set. For Monday, mostly sunny through early afternoon, then partly cloudy with scattered showers and thunderstorms late in the afternoon. Warmer with highs in the mid-70s. Southwest winds 10 to 15 miles an hour with gusts up to 30 miles an hour. Chance of rain 50%. Once again, the forecast for tonight. Clear. Lows in the upper 30s. Southwest winds 5 to 10 miles an hour. Taking a look at the 3 through 7 day forecast for Indianapolis and central Indiana. Monday night. Partly cloudy through the late overnight, then becoming mostly cloudy. Scattered showers. Scattered thunderstorms through the late overnight, then isolated thunderstorms toward daybreak. Lows in the upper 50s. Southwest winds around 10 miles an hour with gusts up to 25 miles an hour. Chance of rain 50%. For Tuesday. Scattered showers with isolated thunderstorms through early afternoon, then showers and scattered thunderstorms late in the afternoon. Highs in the upper 60s. Chance of rain 90%. Tuesday night. Mostly cloudy. Showers with a slight chance of thunderstorms through the late overnight, then a chance of showers toward daybreak. Cooler with lows in the mid-40s. Chance of rain 90%. For Wednesday. Mostly cloudy with a 50% chance of showers. Highs in the upper 50s. Wednesday night. A slight chance of thunderstorms through the late overnight. Mostly cloudy with a chance of showers. Lows in the lower 40s. Chance of rain 50%. For Thursday. Partly cloudy. A chance of showers through early afternoon. Then a slight chance of showers late in the afternoon. Highs in the upper 50s. Chance of rain 30%. Thursday night. Partly cloudy with a slight chance of showers through the late overnight, then mostly clear toward daybreak. Lows in the lower 40s. Chance of rain 20%. For Friday. Partly cloudy. A slight chance of showers and thunderstorms late in the afternoon. Highs in the mid-60s. Chance of rain 20%. Friday night. Partly cloudy with a 20% chance of showers. Lows in the upper 40s. For Saturday. Partly cloudy. A slight chance of showers and thunderstorms late in the afternoon. Highs in the lower 70s. Chance of rain 20%. The 8 to 14 day outlook for Sunday, May 10th through Saturday, May 16th, calls for both temperatures and precipitation to be near normal. Normal highs for the period are between 70 and 75 degrees, and normal lows are between 50 and 55. The normal precipitation total for the 7 days is between 1.15 and 1.20 inches. The ultraviolet index for Indianapolis on Sunday will be 4. The Environmental Protection Agency categorizes an index of 4 as moderate exposure to ultraviolet radiation. At 7 p.m. at Indianapolis, it was partly sunny. The temperature was 51 degrees, the dew point 24, and the relative humidity 34%. The wind was northwest at 14 miles an hour. The barometric pressure was 30.07 inches and rising. Around central Indiana, at Shelbyville, it was sunny, with a temperature of 52. It was partly sunny, with a temperature of 51 at Anderson, 51 at Muncie, and 52 at Eagle Creek Air Park. At Zionsville, it was cloudy, with a temperature of 51. Elsewhere across Indiana, skies ranged from sunny to mostly sunny. It was 51 at South Bend, 51 at Fort Wayne, and 54 at Lafayette. Terre Haute reported 54, Bloomington reported 52, and Evansville reported 56. Just outside Indiana, at St. Louis, it was mostly sunny, with a temperature of 61. It was partly sunny, with a temperature of 56 at Chicago, and 54 at Louisville. It was cloudy, with a temperature of 54 at Champaign, 47 at Dayton, and 51 at Cincinnati. Once again, at Indianapolis, it was 51 degrees with partly sunny skies. The Indianapolis climate summary is of 7 p.m., May 2, 2026. So far today, the high temperature has been 54 degrees. The normal high is 69. So far today, the low temperature has been 39 degrees. The normal low is 49.
no precipitation has fallen, which leaves the monthly total at 0.10 inches. This is 0.22 inches below the normal amount of 0.32 inches for May. The total precipitation for the year still stands at 14.09 inches, which is 0.19 inches above normal. No snow has fallen, which brings the monthly total to 0.0 inches. The total snowfall since July 1st still stands at 29.9 inches. The record high for tomorrow is 86, which last occurred in 1902, and the record low is 29, which occurred in 2005. Sunset tonight is at 8:40 p.m. Sunrise tomorrow is at 6:43 a.m. This is NOAA All Hazards Radio KEC 74 in Indianapolis. Here is a frost advisory statement. For the following counties, in Indiana, Boone, Decatur, Delaware, Hamilton, Hancock, Hendricks, Henry, Johnson, Madison, Marion, Morgan, Rush, Shelby, and Tipton. Frost advisory remains in effect from 1 a.m. to 9 a.m. Eastern Daylight Time Sunday. Temperatures as low as 35 will result in frost formation. The areas affected include portions of central, east central, south central, and southeast Indiana. The hazardous conditions are expected from 1 a.m. to 9 a.m. Eastern Daylight Time Sunday. The following impacts are expected. Frost could harm sensitive outdoor vegetation. Sensitive outdoor plants may be killed if left uncovered. Take steps now to protect tender plants from the cold. And now a look at your forecast for Indianapolis and central Indiana. Tonight, clear. Lows in the upper 30s. Southwest winds 5 to 10 miles an hour. For Sunday, partly cloudy through early afternoon, then mostly cloudy with isolated showers late in the afternoon. Highs in the lower 60s. Southwest winds 10 to 15 miles an hour with gusts up to 25 miles an hour. Chance of rain 20%. Sunday night, partly cloudy. Isolated showers toward daybreak. Not as cool with lows around 50. Southwest winds 5 to 10 miles an hour with gusts up to 20 miles an hour. Chance of rain 20%. For Monday, mostly sunny through early afternoon, then partly cloudy with scattered showers and thunderstorms late in the afternoon. Warmer with highs in the mid-70s. Southwest winds 10 to 15 miles an hour with gusts up to 30 miles an hour. Chance of rain 50%. Once again, the forecast for tonight. Clear. Lows in the upper 30s. Southwest winds 5 to 10 miles an hour. Taking a look at the 3 through 7 day forecast for Indianapolis and central Indiana. Monday night. Partly cloudy through the late overnight, then becoming mostly cloudy. Scattered showers. Scattered thunderstorms through the late overnight, then isolated thunderstorms toward daybreak. Lows in the upper 50s. Southwest winds around 10 miles an hour with gusts up to 25 miles an hour. Chance of rain 50%. For Tuesday, scattered showers with isolated thunderstorms through early afternoon, then showers and scattered thunderstorms late in the afternoon. Highs in the upper 60s. Chance of rain 90%. Tuesday night, mostly cloudy. Showers with a slight chance of thunderstorms through the late overnight, then a chance of showers toward daybreak. Cooler with lows in the mid-40s. Chance of rain 90%. For Wednesday, mostly cloudy with a 50% chance of showers. Highs in the upper 50s. Wednesday night, a slight chance of thunderstorms through the late overnight. Mostly cloudy with a chance of showers. Lows in the lower 40s. Chance of rain 50%. For Thursday, partly cloudy. A chance of showers through early afternoon, then a slight chance of showers late in the afternoon. Highs in the upper 50s. Chance of rain 30%. Thursday night, partly cloudy with a slight chance of showers through the late overnight, then mostly clear toward daybreak. Lows in the lower 40s. Chance of rain 20%. For Friday, partly cloudy. A slight chance of showers and thunderstorms late in the afternoon. Highs in the mid-60s. Chance of rain 20%.

Normal highs for the period are between 70 and 75 degrees, and normal lows are between 50 and 55. The normal precipitation total for the 7 days is between 1.15 and 1.20 inches. The ultraviolet index for Indianapolis on Sunday will be 4. The Environmental Protection Agency categorizes an index of 4 as moderate exposure to ultraviolet radiation. At 8 p.m., at Indianapolis, it was partly cloudy. The temperature was 49 degrees, the dew point 25, and the relative humidity 39%. The wind was northwest at 8 miles an hour. The barometric pressure was 30.06 inches and falling. Around central Indiana, it was partly cloudy, with a temperature of 49 at Anderson, 49 at Muncie, 49 at Zionsville, 50 at Eagle Creek Airpark, and 50 at Shelbyville. Elsewhere across Indiana, at South Bend, it was clear, with a temperature of 49. It was partly cloudy, with a temperature of 49 at Fort Wayne, 53 at Terre Haute, and 54 at Evansville. It was cloudy, with a temperature of 52 at Lafayette, and 52 at Bloomington. Just outside Indiana, at Champaign, it was clear, with a temperature of 54. It was partly cloudy, with a temperature of 59 at St. Louis, and 50 at Cincinnati. It was mostly cloudy, with a temperature of 55 at Chicago, 46 at Dayton, and 54 at Louisville. Once again, at Indianapolis, it was 49 degrees with partly cloudy skies. The Indianapolis climate summary is of 7 p.m., May 2, 2026. So far today, the high temperature has been 54 degrees. The normal high is 69. So far today, the low temperature has been 39 degrees. The normal low is 49. No precipitation has fallen, which leaves the monthly total at 0.10 inches. This is 0.22 inches below the normal amount of 0.32 inches for May. The total precipitation for the year still stands at 14.09 inches, which is 0.19 inches above normal. No snow has fallen, which brings the monthly total to 0.0 inches. The total snowfall since July 1st still stands at 29.9 inches. The record high for tomorrow is 86, which last occurred in 1902, and the record low is 29, which occurred in 2005. Sunset tonight is at 8:40 p.m. Sunrise tomorrow is at 6:43 a.m. This is NOAA All Hazards Radio KEC 74 in Indianapolis. Here is a frost advisory statement. For the following counties in Indiana: Boone, Decatur, Delaware, Hamilton, Hancock, Hendricks, Henry, Johnson, Madison, Marion, Morgan, Rush, Shelby, and Tipton. Frost advisory remains in effect from 1 a.m. to 9 a.m. Eastern Daylight Time Sunday. Temperatures as low as 35 will result in frost formation. The areas affected include portions of central, east central, south central, and southeast Indiana. The hazardous conditions are expected from 1 a.m. to 9 a.m. Eastern Daylight Time Sunday. The following impacts are expected. Frost could harm sensitive outdoor vegetation. Sensitive outdoor plants may be killed if left uncovered. Take steps now to protect tender plants from the cold. And now a look at your forecast for Indianapolis and central Indiana. Tonight, clear. Lows in the upper 30s. Southwest winds 5 to 10 miles an hour. For Sunday, partly cloudy through early afternoon, then mostly cloudy with isolated showers late in the afternoon. Highs in the lower 60s. Southwest winds 10 to 15 miles an hour with gusts up to 25 miles an hour. Chance of rain 20%. Sunday night, partly cloudy. Isolated showers toward daybreak. Not as cool with lows around 50. Southwest winds 5 to 10 miles an hour with gusts up to 20 miles an hour. Chance of rain 20%. For Monday, mostly sunny through early afternoon, then partly cloudy with scattered showers and thunderstorms late in the afternoon. Warmer with highs in the mid-70s. Southwest winds 10 to 15 miles an hour with gusts up to 30 miles an hour. Chance of rain 50%. Once again, the forecast for tonight. Clear. Lows in the upper 30s. Southwest winds.

the relative humidity 40%. The wind was northwest at 5 miles an hour. The barometric pressure was 30.07 inches and rising. Around central Indiana, it was clear, with a temperature of 45 at Anderson, 45 at Muncie, 47 at Zionsville, 49 at Eagle Creek Airpark, and 45 at Shelbyville. Elsewhere across Indiana, skies ranged from clear to partly cloudy. It was 48 at South Bend, 46 at Fort Wayne, and 47 at Lafayette. Terre Haute reported 49, Bloomington reported 47, and Evansville reported 51. Just outside Indiana, at Champaign, it was clear, with a temperature of 51. It was partly cloudy, with a temperature of 54 at Chicago, 44 at Dayton, and 46 at Cincinnati. It was mostly cloudy, with a temperature of 56 at St. Louis, and 54 at Louisville. Once again, at Indianapolis, it was 48 degrees with partly cloudy skies. The Indianapolis climate summary is of 7 p.m., May 2, 2026. So far today, the high temperature has been 54 degrees. The normal high is 69. So far today, the low temperature has been 39 degrees. The normal low is 49. No precipitation has fallen, which leaves the monthly total at 0.10 inches. This is 0.22 inches below the normal amount of 0.32 inches for May. The total precipitation for the year still stands at 14.09 inches, which is 0.19 inches above normal. No snow has fallen, which brings the monthly total to 0.0 inches. The total snowfall since July 1st still stands at 29.9 inches. The record high for tomorrow is 86, which last occurred in 1902, and the record low is 29, which occurred in 2005. Sunset tonight is at 8:40 p.m. Sunrise tomorrow is at 6:43 a.m. This is NOAA All Hazards Radio KEC 74 in Indianapolis. Here is a frost advisory statement. For the following counties, in Indiana, Boone, Decatur, Delaware, Hamilton, Hancock, Hendricks, Henry, Johnson, Madison, Marion, Morgan, Rush, Shelby, and Tipton. Frost advisory remains in effect from 1 a.m. to 9 a.m. Eastern Daylight Time Sunday. Temperatures as low as 35 will result in frost formation. The areas affected include portions of central, east central, south central, and southeast Indiana. The hazardous conditions are expected from 1 a.m. to 9 a.m. Eastern Daylight Time Sunday. The following impacts are expected. Frost could harm sensitive outdoor vegetation. Sensitive outdoor plants may be killed if left uncovered. Take steps now to protect tender plants from the cold. And now a look at your forecast for Indianapolis and central Indiana. Tonight, clear. Lows in the upper 30s. Southwest winds 5 to 10 miles an hour. For Sunday, partly cloudy through early afternoon, then mostly cloudy with isolated showers late in the afternoon. Highs in the lower 60s. Southwest winds 10 to 15 miles an hour with gusts up to 25 miles an hour. Chance of rain 20%. Sunday night, partly cloudy. Isolated showers toward daybreak. Not as cool with lows around 50. Southwest winds 5 to 10 miles an hour with gusts up to 20 miles an hour. Chance of rain 20%. For Monday, mostly sunny through early afternoon, then partly cloudy with scattered showers and thunderstorms late in the afternoon. Warmer with highs in the mid-70s. Southwest winds 10 to 15 miles an hour with gusts up to 30 miles an hour. Chance of rain 50%. Once again, the forecast for tonight. Clear. Lows in the upper 30s. Southwest winds 5 to 10 miles an hour. Taking a look at the 3 through 7 day forecast for Indianapolis and central Indiana. Monday night. Partly cloudy through the late overnight, then becoming mostly cloudy. Scattered showers. Scattered thunderstorms through the late overnight, then isolated thunderstorms toward daybreak. Lows in the upper 50s. Southwest winds around 10 miles an hour with gusts up to 25 miles an hour. Chance of rain 50%. For Tuesday, scattered showers with isolated thunderstorms.

clouds through early afternoon, then showers and scattered thunderstorms late in the afternoon. Highs in the upper 60s. Chance of rain 90%. Tuesday night, mostly cloudy. Showers with a slight chance of thunderstorms through the late overnight, then a chance of showers toward daybreak. Cooler with lows in the mid-40s. Chance of rain 90%. For Wednesday, mostly cloudy with a 50% chance of showers. Highs in the upper 50s. Wednesday night, a slight chance of thunderstorms through the late overnight. Mostly cloudy with a chance of showers. Lows in the lower 40s. Chance of rain 50%. For Thursday, partly cloudy. A chance of showers through early afternoon, then a slight chance of showers late in the afternoon. Highs in the upper 50s. Chance of rain 30%. Thursday night, partly cloudy with a slight chance of showers through the late overnight, then mostly clear toward daybreak. Lows in the lower 40s. Chance of rain 20%. For Friday, partly cloudy. A slight chance of showers and thunderstorms late in the afternoon. Highs in the mid-60s. Chance of rain 20%. Friday night, partly cloudy with a 20% chance of showers. Lows in the upper 40s. For Saturday, partly cloudy. A slight chance of showers and thunderstorms late in the afternoon. Highs in the lower 70s. Chance of rain 20%. Now here is the hazardous weather outlook for central Indiana. For the period through tonight, areas of frost are likely tonight and into Sunday morning. And now the extended outlook for the period Sunday through Friday. Thunderstorms are possible at times Sunday night through Tuesday. It is too soon to determine if these storms will be severe. Spotter information statement, spotter activation is not anticipated. The 8 to 14 day outlook for Sunday, May 10th through Saturday, May 16th, calls for both temperatures and precipitation to be near normal. Normal highs for the period are between 70 and 75 degrees, and normal lows are between 50 and 55. The normal precipitation total for the 7 days is between 1.15 and 1.20 inches. The ultraviolet index for Indianapolis on Sunday will be 4. The Environmental Protection Agency categorizes an index of 4 as moderate exposure to ultraviolet radiation. At 9 p.m., at Indianapolis, it was partly cloudy. The temperature was 48 degrees, the dew point 25, and the relative humidity 40%. The wind was northwest at 5 miles an hour. The barometric pressure was 30.07 inches and rising. Around central Indiana, it was clear, with a temperature of 45 at Anderson, 45 at Muncie, 47 at Zionsville, 49 at Eagle Creek Airpark, and 45 at Shelbyville. Elsewhere across Indiana, skies ranged from clear to partly cloudy. It was 48 at South Bend, 46 at Fort Wayne, and 47 at Lafayette. Terre Haute reported 49, Bloomington reported 47, and Evansville reported 51. Just outside Indiana, at Champaign, it was clear, with a temperature of 51. It was partly cloudy, with a temperature of 54 at Chicago, 44 at Dayton, and 46 at Cincinnati. It was mostly cloudy, with a temperature of 56 at St. Louis, and 54 at Louisville. Once again, at Indianapolis, it was 48 degrees with partly cloudy skies. The Indianapolis climate summary is of 7 p.m., May 2, 2026. So far today, the high temperature has been 54 degrees. The normal high is 69. So far today, the low temperature has been 39 degrees. The normal low is 49. No precipitation has fallen, which leaves the monthly total at 0.10 inches. This is 0.22 inches below the normal amount of 0.32 inches for May. The total precipitation for the year still stands at 14.09 inches, which is 0.19 inches above normal. No snow has fallen, which brings the monthly total to 0.0 inches. The total snowfall since July 1st still stands at 29.9 inches. The record high for tomorrow is 86, which last occurred in 1902, and the record low is 29, which occurred in 2005. Sunset tonight is at 8:40 p.m.
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Here is a frost advisory statement. For the following counties in Indiana, Boone, Decatur, Delaware, Hamilton, Hancock, Hendricks, Henry, Johnson, Madison, Marion, Morgan, Rush, Shelby, and Tipton. Frost advisory remains in effect from 1 a.m. to 9 a.m. Eastern Daylight Time Sunday. Temperatures as low as 35 will result in frost formation. The areas affected include portions of central, east central, south central, and southeast Indiana. The hazardous conditions are expected from 1 a.m. to 9 a.m. Eastern Daylight Time Sunday. The following impacts are expected. Frost could harm sensitive outdoor vegetation. Sensitive outdoor plants may be killed if left uncovered. Take steps now to protect tender plants from the cold. And now a look at your forecast for Indianapolis and central Indiana. Rest of tonight. Clear. Areas of frost toward daybreak. Lows in the upper 30s. Southwest winds 5 to 10 miles an hour. For Sunday, partly cloudy through early afternoon, then mostly cloudy with isolated showers late in the afternoon. Highs in the lower 60s. Southwest winds 10 to 15 miles an hour with gusts up to 25 miles an hour. Chance of rain 20%. Sunday night, partly cloudy. Isolated showers toward daybreak. Not as cool with lows around 50. Southwest winds 5 to 10 miles an hour with gusts up to 20 miles an hour. Chance of rain 20%. For Monday, mostly sunny through early afternoon, then partly cloudy with scattered showers and thunderstorms late in the afternoon. Warmer with highs in the mid-70s. Southwest winds 10 to 15 miles an hour with gusts up to 30 miles an hour. Chance of rain 50%. Once again, the forecast for rest of tonight. Clear. Areas of frost toward daybreak. Lows in the upper 30s. Southwest winds 5 to 10 miles an hour. Taking a look at the 3 through 7 day forecast for Indianapolis and central Indiana. Monday night. Partly cloudy through the late overnight, then becoming mostly cloudy. Scattered showers. Scattered thunderstorms through the late overnight, then isolated thunderstorms toward daybreak. Lows in the upper 50s. Southwest winds around 10 miles an hour with gusts up to 25 miles an hour. Chance of rain 50%. For Tuesday, scattered showers with isolated thunderstorms through early afternoon, then showers and scattered thunderstorms late in the afternoon. Highs in the upper 60s. Chance of rain 90%. Tuesday night, mostly cloudy. Showers with a slight chance of thunderstorms through the late overnight, then a chance of showers toward daybreak. Cooler with lows in the mid-40s. Chance of rain 90%. For Wednesday, mostly cloudy with a 50% chance of showers. Highs in the upper 50s. Wednesday night, a slight chance of thunderstorms through the late overnight. Mostly cloudy with a chance of showers. Lows in the lower 40s. Chance of rain 50%. For Thursday, partly cloudy. A chance of showers through early afternoon, then a slight chance of showers late in the afternoon. Highs in the upper 50s. Chance of rain 30%. Thursday night, partly cloudy with a slight chance of showers through the late overnight, then mostly clear toward daybreak. Lows in the lower 40s. Chance of rain 20%. For Friday, partly cloudy. A slight chance of showers and thunderstorms late in the afternoon. Highs in the mid-60s. Chance of rain 20%. Friday night, partly cloudy with a 20% chance of showers. Lows in the upper 40s. For Saturday, partly cloudy. A slight chance of showers and thunderstorms late in the afternoon. Highs in the lower 70s. Chance of rain 20%. The 8 to 14 day outlook for Sunday, May 10th through Saturday, May 16th, calls for both temperatures and precipitation to be near normal. Normal highs for the period are between 70 and 75 degrees, and normal lows are between 50 and 55.
The normal precipitation total for the 7 days is between 1.15 and 1.20 inches. The ultraviolet index for Indianapolis on Sunday will be 4. The Environmental Protection Agency categorizes an index of 4 as moderate exposure to ultraviolet radiation. At 9 p.m., at Indianapolis, it was partly cloudy. The temperature was 48 degrees, the dew point 25, and the relative humidity 40%. The wind was northwest at 5 miles an hour. The barometric pressure was 30.07 inches and rising. Around central Indiana, it was clear, with a temperature of 45 at Anderson, 45 at Muncie, 47 at Zionsville, 49 at Eagle Creek Airpark, and 45 at Shelbyville. Elsewhere across Indiana, skies ranged from clear to partly cloudy. It was 48 at South Bend, 46 at Fort Wayne, and 47 at Lafayette. Terre Haute reported 49, Bloomington reported 47, and Evansville reported 51. Just outside Indiana, at Champaign, it was clear, with a temperature of 51. It was partly cloudy, with a temperature of 54 at Chicago, 44 at Dayton, and 46 at Cincinnati. It was mostly cloudy, with a temperature of 56 at St. Louis, and 54 at Louisville. Once again, at Indianapolis, it was 48 degrees with partly cloudy skies. The Indianapolis climate summary is of 7 p.m., May 2, 2026. So far today, the high temperature has been 54 degrees. The normal high is 69. So far today, the low temperature has been 39 degrees. The normal low is 49. No precipitation has fallen, which leaves the monthly total at 0.10 inches. This is 0.22 inches below the normal amount of 0.32 inches for May. The total precipitation for the year still stands at 14.09 inches, which is 0.19 inches above normal. No snow has fallen, which brings the monthly total to 0.0 inches. The total snowfall since July 1st still stands at 29.9 inches. The record high for tomorrow is 86, which last occurred in 1902, and the record low is 29, which occurred in 2005. Sunset tonight is at 8:40 p.m. Sunrise tomorrow is at 6:43 a.m. This is NOAA All Hazards Radio KEC-74 in Indianapolis. Here is a frost advisory statement. For the following counties, in Indiana, Boone, Decatur, Delaware, Hamilton, Hancock, Hendricks, Henry, Johnson, Madison, Marion, Morgan, Rush, Shelby, and Tipton. Frost advisory remains in effect from 1 a.m. to 9 a.m. Eastern Daylight Time Sunday. Temperatures as low as 35 will result in frost formation. The areas affected include portions of central, east central, south central, and southeast Indiana. The hazardous conditions are expected from 1 a.m. to 9 a.m. Eastern Daylight Time Sunday. The following impacts are expected. Frost could harm sensitive outdoor vegetation. Sensitive outdoor plants may be killed if left uncovered. Take steps now to protect tender plants from the cold. And now a look at your forecast for Indianapolis and central Indiana. Rest of tonight. Clear. Areas of frost toward daybreak. Lows in the upper 30s. Southwest winds 5 to 10 miles an hour. For Sunday, partly cloudy through early afternoon, then mostly cloudy with isolated showers late in the afternoon. Highs in the lower 60s. Southwest winds 10 to 15 miles an hour with gusts up to 25 miles an hour. Chance of rain 20%. Sunday night, partly cloudy. Isolated showers toward daybreak. Not as cool with lows around 50. Southwest winds 5 to 10 miles an hour with gusts up to 20 miles an hour. Chance of rain 20%. For Monday, mostly sunny through early afternoon, then partly cloudy with scattered showers and thunderstorms late in the afternoon. Warmer with highs in the mid-70s. Southwest winds 10 to 15 miles an hour with gusts up to 30 miles an hour. Chance of rain 50%. Once again, the forecast for rest of tonight. Clear. Areas of frost toward daybreak. Lows in the upper 30s. Southwest winds 5 to 10 miles an hour.
taking a look at the 3-7 day forecast for Indianapolis and central Indiana. Monday night, partly cloudy through the late overnight, then becoming mostly cloudy. Scattered showers. Scattered thunderstorms through the late overnight, then isolated thunderstorms toward daybreak. Lows in the upper 50s. Southwest winds around 10 miles an hour with gusts up to 25 miles an hour. Chance of rain 50%. For Tuesday, scattered showers with isolated thunderstorms through early afternoon, then showers and scattered thunderstorms late in the afternoon. Highs in the upper 60s. Chance of rain 90%. Tuesday night, mostly cloudy. Showers with a slight chance of thunderstorms through the late overnight, then a chance of showers toward daybreak. Cooler with lows in the mid-40s. Chance of rain 90%. For Wednesday, mostly cloudy with a 50% chance of showers. Highs in the upper 50s. Wednesday night, a slight chance of thunderstorms through the late overnight. Mostly cloudy with a chance of showers. Lows in the lower 40s. Chance of rain 50%. For Thursday, partly cloudy. A chance of showers through early afternoon, then a slight chance of showers late in the afternoon. Highs in the upper 50s. Chance of rain 30%. Thursday night, partly cloudy with a slight chance of showers through the late overnight, then mostly clear toward daybreak. Lows in the lower 40s. Chance of rain 20%. For Friday, partly cloudy. A slight chance of showers and thunderstorms late in the afternoon. Highs in the mid-60s. Chance of rain 20%. Friday night, partly cloudy with a 20% chance of showers. Lows in the upper 40s. For Saturday, partly cloudy. A slight chance of showers and thunderstorms late in the afternoon. Highs in the lower 70s. Chance of rain 20%. The 8-14 day outlook for Sunday, May 10th through Saturday, May 16th, calls for both temperatures and precipitation to be near normal. Normal highs for the period are between 70 and 75 degrees, and normal lows are between 50 and 55. The normal precipitation total for the 7 days is between 1.15 and 1.20 inches. The ultraviolet index for Indianapolis on Sunday will be 4. The Environmental Protection Agency categorizes an index of 4 as moderate exposure to ultraviolet radiation. At 9 p.m., at Indianapolis, it was partly cloudy. The temperature was 48 degrees, the dew point 25, and the relative humidity 40%. The wind was northwest at 5 miles an hour. The barometric pressure was 30.07 inches and rising. Around central Indiana, it was clear, with a temperature of 45 at Anderson, 45 at Muncie, 47 at Zionsville, 49 at Eagle Creek Airpark, and 45 at Shelbyville. Elsewhere across Indiana, skies ranged from clear to partly cloudy. It was 48 at South Bend, 46 at Fort Wayne, and 47 at Lafayette. Terre Haute reported 49, Bloomington reported 47, and Evansville reported 51. Just outside Indiana, at Champaign, it was clear, with a temperature of 51. It was partly cloudy, with a temperature of 54 at Chicago, 44 at Dayton, and 46 at Cincinnati. It was mostly cloudy, with a temperature of 56 at St. Louis, and 54 at Louisville. Once again, at Indianapolis, it was 48 degrees with partly cloudy skies. This is NOAA All Hazards Radio KEC 74 in Indianapolis. Here is a frost advisory statement. For the following counties, in Indiana, Boone, Decatur, Delaware, Hamilton, Hancock, Hendricks, Henry, Johnson, Madison, Marion, Morgan, Rush, Shelby, and Tipton. Frost advisory remains in effect from 1 a.m. to 9 a.m. Eastern Daylight Time Sunday. Temperatures as low as 35 will result in frost formation. The areas affected include portions of central, east central, south central, and southeast Indiana. The hazardous conditions are expected from 1 a.m. to 9 a.m. Eastern Daylight Time Sunday. The following impacts are expected. Frost could harm sensitive outdoor vegetation. Sensitive outdoor plants may be killed if left uncovered.
Take steps now to protect tender plants from the cold. And now a look at your forecast for Indianapolis and central Indiana. Rest of tonight. Clear. Areas of frost toward daybreak. Lows in the upper 30s. Southwest winds 5 to 10 miles an hour. For Sunday, partly cloudy through early afternoon, then mostly cloudy with isolated showers late in the afternoon. Highs in the lower 60s. Southwest winds 10 to 15 miles an hour with gusts up to 25 miles an hour. Chance of rain 20%. Sunday night, partly cloudy. Isolated showers toward daybreak. Not as cool with lows around 50. Southwest winds 5 to 10 miles an hour with gusts up to 20 miles an hour. Chance of rain 20%. For Monday, mostly sunny through early afternoon, then partly cloudy with scattered showers and thunderstorms late in the afternoon. Warmer with highs in the mid-70s. Southwest winds 10 to 15 miles an hour with gusts up to 30 miles an hour. Chance of rain 50%. Once again, the forecast for rest of tonight. Clear. Areas of frost toward daybreak. Lows in the upper 30s. Southwest winds 5 to 10 miles an hour. Taking a look at the 3 through 7 day forecast for Indianapolis and central Indiana. Monday night. Partly cloudy through the late overnight, then becoming mostly cloudy. Scattered showers. Scattered thunderstorms through the late overnight, then isolated thunderstorms toward daybreak. Lows in the upper 50s. Southwest winds around 10 miles an hour with gusts up to 25 miles an hour. Chance of rain 50%. For Tuesday, scattered showers with isolated thunderstorms through early afternoon, then showers and scattered thunderstorms late in the afternoon. Highs in the upper 60s. Chance of rain 90%. Tuesday night, mostly cloudy. Showers with a slight chance of thunderstorms through the late overnight, then a chance of showers toward daybreak. Cooler with lows in the mid-40s. Chance of rain 90%. For Wednesday, mostly cloudy with a 50% chance of showers. Highs in the upper 50s. Wednesday night, a slight chance of thunderstorms through the late overnight. Mostly cloudy with a chance of showers. Lows in the lower 40s. Chance of rain 50%. For Thursday, partly cloudy. A chance of showers through early afternoon, then a slight chance of showers late in the afternoon. Highs in the upper 50s. Chance of rain 30%. Thursday night, partly cloudy with a slight chance of showers through the late overnight, then mostly clear toward daybreak. Lows in the lower 40s. Chance of rain 20%. For Friday, partly cloudy. A slight chance of showers and thunderstorms late in the afternoon. Highs in the mid-60s. Chance of rain 20%. Friday night, partly cloudy with a 20% chance of showers. Lows in the upper 40s. For Saturday, partly cloudy. A slight chance of showers and thunderstorms late in the afternoon. Highs in the lower 70s. Chance of rain 20%. Now here is the hazardous weather outlook for central Indiana. For the period through tonight, areas of frost are likely tonight and into Sunday morning. And now the extended outlook for the period Sunday through Friday. Thunderstorms are possible at times Sunday night through Tuesday. It is too soon to determine if these storms will be severe. Spotter information statement. Spotter activation is not anticipated. The 8 to 14 day outlook for Sunday, May 10th through Saturday, May 16th, calls for both temperatures and precipitation to be near normal. Normal highs for the period are between 70 and 75 degrees, and normal lows are between 50 and 55. The normal precipitation total for the 7 days is between 1.15 and 1.20 inches. The ultraviolet index for Indianapolis on Sunday will be 4. The Environmental Protection Agency categorizes an index of 4 as moderate exposure to ultraviolet radiation. At 9 p.m., at Indianapolis, it was partly cloudy. The temperature was 48 degrees, the dew point 25, and the relative humidity 40%.
The wind was northwest at 5 miles an hour. The barometric pressure was 30.07 inches and rising. Around central Indiana, it was clear, with a temperature of 45 at Anderson, 45 at Muncie, 47 at Zionsville, 49 at Eagle Creek Airpark, and 45 at Shelbyville. Elsewhere across Indiana, skies ranged from clear to partly cloudy. It was 48 at South Bend, 46 at Fort Wayne, and 47 at Lafayette. Terre Haute reported 49, Bloomington reported 47, and Evansville reported 51. Just outside Indiana, at Champaign, it was clear, with a temperature of 51. It was partly cloudy, with a temperature of 54 at Chicago, 44 at Dayton, and 46 at Cincinnati. It was mostly cloudy, with a temperature of 56 at St. Louis, and 54 at Louisville. Once again, at Indianapolis, it was 48 degrees with partly cloudy skies. This is NOAA All Hazards Radio KEC 74 in Indianapolis. Here is a frost advisory statement. For the following counties, in Indiana, Boone, Decatur, Delaware, Hamilton, Hancock, Hendricks, Henry, Johnson, Madison, Marion, Morgan, Rush, Shelby, and Tipton. Frost advisory remains in effect from 1 a.m. to 9 a.m. Eastern Daylight Time Sunday. Temperatures as low as 35 will result in frost formation. The areas affected include portions of central, east central, south central, and southeast Indiana. The hazardous conditions are expected from 1 a.m. to 9 a.m. Eastern Daylight Time Sunday. The following impacts are expected. Frost could harm sensitive outdoor vegetation. Sensitive outdoor plants may be killed if left uncovered. Take steps now to protect tender plants from the cold. And now a look at your forecast for Indianapolis and central Indiana. Rest of tonight. Clear. Areas of frost toward daybreak. Lows in the upper 30s. Southwest winds 5 to 10 miles an hour. For Sunday, partly cloudy through early afternoon, then mostly cloudy with isolated showers late in the afternoon. Highs in the lower 60s. Southwest winds 10 to 15 miles an hour with gusts up to 25 miles an hour. Chance of rain 20%. Sunday night, partly cloudy. Isolated showers toward daybreak. Not as cool with lows around 50. Southwest winds 5 to 10 miles an hour with gusts up to 20 miles an hour. Chance of rain 20%. For Monday, mostly sunny through early afternoon, then partly cloudy with scattered showers and thunderstorms late in the afternoon. Warmer with highs in the mid-70s. Southwest winds 10 to 15 miles an hour with gusts up to 30 miles an hour. Chance of rain 50%. Once again, the forecast for rest of tonight. Clear. Areas of frost toward daybreak. Lows in the upper 30s. Southwest winds 5 to 10 miles an hour. Taking a look at the 3 through 7 day forecast for Indianapolis and central Indiana. Monday night. Partly cloudy through the late overnight, then becoming mostly cloudy. Scattered showers. Scattered thunderstorms through the late overnight, then isolated thunderstorms toward daybreak. Lows in the upper 50s. Southwest winds around 10 miles an hour with gusts up to 25 miles an hour. Chance of rain 50%. For Tuesday, scattered showers with isolated thunderstorms through early afternoon, then showers and scattered thunderstorms late in the afternoon. Highs in the upper 60s. Chance of rain 90%. Tuesday night, mostly cloudy. Showers with a slight chance of thunderstorms through the late overnight, then a chance of showers toward daybreak. Cooler with lows in the mid-40s. Chance of rain 90%. For Wednesday, mostly cloudy with a 50% chance of showers. Highs in the upper 50s. Wednesday night, a slight chance of thunderstorms through the late overnight. Mostly cloudy with a chance of showers. Lows in the lower 40s. Chance of rain 50%. For Thursday, partly cloudy. A chance of showers through early afternoon, then a slight chance of showers late in the afternoon. Highs in the upper 50s. Chance of rain 30%. Thursday night,
partly cloudy with a slight chance of showers through the late overnight, then mostly clear toward daybreak. Lows in the lower 40s. Chance of rain 20%. For Friday, partly cloudy. A slight chance of showers and thunderstorms late in the afternoon. Highs in the mid-60s. Chance of rain 20%. Friday night, partly cloudy with a 20% chance of showers. Lows in the upper 40s. For Saturday, partly cloudy. A slight chance of showers and thunderstorms late in the afternoon. Highs in the lower 70s. Chance of rain 20%. The 8 to 14 day outlook for Sunday, May 10th through Saturday, May 16th, calls for both temperatures and precipitation to be near normal. Normal highs for the period are between 70 and 75 degrees, and normal lows are between 50 and 55. The normal precipitation total for the 7 days is between 1.15 and 1.20 inches. The ultraviolet index for Indianapolis on Sunday will be 4. The Environmental Protection Agency categorizes an index of 4 as moderate exposure to ultraviolet radiation. At 9 p.m. at Indianapolis, it was partly cloudy. The temperature was 48 degrees, the dew point 25, and the relative humidity 40%. The wind was northwest at 5 miles an hour. The barometric pressure was 30.07 inches and rising. Around central Indiana, it was clear, with a temperature of 45 at Anderson, 45 at Muncie, 47 at Zionsville, 49 at Eagle Creek Airpark, and 45 at Shelbyville. Elsewhere across Indiana, skies ranged from clear to partly cloudy. It was 48 at South Bend, 46 at Fort Wayne, and 47 at Lafayette. Terre Haute reported 49, Bloomington reported 47, and Evansville reported 51. Just outside Indiana, at Champaign, it was clear, with a temperature of 51. It was partly cloudy, with a temperature of 54 at Chicago, 44 at Dayton, and 46 at Cincinnati. It was mostly cloudy, with a temperature of 56 at St. Louis, and 54 at Louisville. Once again, at Indianapolis, it was 48 degrees with partly cloudy skies. This is NOAA All Hazards Radio KEC 74 in Indianapolis. Here is a frost advisory statement. For the following counties, in Indiana, Boone, Decatur, Delaware, Hamilton, Hancock, Hendricks, Henry, Johnson, Madison, Marion, Morgan, Rush, Shelby, and Tipton. Frost advisory remains in effect from 1 a.m. to 9 a.m. Eastern Daylight Time Sunday. Temperatures as low as 35 will result in frost formation. The areas affected include portions of central, east central, south central, and southeast Indiana. The hazardous conditions are expected from 1 a.m. to 9 a.m. Eastern Daylight Time Sunday. The following impacts are expected. Frost could harm sensitive outdoor vegetation. Sensitive outdoor plants may be killed if left uncovered. Take steps now to protect tender plants from the cold. And now a look at your forecast for Indianapolis and central Indiana. Rest of tonight. Clear. Areas of frost toward daybreak. Lows in the upper 30s. Southwest winds 5 to 10 miles an hour. For Sunday, partly cloudy through early afternoon, then mostly cloudy with isolated showers late in the afternoon. Highs in the lower 60s. Southwest winds 10 to 15 miles an hour with gusts up to 25 miles an hour. Chance of rain 20%. Sunday night, partly cloudy. Isolated showers toward daybreak. Not as cool with lows around 50. Southwest winds 5 to 10 miles an hour with gusts up to 20 miles an hour. Chance of rain 20%. For Monday, mostly sunny through early afternoon, then partly cloudy with scattered showers and thunderstorms late in the afternoon. Warmer with highs in the mid-70s. Southwest winds 10 to 15 miles an hour with gusts up to 30 miles an hour. Chance of rain 50%. Once again, the forecast for rest of tonight. Clear. Areas of frost toward daybreak. Lows in the upper 30s. Southwest winds 5 to 10 miles an hour. And now a look at your forecast for Indianapolis and central Indiana. Rest of tonight.
clear. Areas of frost for daybreak. Lows in the upper 30s. Southwest winds 5 to 10 miles an hour. For Sunday, partly cloudy through early afternoon, then mostly cloudy with isolated showers late in the afternoon. Highs in the lower 60s. Southwest winds 10 to 15 miles an hour with gusts up to 25 miles an hour. Chance of rain 20%. Sunday night, partly cloudy. Isolated showers toward daybreak. Not as cool with lows around 50. Southwest winds 5 to 10 miles an hour with gusts up to 20 miles an hour. Chance of rain 20%. For Monday, mostly sunny through early afternoon, then partly cloudy with scattered showers and thunderstorms late in the afternoon. Warmer with highs in the mid-70s. Southwest winds 10 to 15 miles an hour with gusts up to 30 miles an hour. Chance of rain 50%. Once again, the forecast for rest of tonight. Clear. Areas of frost for daybreak. Lows in the upper 30s. Southwest winds 5 to 10 miles an hour. Taking a look at the 3 through 7 day forecast for Indianapolis and central Indiana. Monday night. Partly cloudy through the late overnight, then becoming mostly cloudy. Scattered showers. Scattered thunderstorms through the late overnight, then isolated thunderstorms toward daybreak. Lows in the upper 50s. Southwest winds around 10 miles an hour with gusts up to 25 miles an hour. Chance of rain 50%. For Tuesday, scattered showers with isolated thunderstorms through early afternoon, then showers and scattered thunderstorms late in the afternoon. Highs in the upper 60s. Chance of rain 90%. Tuesday night, mostly cloudy. Showers with a slight chance of thunderstorms through the late overnight, then a chance of showers toward daybreak. Cooler with lows in the mid-40s. Chance of rain 90%. For Wednesday, mostly cloudy with a 50% chance of showers. Highs in the upper 50s. Wednesday night, a slight chance of thunderstorms through the late overnight. Mostly cloudy with a chance of showers. Lows in the lower 40s. Chance of rain 50%. For Thursday, partly cloudy. A chance of showers through early afternoon, then a slight chance of showers late in the afternoon. Highs in the upper 50s. Chance of rain 30%. Thursday night, partly cloudy with a slight chance of showers through the late overnight, then mostly clear toward daybreak. Lows in the lower 40s. Chance of rain 20%. For Friday, partly cloudy. A slight chance of showers and thunderstorms late in the afternoon. Highs in the mid-60s. Chance of rain 20%. Friday night, partly cloudy with a 20% chance of showers. Lows in the upper 40s. For Saturday, partly cloudy. A slight chance of showers and thunderstorms late in the afternoon. Highs in the lower 70s. Chance of rain 20%. The 8 to 14 day outlook for Sunday, May 10th through Saturday, May 16th, calls for both temperatures and precipitation to be near normal. Normal highs for the period are between 70 and 75 degrees, and normal lows are between 50 and 55. The normal precipitation total for the 7 days is between 1.15 and 1.20 inches. The ultraviolet index for Indianapolis on Sunday will be 4. The Environmental Protection Agency categorizes an index of 4 as moderate exposure to ultraviolet radiation. At 9 p.m. at Indianapolis, it was partly cloudy. The temperature was 48 degrees, the dew point 25, and the relative humidity 40%. The wind was northwest at 5 miles an hour. The barometric pressure was 30.07 inches and rising. Around central Indiana, it was clear, with a temperature of 45 at Anderson, 45 at Muncie, 47 at Zionsville, 49 at Eagle Creek Airpark, and 45 at Shelbyville. Elsewhere across Indiana, skies ranged from clear to partly cloudy. It was 48 at South Bend, 46 at Fort Wayne, and 47 at Lafayette. Terre Haute reported 49, Bloomington reported 47, and Evansville reported 51. Just outside Indiana,
At Champaign, it was clear, with a temperature of 51. It was partly cloudy, with a temperature of 54 at Chicago, 44 at Dayton, and 46 at Cincinnati. It was mostly cloudy, with a temperature of 56 at St. Louis, and 54 at Louisville. Once again, at Indianapolis, it was 48 degrees with partly cloudy skies. This is NOAA All Hazards Radio KEC 74 in Indianapolis. Here is a frost advisory statement. For the following counties, in Indiana, Boone, Decatur, Delaware, Hamilton, Hancock, Hendricks, Henry, Johnson, Madison, Marion, Morgan, Rush, Shelby, and Tipton. Frost advisory remains in effect from 1 a.m. to 9 a.m. Eastern Daylight Time Sunday. Temperatures as low as 35 will result in frost formation. The areas affected include portions of central, east central, south central, and southeast Indiana. The hazardous conditions are expected from 1 a.m. to 9 a.m. Eastern Daylight Time Sunday. The following impacts are expected. Frost could harm sensitive outdoor vegetation. Sensitive outdoor plants may be killed if left uncovered. Take steps now to protect tender plants from the cold. And now a look at your forecast for Indianapolis and central Indiana. Rest of tonight. Clear. Areas of frost toward daybreak. Lows in the upper 30s. Southwest winds 5 to 10 miles an hour. For Sunday, partly cloudy through early afternoon, then mostly cloudy with isolated showers late in the afternoon. Highs in the lower 60s. Southwest winds 10 to 15 miles an hour with gusts up to 25 miles an hour. Chance of rain 20%. Sunday night, partly cloudy. Isolated showers toward daybreak. Not as cool with lows around 50. Southwest winds 5 to 10 miles an hour with gusts up to 20 miles an hour. Chance of rain 20%. For Monday, mostly sunny through early afternoon, then partly cloudy with scattered showers and thunderstorms late in the afternoon. Warmer with highs in the mid-70s. Southwest winds 10 to 15 miles an hour with gusts up to 30 miles an hour. Chance of rain 50%. Once again, the forecast for rest of tonight. Clear. Areas of frost toward daybreak. Lows in the upper 30s. Southwest winds 5 to 10 miles an hour. Now here is the hazardous weather outlook for central Indiana. For the period through tonight. Areas of frost are likely tonight and into Sunday morning. And now the extended outlook for the period Sunday through Friday. Thunderstorms are possible at times Sunday night through Tuesday. It is too soon to determine if these storms will be severe. Spotter information statement. Spotter activation is not anticipated. Taking a look at the 3 through 7 day forecast for Indianapolis and central Indiana. Monday night. Partly cloudy through the late overnight, then becoming mostly cloudy. Scattered showers. Scattered thunderstorms through the late overnight, then isolated thunderstorms toward daybreak. Lows in the upper 50s. Southwest winds around 10 miles an hour with gusts up to 25 miles an hour. Chance of rain 50%. For Tuesday, scattered showers with isolated thunderstorms through early afternoon, then showers and scattered thunderstorms late in the afternoon. Highs in the upper 60s. Chance of rain 90%. Tuesday night, mostly cloudy. Showers with a slight chance of thunderstorms through the late overnight, then a chance of showers toward daybreak. Cooler with lows in the mid-40s. Chance of rain 90%. For Wednesday, mostly cloudy with a 50% chance of showers. Highs in the upper 50s. Wednesday night, a slight chance of thunderstorms through the late overnight. Mostly cloudy with a chance of showers. Lows in the lower 40s. Chance of rain 50%. For Thursday, partly cloudy. A chance of showers through early afternoon, then a slight chance of showers late in the afternoon. Highs in the upper 50s. Chance of rain 30%. Thursday night, partly cloudy with a slight chance of showers through the late overnight, then mostly clear toward daybreak. Lows in the lower 40s. Chance of rain 20%. For Friday,
partly cloudy. A slight chance of showers and thunderstorms late in the afternoon. Highs in the mid-60s. Chance of rain 20%. Friday night, partly cloudy with a 20% chance of showers. Lows in the upper 40s. For Saturday, partly cloudy. A slight chance of showers and thunderstorms late in the afternoon. Highs in the lower 70s. Chance of rain 20%. The 8 to 14 day outlook for Sunday, May 10th through Saturday, May 16th, calls for both temperatures and precipitation to be near normal. Normal highs for the period are between 70 and 75 degrees, and normal lows are between 50 and 55. The normal precipitation total for the 7 days is between 1.15 and 1.20 inches. The ultraviolet index for Indianapolis on Sunday will be 4. The Environmental Protection Agency categorizes an index of 4 as moderate exposure to ultraviolet radiation. At 9 p.m. at Indianapolis, it was partly cloudy. The temperature was 48 degrees, the dew point 25, and the relative humidity 40%. The wind was northwest at 5 miles an hour. The barometric pressure was 30.07 inches and rising. Around central Indiana, it was clear, with a temperature of 45 at Anderson, 45 at Muncie, 47 at Zionsville, 49 at Eagle Creek Airpark, and 45 at Shelbyville. Elsewhere across Indiana, skies ranged from clear to partly cloudy. It was 48 at South Bend, 46 at Fort Wayne, and 47 at Lafayette. Terre Haute reported 49, Bloomington reported 47, and Evansville reported 51. Just outside Indiana, at Champaign, it was clear, with a temperature of 51. It was partly cloudy, with a temperature of 54 at Chicago, 44 at Dayton, and 46 at Cincinnati. It was mostly cloudy, with a temperature of 56 at St. Louis, and 54 at Louisville. Once again, at Indianapolis, it was 48 degrees with partly cloudy skies. This is NOAA All Hazards Radio KEC 74 in Indianapolis. Here is a frost advisory statement. For the following counties in Indiana, Boone, Decatur, Delaware, Hamilton, Hancock, Hendricks, Henry, Johnson, Madison, Marion, Morgan, Rush, Shelby, and Tipton. Frost advisory remains in effect from 1 a.m. to 9 a.m. Eastern Daylight Time Sunday. Temperatures as low as 35 will result in frost formation. The areas affected include portions of central, east central, south central, and southeast Indiana. The hazardous conditions are expected from 1 a.m. to 9 a.m. Eastern Daylight Time Sunday. The following impacts are expected. Frost could harm sensitive outdoor vegetation. Sensitive outdoor plants may be killed if left uncovered. Take steps now to protect tender plants from the cold. And now a look at your forecast for Indianapolis and central Indiana. Rest of tonight. Clear. Areas of frost toward daybreak. Lows in the upper 30s. Southwest winds 5 to 10 miles an hour. For Sunday, partly cloudy through early afternoon, then mostly cloudy with isolated showers late in the afternoon. Highs in the lower 60s. Southwest winds 10 to 15 miles an hour with gusts up to 25 miles an hour. Chance of rain 20%. Sunday night, partly cloudy. Isolated showers toward daybreak. Not as cool with lows around 50. Southwest winds 5 to 10 miles an hour with gusts up to 20 miles an hour. Chance of rain 20%. For Monday, mostly sunny through early afternoon, then partly cloudy with scattered showers and thunderstorms late in the afternoon. Warmer with highs in the mid-70s. Southwest winds 10 to 15 miles an hour with gusts up to 30 miles an hour. Chance of rain 50%. Once again, the forecast for rest of tonight. Clear. Areas of frost toward daybreak. Lows in the upper 30s. Southwest winds 5 to 10 miles an hour. Taking a look at the 3 through 7 day forecast for Indianapolis and central Indiana. Monday night. Partly cloudy through the late overnight, then becoming mostly cloudy. Scattered showers.
scattered thunderstorms through the late overnight, then isolated thunderstorms toward daybreak. Lows in the upper 50s. Southwest winds around 10 miles an hour with gusts up to 25 miles an hour. Chance of rain 50%. For Tuesday, scattered showers with isolated thunderstorms through early afternoon, then showers and scattered thunderstorms late in the afternoon. Highs in the upper 60s. Chance of rain 90%. Tuesday night, mostly cloudy. Showers with a slight chance of thunderstorms through the late overnight, then a chance of showers toward daybreak. Cooler with lows in the mid-40s. Chance of rain 90%. For Wednesday, mostly cloudy with a 50% chance of showers. Highs in the upper 50s. Wednesday night, a slight chance of thunderstorms through the late overnight. Mostly cloudy with a chance of showers. Lows in the lower 40s. Chance of rain 50%. For Thursday, partly cloudy. A chance of showers through early afternoon, then a slight chance of showers late in the afternoon. Highs in the upper 50s. Chance of rain 30%. Thursday night, partly cloudy with a slight chance of showers through the late overnight, then mostly clear toward daybreak. Lows in the lower 40s. Chance of rain 20%. For Friday, partly cloudy. A slight chance of showers and thunderstorms late in the afternoon. Highs in the mid-60s. Chance of rain 20%. Friday night, partly cloudy with a 20% chance of showers. Lows in the upper 40s. For Saturday, partly cloudy. A slight chance of showers and thunderstorms late in the afternoon. Highs in the lower 70s. Chance of rain 20%. The 8 to 14 day outlook for Sunday, May 10th through Saturday, May 16th, calls for both temperatures and precipitation to be near normal. Normal highs for the period are between 70 and 75 degrees, and normal lows are between 50 and 55. The normal precipitation total for the 7 days is between 1.15 and 1.20 inches. The ultraviolet index for Indianapolis on Sunday will be 4. The Environmental Protection Agency categorizes an index of 4 as moderate exposure to ultraviolet radiation. At 9 p.m. at Indianapolis, it was partly cloudy. The temperature was 48 degrees, the dew point 25, and the relative humidity 40%. The wind was northwest at 5 miles an hour. The barometric pressure was 30.07 inches and rising. Around central Indiana, it was clear, with a temperature of 45 at Anderson, 45 at Muncie, 47 at Zionsville, 49 at Eagle Creek Airpark, and 45 at Shelbyville. Elsewhere across Indiana, skies ranged from clear to partly cloudy. It was 48 at South Bend, 46 at Fort Wayne, and 47 at Lafayette. Terre Haute reported 49, Bloomington reported 47, and Evansville reported 51.

Terre Haute reported 48, Bloomington reported 42, and Evansville reported 46. Just outside Indiana, it was clear, with a temperature of 45 at Champaign and 44 at Cincinnati. It was partly cloudy, with a temperature of 51 at Chicago, 43 at Dayton, and 54 at St. Louis. At Louisville, it was mostly cloudy, with a temperature of 52. Once again, at Indianapolis, it was 49 degrees with clear skies. This is NOAA All Hazards Radio KEC 74 in Indianapolis. Here is a frost advisory statement. For the following counties, in Indiana, Boone, Decatur, Delaware, Hamilton, Hancock, Hendricks, Henry, Johnson, Madison, Marion, Morgan, Rush, Shelby, and Tipton. Frost advisory remains in effect from 1 a.m. to 9 a.m. Eastern Daylight Time Sunday. Temperatures as low as 35 will result in frost formation. The areas affected include portions of central, east central, south central, and southeast Indiana. The hazardous conditions are expected from 1 a.m. to 9 a.m. Eastern Daylight Time Sunday. The following impacts are expected. Frost could harm sensitive outdoor vegetation. Sensitive outdoor plants may be killed if left uncovered. Take steps now to protect tender plants from the cold. And now a look at your forecast for Indianapolis and central Indiana. Rest of tonight. Clear. Areas of frost toward daybreak. Lows in the upper 30s. Southwest winds 5 to 10 miles an hour. For Sunday, partly cloudy through early afternoon, then mostly cloudy with isolated showers late in the afternoon. Highs in the lower 60s. Southwest winds 10 to 15 miles an hour with gusts up to 25 miles an hour. Chance of rain 20%. Sunday night, partly cloudy. Isolated showers toward daybreak. Not as cool with lows around 50. Southwest winds 5 to 10 miles an hour with gusts up to 20 miles an hour. Chance of rain 20%. For Monday, mostly sunny through early afternoon, then partly cloudy with scattered showers and thunderstorms late in the afternoon. Warmer with highs in the mid-70s. Southwest winds 10 to 15 miles an hour with gusts up to 30 miles an hour. Chance of rain 50%. Once again, the forecast for rest of tonight. Clear. Areas of frost toward daybreak. Lows in the upper 30s. Southwest winds 5 to 10 miles an hour. Taking a look at the 3 through 7 day forecast for Indianapolis and central Indiana. Monday night. Partly cloudy through the late overnight, then becoming mostly cloudy. Scattered showers. Scattered thunderstorms through the late overnight, then isolated thunderstorms toward daybreak. Lows in the upper 50s. Southwest winds around 10 miles an hour with gusts up to 25 miles an hour. Chance of rain 50%. For Tuesday, scattered showers with isolated thunderstorms through early afternoon, then showers and scattered thunderstorms late in the afternoon. Highs in the upper 60s. Chance of rain 90%. Tuesday night, mostly cloudy. Showers with a slight chance of thunderstorms through the late overnight, then a chance of showers toward daybreak. Cooler with lows in the mid-40s. Chance of rain 90%. For Wednesday, mostly cloudy with a 50% chance of showers. Highs in the upper 50s. Wednesday night, a slight chance of thunderstorms through the late overnight. Mostly cloudy with a chance of showers. Lows in the lower 40s. Chance of rain 50%. For Thursday, partly cloudy. A chance of showers through early afternoon, then a slight chance of showers late in the afternoon. Highs in the upper 50s. Chance of rain 30%. Thursday night, partly cloudy with a slight chance of showers through the late overnight, then mostly clear toward daybreak. Lows in the lower 40s. Chance of rain 20%. For Friday, partly cloudy. A slight chance of showers and thunderstorms late in the afternoon. Highs in the mid-60s. Chance of rain 20%. Friday night, partly cloudy with a 20% chance of showers. Lows in the upper 40s. For Saturday, partly cloudy.

a slight chance of showers and thunderstorms late in the afternoon. Highs in the lower 70s. Chance of rain 20%. The 8 to 14 day outlook for Sunday, May 10th through Saturday, May 16th, calls for both temperatures and precipitation to be near normal. Normal highs for the period are between 70 and 75 degrees, and normal lows are between 50 and 55. The normal precipitation total for the 7 days is between 1.15 and 1.20 inches. The ultraviolet index for Indianapolis on Sunday will be 4. The Environmental Protection Agency categorizes an index of 4 as moderate exposure to ultraviolet radiation. At 10 p.m. at Indianapolis, it was clear. The temperature was 49 degrees, the dew point 24, and the relative humidity 37%. The wind was calm. The barometric pressure was 30.08 inches and rising. Around central Indiana, it was clear, with a temperature of 40 at Anderson, 45 at Muncie, 42 at Zionsville, 44 at Eagle Creek Airpark, and 45 at Shelbyville. Elsewhere across Indiana, skies ranged from clear to partly cloudy. It was 45 at South Bend, 42 at Fort Wayne, and 43 at Lafayette. Terre Haute reported 48, Bloomington reported 42, and Evansville reported 46. Just outside Indiana, it was clear, with a temperature of 45 at Champaign and 44 at Cincinnati. It was partly cloudy, with a temperature of 51 at Chicago, 43 at Dayton, and 54 at St. Louis. At Louisville, it was mostly cloudy, with a temperature of 52. Once again, at Indianapolis, it was 49 degrees with clear skies. This is NOAA All Hazards Radio KEC 74 in Indianapolis. Here is a frost advisory statement. For the following counties in Indiana, Boone, Decatur, Delaware, Hamilton, Hancock, Hendricks, Henry, Johnson, Madison, Marion, Morgan, Rush, Shelby, and Tipton. Frost advisory remains in effect from 1 a.m. to 9 a.m. Eastern Daylight Time Sunday. Temperatures as low as 35 will result in frost formation. The areas affected include portions of central, east central, south central, and southeast Indiana. The hazardous conditions are expected from 1 a.m. to 9 a.m. Eastern Daylight Time Sunday. The following impacts are expected. Frost could harm sensitive outdoor vegetation. Sensitive outdoor plants may be killed if left uncovered. Take steps now to protect tender plants from the cold. Now here is the hazardous weather outlook for central Indiana. For the period through tonight, areas of frost are likely tonight and into Sunday morning. And now the extended outlook for the period Sunday through Friday. Thunderstorms are possible at times Sunday night through Tuesday. It is too soon to determine if these storms will be severe. Spotter information statement, spotter activation is not anticipated. And now a look at your forecast for Indianapolis and central Indiana. Rest of tonight. Clear. Areas of frost toward daybreak. Lows in the upper 30s. Southwest winds 5 to 10 miles an hour. For Sunday, partly cloudy through early afternoon, then mostly cloudy with isolated showers late in the afternoon. Highs in the lower 60s. Southwest winds 10 to 15 miles an hour with gusts up to 25 miles an hour. Chance of rain 20%. Sunday night, partly cloudy. Isolated showers toward daybreak. Not as cool with lows around 50. Southwest winds 5 to 10 miles an hour with gusts up to 20 miles an hour. Chance of rain 20%. For Monday, mostly sunny through early afternoon, then partly cloudy with scattered showers and thunderstorms late in the afternoon. Warmer with highs in the mid-70s. Southwest winds 10 to 15 miles an hour with gusts up to 30 miles an hour. Chance of rain 50%. Once again, the forecast for rest of tonight. Clear. Areas of frost toward daybreak. Lows in the upper 30s. Southwest winds 5 to 10 miles an hour. Taking a look at the 3 through 7 day forecast for Indianapolis and central Indiana. Monday night. Partly cloudy through the late overnight, then becoming mostly cloudy. Scattered showers.
scattered thunderstorms through the late overnight, then isolated thunderstorms toward daybreak. Lows in the upper 50s. Southwest winds around 10 miles an hour with gusts up to 25 miles an hour. Chance of rain 50%. For Tuesday, scattered showers with isolated thunderstorms through early afternoon, then showers and scattered thunderstorms late in the afternoon. Highs in the upper 60s. Chance of rain 90%. Tuesday night, mostly cloudy. Showers with a slight chance of thunderstorms through the late overnight, then a chance of showers toward daybreak. Cooler with lows in the mid-40s. Chance of rain 90%. For Wednesday, mostly cloudy with a 50% chance of showers. Highs in the upper 50s. Wednesday night, a slight chance of thunderstorms through the late overnight. Mostly cloudy with a chance of showers. Lows in the lower 40s. Chance of rain 50%. For Thursday, partly cloudy. A chance of showers through early afternoon, then a slight chance of showers late in the afternoon. Highs in the upper 50s. Chance of rain 30%. Thursday night, partly cloudy with a slight chance of showers through the late overnight, then mostly clear toward daybreak. Lows in the lower 40s. Chance of rain 20%. For Friday, partly cloudy. A slight chance of showers and thunderstorms late in the afternoon. Highs in the mid-60s. Chance of rain 20%. Friday night, partly cloudy with a 20% chance of showers. Lows in the upper 40s. For Saturday, partly cloudy. A slight chance of showers and thunderstorms late in the afternoon. Highs in the lower 70s. Chance of rain 20%. The 8 to 14 day outlook for Sunday, May 10th through Saturday, May 16th, calls for both temperatures and precipitation to be near normal. Normal highs for the period are between 70 and 75 degrees, and normal lows are between 50 and 55. The normal precipitation total for the 7 days is between 1.15 and 1.20 inches. The ultraviolet index for Indianapolis on Sunday will be 4. The Environmental Protection Agency categorizes an index of 4 as moderate exposure to ultraviolet radiation. At 10 p.m. at Indianapolis, it was clear. The temperature was 49 degrees, the dew point 24, and the relative humidity 37%. The wind was calm. The barometric pressure was 30.08 inches and rising. Around central Indiana, it was clear, with a temperature of 40 at Anderson, 45 at Muncie, 42 at Zionsville, 44 at Eagle Creek Airpark, and 45 at Shelbyville. Elsewhere across Indiana, skies ranged from clear to partly cloudy. It was 45 at South Bend, 42 at Fort Wayne, and 43 at Lafayette. Terre Haute reported 48, Bloomington reported 42, and Evansville reported 46. Just outside Indiana, it was clear, with a temperature of 45 at Champaign and 44 at Cincinnati. It was partly cloudy, with a temperature of 51 at Chicago, 43 at Dayton, and 54 at St. Louis. At Louisville, it was mostly cloudy, with a temperature of 52. Once again, at Indianapolis, it was 49 degrees with clear skies. This is NOAA All Hazards Radio KEC 74 in Indianapolis. Here is a frost advisory statement. For the following counties in Indiana, Boone, Decatur, Delaware, Hamilton, Hancock, Hendricks, Henry, Johnson, Madison, Marion, Morgan, Rush, Shelby, and Tipton. Frost advisory remains in effect from 1 a.m. to 9 a.m. Eastern Daylight Time Sunday. Temperatures as low as 35 will result in frost formation. The areas affected include portions of central, east central, south central, and southeast Indiana. The hazardous conditions are expected from 1 a.m. to 9 a.m. Eastern Daylight Time Sunday. The following impacts are expected. Frost could harm sensitive outdoor vegetation. Sensitive outdoor plants may be killed if left uncovered. Take steps now to protect tender plants from the cold. And now a look at your forecast for Indianapolis and central Indiana. Rest of tonight. Clear. Areas of frost toward daybreak. Lows in the upper 30s.
southwest winds 5 to 10 miles an hour. For Sunday, partly cloudy through early afternoon, then mostly cloudy with isolated showers late in the afternoon. Highs in the lower 60s. Southwest winds 10 to 15 miles an hour with gusts up to 25 miles an hour. Chance of rain 20%. Sunday night, partly cloudy. Isolated showers toward daybreak. Not as cool with lows around 50. Southwest winds 5 to 10 miles an hour with gusts up to 20 miles an hour. Chance of rain 20%. For Monday, mostly sunny through early afternoon, then partly cloudy with scattered showers and thunderstorms late in the afternoon. Warmer with highs in the mid-70s. Southwest winds 10 to 15 miles an hour with gusts up to 30 miles an hour. Chance of rain 50%. Once again, the forecast for rest of tonight. Clear. Areas of frost toward daybreak. Lows in the upper 30s. Southwest winds 5 to 10 miles an hour. Taking a look at the 3 through 7 day forecast for Indianapolis and central Indiana. Monday night. Partly cloudy through the late overnight, then becoming mostly cloudy. Scattered showers. Scattered thunderstorms through the late overnight, then isolated thunderstorms toward daybreak. Lows in the upper 50s. Southwest winds around 10 miles an hour with gusts up to 25 miles an hour. Chance of rain 50%. For Tuesday, scattered showers with isolated thunderstorms through early afternoon, then showers and scattered thunderstorms late in the afternoon. Highs in the upper 60s. Chance of rain 90%. Tuesday night, mostly cloudy. Showers with a slight chance of thunderstorms through the late overnight, then a chance of showers toward daybreak. Cooler with lows in the mid-40s. Chance of rain 90%. For Wednesday, mostly cloudy with a 50% chance of showers. Highs in the upper 50s. Wednesday night, a slight chance of thunderstorms through the late overnight. Mostly cloudy with a chance of showers. Lows in the lower 40s. Chance of rain 50%. For Thursday, partly cloudy. A chance of showers through early afternoon, then a slight chance of showers late in the afternoon. Highs in the upper 50s. Chance of rain 30%. Thursday night, partly cloudy with a slight chance of showers through the late overnight, then mostly clear toward daybreak. Lows in the lower 40s. Chance of rain 20%. For Friday, partly cloudy. A slight chance of showers and thunderstorms late in the afternoon. Highs in the mid-60s. Chance of rain 20%. Friday night, partly cloudy with a 20% chance of showers. Lows in the upper 40s. For Saturday, partly cloudy. A slight chance of showers and thunderstorms late in the afternoon. Highs in the lower 70s. Chance of rain 20%. The 8 to 14 day outlook for Sunday, May 10th through Saturday, May 16th, calls for both temperatures and precipitation to be near normal. Normal highs for the period are between 70 and 75 degrees, and normal lows are between 50 and 55. The normal precipitation total for the 7 days is between 1.15 and 1.20 inches. The ultraviolet index for Indianapolis on Sunday will be 4. The Environmental Protection Agency categorizes an index of 4 as moderate exposure to ultraviolet radiation. At 10 p.m. at Indianapolis, it was clear. The temperature was 49 degrees, the dew point 24, and the relative humidity 37%. The wind was calm. The barometric pressure was 30.08 inches and rising. Around central Indiana, it was clear, with a temperature of 40 at Anderson, 45 at Muncie, 42 at Zionsville, 44 at Eagle Creek Airpark, and 45 at Shelbyville. Elsewhere across Indiana, skies ranged from clear to partly cloudy. It was 45 at South Bend, 42 at Fort Wayne, and 43 at Lafayette. Terre Haute reported 48, Bloomington reported 42, and Evansville reported 46. Just outside Indiana, it was clear, with a temperature of 45 at Champaign and 44 at Cincinnati.
It was partly cloudy, with a temperature of 51 at Chicago, 43 at Dayton, and 54 at St. Louis. At Louisville, it was mostly cloudy, with a temperature of 52. Once again, at Indianapolis, it was 49 degrees with clear skies. This is NOAA All Hazards Radio KEC 74 in Indianapolis. Here is a frost advisory statement. For the following counties, in Indiana, Boone, Decatur, Delaware, Hamilton, Hancock, Hendricks, Henry, Johnson, Madison, Marion, Morgan, Rush, Shelby, and Tipton. Frost advisory remains in effect from 1 a.m. to 9 a.m. Eastern Daylight Time Sunday. Temperatures as low as 35 will result in frost formation. The areas affected include portions of central, east central, south central, and southeast Indiana. The hazardous conditions are expected from 1 a.m. to 9 a.m. Eastern Daylight Time Sunday. The following impacts are expected. Frost could harm sensitive outdoor vegetation. Sensitive outdoor plants may be killed if left uncovered. Take steps now to protect tender plants from the cold. And now a look at your forecast for Indianapolis and central Indiana. Rest of tonight. Clear. Areas of frost toward daybreak. Lows in the upper 30s. Southwest winds 5 to 10 miles an hour. For Sunday, partly cloudy through early afternoon, then mostly cloudy with isolated showers late in the afternoon. Highs in the lower 60s. Southwest winds 10 to 15 miles an hour with gusts up to 25 miles an hour. Chance of rain 20%. Sunday night, partly cloudy. Isolated showers toward daybreak. Not as cool with lows around 50. Southwest winds 5 to 10 miles an hour with gusts up to 20 miles an hour. Chance of rain 20%. For Monday, mostly sunny through early afternoon, then partly cloudy with scattered showers and thunderstorms late in the afternoon. Warmer with highs in the mid-70s. Southwest winds 10 to 15 miles an hour with gusts up to 30 miles an hour. Chance of rain 50%. Once again, the forecast for rest of tonight. Clear. Areas of frost toward daybreak. Lows in the upper 30s. Southwest winds 5 to 10 miles an hour. Taking a look at the 3 through 7 day forecast for Indianapolis and central Indiana. Monday night. Partly cloudy through the late overnight, then becoming mostly cloudy. Scattered showers. Scattered thunderstorms through the late overnight, then isolated thunderstorms toward daybreak. Lows in the upper 50s. Southwest winds around 10 miles an hour with gusts up to 25 miles an hour. Chance of rain 50%. For Tuesday, scattered showers with isolated thunderstorms through early afternoon, then showers and scattered thunderstorms late in the afternoon. Highs in the upper 60s. Chance of rain 90%. Tuesday night, mostly cloudy. Showers with a slight chance of thunderstorms through the late overnight, then a chance of showers toward daybreak. Cooler with lows in the mid-40s. Chance of rain 90%. For Wednesday, mostly cloudy with a 50% chance of showers. Highs in the upper 50s. Wednesday night, a slight chance of thunderstorms through the late overnight. Mostly cloudy with a chance of showers. Lows in the lower 40s. Chance of rain 50%. For Thursday, partly cloudy. A chance of showers through early afternoon, then a slight chance of showers late in the afternoon. Highs in the upper 50s. Chance of rain 30%. Thursday night, partly cloudy with a slight chance of showers through the late overnight, then mostly clear toward daybreak. Lows in the lower 40s. Chance of rain 20%. For Friday, partly cloudy. A slight chance of showers and thunderstorms late in the afternoon. Highs in the mid-60s. Chance of rain 20%. Friday night, partly cloudy with a 20% chance of showers. Lows in the upper 40s. For Saturday, partly cloudy. A slight chance of showers and thunderstorms late in the afternoon. Highs in the lower 70s. Chance of rain 20%. And now a look at your forecast for Indianapolis and central Indiana.
Rest of tonight. Clear. Areas of frost for daybreak. Lows in the upper 30s. Southwest winds 5 to 10 miles an hour. For Sunday. Partly cloudy through early afternoon, then mostly cloudy with isolated showers late in the afternoon. Highs in the lower 60s. Southwest winds 10 to 15 miles an hour with gusts up to 25 miles an hour. Chance of rain 20%. Sunday night. Partly cloudy. Isolated showers toward daybreak. Not as cool with lows around 50. Southwest winds 5 to 10 miles an hour with gusts up to 20 miles an hour. Chance of rain 20%. For Monday. Mostly sunny through early afternoon, then partly cloudy with scattered showers and thunderstorms late in the afternoon. Warmer with highs in the mid-70s. Southwest winds 10 to 15 miles an hour with gusts up to 30 miles an hour. Chance of rain 50%. Once again, the forecast for rest of tonight. Clear. Areas of frost for daybreak. Lows in the upper 30s. Southwest winds 5 to 10 miles an hour. Taking a look at the 3 through 7 day forecast for Indianapolis and central Indiana. Monday night. Partly cloudy through the late overnight, then becoming mostly cloudy. Scattered showers. Scattered thunderstorms through the late overnight, then isolated thunderstorms toward daybreak. Lows in the upper 50s. Southwest winds around 10 miles an hour with gusts up to 25 miles an hour. Chance of rain 50%. For Tuesday. Scattered showers with isolated thunderstorms through early afternoon, then showers and scattered thunderstorms late in the afternoon. Highs in the upper 60s. Chance of rain 90%. Tuesday night. Mostly cloudy. Showers with a slight chance of thunderstorms through the late overnight, then a chance of showers toward daybreak. Cooler with lows in the mid-40s. Chance of rain 90%. For Wednesday. Mostly cloudy with a 50% chance of showers. Highs in the upper 50s. Wednesday night. A slight chance of thunderstorms through the late overnight. Mostly cloudy with a chance of showers. Lows in the lower 40s. Chance of rain 50%. For Thursday. Partly cloudy. A chance of showers through early afternoon. Then a slight chance of showers late in the afternoon. Highs in the upper 50s. Chance of rain 30%. Thursday night. Partly cloudy with a slight chance of showers through the late overnight. Then mostly clear toward daybreak. Lows in the lower 40s. Chance of rain 20%. For Friday. Partly cloudy. A slight chance of showers and thunderstorms late in the afternoon. Highs in the mid-60s. Chance of rain 20%. Friday night. Partly cloudy with a 20% chance of showers. Lows in the upper 40s. For Saturday. Partly cloudy. A slight chance of showers and thunderstorms late in the afternoon. Highs in the lower 70s. Chance of rain 20%. Now here is the hazardous weather outlook for central Indiana. For the period through tonight. Areas of frost are likely tonight and into Sunday morning. And now the extended outlook for the period Sunday through Friday. Thunderstorms are possible at times Sunday night through Tuesday. It is too soon to determine if these storms will be severe. Spotter information statement. Spotter activation is not anticipated. The 8 to 14 day outlook for Sunday, May 10th through Saturday, May 16th, calls for both temperatures and precipitation to be near normal. Normal highs for the period are between 70 and 75 degrees, and normal lows are between 50 and 55. The normal precipitation total for the 7 days is between 1.15 and 1.20 inches. The ultraviolet index for Indianapolis on Sunday will be 4. The Environmental Protection Agency categorizes an index of 4 as moderate exposure to ultraviolet radiation. At 10 p.m. at Indianapolis, it was clear. The temperature was 49 degrees, the dew point 24, and the relative humidity 37%. The wind was calm. The barometric pressure was 30.08 inches and rising. Around central Indiana,
It was clear, with a temperature of 40 at Anderson, 45 at Muncie, 42 at Zionsville, 44 at Eagle Creek Airpark, and 45 at Shelbyville. Elsewhere across Indiana, skies ranged from clear to partly cloudy. It was 45 at South Bend, 42 at Fort Wayne, and 43 at Lafayette. Terre Haute reported 48, Bloomington reported 42, and Evansville reported 46. Just outside Indiana, it was clear, with a temperature of 45 at Champaign and 44 at Cincinnati. It was partly cloudy, with a temperature of 51 at Chicago, 43 at Dayton, and 54 at St. Louis. At Louisville, it was mostly cloudy, with a temperature of 52. Once again, at Indianapolis, it was 49 degrees with clear skies. This is NOAA All Hazards Radio KEC 74 in Indianapolis. Here is a frost advisory statement. For the following counties, in Indiana, Boone, Decatur, Delaware, Hamilton, Hancock, Hendricks, Henry, Johnson, Madison, Marion, Morgan, Rush, Shelby, and Tipton. Frost advisory remains in effect from 1 a.m. to 9 a.m. Eastern Daylight Time Sunday. Temperatures as low as 35 will result in frost formation. The areas affected include portions of central, east central, south central, and southeast Indiana. The hazardous conditions are expected from 1 a.m. to 9 a.m. Eastern Daylight Time Sunday. The following impacts are expected. Frost could harm sensitive outdoor vegetation. Sensitive outdoor plants may be killed if left uncovered. Take steps now to protect tender plants from the cold. And now a look at your forecast for Indianapolis and central Indiana. Rest of tonight. Clear. Areas of frost toward daybreak. Lows in the upper 30s. Southwest winds 5 to 10 miles an hour. For Sunday, partly cloudy through early afternoon, then mostly cloudy with isolated showers late in the afternoon. Highs in the lower 60s. Southwest winds 10 to 15 miles an hour with gusts up to 25 miles an hour. Chance of rain 20%. Sunday night, partly cloudy. Isolated showers toward daybreak. Not as cool with lows around 50. Southwest winds 5 to 10 miles an hour with gusts up to 20 miles an hour. Chance of rain 20%. For Monday, mostly sunny through early afternoon, then partly cloudy with scattered showers and thunderstorms late in the afternoon. Warmer with highs in the mid-70s. Southwest winds 10 to 15 miles an hour with gusts up to 30 miles an hour. Chance of rain 50%. Once again, the forecast for rest of tonight. Clear. Areas of frost toward daybreak. Lows in the upper 30s. Southwest winds 5 to 10 miles an hour. Taking a look at the 3 through 7 day forecast for Indianapolis and central Indiana. Monday night. Partly cloudy through the late overnight, then becoming mostly cloudy. Scattered showers. Scattered thunderstorms through the late overnight, then isolated thunderstorms toward daybreak. Lows in the upper 50s. Southwest winds around 10 miles an hour with gusts up to 25 miles an hour. Chance of rain 50%. For Tuesday, scattered showers with isolated thunderstorms through early afternoon, then showers and scattered thunderstorms late in the afternoon. Highs in the upper 60s. Chance of rain 90%. Tuesday night, mostly cloudy. Showers with a slight chance of thunderstorms through the late overnight, then a chance of showers toward daybreak. Cooler with lows in the mid-40s. Chance of rain 90%. For Wednesday, mostly cloudy with a 50% chance of showers. Highs in the upper 50s. Wednesday night, a slight chance of thunderstorms through the late overnight. Mostly cloudy with a chance of showers. Lows in the lower 40s. Chance of rain 50%. For Thursday, partly cloudy. A chance of showers through early afternoon, then a slight chance of showers late in the afternoon. Highs in the upper 50s. Chance of rain 30%. Thursday night, partly cloudy with a slight chance of showers through the late overnight, then mostly clear toward daybreak. Lows in the lower 40s. Chance of rain 20%.
for Friday. Partly cloudy. A slight chance of showers and thunderstorms late in the afternoon. Highs in the mid-60s. Chance of rain 20%. Friday night. Partly cloudy with a 20% chance of showers. Lows in the upper 40s. For Saturday. Partly cloudy. A slight chance of showers and thunderstorms late in the afternoon. Highs in the lower 70s. Chance of rain 20%. The 8 to 14 day outlook for Sunday, May 10th through Saturday, May 16th, calls for both temperatures and precipitation to be near normal. Normal highs for the period are between 70 and 75 degrees, and normal lows are between 50 and 55. The normal precipitation total for the 7 days is between 1.15 and 1.20 inches. The ultraviolet index for Indianapolis on Sunday will be 4. The Environmental Protection Agency categorizes an index of 4 as moderate exposure to ultraviolet radiation. At 10 p.m. at Indianapolis, it was clear. The temperature was 49 degrees, the dew point 24, and the relative humidity 37%. The wind was calm. The barometric pressure was 30.08 inches and rising. Around central Indiana, it was clear, with a temperature of 40 at Anderson, 45 at Muncie, 42 at Zionsville, 44 at Eagle Creek Airpark, and 45 at Shelbyville. Elsewhere across Indiana, skies ranged from clear to partly cloudy. It was 45 at South Bend, 42 at Fort Wayne, and 43 at Lafayette. Terre Haute reported 48, Bloomington reported 42, and Evansville reported 46. Just outside Indiana, it was clear, with a temperature of 45 at Champaign and 44 at Cincinnati. It was partly cloudy, with a temperature of 51 at Chicago, 43 at Dayton, and 54 at St. Louis. At Louisville, it was mostly cloudy, with a temperature of 52. Once again, at Indianapolis, it was 49 degrees with clear skies. This is NOAA All Hazards Radio KEC 74 in Indianapolis. Here is a frost advisory statement. For the following counties in Indiana, Boone, Decatur, Delaware, Hamilton, Hancock, Hendricks, Henry, Johnson, Madison, Marion, Morgan, Rush, Shelby, and Tipton. Frost advisory remains in effect from 1 a.m. to 9 a.m. Eastern Daylight Time Sunday. Temperatures as low as 35 will result in frost formation. The areas affected include portions of central, east central, south central, and southeast Indiana. The hazardous conditions are expected from 1 a.m. to 9 a.m. Eastern Daylight Time Sunday. The following impacts are expected. Frost could harm sensitive outdoor vegetation. Sensitive outdoor plants may be killed if left uncovered. Take steps now to protect tender plants from the cold. And now a look at your forecast for Indianapolis and central Indiana. Rest of tonight. Clear. Areas of frost or daybreak. Lows in the upper 30s. Southwest winds 5 to 10 miles an hour. For Sunday, partly cloudy through early afternoon, then mostly cloudy with isolated showers late in the afternoon. Highs in the lower 60s. Southwest winds 10 to 15 miles an hour with gusts up to 25 miles an hour. Chance of rain 20%. Sunday night. Partly cloudy. Isolated showers toward daybreak. Not as cool with lows around 50. Southwest winds 5 to 10 miles an hour with gusts up to 20 miles an hour. Chance of rain 20%. For Monday. Mostly sunny through early afternoon, then partly cloudy with scattered showers and thunderstorms late in the afternoon. Warmer with highs in the mid-70s. Southwest winds 10 to 15 miles an hour with gusts up to 30 miles an hour. Chance of rain 50%. Once again, the forecast for rest of tonight. Clear. Areas of frost toward daybreak. Lows in the upper 30s. Southwest winds 5 to 10 miles an hour. Taking a look at the 3 through 7 day forecast for Indianapolis and central Indiana. Monday night. Partly cloudy through the late overnight, then becoming mostly cloudy. Scattered showers. Scattered thunderstorms through the late overnight, then isolated thunderstorms toward daybreak.
lows in the upper 50s. Southwest winds around 10 miles an hour with gusts up to 25 miles an hour. Chance of rain 50%. For Tuesday, scattered showers with isolated thunderstorms through early afternoon, then showers and scattered thunderstorms late in the afternoon. Highs in the upper 60s. Chance of rain 90%. Tuesday night, mostly cloudy. Showers with a slight chance of thunderstorms through the late overnight, then a chance of showers toward daybreak. Cooler with lows in the mid-40s. Chance of rain 90%. For Wednesday, mostly cloudy with a 50% chance of showers. Highs in the upper 50s. Wednesday night, a slight chance of thunderstorms through the late overnight. Mostly cloudy with a chance of showers. Lows in the lower 40s. Chance of rain 50%. For Thursday, partly cloudy. A chance of showers through early afternoon, then a slight chance of showers late in the afternoon. Highs in the upper 50s. Chance of rain 30%. Thursday night, partly cloudy with a slight chance of showers through the late overnight, then mostly clear toward daybreak. Lows in the lower 40s. Chance of rain 20%. For Friday, partly cloudy. A slight chance of showers and thunderstorms late in the afternoon. Highs in the mid-60s. Chance of rain 20%. Friday night, partly cloudy with a 20% chance of showers. Lows in the upper 40s. For Saturday, partly cloudy. A slight chance of showers and thunderstorms late in the afternoon. Highs in the lower 70s. Chance of rain 20%. The 8 to 14 day outlook for Sunday, May 10th through Saturday, May 16th, calls for both temperatures and precipitation to be near normal. Normal highs for the period are between 70 and 75 degrees, and normal lows are between 50 and 55. The normal precipitation total for the 7 days is between 1.15 and 1.20 inches. The ultraviolet index for Indianapolis on Sunday will be 4. The Environmental Protection Agency categorizes an index of 4 as moderate exposure to ultraviolet radiation. At 10 p.m. at Indianapolis, it was clear. The temperature was 49 degrees, the dew point 24, and the relative humidity 37%. The wind was calm. The barometric pressure was 30.08 inches and rising. Around central Indiana, it was clear, with a temperature of 40 at Anderson, 45 at Muncie, 42 at Zionsville, 44 at Eagle Creek Airpark, and 45 at Shelbyville. Elsewhere across Indiana, skies ranged from clear to partly cloudy. It was 45 at South Bend, 42 at Fort Wayne, and 43 at Lafayette. Terre Haute reported 48, Bloomington reported 42, and Evansville reported 46. Just outside Indiana, it was clear, with a temperature of 45 at Champaign and 44 at Cincinnati. It was partly cloudy, with a temperature of 51 at Chicago, 43 at Dayton, and 54 at St. Louis. At Louisville, it was mostly cloudy, with a temperature of 52. Once again, at Indianapolis, it was 49 degrees with clear skies. This is NOAA All Hazards Radio KEC 74 in Indianapolis. Here is a frost advisory statement. For the following counties in Indiana: Boone, Decatur, Delaware, Hamilton, Hancock, Hendricks, Henry, Johnson, Madison, Marion, Morgan, Rush, Shelby, and Tipton. Frost advisory remains in effect from 1 a.m. to 9 a.m. Eastern Daylight Time Sunday. Temperatures as low as 35 will result in frost formation. The areas affected include portions of central, east central, south central, and southeast Indiana. The hazardous conditions are expected from 1 a.m. to 9 a.m. Eastern Daylight Time Sunday. The following impacts are expected. Frost could harm sensitive outdoor vegetation. Sensitive outdoor plants may be killed if left uncovered. Take steps now to protect tender plants from the cold. And now a look at your forecast for Indianapolis and central Indiana. Rest of tonight. Clear. Areas of frost toward daybreak. Lows in the upper 30s. Southwest winds 5 to 10 miles an hour. For Sunday,
partly cloudy through early afternoon, then mostly cloudy with isolated showers late in the afternoon. Highs in the lower 60s. Southwest winds 10 to 15 miles an hour with gusts up to 25 miles an hour. Chance of rain 20%. Sunday night. Partly cloudy. Isolated showers toward daybreak. Not as cool with lows around 50. Southwest winds 5 to 10 miles an hour with gusts up to 20 miles an hour. Chance of rain 20%. For Monday, mostly sunny through early afternoon, then partly cloudy with scattered showers and thunderstorms late in the afternoon. Warmer with highs in the mid-70s. Southwest winds 10 to 15 miles an hour with gusts up to 30 miles an hour. Chance of rain 50%. Once again, the forecast for rest of tonight. Clear. Areas of frost toward daybreak. Lows in the upper 30s. Southwest winds 5 to 10 miles an hour. Taking a look at the 3 through 7 day forecast for Indianapolis and central Indiana. Monday night. Partly cloudy through the late overnight, then becoming mostly cloudy. Scattered showers. Scattered thunderstorms through the late overnight, then isolated thunderstorms toward daybreak. Lows in the upper 50s. Southwest winds around 10 miles an hour with gusts up to 25 miles an hour. Chance of rain 50%. For Tuesday, scattered showers with isolated thunderstorms through early afternoon, then showers and scattered thunderstorms late in the afternoon. Highs in the upper 60s. Chance of rain 90%. Tuesday night, mostly cloudy. Showers with a slight chance of thunderstorms through the late overnight, then a chance of showers toward daybreak. Cooler with lows in the mid-40s. Chance of rain 90%. For Wednesday, mostly cloudy with a 50% chance of showers. Highs in the upper 50s. Wednesday night, a slight chance of thunderstorms through the late overnight. Mostly cloudy with a chance of showers. Lows in the lower 40s. Chance of rain 50%. For Thursday, partly cloudy. A chance of showers through early afternoon, then a slight chance of showers late in the afternoon. Highs in the upper 50s. Chance of rain 30%. Thursday night, partly cloudy with a slight chance of showers through the late overnight, then mostly clear toward daybreak. Lows in the lower 40s. Chance of rain 20%. For Friday, partly cloudy. A slight chance of showers and thunderstorms late in the afternoon. Highs in the mid-60s. Chance of rain 20%. Friday night, partly cloudy with a 20% chance of showers. Lows in the upper 40s. For Saturday, partly cloudy. A slight chance of showers and thunderstorms late in the afternoon. Highs in the lower 70s. Chance of rain 20%. Now here is the hazardous weather outlook for central Indiana. For the period through tonight, areas of frost are likely tonight and into Sunday morning. And now the extended outlook for the period Sunday through Friday. Thunderstorms are possible at times Sunday night through Tuesday. It is too soon to determine if these storms will be severe. Spotter information statement, spotter activation is not anticipated. The 8 to 14 day outlook for Sunday, May 10th through Saturday, May 16th, calls for both temperatures and precipitation to be near normal. Normal highs for the period are between 70 and 75 degrees, and normal lows are between 50 and 55. The normal precipitation total for the 7 days is between 1.15 and 1.20 inches. The ultraviolet index for Indianapolis on Sunday will be 4. The Environmental Protection Agency categorizes an index of 4 as moderate exposure to ultraviolet radiation. At 10 p.m. at Indianapolis, it was clear. The temperature was 49 degrees, the dew point 24, and the relative humidity 37%. The wind was calm. The barometric pressure was 30.08 inches and rising. Around central Indiana, it was clear, with a temperature of 40 at Anderson, 45 at Muncie, 42 at Zionsville, 44 at Eagle Creek Airpark, and 45 at Shelbyville. Elsewhere across Indiana, skies ranged from clear to partly cloudy.
It was 45 at South Bend, 42 at Fort Wayne, and 43 at Lafayette. Terre Haute reported 48, Bloomington reported 42, and Evansville reported 46. Just outside Indiana, it was clear, with a temperature of 45 at Champaign and 44 at Cincinnati. It was partly cloudy, with a temperature of 51 at Chicago, 43 at Dayton, and 54 at St. Louis. At Louisville, it was mostly cloudy, with a temperature of 52. Once again, at Indianapolis, it was 49 degrees with clear skies. This is NOAA All Hazards Radio KEC 74 in Indianapolis. Here is a frost advisory statement. For the following counties, in Indiana, Boone, Decatur, Delaware, Hamilton, Hancock, Hendricks, Henry, Johnson, Madison, Marion, Morgan, Rush, Shelby, and Tipton. Frost advisory remains in effect from 1 a.m. to 9 a.m. Eastern Daylight Time Sunday. Temperatures as low as 35 will result in frost formation. The areas affected include portions of central, east central, south central, and southeast Indiana. The hazardous conditions are expected from 1 a.m. to 9 a.m. Eastern Daylight Time Sunday. The following impacts are expected. Frost could harm sensitive outdoor vegetation. Sensitive outdoor plants may be killed if left uncovered. Take steps now to protect tender plants from the cold. And now a look at your forecast for Indianapolis and central Indiana. Rest of tonight. Clear. Areas of frost toward daybreak. Lows in the upper 30s. Southwest winds 5 to 10 miles an hour. For Sunday, partly cloudy through early afternoon, then mostly cloudy with isolated showers late in the afternoon. Highs in the lower 60s. Southwest winds 10 to 15 miles an hour with gusts up to 25 miles an hour. Chance of rain 20%. Sunday night, partly cloudy. Isolated showers toward daybreak. Not as cool with lows around 50. Southwest winds 5 to 10 miles an hour with gusts up to 20 miles an hour. Chance of rain 20%. For Monday, mostly sunny through early afternoon, then partly cloudy with scattered showers and thunderstorms late in the afternoon. Warmer with highs in the mid-70s. Southwest winds 10 to 15 miles an hour with gusts up to 30 miles an hour. Chance of rain 50%. Once again, the forecast for rest of tonight. Clear. Areas of frost toward daybreak. Lows in the upper 30s. Southwest winds 5 to 10 miles an hour. Taking a look at the 3 through 7 day forecast for Indianapolis and central Indiana. Monday night. Partly cloudy through the late overnight, then becoming mostly cloudy. Scattered showers. Scattered thunderstorms through the late overnight, then isolated thunderstorms toward daybreak. Lows in the upper 50s. Southwest winds around 10 miles an hour with gusts up to 25 miles an hour. Chance of rain 50%. For Tuesday, scattered showers with isolated thunderstorms through early afternoon, then showers and scattered thunderstorms late in the afternoon. Highs in the upper 60s. Chance of rain 90%. Tuesday night, mostly cloudy. Showers with a slight chance of thunderstorms through the late overnight, then a chance of showers toward daybreak. Cooler with lows in the mid-40s. Chance of rain 90%. For Wednesday, mostly cloudy with a 50% chance of showers. Highs in the upper 50s. Wednesday night, a slight chance of thunderstorms through the late overnight. Mostly cloudy with a chance of showers. Lows in the lower 40s. Chance of rain 50%. For Thursday, partly cloudy. A chance of showers through early afternoon, then a slight chance of showers late in the afternoon. Highs in the upper 50s. Chance of rain 30%. Thursday night, partly cloudy with a slight chance of showers through the late overnight, then mostly clear toward daybreak. Lows in the lower 40s. Chance of rain 20%. For Friday, partly cloudy. A slight chance of showers and thunderstorms late in the afternoon. Highs in the mid-60s. Chance of rain 20%. Friday night,
partly cloudy with a 20% chance of showers. Lows in the upper 40s. For Saturday, partly cloudy. A slight chance of showers and thunderstorms late in the afternoon. Highs in the lower 70s. Chance of rain 20%. The 8 to 14 day outlook for Sunday, May 10th through Saturday, May 16th, calls for both temperatures and precipitation to be near normal. Normal highs for the period are between 70 and 75 degrees, and normal lows are between 50 and 55. The normal precipitation total for the 7 days is between 1.15 and 1.20 inches. The ultraviolet index for Indianapolis on Sunday will be 4. The Environmental Protection Agency categorizes an index of 4 as moderate exposure to ultraviolet radiation. At 10 p.m. at Indianapolis, it was clear. The temperature was 49 degrees, the dew point 24, and the relative humidity 37%. The wind was calm. The barometric pressure was 30.08 inches and rising. Around central Indiana, it was clear, with a temperature of 40 at Anderson, 45 at Muncie, 42 at Zionsville, 44 at Eagle Creek Airpark, and 45 at Shelbyville. Elsewhere across Indiana, skies ranged from clear to partly cloudy. It was 45 at South Bend, 42 at Fort Wayne, and 43 at Lafayette. Terre Haute reported 48, Bloomington reported 42, and Evansville reported 46. Just outside Indiana, it was clear, with a temperature of 45 at Champaign and 44 at Cincinnati. It was partly cloudy, with a temperature of 51 at Chicago, 43 at Dayton, and 54 at St. Louis. At Louisville, it was mostly cloudy, with a temperature of 52. Once again, at Indianapolis, it was 49 degrees with clear skies. This is NOAA All Hazards Radio KEC 74 in Indianapolis. Here is a frost advisory statement. For the following counties, in Indiana, Boone, Decatur, Delaware, Hamilton, Hancock, Hendricks, Henry, Johnson, Madison, Marion, Morgan, Rush, Shelby, and Tipton. Frost advisory remains in effect from 1 a.m. to 9 a.m. Eastern Daylight Time Sunday. Temperatures as low as 35 will result in frost formation. The areas affected include portions of central, east central, south central, and southeast Indiana. The hazardous conditions are expected from 1 a.m. to 9 a.m. Eastern Daylight Time Sunday. The following impacts are expected. Frost could harm sensitive outdoor vegetation. Sensitive outdoor plants may be killed if left uncovered. Take steps now to protect tender plants from the cold. And now a look at your forecast for Indianapolis and central Indiana. Rest of tonight. Clear. Areas of frost toward daybreak. Lows in the upper 30s. Southwest winds 5 to 10 miles an hour. For Sunday, partly cloudy through early afternoon, then mostly cloudy with isolated showers late in the afternoon. Highs in the lower 60s. Southwest winds 10 to 15 miles an hour with gusts up to 25 miles an hour. Chance of rain 20%. Sunday night, partly cloudy. Isolated showers toward daybreak. Not as cool with lows around 50. Southwest winds 5 to 10 miles an hour with gusts up to 20 miles an hour. Chance of rain 20%. For Monday, mostly sunny through early afternoon, then partly cloudy with scattered showers and thunderstorms late in the afternoon. Warmer with highs in the mid-70s. Southwest winds 10 to 15 miles an hour with gusts up to 30 miles an hour. Chance of rain 50%. Once again, the forecast for rest of tonight. Clear. Areas of frost toward daybreak. Lows in the upper 30s. Southwest winds 5 to 10 miles an hour. Taking a look at the 3 through 7 day forecast for Indianapolis and central Indiana. Monday night. Partly cloudy through the late overnight, then becoming mostly cloudy. Scattered showers. Scattered thunderstorms through the late overnight, then isolated thunderstorms toward daybreak. Lows in the upper 50s. Southwest winds around 10 miles an hour with gusts up to 25 miles an hour. Chance of rain 50%. For Tuesday,
Scattered showers with isolated thunderstorms through early afternoon, then showers and scattered thunderstorms late in the afternoon. Highs in the upper 60s. Chance of rain.

lows in the lower 40s. Chance of rain 50%. For Thursday, partly cloudy. A chance of showers through early afternoon, then a slight chance of showers late in the afternoon. Highs in the upper 50s. Chance of rain 30%. Thursday night, partly cloudy with a slight chance of showers through the late overnight, then mostly clear toward daybreak. Lows in the lower 40s. Chance of rain 20%. For Friday, partly cloudy. A slight chance of showers and thunderstorms late in the afternoon. Highs in the mid-60s. Chance of rain 20%. Friday night, partly cloudy with a 20% chance of showers. Lows in the upper 40s. For Saturday, partly cloudy. A slight chance of showers and thunderstorms late in the afternoon. Highs in the lower 70s. Chance of rain 20%. The 8 to 14 day outlook for Sunday, May 10th through Saturday, May 16th, calls for both temperatures and precipitation to be near normal. Normal highs for the period are between 70 and 75 degrees, and normal lows are between 50 and 55. The normal precipitation total for the 7 days is between 1.15 and 1.20 inches. The ultraviolet index for Indianapolis on Sunday will be 4. The Environmental Protection Agency categorizes an index of 4 as moderate exposure to ultraviolet radiation. At 11 p.m. at Indianapolis, it was clear. The temperature was 46 degrees, the dew point 29, and the relative humidity 51%. The wind was southwest at 3 miles an hour. The barometric pressure was 30.09 inches and rising. Around central Indiana, it was clear, with a temperature of 38 at Anderson, 41 at Muncie, 39 at Zionsville, 42 at Eagle Creek Airpark, and 43 at Shelbyville. Elsewhere across Indiana, it was clear. It was 42 at South Bend, 40 at Fort Wayne, and 40 at Lafayette. Terre Haute reported 43, Bloomington reported 39, and Evansville reported 44. Just outside Indiana, skies ranged from clear to partly cloudy. It was 50 at Chicago, 44 at Champaign, and 39 at Dayton. St. Louis reported 50, Cincinnati reported 43, and Louisville reported 49. Once again, at Indianapolis, it was 46 degrees with clear skies. This is NOAA All Hazards Radio KEC 74 in Indianapolis. Here is a frost advisory statement. For the following counties in Indiana, Boone, Decatur, Delaware, Hamilton, Hancock, Hendricks, Henry, Johnson, Madison, Marion, Morgan, Rush, Shelby, and Tipton, frost advisory remains in effect from 1 a.m. to 9 a.m. Eastern Daylight Time Sunday. Temperatures as low as 35 will result in frost formation. The areas affected include portions of central, east central, south central, and southeast Indiana. The hazardous conditions are expected from 1 a.m. to 9 a.m. Eastern Daylight Time Sunday. The following impacts are expected. Frost could harm sensitive outdoor vegetation. Sensitive outdoor plants may be killed if left uncovered. Take steps now to protect tender plants from the cold. And now a look at your forecast for Indianapolis and central Indiana. Rest of tonight. Clear. Areas of frost toward daybreak. Lows in the upper 30s. Southwest winds 5 to 10 miles an hour. For Sunday, partly cloudy through early afternoon, then mostly cloudy with isolated showers late in the afternoon. Highs in the lower 60s. Southwest winds 10 to 15 miles an hour with gusts up to 25 miles an hour. Chance of rain 20%. Sunday night, partly cloudy. Isolated showers toward daybreak. Not as cool with lows around 50. Southwest winds 5 to 10 miles an hour with gusts up to 20 miles an hour. Chance of rain 20%. For Monday, mostly sunny through early afternoon, then partly cloudy with scattered showers and thunderstorms late in the afternoon. Warmer with highs in the mid-70s. Southwest winds 10 to 15 miles an hour with gusts up to 30 miles an hour. Chance of rain 50%. Once again, the forecast for rest of tonight. Clear.

midnight at Indianapolis, it was clear. The temperature was 44 degrees, the dew point 29, and the relative humidity 55%. The wind was southwest at 5 miles an hour. The barometric pressure was 30.09 inches and steady. Around central Indiana, it was clear, with a temperature of 36 at Anderson, 39 at Muncie, 41 at Eagle Creek Air Park, and 41 at Shelbyville. Elsewhere across Indiana, it was clear. It was 40 at South Bend, 37 at Fort Wayne, and 39 at Lafayette. Terre Haute reported 42, Bloomington reported 37, and Evansville reported 41. Just outside Indiana, it was clear, with a temperature of 49 at Chicago, 41 at Champaign, 49 at St. Louis, and 38 at Cincinnati. Once again, at Indianapolis, it was 44 degrees with clear skies. This is NOAA All Hazards Radio KEC 74 in Indianapolis. Here is a frost advisory statement. For the following counties, in Indiana, Boone, Decatur, Delaware, Hamilton, Hancock, Hendricks, Henry, Johnson, Madison, Marion, Morgan, Rush, Shelby, and Tipton. Frost advisory remains in effect from 1 a.m. to 9 a.m. Eastern Daylight Time Sunday. Temperatures as low as 35 will result in frost formation. The areas affected include portions of central, east central, south central, and southeast Indiana. The hazardous conditions are expected from 1 a.m. to 9 a.m. Eastern Daylight Time Sunday. The following impacts are expected. Frost could harm sensitive outdoor vegetation. Sensitive outdoor plants may be killed if left uncovered. Take steps now to protect tender plants from the cold. And now a look at your forecast for Indianapolis and central Indiana. Rest of tonight. Clear. Areas of frost toward daybreak. Lows in the upper 30s. Southwest winds 5 to 10 miles an hour. For Sunday, partly cloudy through early afternoon, then mostly cloudy with isolated showers late in the afternoon. Highs in the lower 60s. Southwest winds 10 to 15 miles an hour with gusts up to 25 miles an hour. Chance of rain 20%. Sunday night, partly cloudy. Isolated showers toward daybreak. Not as cool with lows around 50. Southwest winds 5 to 10 miles an hour with gusts up to 20 miles an hour. Chance of rain 20%. For Monday, mostly sunny through early afternoon, then partly cloudy with scattered showers and thunderstorms late in the afternoon. Warmer with highs in the mid-70s. Southwest winds 10 to 15 miles an hour with gusts up to 30 miles an hour. Chance of rain 50%. Once again, the forecast for rest of tonight. Clear. Areas of frost toward daybreak. Lows in the upper 30s. Southwest winds 5 to 10 miles an hour. Taking a look at the 3 through 7 day forecast for Indianapolis and central Indiana. Monday night. Partly cloudy through the late overnight, then becoming mostly cloudy. Scattered showers. Scattered thunderstorms through the late overnight, then isolated thunderstorms toward daybreak. Lows in the upper 50s. Southwest winds around 10 miles an hour with gusts up to 25 miles an hour. Chance of rain 50%. For Tuesday, scattered showers with isolated thunderstorms through early afternoon, then showers and scattered thunderstorms late in the afternoon. Highs in the upper 60s. Chance of rain 90%. Tuesday night, mostly cloudy. Showers with a slight chance of thunderstorms through the late overnight, then a chance of showers toward daybreak. Cooler with lows in the mid-40s. Chance of rain 90%. For Wednesday, mostly cloudy with a 50% chance of showers. Highs in the upper 50s. Wednesday night, a slight chance of thunderstorms through the late overnight. Mostly cloudy with a chance of showers. Lows in the lower 40s. Chance of rain 50%. For Thursday, partly cloudy. A chance of showers through early afternoon, then a slight chance of showers late in the afternoon. Highs in the upper 50s. Chance of rain 30%. Thursday night, partly cloudy with a slight chance of showers through the late overnight, then most

mostly clear toward daybreak. Lows in the lower 40s. Chance of rain 20%. For Friday, partly cloudy. A slight chance of showers and thunderstorms late in the afternoon. Highs in the mid-60s. Chance of rain 20%. Friday night, partly cloudy with a 20% chance of showers. Lows in the upper 40s. For Saturday, partly cloudy. A slight chance of showers and thunderstorms late in the afternoon. Highs in the lower 70s. Chance of rain 20%. The 8 to 14 day outlook for Sunday, May 10th through Saturday, May 16th, calls for both temperatures and precipitation to be near normal. Normal highs for the period are between 70 and 75 degrees, and normal lows are between 50 and 55. The normal precipitation total for the 7 days is between 1.15 and 1.20 inches. The ultraviolet index for Indianapolis on Sunday will be 4. The Environmental Protection Agency categorizes an index of 4 as moderate exposure to ultraviolet radiation. At midnight, at Indianapolis, it was clear. The temperature was 44 degrees, the dew point 29, and the relative humidity 55%. The wind was southwest at 5 miles an hour. The barometric pressure was 30.09 inches and steady. Around central Indiana, it was clear, with a temperature of 36 at Anderson, 39 at Muncie, 41 at Eagle Creek Airpark, and 41 at Shelbyville. Elsewhere across Indiana, it was clear. It was 40 at South Bend, 37 at Fort Wayne, and 39 at Lafayette. Terre Haute reported 42, Bloomington reported 37, and Evansville reported 41. Just outside Indiana, it was clear, with a temperature of 49 at Chicago, 41 at Champaign, 49 at St. Louis, and 38 at Cincinnati. Once again, at Indianapolis, it was 44 degrees with clear skies. Now here is the hazardous weather outlook for central Indiana. For the period through tonight, areas of frost are likely tonight and into Sunday morning. And now the extended outlook for the period Sunday through Friday. Thunderstorms are possible at times Sunday night through Tuesday. It is too soon to determine if these storms will be severe. Spotter information statement, spotter activation is not anticipated. 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Here is a frost advisory statement. For the following counties, in Indiana, Boone, Decatur, Delaware, Hamilton, Hancock, Hendricks, Henry, Johnson, Madison, Marion, Morgan, Rush, Shelby, and Tipton. Frost advisory remains in effect from 1 a.m. to 9 a.m. Eastern Daylight Time Sunday. Temperatures as low as 35 will result in frost formation. The areas affected include portions of central, east central, south central, and southeast Indiana. The hazardous conditions are expected from 1 a.m. to 9 a.m. Eastern Daylight Time Sunday. The following impacts are expected. Frost could harm sensitive outdoor vegetation. Sensitive outdoor plants may be killed if left uncovered. Take steps now to protect tender plants from the cold. And now a look at your forecast for Indianapolis and central Indiana. Rest of tonight. Clear. Areas of frost toward daybreak. Lows in the upper 30s. Southwest winds 5 to 10 miles an hour. For Sunday, partly cloudy through early afternoon, then mostly cloudy with isolated showers late in the afternoon. Highs in the lower 60s. Southwest winds 10 to 15 miles an hour with gusts up to 25 miles an hour. Chance of rain 20%. Sunday night, partly cloudy. Isolated showers toward daybreak. Not as cool with lows around 50. Southwest winds 5 to 10 miles an hour with gusts up to 20 miles an hour. Chance of rain 20%. For Monday, mostly sunny through early afternoon, then partly cloudy with scattered showers and thunderstorms late in the afternoon. Warmer with highs in the mid-70s. Southwest winds 10 to 15 miles an hour with gusts up to 30 miles an hour. Chance of rain 50%. Once again, the forecast for rest of tonight. Clear. Areas of frost toward daybreak. Lows in the upper 30s.
southwest winds 5 to 10 miles an hour. Taking a look at the 3 through 7 day forecast for Indianapolis and central Indiana. Monday night. Partly cloudy through the late overnight, then becoming mostly cloudy. Scattered showers. Scattered thunderstorms through the late overnight, then isolated thunderstorms toward daybreak. Lows in the upper 50s. Southwest winds around 10 miles an hour with gusts up to 25 miles an hour. Chance of rain 50%. For Tuesday, scattered showers with isolated thunderstorms through early afternoon, then showers and scattered thunderstorms late in the afternoon. Highs in the upper 60s. Chance of rain 90%. Tuesday night, mostly cloudy. Showers with a slight chance of thunderstorms through the late overnight, then a chance of showers toward daybreak. Cooler with lows in the mid-40s. Chance of rain 90%. For Wednesday, mostly cloudy with a 50% chance of showers. Highs in the upper 50s. Wednesday night, a slight chance of thunderstorms through the late overnight. Mostly cloudy with a chance of showers. Lows in the lower 40s. Chance of rain 50%. For Thursday, partly cloudy. A chance of showers through early afternoon, then a slight chance of showers late in the afternoon. Highs in the upper 50s. Chance of rain 30%. Thursday night, partly cloudy with a slight chance of showers through the late overnight, then mostly clear toward daybreak. Lows in the lower 40s. Chance of rain 20%. For Friday, partly cloudy. A slight chance of showers and thunderstorms late in the afternoon. Highs in the mid-60s. Chance of rain 20%. Friday night, partly cloudy with a 20% chance of showers. Lows in the upper 40s. For Saturday, partly cloudy. A slight chance of showers and thunderstorms late in the afternoon. Highs in the lower 70s. Chance of rain 20%. The 8 to 14 day outlook for Sunday, May 10th through Saturday, May 16th, calls for both temperatures and precipitation to be near normal. Normal highs for the period are between 70 and 75 degrees, and normal lows are between 50 and 55. The normal precipitation total for the 7 days is between 1.15 and 1.20 inches. The ultraviolet index for Indianapolis on Sunday will be 4. The Environmental Protection Agency categorizes an index of 4 as moderate exposure to ultraviolet radiation. At midnight, at Indianapolis, it was clear. The temperature was 44 degrees, the dew point 29, and the relative humidity 55%. The wind was southwest at 5 miles an hour. The barometric pressure was 30.09 inches and steady. Around central Indiana, it was clear, with a temperature of 36 at Anderson, 39 at Muncie, 41 at Eagle Creek Airpark, and 41 at Shelbyville. Elsewhere across Indiana, it was clear. It was 40 at South Bend, 37 at Fort Wayne, and 39 at Lafayette. Terre Haute reported 42, Bloomington reported 37, and Evansville reported 41. Just outside Indiana, it was clear, with a temperature of 49 at Chicago, 41 at Champaign, 49 at St. Louis, and 38 at Cincinnati. Once again, at Indianapolis, it was 44 degrees with clear skies. This is NOAA All Hazards Radio KEC 74 in Indianapolis. Here is a frost advisory statement. For the following counties, in Indiana, Boone, Decatur, Delaware, Hamilton, Hancock, Hendricks, Henry, Johnson, Madison, Marion, Morgan, Rush, Shelby, and Tipton. Frost advisory remains in effect from 1 a.m. to 9 a.m. Eastern Daylight Time Sunday. Temperatures as low as 35 will result in frost formation. The areas affected include portions of central, east central, south central, and southeast Indiana. The hazardous conditions are expected from 1 a.m. to 9 a.m. Eastern Daylight Time Sunday. The following impacts are expected. Frost could harm sensitive outdoor vegetation. Sensitive outdoor plants may be killed if left uncovered. Take steps now to protect tender plants from the cold. And now a look at your forecast for Indianapolis and central Indiana. Rest of tonight.
clear. Areas of frost for daybreak. Lows in the upper 30s. Southwest winds 5 to 10 miles an hour. For Sunday, partly cloudy through early afternoon, then mostly cloudy with isolated showers late in the afternoon. Highs in the lower 60s. Southwest winds 10 to 15 miles an hour with gusts up to 25 miles an hour. Chance of rain 20%. Sunday night, partly cloudy. Isolated showers toward daybreak. Not as cool with lows around 50. Southwest winds 5 to 10 miles an hour with gusts up to 20 miles an hour. Chance of rain 20%. For Monday, mostly sunny through early afternoon, then partly cloudy with scattered showers and thunderstorms late in the afternoon. Warmer with highs in the mid-70s. Southwest winds 10 to 15 miles an hour with gusts up to 30 miles an hour. Chance of rain 50%. Once again, the forecast for rest of tonight. Clear. Areas of frost for daybreak. Lows in the upper 30s. Southwest winds 5 to 10 miles an hour. Taking a look at the 3 through 7 day forecast for Indianapolis and central Indiana. Monday night. Partly cloudy through the late overnight, then becoming mostly cloudy. Scattered showers. Scattered thunderstorms through the late overnight, then isolated thunderstorms toward daybreak. Lows in the upper 50s. Southwest winds around 10 miles an hour with gusts up to 25 miles an hour. Chance of rain 50%. For Tuesday, scattered showers with isolated thunderstorms through early afternoon, then showers and scattered thunderstorms late in the afternoon. Highs in the upper 60s. Chance of rain 90%. Tuesday night, mostly cloudy. Showers with a slight chance of thunderstorms through the late overnight, then a chance of showers toward daybreak. Cooler with lows in the mid-40s. Chance of rain 90%. For Wednesday, mostly cloudy with a 50% chance of showers. Highs in the upper 50s. Wednesday night, a slight chance of thunderstorms through the late overnight. Mostly cloudy with a chance of showers. Lows in the lower 40s. Chance of rain 50%. For Thursday, partly cloudy. A chance of showers through early afternoon, then a slight chance of showers late in the afternoon. Highs in the upper 50s. Chance of rain 30%. Thursday night, partly cloudy with a slight chance of showers through the late overnight, then mostly clear toward daybreak. Lows in the lower 40s. Chance of rain 20%. For Friday, partly cloudy. A slight chance of showers and thunderstorms late in the afternoon. Highs in the mid-60s. Chance of rain 20%. Friday night, partly cloudy with a 20% chance of showers. Lows in the upper 40s. For Saturday, partly cloudy. A slight chance of showers and thunderstorms late in the afternoon. Highs in the lower 70s. Chance of rain 20%. The 8 to 14 day outlook for Sunday, May 10th through Saturday, May 16th, calls for both temperatures and precipitation to be near normal. Normal highs for the period are between 70 and 75 degrees, and normal lows are between 50 and 55. The normal precipitation total for the 7 days is between 1.15 and 1.20 inches. The ultraviolet index for Indianapolis on Sunday will be 4. The Environmental Protection Agency categorizes an index of 4 as moderate exposure to ultraviolet radiation. At midnight, at Indianapolis, it was clear. The temperature was 44 degrees, the dew point 29, and the relative humidity 55%. The wind was southwest at 5 miles an hour. The barometric pressure was 30.09 inches and steady. Around central Indiana, it was clear, with a temperature of 36 at Anderson, 39 at Muncie, 41 at Eagle Creek Airpark, and 41 at Shelbyville. Elsewhere across Indiana, it was clear. It was 40 at South Bend, 37 at Fort Wayne, and 39 at Lafayette. Terre Haute reported 42, Bloomington reported 37, and Evansville reported 41. Just outside Indiana, it was clear, with a temperature of 49 at Chicago,
41 at Champaign, 49 at St. Louis, and 38 at Cincinnati. Once again, at Indianapolis, it was 44 degrees with clear skies. This is NOAA All Hazards Radio KEC 74 in Indianapolis. Here is a frost advisory statement for the following counties in Indiana: Boone, Decatur, Delaware, Hamilton, Hancock, Hendricks, Henry, Johnson, Madison, Marion, Morgan, Rush, Shelby, and Tipton. Frost advisory remains in effect from 1 a.m. to 9 a.m. Eastern Daylight Time Sunday. Temperatures as low as 35 will result in frost formation. The areas affected include portions of central, east central, south central, and southeast Indiana. The hazardous conditions are expected from 1 a.m. to 9 a.m. Eastern Daylight Time Sunday. The following impacts are expected: frost could harm sensitive outdoor vegetation. Sensitive outdoor plants may be killed if left uncovered. Take steps now to protect tender plants from the cold. And now a look at your forecast for Indianapolis and central Indiana. Rest of tonight: clear. Areas of frost toward daybreak. Lows in the upper 30s. Southwest winds 5 to 10 miles an hour. For Sunday: partly cloudy through early afternoon, then mostly cloudy with isolated showers late in the afternoon. Highs in the lower 60s. Southwest winds 10 to 15 miles an hour with gusts up to 25 miles an hour. Chance of rain 20%. Sunday night: partly cloudy. Isolated showers toward daybreak. Not as cool with lows around 50. Southwest winds 5 to 10 miles an hour with gusts up to 20 miles an hour. Chance of rain 20%. For Monday: mostly sunny through early afternoon, then partly cloudy with scattered showers and thunderstorms late in the afternoon. Warmer with highs in the mid-70s. Southwest winds 10 to 15 miles an hour with gusts up to 30 miles an hour. Chance of rain 50%. Once again, the forecast for rest of tonight: clear. Areas of frost toward daybreak. Lows in the upper 30s. Southwest winds 5 to 10 miles an hour. And now a look at your forecast for Indianapolis and central Indiana. Rest of tonight: clear. Areas of frost toward daybreak. Lows in the upper 30s. Southwest winds 5 to 10 miles an hour. For Sunday: partly cloudy through early afternoon, then mostly cloudy with isolated showers late in the afternoon. Highs in the lower 60s. Southwest winds 10 to 15 miles an hour with gusts up to 25 miles an hour. Chance of rain 20%. Sunday night: partly cloudy. Isolated showers toward daybreak. Not as cool with lows around 50. Southwest winds 5 to 10 miles an hour with gusts up to 20 miles an hour. Chance of rain 20%. For Monday: mostly sunny through early afternoon, then partly cloudy with scattered showers and thunderstorms late in the afternoon. Warmer with highs in the mid-70s. Southwest winds 10 to 15 miles an hour with gusts up to 30 miles an hour. Chance of rain 50%. Once again, the forecast for rest of tonight: clear. Areas of frost toward daybreak. Lows in the upper 30s. Southwest winds 5 to 10 miles an hour. Taking a look at the 3 through 7 day forecast for Indianapolis and central Indiana. Monday night: partly cloudy through the late overnight, then becoming mostly cloudy. Scattered showers. Scattered thunderstorms through the late overnight, then isolated thunderstorms toward daybreak. Lows in the upper 50s. Southwest winds around 10 miles an hour with gusts up to 25 miles an hour. Chance of rain 50%. For Tuesday: scattered showers with isolated thunderstorms through early afternoon, then showers and scattered thunderstorms late in the afternoon. Highs in the upper 60s. Chance of rain 90%. Tuesday night: mostly cloudy. Showers with a slight chance of thunderstorms through the late overnight, then a chance of showers toward daybreak. Cooler with lows in the mid-40s. Chance of rain 90%. For Wednesday: mostly cloudy with a 50% chance of showers.
highs in the upper 50s. Wednesday night, a slight chance of thunderstorms through the late overnight. Mostly cloudy with a chance of showers. Lows in the lower 40s. Chance of rain 50%. For Thursday, partly cloudy. A chance of showers through early afternoon, then a slight chance of showers late in the afternoon. Highs in the upper 50s. Chance of rain 30%. Thursday night, partly cloudy with a slight chance of showers through the late overnight, then mostly clear toward daybreak. Lows in the lower 40s. Chance of rain 20%. For Friday, partly cloudy. A slight chance of showers and thunderstorms late in the afternoon. Highs in the mid-60s. Chance of rain 20%. Friday night, partly cloudy with a 20% chance of showers. Lows in the upper 40s. For Saturday, partly cloudy. A slight chance of showers and thunderstorms late in the afternoon. Highs in the lower 70s. Chance of rain 20%. The 8 to 14 day outlook for Sunday, May 10th through Saturday, May 16th, calls for both temperatures and precipitation to be near normal. Normal highs for the period are between 70 and 75 degrees, and normal lows are between 50 and 55. The normal precipitation total for the 7 days is between 1.15 and 1.20 inches. The ultraviolet index for Indianapolis on Sunday will be 4. The Environmental Protection Agency categorizes an index of 4 as moderate exposure to ultraviolet radiation. Now here is the hazardous weather outlook for central Indiana. For the period through tonight, areas of frost are likely tonight and into Sunday morning. And now the extended outlook for the period Sunday through Friday. Thunderstorms are possible at times Sunday night through Tuesday. It is too soon to determine if these storms will be severe. Spotter information statement, spotter activation is not anticipated. At midnight, at Indianapolis, it was clear. The temperature was 44 degrees, the dew point 29, and the relative humidity 55%. The wind was southwest at 5 miles an hour. The barometric pressure was 30.09 inches and steady. Around central Indiana, it was clear, with a temperature of 36 at Anderson, 39 at Muncie, 41 at Eagle Creek Airpark, and 41 at Shelbyville. Elsewhere across Indiana, it was clear. It was 40 at South Bend, 37 at Fort Wayne, and 39 at Lafayette. Terre Haute reported 42, Bloomington reported 37, and Evansville reported 41. Just outside Indiana, it was clear, with a temperature of 49 at Chicago, 41 at Champaign, 49 at St. Louis, and 38 at Cincinnati. Once again, at Indianapolis, it was 44 degrees with clear skies. This is NOAA All Hazards Radio KEC 74 in Indianapolis. Here is a frost advisory statement. For the following counties, in Indiana, Boone, Decatur, Delaware, Hamilton, Hancock, Hendricks, Henry, Johnson, Madison, Marion, Morgan, Rush, Shelby, and Tipton. Frost advisory remains in effect from 1 a.m. to 9 a.m. Eastern Daylight Time Sunday. Temperatures as low as 35 will result in frost formation. The areas affected include portions of central, east central, south central, and southeast Indiana. The hazardous conditions are expected from 1 a.m. to 9 a.m. Eastern Daylight Time Sunday. The following impacts are expected. Frost could harm sensitive outdoor vegetation. Sensitive outdoor plants may be killed if left uncovered. Take steps now to protect tender plants from the cold. And now a look at your forecast for Indianapolis and central Indiana. Rest of tonight. Clear. Areas of frost toward daybreak. Lows in the upper 30s. Southwest winds 5 to 10 miles an hour. For Sunday, partly cloudy through early afternoon, then mostly cloudy with isolated showers late in the afternoon. Highs in the lower 60s. Southwest winds 10 to 15 miles an hour with gusts up to 25 miles an hour. Chance of rain 20%. Sunday night. Partly cloudy. Isolated showers toward daybreak. Not as cool with lows around 50.
Southwest winds 5 to 10 miles an hour with gusts up to 20 miles an hour. Chance of rain 20%. For Monday, mostly sunny through early afternoon, then partly cloudy with scattered showers and thunderstorms late in the afternoon. Warmer with highs in the mid-70s. Southwest winds 10 to 15 miles an hour with gusts up to 30 miles an hour. Chance of rain 50%. Once again, the forecast for rest of tonight. Clear. Areas of frost toward daybreak. Lows in the upper 30s. Southwest winds 5 to 10 miles an hour. Taking a look at the 3 through 7 day forecast for Indianapolis and central Indiana. Monday night. Partly cloudy through the late overnight, then becoming mostly cloudy. Scattered showers. Scattered thunderstorms through the late overnight, then isolated thunderstorms toward daybreak. Lows in the upper 50s. Southwest winds around 10 miles an hour with gusts up to 25 miles an hour. Chance of rain 50%. For Tuesday. Scattered showers with isolated thunderstorms through early afternoon, then showers and scattered thunderstorms late in the afternoon. Highs in the upper 60s. Chance of rain 90%. Tuesday night. Mostly cloudy. Showers with a slight chance of thunderstorms through the late overnight, then a chance of showers toward daybreak. Cooler with lows in the mid-40s. Chance of rain 90%. For Wednesday. Mostly cloudy with a 50% chance of showers. Highs in the upper 50s. Wednesday night. A slight chance of thunderstorms through the late overnight. Mostly cloudy with a chance of showers. Lows in the lower 40s. Chance of rain 50%. For Thursday. Partly cloudy. A chance of showers through early afternoon. Then a slight chance of showers late in the afternoon. Highs in the upper 50s. Chance of rain 30%. Thursday night. Partly cloudy with a slight chance of showers through the late overnight, then mostly clear toward daybreak. Lows in the lower 40s. Chance of rain 20%. For Friday. Partly cloudy. A slight chance of showers and thunderstorms late in the afternoon. Highs in the mid-60s. Chance of rain 20%. Friday night. Partly cloudy with a 20% chance of showers. Lows in the upper 40s. For Saturday, partly cloudy. A slight chance of showers and thunderstorms late in the afternoon. Highs in the lower 70s. Chance of rain 20%. The 8 to 14 day outlook for Sunday, May 10th through Saturday, May 16th, calls for both temperatures and precipitation to be near normal. Normal highs for the period are between 70 and 75 degrees, and normal lows are between 50 and 55. The normal precipitation total for the 7 days is between 1.15 and 1.20 inches. The ultraviolet index for Indianapolis on Sunday will be 4. The Environmental Protection Agency categorizes an index of 4 as moderate exposure to ultraviolet radiation. At midnight, at Indianapolis, it was clear. The temperature was 44 degrees, the dew point 29, and the relative humidity 55%. The wind was southwest at 5 miles an hour. The barometric pressure was 30.09 inches and steady. Around central Indiana, it was clear, with a temperature of 36 at Anderson, 39 at Muncie, 41 at Eagle Creek Airpark, and 41 at Shelbyville. Elsewhere across Indiana, it was clear. It was 40 at South Bend, 37 at Fort Wayne, and 39 at Lafayette. Terre Haute reported 42, Bloomington reported 37, and Evansville reported 41. Just outside Indiana, it was clear, with a temperature of 49 at Chicago, 41 at Champaign, 49 at St. Louis, and 38 at Cincinnati. Once again, at Indianapolis, it was 44 degrees with clear skies. This is NOAA All Hazards Radio KEC 74 in Indianapolis. Here is a frost advisory statement. For the following counties, in Indiana, Boone, Decatur, Delaware, Hamilton, Hancock, Hendricks, Henry, Johnson, Madison, Marion, Morgan, Rush, Shelby, and Tipton. Frost advisory remains in effect from 1 a.m. to 9 a.m. Eastern Daylight Time Sunday.
Temperatures as low as 35 will result in frost formation. The areas affected include portions of central, east central, south central, and southeast Indiana. The hazardous conditions are expected from 1 a.m. to 9 a.m. Eastern Daylight Time Sunday. The following impacts are expected. Frost could harm sensitive outdoor vegetation. Sensitive outdoor plants may be killed if left uncovered. Take steps now to protect tender plants from the cold. And now a look at your forecast for Indianapolis and central Indiana. Rest of tonight. Clear. Areas of frost toward daybreak. Lows in the upper 30s. Southwest winds 5 to 10 miles an hour. For Sunday, partly cloudy through early afternoon, then mostly cloudy with isolated showers late in the afternoon. Highs in the lower 60s. Southwest winds 10 to 15 miles an hour with gusts up to 25 miles an hour. Chance of rain 20%. Sunday night, partly cloudy. Isolated showers toward daybreak. Not as cool with lows around 50. Southwest winds 5 to 10 miles an hour with gusts up to 20 miles an hour. Chance of rain 20%. For Monday, mostly sunny through early afternoon, then partly cloudy with scattered showers and thunderstorms late in the afternoon. Warmer with highs in the mid-70s. Southwest winds 10 to 15 miles an hour with gusts up to 30 miles an hour. Chance of rain 50%. Once again, the forecast for rest of tonight. Clear. Areas of frost toward daybreak. Lows in the upper 30s. Southwest winds 5 to 10 miles an hour. Taking a look at the 3 through 7 day forecast for Indianapolis and central Indiana. Monday night. Partly cloudy through the late overnight, then becoming mostly cloudy. Scattered showers. Scattered thunderstorms through the late overnight, then isolated thunderstorms toward daybreak. Lows in the upper 50s. Southwest winds around 10 miles an hour with gusts up to 25 miles an hour. Chance of rain 50%. For Tuesday, scattered showers with isolated thunderstorms through early afternoon, then showers and scattered thunderstorms late in the afternoon. Highs in the upper 60s. Chance of rain 90%. Tuesday night, mostly cloudy. Showers with a slight chance of thunderstorms through the late overnight, then a chance of showers toward daybreak. Cooler with lows in the mid-40s. Chance of rain 90%. For Wednesday, mostly cloudy with a 50% chance of showers. Highs in the upper 50s. Wednesday night, a slight chance of thunderstorms through the late overnight. Mostly cloudy with a chance of showers. Lows in the lower 40s. Chance of rain 50%. For Thursday, partly cloudy. A chance of showers through early afternoon, then a slight chance of showers late in the afternoon. Highs in the upper 50s. Chance of rain 30%. Thursday night, partly cloudy with a slight chance of showers through the late overnight, then mostly clear toward daybreak. Lows in the lower 40s. Chance of rain 20%. For Friday, partly cloudy. A slight chance of showers and thunderstorms late in the afternoon. Highs in the mid-60s. Chance of rain 20%. Friday night, partly cloudy with a 20% chance of showers. Lows in the upper 40s. For Saturday, partly cloudy. A slight chance of showers and thunderstorms late in the afternoon. Highs in the lower 70s. Chance of rain 20%. The 8 to 14 day outlook for Sunday, May 10th through Saturday, May 16th, calls for both temperatures and precipitation to be near normal. Normal highs for the period are between 70 and 75 degrees, and normal lows are between 50 and 55. The normal precipitation total for the 7 days is between 1.15 and 1.20 inches. The ultraviolet index for Indianapolis on Sunday will be 4. The Environmental Protection Agency categorizes an index of 4 as moderate exposure to ultraviolet radiation. At midnight, at Indianapolis, it was clear. The temperature was 44 degrees, the dew point 29, and the relative humidity 55%. The wind was southwest at 5 miles an hour.
The barometric pressure was 30.09 inches and steady. Around central Indiana, it was clear, with a temperature of 36 at Anderson, 39 at Muncie, 41 at Eagle Creek Air Park, and 41 at Shelbyville. Elsewhere across Indiana, it was clear. It was 40 at South Bend, 37 at Fort Wayne, and 39 at Lafayette. Terre Haute reported 42, Bloomington reported 37, and Evansville reported 41. Just outside Indiana, it was clear, with a temperature of 49 at Chicago, 41 at Champaign, 49 at St. Louis, and 38 at Cincinnati. Once again, at Indianapolis, it was 44 degrees with clear skies. This is NOAA All Hazards Radio KEC 74 in Indianapolis. Here is a frost advisory statement. For the following counties, in Indiana, Boone, Decatur, Delaware, Hamilton, Hancock, Hendricks, Henry, Johnson, Madison, Marion, Morgan, Rush, Shelby, and Tipton. Frost advisory remains in effect from 1 a.m. to 9 a.m. Eastern Daylight Time Sunday. Temperatures as low as 35 will result in frost formation. The areas affected include portions of central, east central, south central, and southeast Indiana. The hazardous conditions are expected from 1 a.m. to 9 a.m. Eastern Daylight Time Sunday. The following impacts are expected. Frost could harm sensitive outdoor vegetation. Sensitive outdoor plants may be killed if left uncovered. Take steps now to protect tender plants from the cold. And now a look at your forecast for Indianapolis and central Indiana. Rest of tonight. Clear. Areas of frost toward daybreak. Lows in the upper 30s. Southwest winds 5 to 10 miles an hour. For Sunday, partly cloudy through early afternoon, then mostly cloudy with isolated showers late in the afternoon. Highs in the lower 60s. Southwest winds 10 to 15 miles an hour with gusts up to 25 miles an hour. Chance of rain 20%. Sunday night, partly cloudy. Isolated showers toward daybreak. Not as cool with lows around 50. Southwest winds 5 to 10 miles an hour with gusts up to 20 miles an hour. Chance of rain 20%. For Monday, mostly sunny through early afternoon, then partly cloudy with scattered showers and thunderstorms late in the afternoon. Warmer with highs in the mid-70s. Southwest winds 10 to 15 miles an hour with gusts up to 30 miles an hour. Chance of rain 50%. Once again, the forecast for rest of tonight. Clear. Areas of frost toward daybreak. Lows in the upper 30s. Southwest winds 5 to 10 miles an hour. Taking a look at the 3 through 7 day forecast for Indianapolis and central Indiana. Monday night. Partly cloudy through the late overnight, then becoming mostly cloudy. Scattered showers. Scattered thunderstorms through the late overnight, then isolated thunderstorms toward daybreak. Lows in the upper 50s. Southwest winds around 10 miles an hour with gusts up to 25 miles an hour. Chance of rain 50%. For Tuesday, scattered showers with isolated thunderstorms through early afternoon, then showers and scattered thunderstorms late in the afternoon. Highs in the upper 60s. Chance of rain 90%. Tuesday night, mostly cloudy. Showers with a slight chance of thunderstorms through the late overnight, then a chance of showers toward daybreak. Cooler with lows in the mid-40s. Chance of rain 90%. For Wednesday, mostly cloudy with a 50% chance of showers. Highs in the upper 50s. Wednesday night, a slight chance of thunderstorms through the late overnight. Mostly cloudy with a chance of showers. Lows in the lower 40s. Chance of rain 50%. For Thursday, partly cloudy. A chance of showers through early afternoon, then a slight chance of showers late in the afternoon. Highs in the upper 50s. Chance of rain 30%. Thursday night, partly cloudy with a slight chance of showers through the late overnight, then mostly clear toward daybreak. Lows in the lower 40s. Chance of rain 20%. For Friday, partly cloudy. A slight chance of showers and thunderstorms late in the afternoon.
Highs in the mid-60s. Chance of rain 20%. Friday night. Partly cloudy with a 20% chance of showers. Lows in the upper 40s. For Saturday. Partly cloudy. A slight chance of showers and thunderstorms late in the afternoon. Highs in the lower 70s. Chance of rain 20%. The 8 to 14 day outlook for Sunday, May 10th through Saturday, May 16th, calls for both temperatures and precipitation to be near normal. Normal highs for the period are between 70 and 75 degrees, and normal lows are between 50 and 55. The normal precipitation total for the 7 days is between 1.15 and 1.20 inches. The ultraviolet index for Indianapolis on Sunday will be 4. The Environmental Protection Agency categorizes an index of 4 as moderate exposure to ultraviolet radiation. At midnight, at Indianapolis, it was clear. The temperature was 44 degrees, the dew point 29, and the relative humidity 55%. The wind was southwest at 5 miles an hour. The barometric pressure was 30.09 inches and steady. Around central Indiana, it was clear, with a temperature of 36 at Anderson, 39 at Muncie, 41 at Eagle Creek Airpark, and 41 at Shelbyville. Elsewhere across Indiana, it was clear. It was 40 at South Bend, 37 at Fort Wayne, and 39 at Lafayette. Terre Haute reported 42, Bloomington reported 37, and Evansville reported 41. Just outside Indiana, it was clear, with a temperature of 49 at Chicago, 41 at Champaign, 49 at St. Louis, and 38 at Cincinnati. Once again, at Indianapolis, it was 44 degrees with clear skies. Now here is the hazardous weather outlook for central Indiana. For the period through tonight, areas of frost are likely tonight and into Sunday morning. And now the extended outlook for the period Sunday through Friday. Thunderstorms are possible at times Sunday night through Tuesday. It is too soon to determine if these storms will be severe. Spotter information statement, spotter activation is not anticipated. This is NOAA All Hazards Radio KEC 74 in Indianapolis. Here is a frost advisory statement. For the following counties, in Indiana, Boone, Decatur, Delaware, Hamilton, Hancock, Hendricks, Henry, Johnson, Madison, Marion, Morgan, Rush, Shelby, and Tipton. Frost advisory remains in effect from 1 a.m. to 9 a.m. Eastern Daylight Time Sunday. Temperatures as low as 35 will result in frost formation. The areas affected include portions of central, east central, south central, and southeast Indiana. The hazardous conditions are expected from 1 a.m. to 9 a.m. Eastern Daylight Time Sunday. The following impacts are expected. Frost could harm sensitive outdoor vegetation. Sensitive outdoor plants may be killed if left uncovered. Take steps now to protect tender plants from the cold. And now a look at your forecast for Indianapolis and central Indiana. Rest of tonight. Clear. Areas of frost toward daybreak. Lows in the upper 30s. Southwest winds 5 to 10 miles an hour. For Sunday, partly cloudy through early afternoon, then mostly cloudy with isolated showers late in the afternoon. Highs in the lower 60s. Southwest winds 10 to 15 miles an hour with gusts up to 25 miles an hour. Chance of rain 20%. Sunday night, partly cloudy. Isolated showers toward daybreak. Not as cool with lows around 50. Southwest winds 5 to 10 miles an hour with gusts up to 20 miles an hour. Chance of rain 20%. For Monday, mostly sunny through early afternoon, then partly cloudy with scattered showers and thunderstorms late in the afternoon. Warmer with highs in the mid-70s. Southwest winds 10 to 15 miles an hour with gusts up to 30 miles an hour. Chance of rain 50%. Once again, the forecast for rest of tonight. Clear. Areas of frost toward daybreak. Lows in the upper 30s. Southwest winds 5 to 10 miles an hour. Taking a look at the 3 through 7 day forecast for Indianapolis and central Indiana. Monday night. Partly cloudy through the late overnight,
then becoming mostly cloudy. Scattered showers. Scattered thunderstorms through the late overnight, then isolated thunderstorms toward daybreak. Lows in the upper 50s. Southwest winds around 10 miles an hour with gusts up to 25 miles an hour. Chance of rain 50%. For Tuesday. Scattered showers with isolated thunderstorms through early afternoon, then showers and scattered thunderstorms late in the afternoon. Highs in the upper 60s. Chance of rain 90%. Tuesday night. Mostly cloudy. Showers with a slight chance of thunderstorms through the late overnight, then a chance of showers toward daybreak. Cooler with lows in the mid-40s. Chance of rain 90%. For Wednesday. Mostly cloudy with a 50% chance of showers. Highs in the upper 50s. Wednesday night. A slight chance of thunderstorms through the late overnight. Mostly cloudy with a chance of showers. Lows in the lower 40s. Chance of rain 50%. For Thursday. Partly cloudy. A chance of showers through early afternoon. Then a slight chance of showers late in the afternoon. Highs in the upper 50s. Chance of rain 30%. Thursday night. Partly cloudy with a slight chance of showers through the late overnight, then mostly clear toward daybreak. Lows in the lower 40s. Chance of rain 20%. For Friday. Partly cloudy. A slight chance of showers and thunderstorms late in the afternoon. Highs in the mid-60s. Chance of rain 20%. Friday night. Partly cloudy with a 20% chance of showers. Lows in the upper 40s. For Saturday. Partly cloudy. A slight chance of showers and thunderstorms late in the afternoon. Highs in the lower 70s. Chance of rain 20%. The 8 to 14 day outlook for Sunday, May 10th through Saturday, May 16th, calls for both temperatures and precipitation to be near normal. Normal highs for the period are between 70 and 75 degrees, and normal lows are between 50 and 55. The normal precipitation total for the 7 days is between 1.15 and 1.20 inches. At midnight, at Indianapolis, it was clear. The temperature was 44 degrees, the dew point 29, and the relative humidity 55%. The wind was southwest at 5 miles an hour. The barometric pressure was 30.09 inches and steady. Around central Indiana, it was clear, with a temperature of 36 at Anderson, 39 at Muncie, 41 at Eagle Creek Airpark, and 41 at Shelbyville. Elsewhere across Indiana, it was clear. It was 40 at South Bend, 37 at Fort Wayne, and 39 at Lafayette. Terre Haute reported 42, Bloomington reported 37, and Evansville reported 41. Just outside Indiana, it was clear, with a temperature of 49 at Chicago, 41 at Champaign, 49 at St. Louis, and 38 at Cincinnati. Once again, at Indianapolis, it was 44 degrees with clear skies. This is NOAA All Hazards Radio KEC 74 in Indianapolis. Here is a frost advisory statement. For the following counties, in Indiana, Boone, Decatur, Delaware, Hamilton, Hancock, Hendricks, Henry, Johnson, Madison, Marion, Morgan, Rush, Shelby, and Tipton. Frost advisory remains in effect from 1 a.m. to 9 a.m. Eastern Daylight Time Sunday. Temperatures as low as 35 will result in frost formation. The areas affected include portions of central, east central, south central, and southeast Indiana. The hazardous conditions are expected from 1 a.m. to 9 a.m. Eastern Daylight Time Sunday. The following impacts are expected. Frost could harm sensitive outdoor vegetation. Sensitive outdoor plants may be killed if left uncovered. Take steps now to protect tender plants from the cold. And now a look at your forecast for Indianapolis and central Indiana. Rest of tonight. Clear. Areas of frost toward daybreak. Lows in the upper 30s. Southwest winds 5 to 10 miles an hour. For Sunday. Partly cloudy through early afternoon, then mostly cloudy with isolated showers late in the afternoon. Highs in the lower 60s.
southwest winds 10 to 15 miles an hour with gusts up to 25 miles an hour. Chance of rain 20%. Sunday night, partly cloudy. Isolated showers toward daybreak. Not as cool with lows around 50. Southwest winds 5 to 10 miles an hour with gusts up to 20 miles an hour. Chance of rain 20%. For Monday, mostly sunny through early afternoon, then partly cloudy with scattered showers and thunderstorms late in the afternoon. Warmer with highs in the mid-70s. Southwest winds 10 to 15 miles an hour with gusts up to 30 miles an hour. Chance of rain 50%. Once again, the forecast for rest of tonight. Clear. Areas of frost toward daybreak. Lows in the upper 30s. Southwest winds 5 to 10 miles an hour. Taking a look at the 3 through 7 day forecast for Indianapolis and central Indiana. Monday night. Partly cloudy through the late overnight, then becoming mostly cloudy. Scattered showers. Scattered thunderstorms through the late overnight, then isolated thunderstorms toward daybreak. Lows in the upper 50s. Southwest winds around 10 miles an hour with gusts up to 25 miles an hour. Chance of rain 50%. For Tuesday, scattered showers with isolated thunderstorms through early afternoon, then showers and scattered thunderstorms late in the afternoon. Highs in the upper 60s. Chance of rain 90%. Tuesday night, mostly cloudy. Showers with a slight chance of thunderstorms through the late overnight, then a chance of showers toward daybreak. Cooler with lows in the mid-40s. Chance of rain 90%. For Wednesday, mostly cloudy with a 50% chance of showers. Highs in the upper 50s. Wednesday night, a slight chance of thunderstorms through the late overnight. Mostly cloudy with a chance of showers. Lows in the lower 40s. Chance of rain 50%. For Thursday, partly cloudy. A chance of showers through early afternoon, then a slight chance of showers late in the afternoon. Highs in the upper 50s. Chance of rain 30%. Thursday night, partly cloudy with a slight chance of showers through the late overnight, then mostly clear toward daybreak. Lows in the lower 40s. Chance of rain 20%. For Friday, partly cloudy. A slight chance of showers and thunderstorms late in the afternoon. Highs in the mid-60s. Chance of rain 20%. Friday night, partly cloudy with a 20% chance of showers. Lows in the upper 40s. For Saturday, partly cloudy. A slight chance of showers and thunderstorms late in the afternoon. Highs in the lower 70s. Chance of rain 20%. The 8 to 14 day outlook for Sunday, May 10th through Saturday, May 16th, calls for both temperatures and precipitation to be near normal. Normal highs for the period are between 70 and 75 degrees, and normal lows are between 50 and 55. The normal precipitation total for the 7 days is between 1.15 and 1.20 inches. At 1 a.m., at Indianapolis, it was clear. The temperature was 41 degrees, the dew point 31, and the relative humidity 67%. The wind was southwest at 5 miles an hour. The barometric pressure was 30.09 inches and steady. Around central Indiana, it was clear, with a temperature of 35 at Anderson, 38 at Muncie, 37 at Zionsville, 39 at Eagle Creek Airpark, and 38 at Shelbyville. Elsewhere across Indiana, skies ranged from clear to partly cloudy. It was 40 at South Bend, 37 at Fort Wayne, and 37 at Lafayette. Terre Haute reported 42, Bloomington reported 37, and Evansville reported 40. Just outside Indiana, skies ranged from clear to partly cloudy. It was 48 at Chicago, 41 at Champaign, and 36 at Dayton. St. Louis reported 48, Cincinnati reported 38, and Louisville reported 46. Once again, at Indianapolis it was 41 degrees with clear skies. This is NOAA All Hazards Radio KEC 74 in Indianapolis. Here is a frost advisory statement. For the following counties in Indiana, Boone, D.
Decatur, Delaware, Hamilton, Hancock, Hendricks, Henry, Johnson, Madison, Marion, Morgan, Rush, Shelby,

sensitive outdoor plants may be killed if left uncovered. Take steps now to protect tender plants from the cold. And now a look at your forecast for Indianapolis and central Indiana. Rest of tonight. Clear. Areas of frost toward daybreak. Lows in the upper 30s. Southwest winds 5 to 10 miles an hour. For Sunday, partly cloudy through early afternoon, then mostly cloudy with isolated showers late in the afternoon. Highs in the lower 60s. Southwest winds 10 to 15 miles an hour with gusts up to 25 miles an hour. Chance of rain 20%. Sunday night, partly cloudy. Isolated showers toward daybreak. Not as cool with lows around 50. Southwest winds 5 to 10 miles an hour with gusts up to 20 miles an hour. Chance of rain 20%. For Monday, mostly sunny through early afternoon, then partly cloudy with scattered showers and thunderstorms late in the afternoon. Warmer with highs in the mid-70s. Southwest winds 10 to 15 miles an hour with gusts up to 30 miles an hour. Chance of rain 50%. Once again, the forecast for rest of tonight. Clear. Areas of frost toward daybreak. Lows in the upper 30s. Southwest winds 5 to 10 miles an hour. Taking a look at the 3 through 7 day forecast for Indianapolis and central Indiana. Monday night. Partly cloudy through the late overnight, then becoming mostly cloudy. Scattered showers. Scattered thunderstorms through the late overnight, then isolated thunderstorms toward daybreak. Lows in the upper 50s. Southwest winds around 10 miles an hour with gusts up to 25 miles an hour. Chance of rain 50%. For Tuesday, scattered showers with isolated thunderstorms through early afternoon, then showers and scattered thunderstorms late in the afternoon. Highs in the upper 60s. Chance of rain 90%. Tuesday night, mostly cloudy. Showers with a slight chance of thunderstorms through the late overnight, then a chance of showers toward daybreak. Cooler with lows in the mid-40s. Chance of rain 90%. For Wednesday, mostly cloudy with a 50% chance of showers. Highs in the upper 50s. Wednesday night, a slight chance of thunderstorms through the late overnight. Mostly cloudy with a chance of showers. Lows in the lower 40s. Chance of rain 50%. For Thursday, partly cloudy. A chance of showers through early afternoon, then a slight chance of showers late in the afternoon. Highs in the upper 50s. Chance of rain 30%. Thursday night, partly cloudy with a slight chance of showers through the late overnight, then mostly clear toward daybreak. Lows in the lower 40s. Chance of rain 20%. For Friday, partly cloudy. A slight chance of showers and thunderstorms late in the afternoon. Highs in the mid-60s. Chance of rain 20%. Friday night, partly cloudy with a 20% chance of showers. Lows in the upper 40s. For Saturday, partly cloudy. A slight chance of showers and thunderstorms late in the afternoon. Highs in the lower 70s. Chance of rain 20%. The 8 to 14 day outlook for Sunday, May 10th through Saturday, May 16th, calls for both temperatures and precipitation to be near normal. Normal highs for the period are between 70 and 75 degrees, and normal lows are between 50 and 55. The normal precipitation total for the 7 days is between 1.15 and 1.20 inches. At 1 a.m., at Indianapolis, it was clear. The temperature was 41 degrees, the dew point 31, and the relative humidity 67%. The wind was southwest at 5 miles an hour. The barometric pressure was 30.09 inches and steady. Around central Indiana, it was clear, with a temperature of 35 at Anderson, 38 at Muncie, 37 at Zionsville, 39 at Eagle Creek Airpark, and 38 at Shelbyville. Elsewhere across Indiana, skies ranged from clear to partly cloudy. It was 40 at South Bend, 37 at Fort Wayne, and 37 at Lafayette. Terre Haute reported 42, Bloomington reported 37, and Evansville reported 40.

chance of showers and thunderstorms late in the afternoon. Highs in the mid-60s. Chance of rain 20%. Friday night, partly cloudy with a 20% chance of showers. Lows in the upper 40s. For Saturday, partly cloudy. A slight chance of showers and thunderstorms late in the afternoon. Highs in the lower 70s. Chance of rain 20%. The 8 to 14 day outlook for Sunday, May 10th through Saturday, May 16th, calls for both temperatures and precipitation to be near normal. Normal highs for the period are between 70 and 75 degrees, and normal lows are between 50 and 55. The normal precipitation total for the 7 days is between 1.15 and 1.20 inches. At 2 a.m., at Indianapolis, it was clear. The temperature was 39 degrees, the dew point 31, and the relative humidity 72%. The wind was southwest at 5 miles an hour. The barometric pressure was 30.08 inches and falling. Around central Indiana, it was clear, with a temperature of 35 at Anderson, 40 at Muncie, 37 at Zionsville, 39 at Eagle Creek Airpark, and 37 at Shelbyville. Elsewhere across Indiana, skies ranged from clear to partly cloudy. It was 41 at South Bend, 36 at Fort Wayne, and 36 at Lafayette. Terre Haute reported 41, Bloomington reported 36, and Evansville reported 40. Just outside Indiana, skies ranged from clear to partly cloudy. It was 47 at Chicago, 40 at Champaign, and 35 at Dayton. St. Louis reported 48, Cincinnati reported 36, and Louisville reported 45. Once again, at Indianapolis, it was 39 degrees with clear skies. This is NOAA All Hazards Radio KEC 74 in Indianapolis. Here is a frost advisory statement. For the following counties in Indiana, Boone, Decatur, Delaware, Hamilton, Hancock, Hendricks, Henry, Johnson, Madison, Marion, Morgan, Rush, Shelby, and Tipton. Frost advisory remains in effect from 1 a.m. to 9 a.m. Eastern Daylight Time Sunday. Temperatures as low as 35 will result in frost formation. The areas affected include portions of central, east central, south central, and southeast Indiana. The hazardous conditions are expected from 1 a.m. to 9 a.m. Eastern Daylight Time Sunday. The following impacts are expected. Frost could harm sensitive outdoor vegetation. Sensitive outdoor plants may be killed if left uncovered. Take steps now to protect tender plants from the cold. And now a look at your forecast for Indianapolis and central Indiana. Rest of tonight. Clear. Areas of frost toward daybreak. Lows in the upper 30s. Southwest winds 5 to 10 miles an hour. For Sunday, partly cloudy through early afternoon, then mostly cloudy with isolated showers late in the afternoon. Highs in the lower 60s. Southwest winds 10 to 15 miles an hour with gusts up to 25 miles an hour. Chance of rain 20%. Sunday night, partly cloudy. Isolated showers toward daybreak. Not as cool with lows around 50. Southwest winds 5 to 10 miles an hour with gusts up to 20 miles an hour. Chance of rain 20%. For Monday, mostly sunny through early afternoon, then partly cloudy with scattered showers and thunderstorms late in the afternoon. Warmer with highs in the mid-70s. Southwest winds 10 to 15 miles an hour with gusts up to 30 miles an hour. Chance of rain 50%. Once again, the forecast for rest of tonight. Clear. Areas of frost toward daybreak. Lows in the upper 30s. Southwest winds 5 to 10 miles an hour. Taking a look at the 3 through 7 day forecast for Indianapolis and central Indiana. Monday night. Partly cloudy through the late overnight, then becoming mostly cloudy. Scattered showers. Scattered thunderstorms through the late overnight, then isolated thunderstorms toward daybreak. Lows in the upper 50s. Southwest winds around 10 miles an hour with gusts up to 25 miles an hour. Chance of rain 50%. For Tuesday, scattered showers with isolated thunderstorms through early afternoon, then showers and scattered

thunderstorms late in the afternoon. Highs in the upper 60s. Chance of rain 90%. Tuesday night, mostly cloudy. Showers with a slight chance of thunderstorms through the late overnight, then a chance of showers toward daybreak. Cooler with lows in the mid-40s. Chance of rain 90%. For Wednesday, mostly cloudy with a 50% chance of showers. Highs in the upper 50s. Wednesday night, a slight chance of thunderstorms through the late overnight. Mostly cloudy with a chance of showers. Lows in the lower 40s. Chance of rain 50%. For Thursday, partly cloudy. A chance of showers through early afternoon, then a slight chance of showers late in the afternoon. Highs in the upper 50s. Chance of rain 30%. Thursday night, partly cloudy with a slight chance of showers through the late overnight, then mostly clear toward daybreak. Lows in the lower 40s. Chance of rain 20%. For Friday, partly cloudy. A slight chance of showers and thunderstorms late in the afternoon. Highs in the mid-60s. Chance of rain 20%. Friday night, partly cloudy with a 20% chance of showers. Lows in the upper 40s. For Saturday, partly cloudy. A slight chance of showers and thunderstorms late in the afternoon. Highs in the lower 70s. Chance of rain 20%. Now here is the hazardous weather outlook for central Indiana. For the period through tonight, areas of frost are likely tonight and into Sunday morning. And now the extended outlook for the period Sunday through Friday. Thunderstorms are possible at times Sunday night through Tuesday. It is too soon to determine if these storms will be severe. Spotter information statement, spotter activation is not anticipated. The 8 to 14 day outlook for Sunday, May 10th through Saturday, May 16th, calls for both temperatures and precipitation to be near normal. Normal highs for the period are between 70 and 75 degrees, and normal lows are between 50 and 55. The normal precipitation total for the 7 days is between 1.15 and 1.20 inches. At 2 a.m., at Indianapolis, it was clear. The temperature was 39 degrees, the dew point 31, and the relative humidity 72%. The wind was southwest at 5 miles an hour. The barometric pressure was 30.08 inches and falling. Around central Indiana, it was clear, with a temperature of 35 at Anderson, 40 at Muncie, 37 at Zionsville, 39 at Eagle Creek Airpark, and 37 at Shelbyville. Elsewhere across Indiana, skies ranged from clear to partly cloudy. It was 41 at South Bend, 36 at Fort Wayne, and 36 at Lafayette. Terre Haute reported 41, Bloomington reported 36, and Evansville reported 40. Just outside Indiana, skies ranged from clear to partly cloudy. It was 47 at Chicago, 40 at Champaign, and 35 at Dayton. St. Louis reported 48, Cincinnati reported 36, and Louisville reported 45. Once again, at Indianapolis, it was 39 degrees with clear skies. This is NOAA All Hazards Radio KEC 74 in Indianapolis. Here is a frost advisory statement. For the following counties in Indiana, Boone, Decatur, Delaware, Hamilton, Hancock, Hendricks, Henry, Johnson, Madison, Marion, Morgan, Rush, Shelby, and Tipton. Frost advisory remains in effect from 1 a.m. to 9 a.m. Eastern Daylight Time Sunday. Temperatures as low as 35 will result in frost formation. The areas affected include portions of central, east central, south central, and southeast Indiana. The hazardous conditions are expected from 1 a.m. to 9 a.m. Eastern Daylight Time Sunday. The following impacts are expected. Frost could harm sensitive outdoor vegetation. Sensitive outdoor plants may be killed if left uncovered. Take steps now to protect tender plants from the cold. And now a look at your forecast for Indianapolis and central Indiana. Rest of tonight. Clear. Areas of frost toward daybreak. Lows in the upper 30s. Southwest winds 5 to 10 miles an hour. For Sunday,
partly cloudy through early afternoon, then mostly cloudy with isolated showers late in the afternoon. Highs in the lower 60s. Southwest winds 10 to 15 miles an hour with gusts up to 25 miles an hour. Chance of rain 20%. Sunday night. Partly cloudy. Isolated showers toward daybreak. Not as cool with lows around 50. Southwest winds 5 to 10 miles an hour with gusts up to 20 miles an hour. Chance of rain 20%. For Monday, mostly sunny through early afternoon, then partly cloudy with scattered showers and thunderstorms late in the afternoon. Warmer with highs in the mid-70s. Southwest winds 10 to 15 miles an hour with gusts up to 30 miles an hour. Chance of rain 50%. Once again, the forecast for rest of tonight. Clear. Areas of frost toward daybreak. Lows in the upper 30s. Southwest winds 5 to 10 miles an hour. Taking a look at the 3 through 7 day forecast for Indianapolis and central Indiana. Monday night. Partly cloudy through the late overnight, then becoming mostly cloudy. Scattered showers. Scattered thunderstorms through the late overnight, then isolated thunderstorms toward daybreak. Lows in the upper 50s. Southwest winds around 10 miles an hour with gusts up to 25 miles an hour. Chance of rain 50%. For Tuesday, scattered showers with isolated thunderstorms through early afternoon, then showers and scattered thunderstorms late in the afternoon. Highs in the upper 60s. Chance of rain 90%. Tuesday night, mostly cloudy. Showers with a slight chance of thunderstorms through the late overnight, then a chance of showers toward daybreak. Cooler with lows in the mid-40s. Chance of rain 90%. For Wednesday, mostly cloudy with a 50% chance of showers. Highs in the upper 50s. Wednesday night, a slight chance of thunderstorms through the late overnight. Mostly cloudy with a chance of showers. Lows in the lower 40s. Chance of rain 50%. For Thursday, partly cloudy. A chance of showers through early afternoon, then a slight chance of showers late in the afternoon. Highs in the upper 50s. Chance of rain 30%. Thursday night, partly cloudy with a slight chance of showers through the late overnight, then mostly clear toward daybreak. Lows in the lower 40s. Chance of rain 20%. For Friday, partly cloudy. A slight chance of showers and thunderstorms late in the afternoon. Highs in the mid-60s. Chance of rain 20%. Friday night, partly cloudy with a 20% chance of showers. Lows in the upper 40s. For Saturday, partly cloudy. A slight chance of showers and thunderstorms late in the afternoon. Highs in the lower 70s. Chance of rain 20%. The 8 to 14 day outlook for Sunday, May 10th through Saturday, May 16th, calls for both temperatures and precipitation to be near normal. Normal highs for the period are between 70 and 75 degrees, and normal lows are between 50 and 55. The normal precipitation total for the 7 days is between 1.15 and 1.20 inches. At 2 a.m., at Indianapolis, it was clear. The temperature was 39 degrees, the dew point 31, and the relative humidity 72%. The wind was southwest at 5 miles an hour. The barometric pressure was 30.08 inches and falling. Around central Indiana, it was clear, with a temperature of 35 at Anderson, 40 at Muncie, 37 at Zionsville, 39 at Eagle Creek Airpark, and 37 at Shelbyville. Elsewhere across Indiana, skies ranged from clear to partly cloudy. It was 41 at South Bend, 36 at Fort Wayne, and 36 at Lafayette. Terre Haute reported 41, Bloomington reported 36, and Evansville reported 40. Just outside Indiana, skies ranged from clear to partly cloudy. It was 47 at Chicago, 40 at Champaign, and 35 at Dayton. St. Louis reported 48, Cincinnati reported 36, and Louisville reported 45. Once again, at Indianapolis, it was 39 degrees with clear skies.
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Here is a frost advisory statement. For the following counties in Indiana, Boone, Decatur, Delaware, Hamilton, Hancock, Hendricks, Henry, Johnson, Madison, Marion, Morgan, Rush, Shelby, and Tipton. Frost advisory remains in effect from 1 a.m. to 9 a.m. Eastern Daylight Time Sunday. Temperatures as low as 35 will result in frost formation. The areas affected include portions of central, east central, south central, and southeast Indiana. The hazardous conditions are expected from 1 a.m. to 9 a.m. Eastern Daylight Time Sunday. The following impacts are expected. Frost could harm sensitive outdoor vegetation. Sensitive outdoor plants may be killed if left uncovered. Take steps now to protect tender plants from the cold. And now a look at your forecast for Indianapolis and central Indiana. Rest of tonight. Clear. Areas of frost toward daybreak. Lows in the upper 30s. Southwest winds 5 to 10 miles an hour. For Sunday, partly cloudy through early afternoon, then mostly cloudy with isolated showers late in the afternoon. Highs in the lower 60s. Southwest winds 10 to 15 miles an hour with gusts up to 25 miles an hour. Chance of rain 20%. Sunday night, partly cloudy. Isolated showers toward daybreak. Not as cool with lows around 50. Southwest winds 5 to 10 miles an hour with gusts up to 20 miles an hour. Chance of rain 20%. For Monday, mostly sunny through early afternoon, then partly cloudy with scattered showers and thunderstorms late in the afternoon. Warmer with highs in the mid-70s. Southwest winds 10 to 15 miles an hour with gusts up to 30 miles an hour. Chance of rain 50%. Once again, the forecast for rest of tonight. Clear. Areas of frost toward daybreak. Lows in the upper 30s. Southwest winds 5 to 10 miles an hour. Taking a look at the 3 through 7 day forecast for Indianapolis and central Indiana. Monday night. Partly cloudy through the late overnight, then becoming mostly cloudy. Scattered showers. Scattered thunderstorms through the late overnight, then isolated thunderstorms toward daybreak. Lows in the upper 50s. Southwest winds around 10 miles an hour with gusts up to 25 miles an hour. Chance of rain 50%. For Tuesday, scattered showers with isolated thunderstorms through early afternoon, then showers and scattered thunderstorms late in the afternoon. Highs in the upper 60s. Chance of rain 90%. Tuesday night, mostly cloudy. Showers with a slight chance of thunderstorms through the late overnight, then a chance of showers toward daybreak. Cooler with lows in the mid-40s. Chance of rain 90%. For Wednesday, mostly cloudy with a 50% chance of showers. Highs in the upper 50s. Wednesday night, a slight chance of thunderstorms through the late overnight. Mostly cloudy with a chance of showers. Lows in the lower 40s. Chance of rain 50%. For Thursday, partly cloudy. A chance of showers through early afternoon, then a slight chance of showers late in the afternoon. Highs in the upper 50s. Chance of rain 30%. Thursday night, partly cloudy with a slight chance of showers through the late overnight, then mostly clear toward daybreak. Lows in the lower 40s. Chance of rain 20%. For Friday, partly cloudy. A slight chance of showers and thunderstorms late in the afternoon. Highs in the mid-60s. Chance of rain 20%. Friday night, partly cloudy with a 20% chance of showers. Lows in the upper 40s. For Saturday, partly cloudy. A slight chance of showers and thunderstorms late in the afternoon. Highs in the lower 70s. Chance of rain 20%. The 8 to 14 day outlook for Sunday, May 10th through Saturday, May 16th, calls for both temperatures and precipitation to be near normal. Normal highs for the period are between 70 and 75 degrees, and normal lows are between 50 and 55.
The normal precipitation total for the 7 days is between 1.15 and 1.20 inches. At 2 a.m., at Indianapolis, it was clear. The temperature was 39 degrees, the dew point 31, and the relative humidity 72%. The wind was southwest at 5 miles an hour. The barometric pressure was 30.08 inches and falling. Around central Indiana, it was clear, with a temperature of 35 at Anderson, 40 at Muncie, 37 at Zionsville, 39 at Eagle Creek Airpark, and 37 at Shelbyville. Elsewhere across Indiana, skies ranged from clear to partly cloudy. It was 41 at South Bend, 36 at Fort Wayne, and 36 at Lafayette. Terre Haute reported 41, Bloomington reported 36, and Evansville reported 40. Just outside Indiana, skies ranged from clear to partly cloudy. It was 47 at Chicago, 40 at Champaign, and 35 at Dayton. St. Louis reported 48, Cincinnati reported 36, and Louisville reported 45. Once again, at Indianapolis, it was 39 degrees with clear skies. This is NOAA All Hazards Radio KEC 74 in Indianapolis. Here is a frost advisory statement. For the following counties in Indiana, Boone, Decatur, Delaware, Hamilton, Hancock, Hendricks, Henry, Johnson, Madison, Marion, Morgan, Rush, Shelby, and Tipton. Frost advisory remains in effect from 1 a.m. to 9 a.m. Eastern Daylight Time Sunday. Temperatures as low as 35 will result in frost formation. The areas affected include portions of central, east central, south central, and southeast Indiana. The hazardous conditions are expected from 1 a.m. to 9 a.m. Eastern Daylight Time Sunday. The following impacts are expected. Frost could harm sensitive outdoor vegetation. Sensitive outdoor plants may be killed if left uncovered. Take steps now to protect tender plants from the cold. And now a look at your forecast for Indianapolis and central Indiana. Rest of tonight. Clear. Areas of frost toward daybreak. Lows in the upper 30s. Southwest winds 5 to 10 miles an hour. For Sunday, partly cloudy through early afternoon, then mostly cloudy with isolated showers late in the afternoon. Highs in the lower 60s. Southwest winds 10 to 15 miles an hour with gusts up to 25 miles an hour. Chance of rain 20%. Sunday night, partly cloudy. Isolated showers toward daybreak. Not as cool with lows around 50. Southwest winds 5 to 10 miles an hour with gusts up to 20 miles an hour. Chance of rain 20%. For Monday, mostly sunny through early afternoon, then partly cloudy with scattered showers and thunderstorms late in the afternoon. Warmer with highs in the mid-70s. Southwest winds 10 to 15 miles an hour with gusts up to 30 miles an hour. Chance of rain 50%. Once again, the forecast for rest of tonight. Clear. Areas of frost toward daybreak. Lows in the upper 30s. Southwest winds 5 to 10 miles an hour. Taking a look at the 3 through 7 day forecast for Indianapolis and central Indiana. Monday night. Partly cloudy through the late overnight, then becoming mostly cloudy. Scattered showers. Scattered thunderstorms through the late overnight, then isolated thunderstorms toward daybreak. Lows in the upper 50s. Southwest winds around 10 miles an hour with gusts up to 25 miles an hour. Chance of rain 50%. For Tuesday, scattered showers with isolated thunderstorms through early afternoon, then showers and scattered thunderstorms late in the afternoon. Highs in the upper 60s. Chance of rain 90%. Tuesday night, mostly cloudy. Showers with a slight chance of thunderstorms through the late overnight, then a chance of showers toward daybreak. Cooler with lows in the mid-40s. Chance of rain 90%. For Wednesday, mostly cloudy with a 50% chance of showers. Highs in the upper 50s. Wednesday night, a slight chance of thunderstorms through the late overnight. Mostly cloudy with a chance of showers. Lows in the lower 40s. Chance of rain 50%. For Thursday,
partly cloudy. A chance of showers through early afternoon, then a slight chance of showers late in the afternoon. Highs in the upper 50s. Chance of rain 30%. Thursday night. Partly cloudy with a slight chance of showers through the late overnight, then mostly clear toward daybreak. Lows in the lower 40s. Chance of rain 20%. For Friday. Partly cloudy. A slight chance of showers and thunderstorms late in the afternoon. Highs in the mid-60s. Chance of rain 20%. Friday night. Partly cloudy with a 20% chance of showers. Lows in the upper 40s. For Saturday. Partly cloudy. A slight chance of showers and thunderstorms late in the afternoon. Highs in the lower 70s. Chance of rain 20%. Now here is the hazardous weather outlook for central Indiana. For the period through tonight. Areas of frost are likely tonight and into Sunday morning. And now the extended outlook for the period Sunday through Friday. Thunderstorms are possible at times Sunday night through Tuesday. It is too soon to determine if these storms will be severe. Spotter information statement, spotter activation is not anticipated. The 8 to 14 day outlook for Sunday, May 10th through Saturday, May 16th, calls for both temperatures and precipitation to be near normal. Normal highs for the period are between 70 and 75 degrees, and normal lows are between 50 and 55. The normal precipitation total for the 7 days is between 1.15 and 1.20 inches. At 2 a.m., at Indianapolis, it was clear. The temperature was 39 degrees, the dew point 31, and the relative humidity 72%. The wind was southwest at 5 miles an hour. The barometric pressure was 30.08 inches and falling. Around central Indiana, it was clear, with a temperature of 35 at Anderson, 40 at Muncie, 37 at Zionsville, 39 at Eagle Creek Airpark, and 37 at Shelbyville. Elsewhere across Indiana, skies ranged from clear to partly cloudy. It was 41 at South Bend, 36 at Fort Wayne, and 36 at Lafayette. Terre Haute reported 41, Bloomington reported 36, and Evansville reported 40. Just outside Indiana, skies ranged from clear to partly cloudy. It was 47 at Chicago, 40 at Champaign, and 35 at Dayton. St. Louis reported 48, Cincinnati reported 36, and Louisville reported 45. Once again, at Indianapolis, it was 39 degrees with clear skies. This is NOAA All Hazards Radio KEC 74 in Indianapolis. Here is a frost advisory statement. For the following counties, in Indiana, Boone, Decatur, Delaware, Hamilton, Hancock, Hendricks, Henry, Johnson, Madison, Marion, Morgan, Rush, Shelby, and Tipton. Frost advisory remains in effect from 1 a.m. to 9 a.m. Eastern Daylight Time Sunday. Temperatures as low as 35 will result in frost formation. The areas affected include portions of central, east central, south central, and southeast Indiana. The hazardous conditions are expected from 1 a.m. to 9 a.m. Eastern Daylight Time Sunday. The following impacts are expected. Frost could harm sensitive outdoor vegetation. Sensitive outdoor plants may be killed if left uncovered. Take steps now to protect tender plants from the cold. And now a look at your forecast for Indianapolis and central Indiana. Rest of tonight. Clear. Areas of frost toward daybreak. Lows in the upper 30s. Southwest winds 5 to 10 miles an hour. For Sunday, partly cloudy through early afternoon, then mostly cloudy with isolated showers late in the afternoon. Highs in the lower 60s. Southwest winds 10 to 15 miles an hour with gusts up to 25 miles an hour. Chance of rain 20%. Sunday night, partly cloudy. Isolated showers toward daybreak. Not as cool with lows around 50. Southwest winds 5 to 10 miles an hour with gusts up to 20 miles an hour. Chance of rain 20%. For Monday, mostly sunny through early afternoon, then partly cloudy with scattered showers and thunderstorms late in the afternoon. Warmer with highs in the mid-70s.
Southwest winds 10 to 15 miles an hour with gusts up to 30 miles an hour. Chance of rain 50%. Once again, the forecast for rest of tonight. Clear. Areas of frost toward daybreak. Lows in the upper 30s. Southwest winds 5 to 10 miles an hour. Taking a look at the 3 through 7 day forecast for Indianapolis and central Indiana. Monday night. Partly cloudy through the late overnight, then becoming mostly cloudy. Scattered showers. Scattered thunderstorms through the late overnight, then isolated thunderstorms toward daybreak. Lows in the upper 50s. Southwest winds around 10 miles an hour with gusts up to 25 miles an hour. Chance of rain 50%. For Tuesday. Scattered showers with isolated thunderstorms through early afternoon, then showers and scattered thunderstorms late in the afternoon. Highs in the upper 60s. Chance of rain 90%. Tuesday night. Mostly cloudy. Showers with a slight chance of thunderstorms through the late overnight, then a chance of showers toward daybreak. Cooler with lows in the mid-40s. Chance of rain 90%. For Wednesday. Mostly cloudy with a 50% chance of showers. Highs in the upper 50s. Wednesday night. A slight chance of thunderstorms through the late overnight. Mostly cloudy with a chance of showers. Lows in the lower 40s. Chance of rain 50%. For Thursday. Partly cloudy. A chance of showers through early afternoon. Then a slight chance of showers late in the afternoon. Highs in the upper 50s. Chance of rain 30%. Thursday night. Partly cloudy with a slight chance of showers through the late overnight, then mostly clear toward daybreak. Lows in the lower 40s. Chance of rain 20%. For Friday. Partly cloudy. A slight chance of showers and thunderstorms late in the afternoon. Highs in the mid-60s. Chance of rain 20%. Friday night. Partly cloudy with a 20% chance of showers. Lows in the upper 40s. For Saturday, partly cloudy. A slight chance of showers and thunderstorms late in the afternoon. Highs in the lower 70s. Chance of rain 20%. And now a look at your forecast for Indianapolis and central Indiana. Today, sunny, then mostly cloudy with a slight chance of showers late this afternoon. Areas of frost toward daybreak. Highs in the lower 60s. Southwest winds 10 to 15 miles an hour with gusts up to 25 miles an hour. Chance of rain 20%. For tonight, partly cloudy. A slight chance of showers toward daybreak. Not as cool with lows in the lower 50s. Southwest winds 5 to 10 miles an hour with gusts up to 20 miles an hour. Chance of rain 20%. Monday, partly cloudy. A chance of showers and thunderstorms late in the afternoon. Warmer with highs in the mid-70s. Southwest winds 10 to 15 miles an hour with gusts up to 30 miles an hour. Chance of rain 40%. For Monday night, a chance of thunderstorms through the late overnight. Partly cloudy with a chance of showers. Lows in the upper 50s. Southwest winds around 10 miles an hour with gusts up to 25 miles an hour. Chance of rain 50%. Tuesday. Showers likely with a slight chance of thunderstorms through early afternoon, then showers with a chance of thunderstorms late in the afternoon. Highs in the mid-60s. Southwest winds 10 to 15 miles an hour with gusts up to 25 miles an hour. Chance of rain 90%. Once again, the forecast for today. Sunny, then mostly cloudy with a slight chance of showers late this afternoon. Areas of frost toward daybreak. Highs in the lower 60s. Southwest winds 10 to 15 miles an hour with gusts up to 25 miles an hour. Chance of rain 20%. Taking a look at the 3 through 7 day forecast for Indianapolis and central Indiana. For Tuesday night, mostly cloudy. Showers with a slight chance of thunderstorms through the late overnight, then a chance of showers toward daybreak. Much cooler with lows in the mid-40s. Chance of rain 90%. Wednesday.
mostly cloudy with a 20% chance of showers. Highs in the upper 50s. For Wednesday night, mostly cloudy. A chance of showers through the late overnight, then a slight chance of showers toward daybreak. Lows in the lower 40s. Chance of rain 30%. Thursday, partly cloudy. A slight chance of showers through early afternoon, then a chance of showers with a slight chance of thunderstorms late in the afternoon. Highs in the lower 60s. Chance of rain 30%. For Thursday night and Friday, partly cloudy with a 20% chance of showers. Lows in the lower 40s. Highs in the mid-60s. Friday night, partly cloudy. A chance of showers through the late overnight, then a slight chance of showers toward daybreak. Lows in the upper 40s. Chance of rain 30%. For Saturday, partly cloudy through early afternoon, then clearing. Highs in the upper 60s. The 8 to 14 day outlook for Sunday, May 10th through Saturday, May 16th, calls for both temperatures and precipitation to be near normal. Normal highs for the period are between 70 and 75 degrees, and normal lows are between 50 and 55. The normal precipitation total for the 7 days is between 1.15 and 1.20 inches. At 2 a.m., at Indianapolis, it was clear. The temperature was 39 degrees, the dew point 31, and the relative humidity 72%. The wind was southwest at 5 miles an hour. The barometric pressure was 30.08 inches and falling. Around central Indiana, it was clear, with a temperature of 35 at Anderson, 40 at Muncie, 37 at Zionsville, 39 at Eagle Creek Airpark, and 37 at Shelbyville. Elsewhere across Indiana, skies ranged from clear to partly cloudy. It was 41 at South Bend, 36 at Fort Wayne, and 36 at Lafayette. Terre Haute reported 41, Bloomington reported 36, and Evansville reported 40. Just outside Indiana, skies ranged from clear to partly cloudy. It was 47 at Chicago, 40 at Champaign, and 35 at Dayton. St. Louis reported 48, Cincinnati reported 36, and Louisville reported 45. Once again, at Indianapolis, it was 39 degrees with clear skies. This is NOAA All Hazards Radio KEC 74 in Indianapolis. Here is a frost advisory statement. For the following counties, in Indiana, Boone, Decatur, Delaware, Hamilton, Hancock, Hendricks, Henry, Johnson, Madison, Marion, Morgan, Rush, Shelby, and Tipton. Frost advisory remains in effect from 1 a.m. to 9 a.m. Eastern Daylight Time Sunday. Temperatures as low as 35 will result in frost formation. The areas affected include portions of central, east central, south central, and southeast Indiana. The hazardous conditions are expected from 1 a.m. to 9 a.m. Eastern Daylight Time Sunday. The following impacts are expected. Frost could harm sensitive outdoor vegetation. Sensitive outdoor plants may be killed if left uncovered. Take steps now to protect tender plants from the cold. And now a look at your forecast for Indianapolis and central Indiana. Today, sunny, then mostly cloudy with a slight chance of showers late this afternoon. Areas of frost toward daybreak. Highs in the lower 60s. Southwest winds 10 to 15 miles an hour with gusts up to 25 miles an hour. Chance of rain 20%. For tonight, partly cloudy. A slight chance of showers toward daybreak. Not as cool with lows in the lower 50s. Southwest winds 5 to 10 miles an hour with gusts up to 20 miles an hour. Chance of rain 20%. Monday, partly cloudy. A chance of showers and thunderstorms late in the afternoon. Warmer with highs in the mid-70s. Southwest winds 10 to 15 miles an hour with gusts up to 30 miles an hour. Chance of rain 40%. For Monday night, a chance of thunderstorms through the late overnight. Partly cloudy with a chance of showers. Lows in the upper 50s. Southwest winds around 10 miles an hour with gusts up to 25 miles an hour. Chance of rain 50%. Tuesday, showers likely with a slight chance of thunderstorms through early afternoon,
then showers with a chance of thunderstorms late in the afternoon. Highs in the mid-60s. Southwest winds 10 to 15 miles an hour with gusts up to 25 miles an hour. Chance of rain 90%. Once again, the forecast for today. Sunny, then mostly cloudy with a slight chance of showers late this afternoon. Areas of frost toward daybreak. Highs in the lower 60s. Southwest winds 10 to 15 miles an hour with gusts up to 25 miles an hour. Chance of rain 20%. Taking a look at the 3-7 day forecast for Indianapolis and central Indiana. For Tuesday night, mostly cloudy. Showers with a slight chance of thunderstorms through the late overnight, then a chance of showers toward daybreak. Much cooler with lows in the mid-40s. Chance of rain 90%. Wednesday, mostly cloudy with a 20% chance of showers. Highs in the upper 50s. For Wednesday night, mostly cloudy. A chance of showers through the late overnight, then a slight chance of showers toward daybreak. Lows in the lower 40s. Chance of rain 30%. Thursday, partly cloudy. A slight chance of showers through early afternoon, then a chance of showers with a slight chance of thunderstorms late in the afternoon. Highs in the lower 60s. Chance of rain 30%. For Thursday night and Friday, partly cloudy with a 20% chance of showers. Lows in the lower 40s. Highs in the mid-60s. Friday night, partly cloudy. A chance of showers through the late overnight, then a slight chance of showers toward daybreak. Lows in the upper 40s. Chance of rain 30%. For Saturday, partly cloudy through early afternoon, then clearing. Highs in the upper 60s. The 8-14 day outlook for Sunday, May 10th through Saturday, May 16th, calls for both temperatures and precipitation to be near normal. Normal highs for the period are between 70 and 75 degrees, and normal lows are between 50 and 55. The normal precipitation total for the 7 days is between 1.15 and 1.20 inches. At 2 a.m., at Indianapolis, it was clear. The temperature was 39 degrees, the dew point 31, and the relative humidity 72%. The wind was southwest at 5 miles an hour. The barometric pressure was 30.08 inches and falling. Around central Indiana, it was clear, with a temperature of 35 at Anderson, 40 at Muncie, 37 at Zionsville, 39 at Eagle Creek Airpark, and 37 at Shelbyville. Elsewhere across Indiana, skies ranged from clear to partly cloudy. It was 41 at South Bend, 36 at Fort Wayne, and 36 at Lafayette. Terre Haute reported 41, Bloomington reported 36, and Evansville reported 40. Just outside Indiana, skies ranged from clear to partly cloudy. It was 47 at Chicago, 40 at Champaign, and 35 at Dayton. St. Louis reported 48, Cincinnati reported 36, and Louisville reported 45. Once again, at Indianapolis, it was 39 degrees with clear skies. This is NOAA All Hazards Radio KEC 74 in Indianapolis. Here is a frost advisory statement. For the following counties in Indiana: Boone, Decatur, Delaware, Hamilton, Hancock, Hendricks, Henry, Johnson, Madison, Marion, Morgan, Rush, Shelby, and Tipton. Frost advisory remains in effect from 1 a.m. to 9 a.m. Eastern Daylight Time Sunday. Temperatures as low as 35 will result in frost formation. The areas affected include portions of central, east central, south central, and southeast Indiana. The hazardous conditions are expected from 1 a.m. to 9 a.m. Eastern Daylight Time Sunday. The following impacts are expected. Frost could harm sensitive outdoor vegetation. Sensitive outdoor plants may be killed if left uncovered. Take steps now to protect tender plants from the cold. And now a look at your forecast for Indianapolis and central Indiana. Today, sunny, then mostly cloudy with a slight chance of showers late this afternoon. Areas of frost toward daybreak. Highs in the lower 60s. Southwest winds 10 to 15 miles an hour with gusts up to 25 miles an hour. Chance of rain 20%.
For tonight, partly cloudy. A slight chance of showers toward daybreak. Not as cool with lows in the lower 50s. Southwest winds 5 to 10 miles an hour with gusts up to 20 miles an hour. Chance of rain 20%. Monday, partly cloudy. A chance of showers and thunderstorms late in the afternoon. Warmer with highs in the mid-70s. Southwest winds 10 to 15 miles an hour with gusts up to 30 miles an hour. Chance of rain 40%. For Monday night, a chance of thunderstorms through the late overnight. Partly cloudy with a chance of showers. Lows in the upper 50s. Southwest winds around 10 miles an hour with gusts up to 25 miles an hour. Chance of rain 50%. Tuesday. Showers likely with a slight chance of thunderstorms through early afternoon, then showers with a chance of thunderstorms late in the afternoon. Highs in the mid-60s. Southwest winds 10 to 15 miles an hour with gusts up to 25 miles an hour. Chance of rain 90%. Once again, the forecast for today. Sunny, then mostly cloudy with a slight chance of showers late this afternoon. Areas of frost toward daybreak. Highs in the lower 60s. Southwest winds 10 to 15 miles an hour with gusts up to 25 miles an hour. Chance of rain 20%. Taking a look at the 3 through 7 day forecast for Indianapolis and central Indiana. For Tuesday night, mostly cloudy. Showers with a slight chance of thunderstorms through the late overnight, then a chance of showers toward daybreak. Much cooler with lows in the mid-40s. Chance of rain 90%. Wednesday, mostly cloudy with a 20% chance of showers. Highs in the upper 50s. For Wednesday night, mostly cloudy. A chance of showers through the late overnight, then a slight chance of showers toward daybreak. Lows in the lower 40s. Chance of rain 30%. Thursday, partly cloudy. A slight chance of showers through early afternoon, then a chance of showers with a slight chance of thunderstorms late in the afternoon. Highs in the lower 60s. Chance of rain 30%. For Thursday night and Friday, partly cloudy with a 20% chance of showers. Lows in the lower 40s. Highs in the mid-60s. Friday night, partly cloudy. A chance of showers through the late overnight, then a slight chance of showers toward daybreak. Lows in the upper 40s. Chance of rain 30%. For Saturday, partly cloudy through early afternoon, then clearing. Highs in the upper 60s. The 8 to 14 day outlook for Sunday, May 10th through Saturday, May 16th, calls for both temperatures and precipitation to be near normal. Normal highs for the period are between 70 and 75 degrees, and normal lows are between 50 and 55. The normal precipitation total for the 7 days is between 1.15 and 1.20 inches. At 2 a.m., at Indianapolis, it was clear. The temperature was 39 degrees, the dew point 31, and the relative humidity 72%. The wind was southwest at 5 miles an hour. The barometric pressure was 30.08 inches and falling. Around central Indiana, it was clear, with a temperature of 35 at Anderson, 40 at Muncie, 37 at Zionsville, 39 at Eagle Creek Airpark, and 37 at Shelbyville. Elsewhere across Indiana, skies ranged from clear to partly cloudy. It was 41 at South Bend, 36 at Fort Wayne, and 36 at Lafayette. Terre Haute reported 41, Bloomington reported 36, and Evansville reported 40. Just outside Indiana, skies ranged from clear to partly cloudy. It was 47 at Chicago, 40 at Champaign, and 35 at Dayton. St. Louis reported 48, Cincinnati reported 36, and Louisville reported 45. Once again, at Indianapolis, it was 39 degrees with clear skies. This is NOAA All Hazards Radio KEC 74 in Indianapolis. Here is a frost advisory statement. For the following counties in Indiana: Boone, Decatur, Delaware, Hamilton, Hancock, Hendricks, Henry, Johnson, Madison, Marion, Morgan, Rush, Shelby, and Tipton.
Frost advisory remains in effect from 1 a.m. to 9 a.m. Eastern Daylight Time Sunday. Temperatures as low as 35 will result in frost formation. The areas affected include portions of central, east central, south central, and southeast Indiana. The hazardous conditions are expected from 1 a.m. to 9 a.m. Eastern Daylight Time Sunday. The following impacts are expected. Frost could harm sensitive outdoor vegetation. Sensitive outdoor plants may be killed if left uncovered. Take steps now to protect tender plants from the cold. Now here is the hazardous weather outlook for central Indiana. For the period today and tonight, areas of frost are likely this morning. And now the extended outlook for the period Monday through Saturday. Thunderstorms are possible at times Sunday night through Tuesday. It is too soon to determine if these storms will be severe. Spotter information statement. Spotter activation is not anticipated. And now a look at your forecast for Indianapolis and central Indiana. Today, sunny, then mostly cloudy with a slight chance of showers late this afternoon. Areas of frost toward daybreak. Highs in the lower 60s. Southwest winds 10 to 15 miles an hour with gusts up to 25 miles an hour. Chance of rain 20%. For tonight, partly cloudy. A slight chance of showers toward daybreak. Not as cool with lows in the lower 50s. Southwest winds 5 to 10 miles an hour with gusts up to 20 miles an hour. Chance of rain 20%. Monday, partly cloudy. A chance of showers and thunderstorms late in the afternoon. Warmer with highs in the mid-70s. Southwest winds 10 to 15 miles an hour with gusts up to 30 miles an hour. Chance of rain 40%. For Monday night, a chance of thunderstorms through the late overnight. Partly cloudy with a chance of showers. Lows in the upper 50s. Southwest winds around 10 miles an hour with gusts up to 25 miles an hour. Chance of rain 50%. Tuesday. Showers likely with a slight chance of thunderstorms through early afternoon, then showers with a chance of thunderstorms late in the afternoon. Highs in the mid-60s. Southwest winds 10 to 15 miles an hour with gusts up to 25 miles an hour. Chance of rain 90%. Once again, the forecast for today. Sunny, then mostly cloudy with a slight chance of showers late this afternoon. Areas of frost toward daybreak. Highs in the lower 60s. Southwest winds 10 to 15 miles an hour with gusts up to 25 miles an hour. Chance of rain 20%. Taking a look at the 3 through 7 day forecast for Indianapolis and central Indiana. For Tuesday night, mostly cloudy. Showers with a slight chance of thunderstorms through the late overnight, then a chance of showers toward daybreak. Much cooler with lows in the mid-40s. Chance of rain 90%. Wednesday. Mostly cloudy with a 20% chance of showers. Highs in the upper 50s. For Wednesday night. Mostly cloudy. A chance of showers through the late overnight. Then a slight chance of showers toward daybreak. Lows in the lower 40s. Chance of rain 30%. Thursday. Partly cloudy. A slight chance of showers through early afternoon, then a chance of showers with a slight chance of thunderstorms late in the afternoon. Highs in the lower 60s. Chance of rain 30%. For Thursday night and Friday, partly cloudy with a 20% chance of showers. Lows in the lower 40s. Highs in the mid-60s. Friday night, partly cloudy. A chance of showers through the late overnight. Then a slight chance of showers toward daybreak. Lows in the upper 40s. Chance of rain 30%. For Saturday, partly cloudy through early afternoon, then clearing. Highs in the upper 60s. The 8 to 14 day outlook for Sunday, May 10th through Saturday, May 16th, calls for both temperatures and precipitation to be near normal. Normal highs for the period are between 70 and 75 degrees, and normal lows are between 50 and 55. The normal precipitation total for the 7 days is between 1.15 and 1.20 inches. At 2 a.m., at Indianapolis, it was clear.
The temperature was 39 degrees, the dew point 31, and the relative humidity 72%. The wind was southwest at 5 miles an hour. The barometric pressure was 30.08 inches and falling. Around central Indiana, it was clear, with a temperature of 35 at Anderson, 40 at Muncie, 37 at Zionsville, 39 at Eagle Creek Airpark, and 37 at Shelbyville. Elsewhere across Indiana, skies ranged from clear to partly cloudy. It was 41 at South Bend, 36 at Fort Wayne, and 36 at Lafayette. Terre Haute reported 41, Bloomington reported 36, and Evansville reported 40. Just outside Indiana, skies ranged from clear to partly cloudy. It was 47 at Chicago, 40 at Champaign, and 35 at Dayton. St. Louis reported 48, Cincinnati reported 36, and Louisville reported 45. Once again, at Indianapolis it was 39 degrees with clear skies. This is NOAA All Hazards Radio KEC 74 in Indianapolis. Here is a frost advisory statement. For the following counties, in Indiana, Boone, Decatur, Delaware, Hamilton, Hancock, Hendricks, Henry, Johnson, Madison, Marion, Morgan, Rush, Shelby, and Tipton. Frost advisory remains in effect until 9 a.m. Eastern Daylight Time this morning. Temperatures as low as 35 will result in frost formation. The areas affected include portions of central, east central, south central, and southeast Indiana. The hazardous conditions are expected from until 9 a.m. Eastern Daylight Time this morning. The following impacts are expected. Frost could harm sensitive outdoor vegetation. Sensitive outdoor plants may be killed if left uncovered. Take steps now to protect tender plants from the cold. And now a look at your forecast for Indianapolis and central Indiana. Today, sunny, then mostly cloudy with a slight chance of showers late this afternoon. Areas of frost toward daybreak. Highs in the lower 60s. Southwest winds 10 to 15 miles an hour with gusts up to 25 miles an hour. Chance of rain 20%. For tonight, partly cloudy. A slight chance of showers toward daybreak. Not as cool with lows in the lower 50s. Southwest winds 5 to 10 miles an hour with gusts up to 20 miles an hour. Chance of rain 20%. Monday, partly cloudy. A chance of showers and thunderstorms late in the afternoon. Warmer with highs in the mid-70s. Southwest winds 10 to 15 miles an hour with gusts up to 30 miles an hour. Chance of rain 40%. For Monday night, a chance of thunderstorms through the late overnight. Partly cloudy with a chance of showers. Lows in the upper 50s. Southwest winds around 10 miles an hour with gusts up to 25 miles an hour. Chance of rain 50%. Tuesday. Showers likely with a slight chance of thunderstorms through early afternoon, then showers with a chance of thunderstorms late in the afternoon. Highs in the mid-60s. Southwest winds 10 to 15 miles an hour with gusts up to 25 miles an hour. Chance of rain 90%. Once again, the forecast for today. Sunny, then mostly cloudy with a slight chance of showers late this afternoon. Areas of frost toward daybreak. Highs in the lower 60s. Southwest winds 10 to 15 miles an hour with gusts up to 25 miles an hour. Chance of rain 20%. Taking a look at the 3 through 7 day forecast for Indianapolis and central Indiana. For Tuesday night, mostly cloudy. Showers with a slight chance of thunderstorms through the late overnight, then a chance of showers toward daybreak. Much cooler with lows in the mid-40s. Chance of rain 90%. Wednesday, mostly cloudy with a 20% chance of showers. Highs in the upper 50s. For Wednesday night, mostly cloudy. A chance of showers through the late overnight, then a slight chance of showers toward daybreak. Lows in the lower 40s. Chance of rain 30%. Thursday, partly cloudy. A slight chance of showers through early afternoon, then a chance of showers with a slight chance of thunderstorms late in the afternoon. Highs in the lower 60s. Chance of rain 30%.
For Thursday night and Friday, partly cloudy with a 20% chance of showers. Lows in the lower 40s. Highs in the mid-60s. Friday night, partly cloudy. A chance of showers through the late overnight, then a slight chance of showers toward daybreak. Lows in the upper 40s. Chance of rain 30%.

1.20 inches. At 3 a.m. at Indianapolis, it was clear. The temperature was 38 degrees, the dew point 30, and the relative humidity 73%. The wind was southwest at 5 miles an hour. The barometric pressure was 30.07 inches and falling. Around central Indiana, it was clear, with a temperature of 38 at Anderson, 40 at Muncie, 38 at Zionsville, 39 at Eagle Creek Airpark, and 38 at Shelbyville. Elsewhere across Indiana, it was clear. It was 41 at South Bend, 35 at Fort Wayne, and 37 at Lafayette. Terre Haute reported 38, Bloomington reported 35, and Evansville reported 38. Just outside Indiana, skies ranged from clear to partly cloudy. It was 46 at Chicago, 39 at Champaign, and 35 at Dayton. St. Louis reported 49, Cincinnati reported 35, and Louisville reported 43. Once again, at Indianapolis, it was 38 degrees with clear skies. This is NOAA All Hazards Radio KEC 74 in Indianapolis. Here is a frost advisory statement. For the following counties in Indiana, Boone, Decatur, Delaware, Hamilton, Hancock, Hendricks, Henry, Johnson, Madison, Marion, Morgan, Rush, Shelby, and Tipton. Frost advisory remains in effect until 9 a.m. Eastern Daylight Time this morning. Temperatures as low as 35 will result in frost formation. The areas affected include portions of central, east central, south central, and southeast Indiana. The hazardous conditions are expected from until 9 a.m. Eastern Daylight Time this morning. The following impacts are expected. Frost could harm sensitive outdoor vegetation. Sensitive outdoor plants may be killed if left uncovered. Take steps now to protect tender plants from the cold. And now a look at your forecast for Indianapolis and central Indiana. Today, areas of frost toward daybreak. Mostly sunny toward daybreak, then mostly cloudy with a slight chance of showers late this afternoon. Highs in the lower 60s. Southwest winds 10 to 15 miles an hour. Gusts up to 25 miles an hour. Chance of rain 20%. For tonight, partly cloudy. A slight chance of showers toward daybreak. Not as cool with lows in the lower 50s. Southwest winds 5 to 10 miles an hour with gusts up to 20 miles an hour. Chance of rain 20%. Monday, partly cloudy. A chance of showers and thunderstorms late in the afternoon. Warmer with highs in the mid-70s. Southwest winds 10 to 15 miles an hour with gusts up to 30 miles an hour. Chance of rain 40%. For Monday night, a chance of thunderstorms through the late overnight. Partly cloudy with a chance of showers. Lows in the upper 50s. Southwest winds around 10 miles an hour with gusts up to 25 miles an hour. Chance of rain 50%. Tuesday, showers likely with a slight chance of thunderstorms through early afternoon, then showers with a chance of thunderstorms late in the afternoon. Highs in the mid-60s. Southwest winds 10 to 15 miles an hour with gusts up to 25 miles an hour. Chance of rain 90%. Once again, the forecast for today. Areas of frost toward daybreak. Mostly sunny toward daybreak, then mostly cloudy with a slight chance of showers late this afternoon. Highs in the lower 60s. Southwest winds 10 to 15 miles an hour. Gusts up to 25 miles an hour. Chance of rain 20%. Now here is the hazardous weather outlook for central Indiana. For the period today and tonight, areas of frost are likely this morning. And now the extended outlook for the period Monday through Saturday. Thunderstorms are possible at times Sunday night through Tuesday. It is too soon to determine if these storms will be severe. Spotter information statement, spotter activation is not anticipated. Taking a look at the 3 through 7 day forecast for Indianapolis and central Indiana. For Tuesday night, mostly cloudy. Showers with a slight chance of thunderstorms through the late overnight, then a chance of showers toward daybreak. Much cooler with lows in the mid-40s. Chance of rain 90%. Wednesday,

southwest winds 10 to 15 miles an hour. Gusts up to 25 miles an hour. Chance of rain 20%. Taking a look at the 3-7 day forecast for Indianapolis and central Indiana. For Tuesday night, mostly cloudy. Showers with a slight chance of thunderstorms through the late overnight, then a chance of showers toward daybreak. Much cooler with lows in the mid-40s. Chance of rain 90%. Wednesday, mostly cloudy with a 20% chance of showers. Highs in the upper 50s. For Wednesday night, mostly cloudy. A chance of showers through the late overnight, then a slight chance of showers toward daybreak. Lows in the lower 40s. Chance of rain 30%. Thursday, partly cloudy. A slight chance of showers through early afternoon, then a chance of showers with a slight chance of thunderstorms late in the afternoon. Highs in the lower 60s. Chance of rain 30%. For Thursday night and Friday, partly cloudy with a 20% chance of showers. Lows in the lower 40s. Highs in the mid-60s. Friday night, partly cloudy. A chance of showers through the late overnight, then a slight chance of showers toward daybreak. Lows in the upper 40s. Chance of rain 30%. For Saturday, partly cloudy through early afternoon, then clearing. Highs in the upper 60s. The 8-14 day outlook for Sunday, May 10th through Saturday, May 16th, calls for both temperatures and precipitation to be near normal. Normal highs for the period are between 70 and 75 degrees, and normal lows are between 50 and 55. The normal precipitation total for the 7 days is between 1.15 and 1.20 inches. At 4 a.m. at Indianapolis, it was clear. The temperature was 37 degrees, the dew point 31, and the relative humidity 78%. The wind was southwest at 6 miles an hour, producing a wind chill of 32. The barometric pressure was 30.07 inches and steady. Around central Indiana, it was clear, with a temperature of 38 at Anderson, 40 at Muncie, 38 at Zionsville, 39 at Eagle Creek Airpark, and 36 at Shelbyville. Elsewhere across Indiana, skies ranged from clear to partly cloudy. It was 42 at South Bend, 35 at Fort Wayne, and 39 at Lafayette. Terre Haute reported 38, Bloomington reported 35, and Evansville reported 36. Just outside Indiana, skies ranged from clear to partly cloudy. It was 46 at Chicago, 39 at Champaign, and 35 at Dayton. St. Louis reported 47, Cincinnati reported 35, and Louisville reported 41. Once again, at Indianapolis, it was 37 degrees with clear skies. Now here is the hazardous weather outlook for central Indiana. For the period today and tonight, areas of frost are likely this morning. And now the extended outlook for the period Monday through Saturday. Thunderstorms are possible at times Sunday night through Tuesday. It is too soon to determine if these storms will be severe. Spotter information statement. Spotter activation is not anticipated. 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Here is a frost advisory statement. For the following counties in Indiana: Boone, Decatur, Delaware, Hamilton, Hancock, Hendricks, Henry, Johnson, Madison, Marion, Morgan, Rush, Shelby, and Tipton. Frost advisory remains in effect until 9 a.m. Eastern Daylight Time this morning. Temperatures as low as 35 will result in frost formation. The areas affected include portions of central, east central, south central, and southeast Indiana. The hazardous conditions are expected from until 9 a.m. Eastern Daylight Time this morning. The following impacts are expected. Frost could harm sensitive outdoor vegetation. Sensitive outdoor plants may be killed if left uncovered. Take steps now to protect tender plants from the cold. And now a look at your forecast for Indianapolis and central Indiana. Today, areas of frost toward daybreak. Mostly sunny toward daybreak, then mostly cloudy with a slight chance of showers late this afternoon. Highs in the lower 60s. Southwest winds 10 to 15 miles an hour.

partly cloudy. A slight chance of showers toward daybreak. Not as cool with lows in the lower 50s. Southwest winds 5 to 10 miles an hour with gusts up to 20 miles an hour. Chance of rain 20%. Monday. Partly cloudy. A chance of showers and thunderstorms late in the afternoon. Warmer with highs in the mid-70s. Southwest winds 10 to 15 miles an hour with gusts up to 30 miles an hour. Chance of rain 40%. For Monday night. A chance of thunderstorms through the late overnight. Partly cloudy with a chance of showers. Lows in the upper 50s. Southwest winds around 10 miles an hour with gusts up to 25 miles an hour. Chance of rain 50%. Tuesday. Showers likely with a slight chance of thunderstorms through early afternoon, then showers with a chance of thunderstorms late in the afternoon. Highs in the mid-60s. Southwest winds 10 to 15 miles an hour with gusts up to 25 miles an hour. Chance of rain 90%. Once again, the forecast for today. Areas of frost toward daybreak. Mostly sunny toward daybreak, then mostly cloudy with a slight chance of showers late this afternoon. Highs in the lower 60s. Southwest winds 10 to 15 miles an hour. Gusts up to 25 miles an hour. Chance of rain 20%. Taking a look at the 3 through 7 day forecast for Indianapolis and central Indiana. For Tuesday night. Mostly cloudy. Showers with a slight chance of thunderstorms through the late overnight, then a chance of showers toward daybreak. Much cooler with lows in the mid-40s. Chance of rain 90%. Wednesday. Mostly cloudy with a 20% chance of showers. Highs in the upper 50s. For Wednesday night. Mostly cloudy. A chance of showers through the late overnight, then a slight chance of showers toward daybreak. Lows in the lower 40s. Chance of rain 30%. Thursday. Partly cloudy. A slight chance of showers through early afternoon, then a chance of showers with a slight chance of thunderstorms late in the afternoon. Highs in the lower 60s. Chance of rain 30%. For Thursday night and Friday. Partly cloudy with a 20% chance of showers. Lows in the lower 40s. Highs in the mid-60s. Friday night. Partly cloudy. A chance of showers through the late overnight, then a slight chance of showers toward daybreak. Lows in the upper 40s. Chance of rain 30%. For Saturday. Partly cloudy through early afternoon, then clearing. Highs in the upper 60s. Now here is the hazardous weather outlook for central Indiana. For the period today and tonight. Areas of frost are likely this morning. And now the extended outlook for the period Monday through Saturday. Thunderstorms are possible at times Sunday night through Tuesday. It is too soon to determine if these storms will be severe. Spotter information statement. Spotter activation is not anticipated. The 8 to 14 day outlook for Sunday, May 10th through Saturday, May 16th, calls for both temperatures and precipitation to be near normal. Normal highs for the period are between 70 and 75 degrees, and normal lows are between 50 and 55. The normal precipitation total for the 7 days is between 1.15 and 1.20 inches. At 5 a.m., at Indianapolis, it was clear. The temperature was 37 degrees, the dew point 30, and the relative humidity 75%. The wind was southwest at 5 miles an hour. The barometric pressure was 30.07 inches and steady. Around central Indiana, it was clear, with a temperature of 38 at Anderson, 41 at Muncie, 38 at Zionsville, 39 at Eagle Creek Airpark, and 36 at Shelbyville. Elsewhere across Indiana, it was clear. It was 41 at South Bend, 35 at Fort Wayne, and 38 at Lafayette. Terre Haute reported 40, Bloomington reported 37, and Evansville reported 35. Just outside Indiana, skies ranged from clear to partly cloudy. It was 45 at Chicago, 40 at Champaign, and 36 at Dayton. St. Louis reported 47, Cincinnati reported 34, and Louisville reported 40. Once again, at Indianapolis, it was 37 degrees with

conditions are expected from until 9 a.m. Eastern Daylight Time this morning. The following impacts are expected. Frost could harm sensitive outdoor vegetation. Sensitive outdoor plants may be killed if left uncovered. Take steps now to protect tender plants from the cold. And now a look at your forecast for Indianapolis and central Indiana. Today, areas of frost toward daybreak. Mostly sunny toward daybreak, then mostly cloudy with a slight chance of showers late this afternoon. Highs in the lower 60s. Southwest winds 10 to 15 miles an hour. Gusts up to 25 miles an hour. Chance of rain 20%. For tonight, partly cloudy. A slight chance of showers toward daybreak. Not as cool with lows in the lower 50s. Southwest winds 5 to 10 miles an hour with gusts up to 20 miles an hour. Chance of rain 20%. Monday, partly cloudy. A chance of showers and thunderstorms late in the afternoon. Warmer with highs in the mid-70s. Southwest winds 10 to 15 miles an hour with gusts up to 30 miles an hour. Chance of rain 40%. For Monday night, a chance of thunderstorms through the late overnight. Partly cloudy with a chance of showers. Lows in the upper 50s. Southwest winds around 10 miles an hour with gusts up to 25 miles an hour. Chance of rain 50%. Tuesday. Showers likely with a slight chance of thunderstorms through early afternoon, then showers with a chance of thunderstorms late in the afternoon. Highs in the mid-60s. Southwest winds 10 to 15 miles an hour with gusts up to 25 miles an hour. Chance of rain 90%. Once again, the forecast for today. Areas of frost toward daybreak. Mostly sunny toward daybreak, then mostly cloudy with a slight chance of showers late this afternoon. Highs in the lower 60s. Southwest winds 10 to 15 miles an hour. Gusts up to 25 miles an hour. Chance of rain 20%. Now here is the hazardous weather outlook for central Indiana. For the period today and tonight, areas of frost are likely this morning. And now the extended outlook for the period Monday through Saturday. Thunderstorms are possible at times Sunday night through Tuesday. It is too soon to determine if these storms will be severe. Spotter information statement, spotter activation is not anticipated. Taking a look at the 3 through 7 day forecast for Indianapolis and central Indiana. For Tuesday night, mostly cloudy. Showers with a slight chance of thunderstorms through the late overnight, then a chance of showers toward daybreak. Much cooler with lows in the mid-40s. Chance of rain 90%. Wednesday, mostly cloudy with a 20% chance of showers. Highs in the upper 50s. For Wednesday night, mostly cloudy. A chance of showers through the late overnight, then a slight chance of showers toward daybreak. Lows in the lower 40s. Chance of rain 30%. Thursday, partly cloudy. A slight chance of showers through early afternoon, then a chance of showers with a slight chance of thunderstorms late in the afternoon. Highs in the lower 60s. Chance of rain 30%. For Thursday night and Friday, partly cloudy with a 20% chance of showers. Lows in the lower 40s. Highs in the mid-60s. Friday night, partly cloudy. A chance of showers through the late overnight, then a slight chance of showers toward daybreak. Lows in the upper 40s. Chance of rain 30%. For Saturday, partly cloudy through early afternoon, then clearing. Highs in the upper 60s. The 8 to 14 day outlook for Sunday, May 10th through Saturday, May 16th, calls for both temperatures and precipitation to be near normal. Normal highs for the period are between 70 and 75 degrees, and normal lows are between 50 and 55. The normal precipitation total for the 7 days is between 1.15 and 1.20 inches. At 6 a.m. at Indianapolis, it was clear. The temperature was 37 degrees, the dew point 30, and the relative humidity 75%. The wind was southwest at 6 miles an hour, producing a wind chill of 32. The barometric pressure was 30.07 inches and steady.

around central Indiana. It was clear, with a temperature of 38 at Anderson, 41 at Muncie, 37 at Zionsville, 40 at Eagle Creek Airpark, and 37 at Shelbyville. Elsewhere across Indiana, skies ranged from clear to partly cloudy. It was 41 at South Bend, 35 at Fort Wayne, and 39 at Lafayette. Terre Haute reported 39, Bloomington reported 38, and Evansville reported 37. Just outside Indiana, skies ranged from clear to partly cloudy. It was 45 at Chicago, 41 at Champaign, and 35 at Dayton. St. Louis reported 46, Cincinnati reported 34, and Louisville reported 38. Once again, at Indianapolis it was 37 degrees with clear skies. This is NOAA All Hazards Radio KEC 74 in Indianapolis. Here is a frost advisory statement. For the following counties, in Indiana, Boone, Decatur, Delaware, Hamilton, Hancock, Hendricks, Henry, Johnson, Madison, Marion, Morgan, Rush, Shelby, and Tipton. Frost advisory remains in effect until 9 a.m. Eastern Daylight Time this morning. Temperatures as low as 35 will result in frost formation. The areas affected include portions of central, east central, south central, and southeast Indiana. The hazardous conditions are expected from until 9 a.m. Eastern Daylight Time this morning. The following impacts are expected. Frost could harm sensitive outdoor vegetation. Sensitive outdoor plants may be killed if left uncovered. Take steps now to protect tender plants from the cold. And now a look at your forecast for Indianapolis and central Indiana. Today, areas of frost toward daybreak. Mostly sunny toward daybreak, then mostly cloudy with a slight chance of showers late this afternoon. Highs in the lower 60s. Southwest winds 10 to 15 miles an hour. Gusts up to 25 miles an hour. Chance of rain 20%. For tonight, partly cloudy. A slight chance of showers toward daybreak. Not as cool with lows in the lower 50s. Southwest winds 5 to 10 miles an hour with gusts up to 20 miles an hour. Chance of rain 20%. Monday, partly cloudy. A chance of showers and thunderstorms late in the afternoon. Warmer with highs in the mid-70s. Southwest winds 10 to 15 miles an hour with gusts up to 30 miles an hour. Chance of rain 40%. For Monday night, a chance of thunderstorms through the late overnight. Partly cloudy with a chance of showers. Lows in the upper 50s. Southwest winds around 10 miles an hour with gusts up to 25 miles an hour. Chance of rain 50%. Tuesday, showers likely with a slight chance of thunderstorms through early afternoon, then showers with a chance of thunderstorms late in the afternoon. Highs in the mid-60s. Southwest winds 10 to 15 miles an hour with gusts up to 25 miles an hour. Chance of rain 90%. Once again, the forecast for today. Areas of frost toward daybreak. Mostly sunny toward daybreak, then mostly cloudy with a slight chance of showers late this afternoon. Highs in the lower 60s. Southwest winds 10 to 15 miles an hour. Gusts up to 25 miles an hour. Chance of rain 20%. Taking a look at the 3-7 day forecast for Indianapolis and central Indiana. For Tuesday night, mostly cloudy. Showers with a slight chance of thunderstorms through the late overnight, then a chance of showers toward daybreak. Much cooler with lows in the mid-40s. Chance of rain 90%. Wednesday, mostly cloudy with a 20% chance of showers. Highs in the upper 50s. For Wednesday night, mostly cloudy. A chance of showers through the late overnight, then a slight chance of showers toward daybreak. Lows in the lower 40s. Chance of rain 30%. Thursday, partly cloudy. A slight chance of showers through early afternoon, then a chance of showers with a slight chance of thunderstorms late in the afternoon. Highs in the lower 60s. Chance of rain 30%. For Thursday night and Friday, partly cloudy with a 20% chance of showers. Lows in the lower 40s. Highs in the mid-60s. Friday night,
partly cloudy. A chance of showers through the late overnight, then a slight chance of showers toward daybreak. Lows in the upper 40s. Chance of rain 30%. For Saturday, partly cloudy through early afternoon, then clearing. Highs in the upper 60s. And now a look at your forecast for Indianapolis and central Indiana. Today, mostly sunny through early afternoon, then mostly cloudy with a slight chance of showers late this afternoon. Highs in the lower 60s. Southwest winds 10 to 15 miles an hour with gusts up to 25 miles an hour. Chance of rain 20%. For tonight, partly cloudy. A slight chance of showers toward daybreak. Not as cool with lows in the lower 50s. Southwest winds 5 to 10 miles an hour with gusts up to 20 miles an hour. Chance of rain 20%. Monday, partly cloudy. A chance of showers and thunderstorms late in the afternoon. Warmer with highs in the mid-70s. Southwest winds 10 to 15 miles an hour with gusts up to 30 miles an hour. Chance of rain 40%. For Monday night, a chance of thunderstorms through the late overnight. Partly cloudy with a chance of showers. Lows in the upper 50s. Southwest winds around 10 miles an hour with gusts up to 25 miles an hour. Chance of rain 50%. Tuesday. Showers likely with a slight chance of thunderstorms through early afternoon, then showers with a chance of thunderstorms late in the afternoon. Highs in the mid-60s. Southwest winds 10 to 15 miles an hour with gusts up to 25 miles an hour. Chance of rain 90%. Once again, the forecast for today. Mostly sunny through early afternoon, then mostly cloudy with a slight chance of showers late this afternoon. Highs in the lower 60s. Southwest winds 10 to 15 miles an hour with gusts up to 25 miles an hour. Chance of rain 20%. Taking a look at the 3 through 7 day forecast for Indianapolis and central Indiana. For Tuesday night, mostly cloudy. Showers with a slight chance of thunderstorms through the late overnight, then a chance of showers toward daybreak. Much cooler with lows in the mid-40s. Chance of rain 90%. Wednesday, mostly cloudy with a 20% chance of showers. Highs in the upper 50s. For Wednesday night, mostly cloudy. A chance of showers through the late overnight, then a slight chance of showers toward daybreak. Lows in the lower 40s. Chance of rain 30%. Thursday, partly cloudy. A slight chance of showers through early afternoon, then a chance of showers with a slight chance of thunderstorms late in the afternoon. Highs in the lower 60s. Chance of rain 30%. For Thursday night and Friday, partly cloudy with a 20% chance of showers. Lows in the lower 40s. Highs in the mid-60s. Friday night, partly cloudy. A chance of showers through the late overnight, then a slight chance of showers toward daybreak. Lows in the upper 40s. Chance of rain 30%. For Saturday, partly cloudy through early afternoon, then clearing. Highs in the upper 60s. The 8 to 14 day outlook for Sunday, May 10th through Saturday, May 16th, calls for both temperatures and precipitation to be near normal. Normal highs for the period are between 70 and 75 degrees, and normal lows are between 50 and 55. The normal precipitation total for the 7 days is between 1.15 and 1.20 inches. At 6 a.m. at Indianapolis, it was clear. The temperature was 37 degrees, the dew point 30, and the relative humidity 75%. The wind was southwest at 6 miles an hour, producing a wind chill of 32. The barometric pressure was 30.07 inches and steady. Around central Indiana, it was clear, with a temperature of 38 at Anderson, 41 at Muncie, 37 at Zionsville, 40 at Eagle Creek Airpark, and 37 at Shelbyville. Elsewhere across Indiana, skies ranged from clear to partly cloudy. It was 41 at South Bend, 35 at Fort Wayne, and 39 at Lafayette. Terre Haute reported 39, Bloomington reported 38, and Evansville reported 37. Just outside Indiana,
Skies ranged from clear to partly cloudy. It was 45 at Chicago, 41 at Champaign, and 35 at Dayton. St. Louis reported 46, Cincinnati reported 34, and Louisville reported 38. Once again, at Indianapolis it was 37 degrees with clear skies. This is NOAA All Hazards Radio KEC 74 in Indianapolis. Here is a frost advisory statement. For the following counties, in Indiana, Boone, Decatur, Delaware, Hamilton, Hancock, Hendricks, Henry, Johnson, Madison, Marion, Morgan, Rush, Shelby, and Tipton. Frost advisory remains in effect until 9 a.m. Eastern Daylight Time this morning. Temperatures as low as 35 will result in frost formation. The areas affected include portions of central, east central, south central, and southeast Indiana. The hazardous conditions are expected from until 9 a.m. Eastern Daylight Time this morning. The following impacts are expected. Frost could harm sensitive outdoor vegetation. Sensitive outdoor plants may be killed if left uncovered. Take steps now to protect tender plants from the cold. And now a look at your forecast for Indianapolis and central Indiana. Today, mostly sunny through early afternoon, then mostly cloudy with a slight chance of showers late this afternoon. Highs in the lower 60s. Southwest winds 10 to 15 miles an hour with gusts up to 25 miles an hour. Chance of rain 20%. For tonight, partly cloudy. A slight chance of showers toward daybreak. Not as cool with lows in the lower 50s. Southwest winds 5 to 10 miles an hour with gusts up to 20 miles an hour. Chance of rain 20%. Monday, partly cloudy. A chance of showers and thunderstorms late in the afternoon. Warmer with highs in the mid-70s. Southwest winds 10 to 15 miles an hour with gusts up to 30 miles an hour. Chance of rain 40%. For Monday night, a chance of thunderstorms through the late overnight. Partly cloudy with a chance of showers. Lows in the upper 50s. Southwest winds around 10 miles an hour with gusts up to 25 miles an hour. Chance of rain 50%. Tuesday. Showers likely with a slight chance of thunderstorms through early afternoon, then showers with a chance of thunderstorms late in the afternoon. Highs in the mid-60s. Southwest winds 10 to 15 miles an hour with gusts up to 25 miles an hour. Chance of rain 90%. Once again, the forecast for today. Mostly sunny through early afternoon, then mostly cloudy with a slight chance of showers late this afternoon. Highs in the lower 60s. Southwest winds 10 to 15 miles an hour with gusts up to 25 miles an hour. Chance of rain 20%. Taking a look at the 3 through 7 day forecast for Indianapolis and central Indiana. For Tuesday night, mostly cloudy. Showers with a slight chance of thunderstorms through the late overnight, then a chance of showers toward daybreak. Much cooler with lows in the mid-40s. Chance of rain 90%. Wednesday. Mostly cloudy with a 20% chance of showers. Highs in the upper 50s. For Wednesday night. Mostly cloudy. A chance of showers through the late overnight, then a slight chance of showers toward daybreak. Lows in the lower 40s. Chance of rain 30%. Thursday. Partly cloudy. A slight chance of showers through early afternoon, then a chance of showers with a slight chance of thunderstorms late in the afternoon. Highs in the lower 60s. Chance of rain 30%. For Thursday night and Friday. Partly cloudy with a 20% chance of showers. Lows in the lower 40s. Highs in the mid-60s. Friday night. Partly cloudy. A chance of showers through the late overnight, then a slight chance of showers toward daybreak. Lows in the upper 40s. Chance of rain 30%. For Saturday. Partly cloudy through early afternoon, then clearing. Highs in the upper 60s. The 8 to 14 day outlook for Sunday, May 10th through Saturday, May 16th, calls for both temperatures and precipitation to be near normal. Normal highs for the period are between 70 and 75 degrees, and normal lows are between 50 and 55.
The normal precipitation total for the 7 days is between 1.15 and 1.20 inches. At 6 a.m. at Indianapolis, it was clear. The temperature was 37 degrees, the dew point 30, and the relative humidity 75%. The wind was southwest at 6 miles an hour, producing a wind chill of 32. The barometric pressure was 30.07 inches and steady. Around central Indiana, it was clear, with a temperature of 38 at Anderson, 41 at Muncie, 37 at Zionsville, 40 at Eagle Creek Air Park, and 37 at Shelbyville. Elsewhere across Indiana, skies ranged from clear to partly cloudy. It was 41 at South Bend, 35 at Fort Wayne, and 39 at Lafayette. Terre Haute reported 39, Bloomington reported 38, and Evansville reported 37. Just outside Indiana, skies ranged from clear to partly cloudy. It was 45 at Chicago, 41 at Champaign, and 35 at Dayton. St. Louis reported 46, Cincinnati reported 34, and Louisville reported 38. Once again, at Indianapolis, it was 37 degrees with clear skies. Now here is the hazardous weather outlook for central Indiana. For the period today and tonight, areas of frost are likely this morning. And now the extended outlook for the period Monday through Saturday. Thunderstorms are possible at times Sunday night through Tuesday. It is too soon to determine if these storms will be severe. Spotter information statement, spotter activation is not anticipated. This is NOAA All Hazards Radio KEC 74 in Indianapolis. Here is a frost advisory statement. For the following counties, in Indiana, Boone, Decatur, Delaware, Hamilton, Hancock, Hendricks, Henry, Johnson, Madison, Marion, Morgan, Rush, Shelby, and Tipton. Frost advisory remains in effect until 9 a.m. Eastern Daylight Time this morning. Temperatures as low as 35 will result in frost formation. The areas affected include portions of central, east central, south central, and southeast Indiana. The hazardous conditions are expected from until 9 a.m. Eastern Daylight Time this morning. The following impacts are expected. Frost could harm sensitive outdoor vegetation. Sensitive outdoor plants may be killed if left uncovered. Take steps now to protect tender plants from the cold. And now a look at your forecast for Indianapolis and central Indiana. Today, mostly sunny through early afternoon, then mostly cloudy with a slight chance of showers late this afternoon. Highs in the lower 60s. Southwest winds 10 to 15 miles an hour with gusts up to 25 miles an hour. Chance of rain 20%. For tonight, partly cloudy. A slight chance of showers toward daybreak. Not as cool with lows in the lower 50s. Southwest winds 5 to 10 miles an hour with gusts up to 20 miles an hour. Chance of rain 20%. Monday, partly cloudy. A chance of showers and thunderstorms late in the afternoon. Warmer with highs in the mid-70s. Southwest winds 10 to 15 miles an hour with gusts up to 30 miles an hour. Chance of rain 40%. For Monday night, a chance of thunderstorms through the late overnight. Partly cloudy with a chance of showers. Lows in the upper 50s. Southwest winds around 10 miles an hour with gusts up to 25 miles an hour. Chance of rain 50%. Tuesday. Showers likely with a slight chance of thunderstorms through early afternoon, then showers with a chance of thunderstorms late in the afternoon. Highs in the mid-60s. Southwest winds 10 to 15 miles an hour with gusts up to 25 miles an hour. Chance of rain 90%. Once again, the forecast for today. Mostly sunny through early afternoon, then mostly cloudy with a slight chance of showers late this afternoon. Highs in the lower 60s. Southwest winds 10 to 15 miles an hour with gusts up to 25 miles an hour. Chance of rain 20%. Taking a look at the 3 through 7 day forecast for Indianapolis and central Indiana. For Tuesday night, mostly cloudy. Showers with a slight chance of thunderstorms through the late overnight, then a chance of showers toward daybreak. Much cooler with lows in the mid-40s.
chance of rain 90%. Wednesday, mostly cloudy with a 20% chance of showers. Highs in the upper 50s. For Wednesday night, mostly cloudy. A chance of showers through the late overnight, then a slight chance of showers toward daybreak. Lows in the lower 40s. Chance of rain 30%. Thursday, partly cloudy. A slight chance of showers through early afternoon, then a chance of showers with a slight chance of thunderstorms late in the afternoon. Highs in the lower 60s. Chance of rain 30%. For Thursday night and Friday, partly cloudy with a 20% chance of showers. Lows in the lower 40s. Highs in the mid-60s. Friday night, partly cloudy. A chance of showers through the late overnight, then a slight chance of showers toward daybreak. Lows in the upper 40s. Chance of rain 30%. For Saturday, partly cloudy through early afternoon, then clearing. Highs in the upper 60s. The 8 to 14 day outlook for Sunday, May 10th through Saturday, May 16th, calls for both temperatures and precipitation to be near normal. Normal highs for the period are between 70 and 75 degrees, and normal lows are between 50 and 55. The normal precipitation total for the 7 days is between 1.15 and 1.20 inches. At 6 a.m. at Indianapolis, it was clear. The temperature was 37 degrees, the dew point 30, and the relative humidity 75%. The wind was southwest at 6 miles an hour, producing a wind chill of 32. The barometric pressure was 30.07 inches and steady. Around central Indiana, it was clear, with a temperature of 38 at Anderson, 41 at Muncie, 37 at Zionsville, 40 at Eagle Creek Airpark, and 37 at Shelbyville. Elsewhere across Indiana, skies ranged from clear to partly cloudy. It was 41 at South Bend, 35 at Fort Wayne, and 39 at Lafayette. Terre Haute reported 39, Bloomington reported 38, and Evansville reported 37. Just outside Indiana, skies ranged from clear to partly cloudy. It was 45 at Chicago, 41 at Champaign, and 35 at Dayton. St. Louis reported 46, Cincinnati reported 34, and Louisville reported 38. Once again, at Indianapolis, it was 37 degrees with clear skies. This is NOAA All Hazards Radio KEC 74 in Indianapolis. Here is a frost advisory statement. For the following counties in Indiana: Boone, Decatur, Delaware, Hamilton, Hancock, Hendricks, Henry, Johnson, Madison, Marion, Morgan, Rush, Shelby, and Tipton. Frost advisory remains in effect until 9 a.m. Eastern Daylight Time this morning. Temperatures as low as 35 will result in frost formation. The areas affected include portions of central, east central, south central, and southeast Indiana. The hazardous conditions are expected from until 9 a.m. Eastern Daylight Time this morning. The following impacts are expected. Frost could harm sensitive outdoor vegetation. Sensitive outdoor plants may be killed if left uncovered. Take steps now to protect tender plants from the cold. And now a look at your forecast for Indianapolis and central Indiana. Today, mostly sunny through early afternoon, then mostly cloudy with a slight chance of showers late this afternoon. Highs in the lower 60s. Southwest winds 10 to 15 miles an hour with gusts up to 25 miles an hour. Chance of rain 20%. For tonight, partly cloudy. A slight chance of showers toward daybreak. Not as cool with lows in the lower 50s. Southwest winds 5 to 10 miles an hour with gusts up to 20 miles an hour. Chance of rain 20%. Monday, partly cloudy. A chance of showers and thunderstorms late in the afternoon. Warmer with highs in the mid-70s. Southwest winds 10 to 15 miles an hour with gusts up to 30 miles an hour. Chance of rain 40%. For Monday night, a chance of thunderstorms through the late overnight. Partly cloudy with a chance of showers. Lows in the upper 50s. Southwest winds around 10 miles an hour with gusts up to 25 miles an hour. Chance of rain 50%. Tuesday,
showers likely with a slight chance of thunderstorms through early afternoon, then showers with a chance of thunderstorms late in the afternoon. Highs in the mid-60s. Southwest winds 10 to 15 miles an hour with gusts up to 25 miles an hour. Chance of rain 90%. Once again, the forecast for today. Mostly sunny through early afternoon, then mostly cloudy with a slight chance of showers late this afternoon. Highs in the lower 60s. Southwest winds 10 to 15 miles an hour with gusts up to 25 miles an hour. Chance of rain 20%. Taking a look at the 3-7 day forecast for Indianapolis and central Indiana. For Tuesday night, mostly cloudy. Showers with a slight chance of thunderstorms through the late overnight, then a chance of showers toward daybreak. Much cooler with lows in the mid-40s. Chance of rain 90%. Wednesday, mostly cloudy with a 20% chance of showers. Highs in the upper 50s. For Wednesday night, mostly cloudy. A chance of showers through the late overnight, then a slight chance of showers toward daybreak. Lows in the lower 40s. Chance of rain 30%. Thursday, partly cloudy. A slight chance of showers through early afternoon, then a chance of showers with a slight chance of thunderstorms late in the afternoon. Highs in the lower 60s. Chance of rain 30%. For Thursday night and Friday, partly cloudy with a 20% chance of showers. Lows in the lower 40s. Highs in the mid-60s. Friday night, partly cloudy. A chance of showers through the late overnight, then a slight chance of showers toward daybreak. Lows in the upper 40s. Chance of rain 30%. For Saturday, partly cloudy through early afternoon, then clearing. Highs in the upper 60s. The 8-14 day outlook for Sunday, May 10th through Saturday, May 16th, calls for both temperatures and precipitation to be near normal. Normal highs for the period are between 70 and 75 degrees, and normal lows are between 50 and 55. The normal precipitation total for the 7 days is between 1.15 and 1.20 inches. At 6 a.m., at Indianapolis, it was clear. The temperature was 37 degrees, the dew point 30, and the relative humidity 75%. The wind was southwest at 6 miles an hour, producing a wind chill of 32. The barometric pressure was 30.07 inches and steady. Around central Indiana, it was clear, with a temperature of 38 at Anderson, 41 at Muncie, 37 at Zionsville, 40 at Eagle Creek Airpark, and 37 at Shelbyville. Elsewhere across Indiana, skies ranged from clear to partly cloudy. It was 41 at South Bend, 35 at Fort Wayne, and 39 at Lafayette. Terre Haute reported 39, Bloomington reported 38, and Evansville reported 37. Just outside Indiana, skies ranged from clear to partly cloudy. It was 45 at Chicago, 41 at Champaign, and 35 at Dayton. St. Louis reported 46, Cincinnati reported 34, and Louisville reported 38. Once again, at Indianapolis it was 37 degrees with clear skies. This is NOAA All Hazards Radio KEC 74 in Indianapolis. Here is a frost advisory statement. For the following counties, in Indiana, Boone, Decatur, Delaware, Hamilton, Hancock, Hendricks, Henry, Johnson, Madison, Marion, Morgan, Rush, Shelby, and Tipton. Frost advisory remains in effect until 9 a.m. Eastern Daylight Time this morning. Temperatures as low as 35 will result in frost formation. The areas affected include portions of central, east central, south central, and southeast Indiana. The hazardous conditions are expected from until 9 a.m. Eastern Daylight Time this morning. The following impacts are expected. Frost could harm sensitive outdoor vegetation. Sensitive outdoor plants may be killed if left uncovered. Take steps now to protect tender plants from the cold. And now a look at your forecast for Indianapolis and central Indiana. Today, mostly sunny through early afternoon, then mostly cloudy with a slight chance of showers late this afternoon. Highs in the lower 60s.
southwest winds 10 to 15 miles an hour with gusts up to 25 miles an hour. Chance of rain 20%. For tonight, partly cloudy. A slight chance of showers toward daybreak. Not as cool with lows in the lower 50s. Southwest winds 5 to 10 miles an hour with gusts up to 20 miles an hour. Chance of rain 20%. Monday, partly cloudy. A chance of showers and thunderstorms late in the afternoon. Warmer with highs in the mid-70s. Southwest winds 10 to 15 miles an hour with gusts up to 30 miles an hour. Chance of rain 40%. For Monday night, a chance of thunderstorms through the late overnight. Partly cloudy with a chance of showers. Lows in the upper 50s. Southwest winds around 10 miles an hour with gusts up to 25 miles an hour. Chance of rain 50%. Tuesday. Showers likely with a slight chance of thunderstorms through early afternoon, then showers with a chance of thunderstorms late in the afternoon. Highs in the mid-60s. Southwest winds 10 to 15 miles an hour with gusts up to 25 miles an hour. Chance of rain 90%. Once again, the forecast for today. Mostly sunny through early afternoon, then mostly cloudy with a slight chance of showers late this afternoon. Highs in the lower 60s. Southwest winds 10 to 15 miles an hour with gusts up to 25 miles an hour. Chance of rain 20%. Taking a look at the 3-7 day forecast for Indianapolis and central Indiana. For Tuesday night, mostly cloudy. Showers with a slight chance of thunderstorms through the late overnight, then a chance of showers toward daybreak. Much cooler with lows in the mid-40s. Chance of rain 90%. Wednesday. Mostly cloudy with a 20% chance of showers. Highs in the upper 50s. For Wednesday night. Mostly cloudy. A chance of showers through the late overnight, then a slight chance of showers toward daybreak. Lows in the lower 40s. Chance of rain 30%. Thursday. Partly cloudy. A slight chance of showers through early afternoon, then a chance of showers with a slight chance of thunderstorms late in the afternoon. Highs in the lower 60s. Chance of rain 30%. For Thursday night and Friday. Partly cloudy with a 20% chance of showers. Lows in the lower 40s. Highs in the mid-60s. Friday night. Partly cloudy. A chance of showers through the late overnight, then a slight chance of showers toward daybreak. Lows in the upper 40s. Chance of rain 30%. For Saturday. Partly cloudy through early afternoon, then clearing. Highs in the upper 60s. The 8-14 day outlook for Sunday, May 10th through Saturday, May 16th, calls for both temperatures and precipitation to be near normal. Normal highs for the period are between 70 and 75 degrees, and normal lows are between 50 and 55. The normal precipitation total for the 7 days is between 1.15 and 1.20 inches. At 6 a.m. at Indianapolis, it was clear. The temperature was 37 degrees, the dew point 30, and the relative humidity 75%. The wind was southwest at 6 miles an hour, producing a wind chill of 32. The barometric pressure was 30.07 inches and steady. Around central Indiana, it was clear, with a temperature of 38 at Anderson, 41 at Muncie, 37 at Zionsville, 40 at Eagle Creek Airpark, and 37 at Shelbyville. Elsewhere across Indiana, skies ranged from clear to partly cloudy. It was 41 at South Bend, 35 at Fort Wayne, and 39 at Lafayette. Terre Haute reported 39, Bloomington reported 38, and Evansville reported 37. Just outside Indiana, skies ranged from clear to partly cloudy. It was 45 at Chicago, 41 at Champaign, and 35 at Dayton. St. Louis reported 46, Cincinnati reported 34, and Louisville reported 38. Once again, at Indianapolis, it was 37 degrees with clear skies. This is NOAA All Hazards Radio KEC 74 in Indianapolis. Here is a frost advisory statement. For the following counties, in Indiana, Boone, Decatur, Delaware,
Hamilton, Hancock, Hendricks, Henry, Johnson, Madison, Marion, Morgan, Rush, Shelby, and Tipton. Frost advisory remains in effect until 9 a.m. Eastern Daylight Time this morning. Temperatures as low as 35 will result in frost formation. The areas affected include portions of central, east central, south central, and southeast Indiana. The hazardous conditions are expected from until 9 a.m. Eastern Daylight Time this morning. The following impacts are expected. Frost could harm sensitive outdoor vegetation. Sensitive outdoor plants may be killed if left uncovered. Take steps now to protect tender plants from the cold. And now a look at your forecast for Indianapolis and central Indiana. Today, mostly sunny through early afternoon, then mostly cloudy with a slight chance of showers late this afternoon. Highs in the lower 60s. Southwest winds 10 to 15 miles an hour with gusts up to 25 miles an hour. Chance of rain 20%. For tonight, partly cloudy. A slight chance of showers toward daybreak. Not as cool with lows in the lower 50s. Southwest winds 5 to 10 miles an hour with gusts up to 20 miles an hour. Chance of rain 20%. Monday, partly cloudy. A chance of showers and thunderstorms late in the afternoon. Warmer with highs in the mid-70s. Southwest winds 10 to 15 miles an hour with gusts up to 30 miles an hour. Chance of rain 40%. For Monday night, a chance of thunderstorms through the late overnight. Partly cloudy with a chance of showers. Lows in the upper 50s. Southwest winds around 10 miles an hour with gusts up to 25 miles an hour. Chance of rain 50%. Tuesday. Showers likely with a slight chance of thunderstorms through early afternoon, then showers with a chance of thunderstorms late in the afternoon. Highs in the mid-60s. Southwest winds 10 to 15 miles an hour with gusts up to 25 miles an hour. Chance of rain 90%. Once again, the forecast for today. Mostly sunny through early afternoon, then mostly cloudy with a slight chance of showers late this afternoon. Highs in the lower 60s. Southwest winds 10 to 15 miles an hour with gusts up to 25 miles an hour. Chance of rain 20%. Now here is the hazardous weather outlook for central Indiana. For the period today and tonight. Areas of frost are likely this morning. And now the extended outlook for the period Monday through Saturday. Thunderstorms are possible at times Sunday night through Tuesday. It is too soon to determine if these storms will be severe. Spotter information statement. Spotter activation is not anticipated. Taking a look at the 3 through 7 day forecast for Indianapolis and central Indiana. For Tuesday night, mostly cloudy. Showers with a slight chance of thunderstorms through the late overnight, then a chance of showers toward daybreak. Much cooler with lows in the mid-40s. Chance of rain 90%. Wednesday. Mostly cloudy with a 20% chance of showers. Highs in the upper 50s. For Wednesday night. Mostly cloudy. A chance of showers through the late overnight, then a slight chance of showers toward daybreak. Lows in the lower 40s. Chance of rain 30%. Thursday. Partly cloudy. A slight chance of showers through early afternoon, then a chance of showers with a slight chance of thunderstorms late in the afternoon. Highs in the lower 60s. Chance of rain 30%. For Thursday night and Friday. Partly cloudy with a 20% chance of showers. Lows in the lower 40s. Highs in the mid-60s. Friday night. Partly cloudy. A chance of showers through the late overnight, then a slight chance of showers toward daybreak. Lows in the upper 40s. Chance of rain 30%. For Saturday, partly cloudy through early afternoon, then clearing. Highs in the upper 60s. The 8 to 14 day outlook for Sunday, May 10th through Saturday, May 16th, calls for both temperatures and precipitation to be near normal. Normal highs for the period are between 70 and 75 degrees, and normal lows are between 50 and 55. The normal precipitation total for the 7 days is between 1.15 and 1.20 inches.
At 6 a.m. at Indianapolis, it was clear. The temperature was 37 degrees, the dew point 30, and the relative humidity 75%. The wind was southwest at 6 miles an hour, producing a wind chill of 32. The barometric pressure was 30.07 inches and steady. Around central Indiana, it was clear, with a temperature of 38 at Anderson, 41 at Muncie, 37 at Zionsville, 40 at Eagle Creek Airpark, and 37 at Shelbyville. Elsewhere across Indiana, skies ranged from clear to partly cloudy. It was 41 at South Bend, 35 at Fort Wayne, and 39 at Lafayette. Terre Haute reported 39, Bloomington reported 38, and Evansville reported 37. Just outside Indiana, skies ranged from clear to partly cloudy. It was 45 at Chicago, 41 at Champaign, and 35 at Dayton. St. Louis reported 46, Cincinnati reported 34, and Louisville reported 38. Once again, at Indianapolis, it was 37 degrees with clear skies. This is NOAA All Hazards Radio KEC 74 in Indianapolis. Here is a frost advisory statement. For the following counties in Indiana, Boone, Decatur, Delaware, Hamilton, Hancock, Hendricks, Henry, Johnson, Madison, Marion, Morgan, Rush, Shelby, and Tipton. Frost advisory remains in effect until 9 a.m. Eastern Daylight Time this morning. Temperatures as low as 35 will result in frost formation. The areas affected include portions of central, east central, south central, and southeast Indiana. The hazardous conditions are expected from until 9 a.m. Eastern Daylight Time this morning. The following impacts are expected. Frost could harm sensitive outdoor vegetation. Sensitive outdoor plants may be killed if left uncovered. Take steps now to protect tender plants from the cold. And now a look at your forecast for Indianapolis and central Indiana. Today, mostly sunny through early afternoon, then mostly cloudy with a slight chance of showers late this afternoon. Highs in the lower 60s. Southwest winds 10 to 15 miles an hour with gusts up to 25 miles an hour. Chance of rain 20%. For tonight, partly cloudy. A slight chance of showers toward daybreak. Not as cool with lows in the lower 50s. Southwest winds 5 to 10 miles an hour with gusts up to 20 miles an hour. Chance of rain 20%. Monday, partly cloudy. A chance of showers and thunderstorms late in the afternoon. Warmer with highs in the mid-70s. Southwest winds 10 to 15 miles an hour with gusts up to 30 miles an hour. Chance of rain 40%. For Monday night, a chance of thunderstorms through the late overnight. Partly cloudy with a chance of showers. Lows in the upper 50s. Southwest winds around 10 miles an hour with gusts up to 25 miles an hour. Chance of rain 50%. Tuesday. Showers likely with a slight chance of thunderstorms through early afternoon, then showers with a chance of thunderstorms late in the afternoon. Highs in the mid-60s. Southwest winds 10 to 15 miles an hour with gusts up to 25 miles an hour. Chance of rain 90%. Once again, the forecast for today. Mostly sunny through early afternoon, then mostly cloudy with a slight chance of showers late this afternoon. Highs in the lower 60s. Southwest winds 10 to 15 miles an hour with gusts up to 25 miles an hour. Chance of rain 20%. Taking a look at the 3-7 day forecast for Indianapolis and central Indiana. For Tuesday night, mostly cloudy. Showers with a slight chance of thunderstorms through the late overnight, then a chance of showers toward daybreak. Much cooler with lows in the mid-40s. Chance of rain 90%. Wednesday. Mostly cloudy with a 20% chance of showers. Highs in the upper 50s. For Wednesday night. Mostly cloudy. A chance of showers through the late overnight, then a slight chance of showers toward daybreak. Lows in the lower 40s. Chance of rain 30%. Thursday. Partly cloudy. A slight chance of showers through early afternoon, then a chance of showers with a slight chance of thunderstorms late in the afternoon. Highs in the lower 60s.
chance of rain 30%. For Thursday night and Friday, partly cloudy with a 20% chance of showers. Lows in the lower 40s. Highs in the mid-60s. Friday night, partly cloudy. A chance of showers through the late overnight, then a slight chance of showers toward daybreak. Lows in the upper 40s. Chance of rain 30%. For Saturday, partly cloudy through early afternoon, then clearing. Highs in the upper 60s. The 8 to 14 day outlook for Sunday, May 10th through Saturday, May 16th, calls for both temperatures and precipitation to be near normal. Normal highs for the period are between 70 and 75 degrees, and normal lows are between 50 and 55. The normal precipitation total for the 7 days is between 1.15 and 1.20 inches. At 6 a.m. at Indianapolis, it was clear. The temperature was 37 degrees, the dew point 30, and the relative humidity 75%. The wind was southwest at 6 miles an hour, producing a wind chill of 32. The barometric pressure was 30.07 inches and steady. Around central Indiana, it was clear, with a temperature of 38 at Anderson, 41 at Muncie, 37 at Zionsville, 40 at Eagle Creek Airpark, and 37 at Shelbyville. Elsewhere across Indiana, skies ranged from clear to partly cloudy. It was 41 at South Bend, 35 at Fort Wayne, and 39 at Lafayette. Terre Haute reported 39, Bloomington reported 38, and Evansville reported 37. Just outside Indiana, skies ranged from clear to partly cloudy. It was 45 at Chicago, 41 at Champaign, and 35 at Dayton. St. Louis reported 46, Cincinnati reported 34, and Louisville reported 38. Once again, at Indianapolis, it was 37 degrees with clear skies. This is NOAA All Hazards Radio KEC 74 in Indianapolis. Here is a frost advisory statement. For the following counties in Indiana, Boone, Decatur, Delaware, Hamilton, Hancock, Hendricks, Henry, Johnson, Madison, Marion, Morgan, Rush, Shelby, and Tipton. Frost advisory remains in effect until 9 a.m. Eastern Daylight Time this morning. Temperatures as low as 35 will result in frost formation. The areas affected include portions of central, east central, south central, and southeast Indiana. The hazardous conditions are expected from until 9 a.m. Eastern Daylight Time this morning. The following impacts are expected. Frost could harm sensitive outdoor vegetation. Sensitive outdoor plants may be killed if left uncovered. Take steps now to protect tender plants from the cold. And now a look at your forecast for Indianapolis and central Indiana. Today, mostly sunny through early afternoon, then mostly cloudy with a slight chance of showers late this afternoon. Highs in the lower 60s. Southwest winds 10 to 15 miles an hour with gusts up to 25 miles an hour. Chance of rain 20%. For tonight, partly cloudy. A slight chance of showers toward daybreak. Not as cool with lows in the lower 50s. Southwest winds 5 to 10 miles an hour with gusts up to 20 miles an hour. Chance of rain 20%. Monday, partly cloudy. A chance of showers and thunderstorms late in the afternoon. Warmer with highs in the mid-70s. Southwest winds 10 to 15 miles an hour with gusts up to 30 miles an hour. Chance of rain 40%. For Monday night, a chance of thunderstorms through the late overnight. Partly cloudy with a chance of showers. Lows in the upper 50s. Southwest winds around 10 miles an hour with gusts up to 25 miles an hour. Chance of rain 50%. Tuesday. Showers likely with a slight chance of thunderstorms through early afternoon, then showers with a chance of thunderstorms late in the afternoon. Highs in the mid-60s. Southwest winds 10 to 15 miles an hour with gusts up to 25 miles an hour. Chance of rain 90%. Once again, the forecast for today. Mostly sunny through early afternoon, then mostly cloudy with a slight chance of showers late this afternoon. Highs in the lower 60s. Southwest winds 10 to 15 miles an hour with gusts up to 25 miles an hour.
chance of rain 20%. Taking a look at the 3 through 7 day forecast for Indianapolis and central Indiana. For Tuesday night, mostly cloudy. Showers with a slight chance of thunderstorms through the late overnight, then a chance of showers toward daybreak. Much cooler with lows in the mid-40s. Chance of rain 90%. Wednesday, mostly cloudy with a 20% chance of showers. Highs in the upper 50s. For Wednesday night, mostly cloudy. A chance of showers through the late overnight, then a slight chance of showers toward daybreak. Lows in the lower 40s. Chance of rain 30%. Thursday, partly cloudy. A slight chance of showers through early afternoon, then a chance of showers with a slight chance of thunderstorms late in the afternoon. Highs in the lower 60s. Chance of rain 30%. For Thursday night and Friday, partly cloudy with a 20% chance of showers. Lows in the lower 40s. Highs in the mid-60s. Friday night, partly cloudy. A chance of showers through the late overnight, then a slight chance of showers toward daybreak. Lows in the upper 40s. Chance of rain 30%. For Saturday, partly cloudy through early afternoon, then clearing. Highs in the upper 60s. The 8 to 14 day outlook for Sunday, May 10th through Saturday, May 16th, calls for both temperatures and precipitation to be near normal. Normal highs for the period are between 70 and 75 degrees, and normal lows are between 50 and 55. The normal precipitation total for the 7 days is between 1.15 and 1.20 inches. At 7 a.m., at Indianapolis, it was clear. The temperature was 36 degrees, the dew point 29, and the relative humidity 75%. The wind was southwest at 6 miles an hour, producing a wind chill of 31. The barometric pressure was 30.08 inches and rising. Around central Indiana, it was clear, with a temperature of 38 at Anderson, 41 at Muncie, 38 at Zionsville, 40 at Eagle Creek Airpark, and 37 at Shelbyville. Elsewhere across Indiana, skies ranged from clear to partly cloudy. It was 40 at South Bend, 35 at Fort Wayne, and 40 at Lafayette. Terre Haute reported 41, Bloomington reported 38, and Evansville reported 37. Just outside Indiana, it was clear, with a temperature of 40 at Champaign, 36 at Dayton, 35 at Cincinnati, and 37 at Louisville. At St. Louis, it was partly cloudy, with a temperature of 45. At Chicago, it was mostly cloudy, with a temperature of 47. Once again, at Indianapolis, it was 36 degrees with clear skies. This is NOAA All Hazards Radio KEC 74 in Indianapolis. Here is a frost advisory statement. For the following counties, in Indiana, Boone, Decatur, Delaware, Hamilton, Hancock, Hendricks, Henry, Johnson, Madison, Marion, Morgan, Rush, Shelby, and Tipton. Frost advisory remains in effect until 9 a.m. Eastern Daylight Time this morning. Temperatures as low as 35 will result in frost formation. The areas affected include portions of central, east central, south central, and southeast Indiana. The hazardous conditions are expected from until 9 a.m. Eastern Daylight Time this morning. The following impacts are expected. Frost could harm sensitive outdoor vegetation. Sensitive outdoor plants may be killed if left uncovered. Take steps now to protect tender plants from the cold. And now a look at your forecast for Indianapolis and central Indiana. Today, mostly sunny through early afternoon, then mostly cloudy with a slight chance of showers late this afternoon. Highs in the lower 60s. Southwest winds 10 to 15 miles an hour with gusts up to 25 miles an hour. Chance of rain 20%. For tonight, partly cloudy. A slight chance of showers toward daybreak. Not as cool with lows in the lower 50s. Southwest winds 5 to 10 miles an hour with gusts up to 20 miles an hour. Chance of rain 20%. Monday, partly cloudy. A chance of showers and thunderstorms late in the afternoon. Warmer with highs in the mid-70s.
southwest winds 10 to 15 miles an hour with gusts up to 30 miles an hour. Chance of rain 40% for Monday night. A chance of thunderstorms through the late overnight. Partly cloudy with a

South End, 41 at Fort Wayne, and 43 at Lafayette. Terre Haute reported 43, Bloomington reported 42, and Evansville reported 41. Just outside Indiana, it was sunny, with a temperature of 39 at Dayton, 38 at Cincinnati, and 40 at Louisville. It was mostly sunny, with a temperature of 44 at Champaign, and 47 at St. Louis. At Chicago, it was partly sunny, with a temperature of 48. Once again, at Indianapolis, it was 40 degrees with mostly sunny skies. Now here is the hazardous weather outlook for central Indiana. For the period today and tonight, areas of frost are likely this morning. And now the extended outlook for the period Monday through Saturday. Thunderstorms are possible at times Sunday night through Tuesday. It is too soon to determine if these storms will be severe. Spotter information statement, spotter activation is not anticipated. The Indianapolis climate summary for yesterday, May 2, 2026. Yesterday's high temperature was 54 degrees. The normal high is 69. Yesterday's low temperature was 39 degrees. The normal low is 49. No precipitation fell yesterday, which leaves the monthly total at 0.10 inches. This is 0.22 inches below the normal amount of 0.32 inches for May. The total precipitation for the year still stands at 14.09 inches, which is 0.19 inches above normal. No snow fell yesterday, which brings the monthly total to 0.0 inches. The total snowfall since July 1st still stands at 29.9 inches. There were 18 heating degree days yesterday. This brings the monthly total to 34. The yearly total since July 1st is 4,618. There were no cooling degree days yesterday. This leaves the monthly total at zero. The yearly total since January 1st is 78. The record high for today is 86, which last occurred in 1902, and the record low is 29, which occurred in 2005. Sunrise today is at 6:43 a.m. and sunset is at 8:41 p.m. This is NOAA All Hazards Radio KEC 74 in Indianapolis. Here is a frost advisory statement. For the following counties in Indiana, Boone, Decatur, Delaware, Hamilton, Hancock, Hendricks, Henry, Johnson, Madison, Marion, Morgan, Rush, Shelby, and Tipton. Frost advisory remains in effect until 9 a.m. Eastern Daylight Time this morning. Temperatures as low as 35 will result in frost formation. The areas affected include portions of central, east central, south central, and southeast Indiana. The hazardous conditions are expected from until 9 a.m. Eastern Daylight Time this morning. The following impacts are expected. Frost could harm sensitive outdoor vegetation. Sensitive outdoor plants may be killed if left uncovered. Take steps now to protect tender plants from the cold. And now a look at your forecast for Indianapolis and central Indiana. Today, mostly sunny through early afternoon, then mostly cloudy with a slight chance of showers late this afternoon. Highs in the lower 60s. Southwest winds 10 to 15 miles an hour with gusts up to 25 miles an hour. Chance of rain 20%. For tonight, partly cloudy. A slight chance of showers toward daybreak. Not as cool with lows in the lower 50s. Southwest winds 5 to 10 miles an hour with gusts up to 20 miles an hour. Chance of rain 20%. Monday, partly cloudy. A chance of showers and thunderstorms late in the afternoon. Warmer with highs in the mid-70s. Southwest winds 10 to 15 miles an hour with gusts up to 30 miles an hour. Chance of rain 40%. For Monday night, a chance of thunderstorms through the late overnight. Partly cloudy with a chance of showers. Lows in the upper 50s. Southwest winds around 10 miles an hour with gusts up to 25 miles an hour. Chance of rain 50%. Tuesday. Showers likely with a slight chance of thunderstorms through early afternoon, then showers with a chance of thunderstorms late in the afternoon. Highs in the mid-60s. Southwest winds 10 to 15 miles an hour with gusts up to 25 miles an hour. Chance of rain 90%. Once again, the forecast.

for today. Mostly sunny through early afternoon, then mostly cloudy with a slight chance of showers late this afternoon. Highs in the lower 60s. Southwest winds 10 to 15 miles an hour with gusts up to 25 miles an hour. Chance of rain 20%. Taking a look at the 3 through 7 day forecast for Indianapolis and central Indiana. For Tuesday night, mostly cloudy. Showers with a slight chance of thunderstorms through the late overnight, then a chance of showers toward daybreak. Much cooler with lows in the mid-40s. Chance of rain 90%. Wednesday, mostly cloudy with a 20% chance of showers. Highs in the upper 50s. For Wednesday night, mostly cloudy. A chance of showers through the late overnight, then a slight chance of showers toward daybreak. Lows in the lower 40s. Chance of rain 30%. Thursday, partly cloudy. A slight chance of showers through early afternoon, then a chance of showers with a slight chance of thunderstorms late in the afternoon. Highs in the lower 60s. Chance of rain 30%. For Thursday night and Friday, partly cloudy with a 20% chance of showers. Lows in the lower 40s. Highs in the mid-60s. Friday night, partly cloudy. A chance of showers through the late overnight, then a slight chance of showers toward daybreak. Lows in the upper 40s. Chance of rain 30%. For Saturday, partly cloudy through early afternoon, then clearing. Highs in the upper 60s. The 8 to 14 day outlook for Sunday, May 10th through Saturday, May 16th, calls for both temperatures and precipitation to be near normal. Normal highs for the period are between 70 and 75 degrees, and normal lows are between 50 and 55. The normal precipitation total for the 7 days is between 1.15 and 1.20 inches. At 8 a.m., at Indianapolis, it was mostly sunny. The temperature was 40 degrees, the dew point 31, and the relative humidity 70%. The wind was southwest at 7 miles an hour, producing a wind chill of 35. The barometric pressure was 30.09 inches and rising. Around central Indiana, it was sunny, with a temperature of 41 at Anderson, 44 at Muncie, 43 at Zionsville, 43 at Eagle Creek Airpark, and 40 at Shelbyville. Elsewhere across Indiana, skies ranged from sunny to mostly sunny. It was 43 at South Bend, 41 at Fort Wayne, and 43 at Lafayette. Terre Haute reported 43, Bloomington reported 42, and Evansville reported 41. Just outside Indiana, it was sunny, with a temperature of 39 at Dayton, 38 at Cincinnati, and 40 at Louisville. It was mostly sunny, with a temperature of 44 at Champaign, and 47 at St. Louis. At Chicago, it was partly sunny, with a temperature of 48. Once again, at Indianapolis, it was 40 degrees with mostly sunny skies. The Indianapolis climate summary for yesterday, May 2, 2026. Yesterday's high temperature was 54 degrees. The normal high is 69. Yesterday's low temperature was 39 degrees. The normal low is 49. No precipitation fell yesterday, which leaves the monthly total at 0.10 inches. This is 0.22 inches below the normal amount of 0.32 inches for May. The total precipitation for the year still stands at 14.09 inches, which is 0.19 inches above normal. No snow fell yesterday, which brings the monthly total to 0.0 inches. The total snowfall since July 1st still stands at 29.9 inches. There were 18 heating degree days yesterday. This brings the monthly total to 34. The yearly total since July 1st is 4,618. There were no cooling degree days yesterday. This leaves the monthly total at zero. The yearly total since January 1st is 78. The record high for today is 86, which last occurred in 1902, and the record low is 29, which occurred in 2005. Sunrise today is at 6:43 a.m. and sunset is at 8:41 p.m. This is NOAA All Hazards Radio KEC 74 in Indianapolis. Here is a frost advisory statement.
For the following counties, in Indiana, Boone, Decatur, Delaware, Hamilton, Hancock, Hendricks, Henry, Johnson, Madison, Marion, Morgan, Rush, Shelby, and Tipton. Frost advisory remains in effect until 9 a.m. Eastern Daylight Time this morning. Temperatures as low as 35 will result in frost formation. The areas affected include portions of central, east central, south central, and southeast Indiana. The hazardous conditions are expected from until 9 a.m. Eastern Daylight Time this morning. The following impacts are expected. Frost could harm sensitive outdoor vegetation. Sensitive outdoor plants may be killed if left uncovered. Take steps now to protect tender plants from the cold. And now a look at your forecast for Indianapolis and central Indiana. Today, mostly sunny through early afternoon, then mostly cloudy with a slight chance of showers late this afternoon. Highs in the lower 60s. Southwest winds 10 to 15 miles an hour with gusts up to 25 miles an hour. Chance of rain 20%. For tonight, partly cloudy. A slight chance of showers toward daybreak. Not as cool with lows in the lower 50s. Southwest winds 5 to 10 miles an hour with gusts up to 20 miles an hour. Chance of rain 20%. Monday, partly cloudy. A chance of showers and thunderstorms late in the afternoon. Warmer with highs in the mid-70s. Southwest winds 10 to 15 miles an hour with gusts up to 30 miles an hour. Chance of rain 40%. For Monday night, a chance of thunderstorms through the late overnight. Partly cloudy with a chance of showers. Lows in the upper 50s. Southwest winds around 10 miles an hour with gusts up to 25 miles an hour. Chance of rain 50%. Tuesday. Showers likely with a slight chance of thunderstorms through early afternoon, then showers with a chance of thunderstorms late in the afternoon. Highs in the mid-60s. Southwest winds 10 to 15 miles an hour with gusts up to 25 miles an hour. Chance of rain 90%. Once again, the forecast for today. Mostly sunny through early afternoon, then mostly cloudy with a slight chance of showers late this afternoon. Highs in the lower 60s. Southwest winds 10 to 15 miles an hour with gusts up to 25 miles an hour. Chance of rain 20%. Taking a look at the 3-7 day forecast for Indianapolis and central Indiana. For Tuesday night, mostly cloudy. Showers with a slight chance of thunderstorms through the late overnight, then a chance of showers toward daybreak. Much cooler with lows in the mid-40s. Chance of rain 90%. Wednesday. Mostly cloudy with a 20% chance of showers. Highs in the upper 50s. For Wednesday night. Mostly cloudy. A chance of showers through the late overnight, then a slight chance of showers toward daybreak. Lows in the lower 40s. Chance of rain 30%. Thursday. Partly cloudy. A slight chance of showers through early afternoon, then a chance of showers with a slight chance of thunderstorms late in the afternoon. Highs in the lower 60s. Chance of rain 30%. For Thursday night and Friday. Partly cloudy with a 20% chance of showers. Lows in the lower 40s. Highs in the mid-60s. Friday night. Partly cloudy. A chance of showers through the late overnight, then a slight chance of showers toward daybreak. Lows in the upper 40s. Chance of rain 30%. For Saturday, partly cloudy through early afternoon, then clearing. Highs in the upper 60s. The 8-14 day outlook for Sunday, May 10th through Saturday, May 16th, calls for both temperatures and precipitation to be near normal. Normal highs for the period are between 70 and 75 degrees, and normal lows are between 50 and 55. The normal precipitation total for the 7 days is between 1.15 and 1.20 inches. At 8 a.m., at Indianapolis, it was mostly sunny. The temperature was 40 degrees, the dew point 31, and the relative humidity 70%. The wind was southwest at 7 miles an hour, producing a wind chill of 35. The barometric pressure was 30.09 inches and rising.
Around central Indiana, it was sunny, with a temperature of 41 at Anderson, 44 at Muncie, 43 at Zionsville, 43 at Eagle Creek Airpark, and 40 at Shelbyville. Elsewhere across Indiana, skies ranged from sunny to mostly sunny. It was 43 at South Bend, 41 at Fort Wayne, and 43 at Lafayette. Terre Haute reported 43, Bloomington reported 42, and Evansville reported 41. Just outside Indiana, it was sunny, with a temperature of 39 at Dayton, 38 at Cincinnati, and 40 at Louisville. It was mostly sunny, with a temperature of 44 at Champaign, and 47 at St. Louis. At Chicago, it was partly sunny, with a temperature of 48. Once again, at Indianapolis, it was 40 degrees with mostly sunny skies. The Indianapolis climate summary for yesterday, May 2, 2026. Yesterday's high temperature was 54 degrees. The normal high is 69. Yesterday's low temperature was 39 degrees. The normal low is 49. No precipitation fell yesterday, which leaves the monthly total at 0.10 inches. This is 0.22 inches below the normal amount of 0.32 inches for May. The total precipitation for the year still stands at 14.09 inches, which is 0.19 inches above normal. No snow fell yesterday, which brings the monthly total to 0.0 inches. The total snowfall since July 1st still stands at 29.9 inches. There were 18 heating degree days yesterday. This brings the monthly total to 34. The yearly total since July 1st is 4,618. There were no cooling degree days yesterday. This leaves the monthly total at zero. The yearly total since January 1st is 78. The record high for today is 86, which last occurred in 1902, and the record low is 29, which occurred in 2005. Sunrise today is at 6:43 a.m. and sunset is at 8:41 p.m. This is NOAA All Hazards Radio KEC 74 in Indianapolis. Here is a frost advisory statement. For the following counties, in Indiana, Boone, Decatur, Delaware, Hamilton, Hancock, Hendricks, Henry, Johnson, Madison, Marion, Morgan, Rush, Shelby, and Tipton. Frost advisory remains in effect until 9 a.m. Eastern Daylight Time this morning. Temperatures as low as 35 will result in frost formation. The areas affected include portions of central, east central, south central, and southeast Indiana. The hazardous conditions are expected from until 9 a.m. Eastern Daylight Time this morning. The following impacts are expected. Frost could harm sensitive outdoor vegetation. Sensitive outdoor plants may be killed if left uncovered. Take steps now to protect tender plants from the cold. And now a look at your forecast for Indianapolis and central Indiana. Today, mostly sunny through early afternoon, then mostly cloudy with a slight chance of showers late this afternoon. Highs in the lower 60s. Southwest winds 10 to 15 miles an hour with gusts up to 25 miles an hour. Chance of rain 20%. For tonight, partly cloudy. A slight chance of showers toward daybreak. Not as cool with lows in the lower 50s. Southwest winds 5 to 10 miles an hour with gusts up to 20 miles an hour. Chance of rain 20%. Monday, partly cloudy. A chance of showers and thunderstorms late in the afternoon. Warmer with highs in the mid-70s. Southwest winds 10 to 15 miles an hour with gusts up to 30 miles an hour. Chance of rain 40%. For Monday night, a chance of thunderstorms through the late overnight. Partly cloudy with a chance of showers. Lows in the upper 50s. Southwest winds around 10 miles an hour with gusts up to 25 miles an hour. Chance of rain 50%. Tuesday. Showers likely with a slight chance of thunderstorms through early afternoon, then showers with a chance of thunderstorms late in the afternoon. Highs in the mid-60s. Southwest winds 10 to 15 miles an hour with gusts up to 25 miles an hour. Chance of rain 90%. Once again, the forecast for today. Mostly sunny through early afternoon, then mostly cloudy with a slight chance of showers late this afternoon.
Highs in the lower 60s. Southwest winds 10 to 15 miles an hour with gusts up to 25 miles an hour. Chance of rain 20%. Taking a look at the 3-7 day forecast for Indianapolis and central Indiana. For Tuesday night, mostly cloudy. Showers with a slight chance of thunderstorms through the late overnight, then a chance of showers toward daybreak. Much cooler with lows in the mid-40s. Chance of rain 90%. Wednesday, mostly cloudy with a 20% chance of showers. Highs in the upper 50s. For Wednesday night, mostly cloudy. A chance of showers through the late overnight, then a slight chance of showers toward daybreak. Lows in the lower 40s. Chance of rain 30%. Thursday, partly cloudy. A slight chance of showers through early afternoon, then a chance of showers with a slight chance of thunderstorms late in the afternoon. Highs in the lower 60s. Chance of rain 30%. For Thursday night and Friday, partly cloudy with a 20% chance of showers. Lows in the lower 40s. Highs in the mid-60s. Friday night, partly cloudy. A chance of showers through the late overnight, then a slight chance of showers toward daybreak. Lows in the upper 40s. Chance of rain 30%. For Saturday, partly cloudy through early afternoon, then clearing. Highs in the upper 60s. Now here is the hazardous weather outlook for central Indiana. For the period today and tonight, areas of frost are likely this morning. And now the extended outlook for the period Monday through Saturday. Thunderstorms are possible at times Sunday night through Tuesday. It is too soon to determine if these storms will be severe. Spotter information statement, spotter activation is not anticipated. The 8 to 14 day outlook for Sunday, May 10th through Saturday, May 16th, calls for both temperatures and precipitation to be near normal. Normal highs for the period are between 70 and 75 degrees, and normal lows are between 50 and 55. The normal precipitation total for the 7 days is between 1.15 and 1.20 inches. At 8 a.m., at Indianapolis, it was mostly sunny. The temperature was 40 degrees, the dew point 31, and the relative humidity 70%. The wind was southwest at 7 miles an hour, producing a wind chill of 35. The barometric pressure was 30.09 inches and rising. Around central Indiana, it was sunny, with a temperature of 41 at Anderson, 44 at Muncie, 43 at Zionsville, 43 at Eagle Creek Airpark, and 40 at Shelbyville. Elsewhere across Indiana, skies ranged from sunny to mostly sunny. It was 43 at South Bend, 41 at Fort Wayne, and 43 at Lafayette. Terre Haute reported 43, Bloomington reported 42, and Evansville reported 41. Just outside Indiana, it was sunny, with a temperature of 39 at Dayton, 38 at Cincinnati, and 40 at Louisville. It was mostly sunny, with a temperature of 44 at Champaign, and 47 at St. Louis. At Chicago, it was partly sunny, with a temperature of 48. Once again, at Indianapolis, it was 40 degrees with mostly sunny skies. The Indianapolis climate summary for yesterday, May 2, 2026. Yesterday's high temperature was 54 degrees. The normal high is 69. Yesterday's low temperature was 39 degrees. The normal low is 49. No precipitation fell yesterday, which leaves the monthly total at 0.10 inches. This is 0.22 inches below the normal amount of 0.32 inches for May. The total precipitation for the year still stands at 14.09 inches, which is 0.19 inches above normal. No snow fell yesterday, which brings the monthly total to 0.0 inches. The total snowfall since July 1st still stands at 29.9 inches. There were 18 heating degree days yesterday. This brings the monthly total to 34. The yearly total since July 1st is 4,618. There were no cooling degree days yesterday. This leaves the monthly total at zero. The yearly total since January 1st is 78.
The record high for today is 86, which last occurred in 1902, and the record low is 29, which occurred in 2005. Sunrise today is at 6:43 a.m. and sunset is at 8:41 p.m. This is NOAA All Hazards Radio KEC 74 in Indianapolis. Here is a frost advisory statement. For the following counties, in Indiana, Boone, Decatur, Delaware, Hamilton, Hancock, Hendricks, Henry, Johnson, Madison, Marion, Morgan, Rush, Shelby, and Tipton. Frost advisory remains in effect until 9 a.m. Eastern Daylight Time this morning. Temperatures as low as 35 will result in frost formation. The areas affected include portions of central, east central, south central, and southeast Indiana. The hazardous conditions are expected from until 9 a.m. Eastern Daylight Time this morning. The following impacts are expected. Frost could harm sensitive outdoor vegetation. Sensitive outdoor plants may be killed if left uncovered. Take steps now to protect tender plants from the cold. And now a look at your forecast for Indianapolis and central Indiana. Today, mostly sunny through early afternoon, then mostly cloudy with a slight chance of showers late this afternoon. Highs in the lower 60s. Southwest winds 10 to 15 miles an hour with gusts up to 25 miles an hour. Chance of rain 20%. For tonight, partly cloudy. A slight chance of showers toward daybreak. Not as cool with lows in the lower 50s. Southwest winds 5 to 10 miles an hour with gusts up to 20 miles an hour. Chance of rain 20%. Monday, partly cloudy. A chance of showers and thunderstorms late in the afternoon. Warmer with highs in the mid-70s. Southwest winds 10 to 15 miles an hour with gusts up to 30 miles an hour. Chance of rain 40%. For Monday night, a chance of thunderstorms through the late overnight. Partly cloudy with a chance of showers. Lows in the upper 50s. Southwest winds around 10 miles an hour with gusts up to 25 miles an hour. Chance of rain 50%. Tuesday. Showers likely with a slight chance of thunderstorms through early afternoon, then showers with a chance of thunderstorms late in the afternoon. Highs in the mid-60s. Southwest winds 10 to 15 miles an hour with gusts up to 25 miles an hour. Chance of rain 90%. Once again, the forecast for today. Mostly sunny through early afternoon, then mostly cloudy with a slight chance of showers late this afternoon. Highs in the lower 60s. Southwest winds 10 to 15 miles an hour with gusts up to 25 miles an hour. Chance of rain 20%. Taking a look at the 3-7 day forecast for Indianapolis and central Indiana. For Tuesday night, mostly cloudy. Showers with a slight chance of thunderstorms through the late overnight, then a chance of showers toward daybreak. Much cooler with lows in the mid-40s. Chance of rain 90%. Wednesday, mostly cloudy with a 20% chance of showers. Highs in the upper 50s. For Wednesday night, mostly cloudy. A chance of showers through the late overnight, then a slight chance of showers toward daybreak. Lows in the lower 40s. Chance of rain 30%. Thursday, partly cloudy. A slight chance of showers through early afternoon, then a chance of showers with a slight chance of thunderstorms late in the afternoon. Highs in the lower 60s. Chance of rain 30%. For Thursday night and Friday, partly cloudy with a 20% chance of showers. Lows in the lower 40s. Highs in the mid-60s. Friday night, partly cloudy. A chance of showers through the late overnight, then a slight chance of showers toward daybreak. Lows in the upper 40s. Chance of rain 30%. For Saturday, partly cloudy through early afternoon, then clearing. Highs in the upper 60s. The 8-14 day outlook for Sunday, May 10th through Saturday, May 16th, calls for both temperatures and precipitation to be near normal. Normal highs for the period are between 70 and 75 degrees, and normal lows are between 50 and 55. The normal precipitation total for the 7 days is between 1.15 and 1.20 inches.
at 8 a.m. at Indianapolis, it was mostly sunny. The temperature was 40 degrees, the dew point 31, and the relative humidity 70%. The wind was southwest at 7 miles an hour, producing a wind chill of 35. The barometric pressure was 30.09 inches and rising. Around central Indiana, it was sunny, with a temperature of 41 at Anderson, 44 at Muncie, 43 at Zionsville, 43 at Eagle Creek Airpark, and 40 at Shelbyville. Elsewhere across Indiana, skies ranged from sunny to mostly sunny. It was 43 at South Bend, 41 at Fort Wayne, and 43 at Lafayette. Terre Haute reported 43, Bloomington reported 42, and Evansville reported 41. Just outside Indiana, it was sunny, with a temperature of 39 at Dayton, 38 at Cincinnati, and 40 at Louisville. It was mostly sunny, with a temperature of 44 at Champaign, and 47 at St. Louis. At Chicago, it was partly sunny, with a temperature of 48. Once again, at Indianapolis, it was 40 degrees with mostly sunny skies. The Indianapolis climate summary for yesterday, May 2, 2026. Yesterday's high temperature was 54 degrees. The normal high is 69. Yesterday's low temperature was 39 degrees. The normal low is 49. No precipitation fell yesterday, which leaves the monthly total at 0.10 inches. This is 0.22 inches below the normal amount of 0.32 inches for May. The total precipitation for the year still stands at 14.09 inches, which is 0.19 inches above normal. No snow fell yesterday, which brings the monthly total to 0.0 inches. The total snowfall since July 1st still stands at 29.9 inches. There were 18 heating degree days yesterday. This brings the monthly total to 34. The yearly total since July 1st is 4,618. There were no cooling degree days yesterday. This leaves the monthly total at zero. The yearly total since January 1st is 78. The record high for today is 86, which last occurred in 1902, and the record low is 29, which occurred in 2005. Sunrise today is at 6:43 a.m. and sunset is at 8:41 p.m. This is NOAA All Hazards Radio KEC 74 in Indianapolis. Here is a frost advisory statement. For the following counties, in Indiana, Boone, Decatur, Delaware, Hamilton, Hancock, Hendricks, Henry, Johnson, Madison, Marion, Morgan, Rush, Shelby, and Tipton. Frost advisory remains in effect until 9 a.m. Eastern Daylight Time this morning. Temperatures as low as 35 will result in frost formation. The areas affected include portions of central, east central, south central, and southeast Indiana. The hazardous conditions are expected from until 9 a.m. Eastern Daylight Time this morning. The following impacts are expected. Frost could harm sensitive outdoor vegetation. Sensitive outdoor plants may be killed if left uncovered. Take steps now to protect tender plants from the cold. And now a look at your forecast for Indianapolis and central Indiana. Today, mostly sunny through early afternoon, then mostly cloudy with a slight chance of showers late this afternoon. Highs in the lower 60s. Southwest winds 10 to 15 miles an hour with gusts up to 25 miles an hour. Chance of rain 20%. For tonight, partly cloudy. A slight chance of showers toward daybreak. Not as cool with lows in the lower 50s. Southwest winds 5 to 10 miles an hour with gusts up to 20 miles an hour. Chance of rain 20%. Monday, partly cloudy. A chance of showers and thunderstorms late in the afternoon. Warmer with highs in the mid-70s. Southwest winds 10 to 15 miles an hour with gusts up to 30 miles an hour. Chance of rain 40%. For Monday night, a chance of thunderstorms through the late overnight. Partly cloudy with a chance of showers. Lows in the upper 50s. Southwest winds around 10 miles an hour with gusts up to 25 miles an hour. Chance of rain 50%. Tuesday. Showers likely with a slight chance of thunderstorms through early afternoon, then showers with a chance of thunderstorms late in the afternoon.
Highs in the mid-60s. Southwest winds 10 to 15 miles an hour with gusts up to 25 miles an hour. Chance of rain 90%. Once again, the forecast for today. Mostly sunny through early afternoon, then mostly cloudy with a slight chance of showers late this afternoon. Highs in the lower 60s. Southwest winds 10 to 15 miles an hour with gusts up to 25 miles an hour. Chance of rain 20%. Taking a look at the 3 through 7 day forecast for Indianapolis and central Indiana. For Tuesday night, mostly cloudy. Showers with a slight chance of thunderstorms through the late overnight, then a chance of showers toward daybreak. Much cooler with lows in the mid-40s. Chance of rain 90%. Wednesday, mostly cloudy with a 20% chance of showers. Highs in the upper 50s. For Wednesday night, mostly cloudy. A chance of showers through the late overnight, then a slight chance of showers toward daybreak. Lows in the lower 40s. Chance of rain 30%. Thursday, partly cloudy. A slight chance of showers through early afternoon, then a chance of showers with a slight chance of thunderstorms late in the afternoon. Highs in the lower 60s. Chance of rain 30%. For Thursday night and Friday, partly cloudy with a 20% chance of showers. Lows in the lower 40s. Highs in the mid-60s. Friday night, partly cloudy. A chance of showers through the late overnight, then a slight chance of showers toward daybreak. Lows in the upper 40s. Chance of rain 30%. For Saturday, partly cloudy through early afternoon, then clearing. Highs in the upper 60s. The 8 to 14 day outlook for Sunday, May 10th through Saturday, May 16th, calls for both temperatures and precipitation to be near normal. Normal highs for the period are between 70 and 75 degrees, and normal lows are between 50 and 55. The normal precipitation total for the 7 days is between 1.15 and 1.20 inches. At 8 a.m., at Indianapolis, it was mostly sunny. The temperature was 40 degrees, the dew point 31, and the relative humidity 70%. The wind was southwest at 7 miles an hour, producing a wind chill of 35. The barometric pressure was 30.09 inches and rising. Around central Indiana, it was sunny, with a temperature of 41 at Anderson, 44 at Muncie, 43 at Zionsville, 43 at Eagle Creek Airpark, and 40 at Shelbyville. Elsewhere across Indiana, skies ranged from sunny to mostly sunny. It was 43 at South Bend, 41 at Fort Wayne, and 43 at Lafayette. Terre Haute reported 43, Bloomington reported 42, and Evansville reported 41. Just outside Indiana, it was sunny, with a temperature of 39 at Dayton, 38 at Cincinnati, and 40 at Louisville. It was mostly sunny, with a temperature of 44 at Champaign, and 47 at St. Louis. At Chicago, it was partly sunny, with a temperature of 48. Once again, at Indianapolis, it was 40 degrees with mostly sunny skies. The Indianapolis climate summary for yesterday, May 2, 2026. Yesterday's high temperature was 54 degrees. The normal high is 69. Yesterday's low temperature was 39 degrees. The normal low is 49. No precipitation fell yesterday, which leaves the monthly total at 0.10 inches. This is 0.22 inches below the normal amount of 0.32 inches for May. The total precipitation for the year still stands at 14.09 inches, which is 0.19 inches above normal. No snow fell yesterday, which brings the monthly total to 0.0 inches. The total snowfall since July 1st still stands at 29.9 inches. There were 18 heating degree days yesterday. This brings the monthly total to 34. The yearly total since July 1st is 4,618. There were no cooling degree days yesterday. This leaves the monthly total at zero. The yearly total since January 1st is 78. The record high for today is 86, which last occurred in 1902, and the record low is 29, which occurred in 2005. Sunrise today is at 6:43 a.m. and sunset is at 8:41 p.m.
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Here is a frost advisory statement. For the following counties in Indiana, Boone, Decatur, Delaware, Hamilton, Hancock, Hendricks, Henry, Johnson, Madison, Marion, Morgan, Rush, Shelby, and Tipton. Frost advisory remains in effect until 9 a.m. Eastern Daylight Time this morning. Temperatures as low as 35 will result in frost formation. The areas affected include portions of central, east central, south central, and southeast Indiana. The hazardous conditions are expected from until 9 a.m. Eastern Daylight Time this morning. The following impacts are expected. Frost could harm sensitive outdoor vegetation. Sensitive outdoor plants may be killed if left uncovered. Take steps now to protect tender plants from the cold. Now here is the hazardous weather outlook for central Indiana. For the period today and tonight, areas of frost are likely this morning. And now the extended outlook for the period Monday through Saturday. Thunderstorms are possible at times Sunday night through Tuesday. It is too soon to determine if these storms will be severe. Spotter information statement. Spotter activation is not anticipated. And now a look at your forecast for Indianapolis and central Indiana. Today, mostly sunny through early afternoon, then mostly cloudy with a slight chance of showers late this afternoon. Highs in the lower 60s. Southwest winds 10 to 15 miles an hour with gusts up to 25 miles an hour. Chance of rain 20%. For tonight, partly cloudy. A slight chance of showers toward daybreak. Not as cool with lows in the lower 50s. Southwest winds 5 to 10 miles an hour with gusts up to 20 miles an hour. Chance of rain 20%. Monday, partly cloudy. A chance of showers and thunderstorms late in the afternoon. Warmer with highs in the mid-70s. Southwest winds 10 to 15 miles an hour with gusts up to 30 miles an hour. Chance of rain 40%. For Monday night, a chance of thunderstorms through the late overnight. Partly cloudy with a chance of showers. Lows in the upper 50s. Southwest winds around 10 miles an hour with gusts up to 25 miles an hour. Chance of rain 50%. Tuesday. Showers likely with a slight chance of thunderstorms through early afternoon, then showers with a chance of thunderstorms late in the afternoon. Highs in the mid-60s. Southwest winds 10 to 15 miles an hour with gusts up to 25 miles an hour. Chance of rain 90%. Once again, the forecast for today. Mostly sunny through early afternoon, then mostly cloudy with a slight chance of showers late this afternoon. Highs in the lower 60s. Southwest winds 10 to 15 miles an hour with gusts up to 25 miles an hour. Chance of rain 20%. Taking a look at the 3 through 7 day forecast for Indianapolis and central Indiana. For Tuesday night, mostly cloudy. Showers with a slight chance of thunderstorms through the late overnight, then a chance of showers toward daybreak. Much cooler with lows in the mid-40s. Chance of rain 90%. Wednesday, mostly cloudy with a 20% chance of showers. Highs in the upper 50s. For Wednesday night, mostly cloudy. A chance of showers through the late overnight, then a slight chance of showers toward daybreak. Lows in the lower 40s. Chance of rain 30%. Thursday, partly cloudy. A slight chance of showers through early afternoon, then a chance of showers with a slight chance of thunderstorms late in the afternoon. Highs in the lower 60s. Chance of rain 30%. For Thursday night and Friday, partly cloudy with a 20% chance of showers. Lows in the lower 40s. Highs in the mid-60s. Friday night, partly cloudy. A chance of showers through the late overnight, then a slight chance of showers toward daybreak. Lows in the upper 40s. Chance of rain 30%. For Saturday, partly cloudy through early afternoon, then clearing. Highs in the upper 60s. The current time is 9:01 a.m. Eastern Daylight Time. This is NOAA All Hazards Radio KEC 74 in Indianapolis.
And now a look at your forecast for Indianapolis and central Indiana. Today, mostly sunny through early afternoon, then mostly cloudy with a slight chance of showers late this afternoon. Highs in the lower 60s. Southwest winds 10 to 15 miles an hour with gusts up to 25 miles an hour. Chance of rain 20%. For tonight, partly cloudy. A slight chance of showers toward daybreak. Not as cool with lows in the lower 50s. Southwest winds 5 to 10 miles an hour with gusts up to 20 miles an hour. Chance of rain 20%. Monday, partly cloudy. A chance of showers and thunderstorms late in the afternoon. Warmer with highs in the mid-70s. Southwest winds 10 to 15 miles an hour with gusts up to 30 miles an hour. Chance of rain 40%. For Monday night, a chance of thunderstorms through the late overnight. Partly cloudy with a chance of showers. Lows in the upper 50s. Southwest winds around 10 miles an hour with gusts up to 25 miles an hour. Chance of rain 50%. Tuesday. Showers likely with a slight chance of thunderstorms through early afternoon, then showers with a chance of thunderstorms late in the afternoon. Highs in the mid-60s. Southwest winds 10 to 15 miles an hour with gusts up to 25 miles an hour. Chance of rain 90%. Once again, the forecast for today. Mostly sunny through early afternoon, then mostly cloudy with a slight chance of showers late this afternoon. Highs in the lower 60s. Southwest winds 10 to 15 miles an hour with gusts up to 25 miles an hour. Chance of rain 20%. Taking a look at the 3-7 day forecast for Indianapolis and central Indiana. For Tuesday night, mostly cloudy. Showers with a slight chance of thunderstorms through the late overnight, then a chance of showers toward daybreak. Much cooler with lows in the mid-40s. Chance of rain 90%. Wednesday, mostly cloudy with a 20% chance of showers. Highs in the upper 50s. For Wednesday night, mostly cloudy. A chance of showers through the late overnight, then a slight chance of showers toward daybreak. Lows in the lower 40s. Chance of rain 30%. Thursday, partly cloudy. A slight chance of showers through early afternoon, then a chance of showers with a slight chance of thunderstorms late in the afternoon. Highs in the lower 60s. Chance of rain 30%. For Thursday night and Friday, partly cloudy with a 20% chance of showers. Lows in the lower 40s. Highs in the mid-60s. Friday night, partly cloudy. A chance of showers through the late overnight, then a slight chance of showers toward daybreak. Lows in the upper 40s. Chance of rain 30%. For Saturday, partly cloudy through early afternoon, then clearing. Highs in the upper 60s. This is NOAA All Hazards Radio KEC 74 in Indianapolis. Here is a frost advisory statement. For the following counties in Indiana, Boone, Decatur, Delaware, Hamilton, Hancock, Hendricks, Henry, Johnson, Madison, Marion, Morgan, Rush, Shelby, and Tipton. Frost advisory has expired. The threat has ended. And now a look at your forecast for Indianapolis and central Indiana. Today, mostly sunny through early afternoon, then mostly cloudy with a slight chance of showers late this afternoon. Highs in the lower 60s. Southwest winds 10 to 15 miles an hour with gusts up to 25 miles an hour. Chance of rain 20%. For tonight, partly cloudy. A slight chance of showers toward daybreak. Not as cool with lows in the lower 50s. Southwest winds 5 to 10 miles an hour with gusts up to 20 miles an hour. Chance of rain 20%. Monday, partly cloudy. A chance of showers and thunderstorms late in the afternoon. Warmer with highs in the mid-70s. Southwest winds 10 to 15 miles an hour with gusts up to 30 miles an hour. Chance of rain 40%. For Monday night, a chance of thunderstorms through the late overnight. Partly cloudy with a chance of showers. Lows in the upper 50s.
Southwest winds around 10 miles an hour with gusts up to 25 miles an hour. Chance of rain 50%. Tuesday. Showers likely with a slight chance of thunderstorms through early afternoon, then showers with a chance of thunderstorms late in the afternoon. Highs in the mid-60s. Southwest winds 10 to 15 miles an hour with gusts up to 25 miles an hour. Chance of rain 90%. Once again, the forecast for today. Mostly sunny through early afternoon, then mostly cloudy with a slight chance of showers late this afternoon. Highs in the lower 60s. Southwest winds 10 to 15 miles an hour with gusts up to 25 miles an hour. Chance of rain 20%. Taking a look at the 3-7 day forecast for Indianapolis and central Indiana. For Tuesday night, mostly cloudy. Showers with a slight chance of thunderstorms through the late overnight, then a chance of showers toward daybreak. Much cooler with lows in the mid-40s. Chance of rain 90%. Wednesday. Mostly cloudy with a 20% chance of showers. Highs in the upper 50s. For Wednesday night. Mostly cloudy. A chance of showers through the late overnight, then a slight chance of showers toward daybreak. Lows in the lower 40s. Chance of rain 30%. Thursday. Partly cloudy. A slight chance of showers through early afternoon, then a chance of showers with a slight chance of thunderstorms late in the afternoon. Highs in the lower 60s. Chance of rain 30%. For Thursday night and Friday. Partly cloudy with a 20% chance of showers. Lows in the lower 40s. Highs in the mid-60s. Friday night. Partly cloudy. A chance of showers through the late overnight, then a slight chance of showers toward daybreak. Lows in the upper 40s. Chance of rain 30%. For Saturday. Partly cloudy through early afternoon, then clearing. Highs in the upper 60s. The 8-14 day outlook for Sunday, May 10th through Saturday, May 16th, calls for both temperatures and precipitation to be near normal. Normal highs for the period are between 70 and 75 degrees, and normal lows are between 50 and 55. The normal precipitation total for the 7 days is between 1.15 and 1.20 inches. At 8 a.m., at Indianapolis, it was mostly sunny. The temperature was 40 degrees, the dew point 31, and the relative humidity 70%. The wind was southwest at 7 miles an hour, producing a wind chill of 35. The barometric pressure was 30.09 inches and rising. Around central Indiana, it was sunny, with a temperature of 41 at Anderson, 44 at Muncie, 43 at Zionsville, 43 at Eagle Creek Airpark, and 40 at Shelbyville. Elsewhere across Indiana, skies ranged from sunny to mostly sunny. It was 43 at South Bend, 41 at Fort Wayne, and 43 at Lafayette. Terre Haute reported 43, Bloomington reported 42, and Evansville reported 41. Just outside Indiana, it was sunny, with a temperature of 39 at Dayton, 38 at Cincinnati, and 40 at Louisville. It was mostly sunny, with a temperature of 44 at Champaign, and 47 at St. Louis. At Chicago, it was partly sunny, with a temperature of 48. Once again, at Indianapolis, it was 40 degrees with mostly sunny skies. The Indianapolis climate summary for yesterday, May 2, 2026. Yesterday's high temperature was 54 degrees. The normal high is 69. Yesterday's low temperature was 39 degrees. The normal low is 49. No precipitation fell yesterday, which leaves the monthly total at 0.10 inches. This is 0.22 inches below the normal amount of 0.32 inches for May. The total precipitation for the year still stands at 14.09 inches, which is 0.19 inches above normal. No snow fell yesterday, which brings the monthly total to 0.0 inches. The total snowfall since July 1st still stands at 29.9 inches. There were 18 heating degree days yesterday. This brings the monthly total to 34. The yearly total since July 1st is 4,618. There were no cooling degree days yesterday. This leaves the monthly total at zero.
The yearly total since January 1st is 78. The record high for today is 86, which last occurred in 1902, and the record low is 29, which occurred in 2005. Sunrise today is at 6:43 a.m. and sunset is at 8:41 p.m. This is NOAA All Hazards Radio KEC 74 in Indianapolis. Here is a frost advisory statement. For the following counties, in Indiana, Boone, Decatur, Delaware, Hamilton, Hancock, Hendricks, Henry, Johnson, Madison, Marion, Morgan, Rush, Shelby, and Tipton, frost advisory has expired. The threat has ended. And now a look at your forecast for Indianapolis and central Indiana. Today, mostly sunny through early afternoon, then mostly cloudy with a slight chance of showers late this afternoon. Highs in the lower 60s. Southwest winds 10 to 15 miles an hour with gusts up to 25 miles an hour. Chance of rain 20%. For tonight, partly cloudy. A slight chance of showers toward daybreak. Not as cool with lows in the lower 50s. Southwest winds 5 to 10 miles an hour with gusts up to 20 miles an hour. Chance of rain 20%. Monday, partly cloudy. A chance of showers and thunderstorms late in the afternoon. Warmer with highs in the mid-70s. Southwest winds 10 to 15 miles an hour with gusts up to 30 miles an hour. Chance of rain 40%. For Monday night, a chance of thunderstorms through the late overnight. Partly cloudy with a chance of showers. Lows in the upper 50s. Southwest winds around 10 miles an hour with gusts up to 25 miles an hour. Chance of rain 50%. Tuesday, showers likely with a slight chance of thunderstorms through early afternoon, then showers with a chance of thunderstorms late in the afternoon. Highs in the mid-60s. Southwest winds 10 to 15 miles an hour with gusts up to 25 miles an hour. Chance of rain 90%. Once again, the forecast for today. Mostly sunny through early afternoon, then mostly cloudy with a slight chance of showers late this afternoon. Highs in the lower 60s. Southwest winds 10 to 15 miles an hour with gusts up to 25 miles an hour. Chance of rain 20%. Taking a look at the 3 through 7 day forecast for Indianapolis and central Indiana. For Tuesday night, mostly cloudy. Showers with a slight chance of thunderstorms through the late overnight, then a chance of showers toward daybreak. Much cooler with lows in the mid-40s. Chance of rain 90%. Wednesday, mostly cloudy with a 20% chance of showers. Highs in the upper 50s. For Wednesday night, mostly cloudy. A chance of showers through the late overnight, then a slight chance of showers toward daybreak. Lows in the lower 40s. Chance of rain 30%. Thursday, partly cloudy. A slight chance of showers through early afternoon, then a chance of showers with a slight chance of thunderstorms late in the afternoon. Highs in the lower 60s. Chance of rain 30%. For Thursday night and Friday, partly cloudy with a 20% chance of showers. Lows in the lower 40s. Highs in the mid-60s. Friday night, partly cloudy. A chance of showers through the late overnight, then a slight chance of showers toward daybreak. Lows in the upper 40s. Chance of rain 30%. For Saturday, partly cloudy through early afternoon, then clearing. Highs in the upper 60s. The 8 to 14 day outlook for Sunday, May 10th through Saturday, May 16th, calls for both temperatures and precipitation to be near normal. Normal highs for the period are between 70 and 75 degrees, and normal lows are between 50 and 55. The normal precipitation total for the 7 days is between 1.15 and 1.20 inches. At 9 a.m. at Indianapolis, it was mostly sunny. The temperature was 47 degrees, the dew point 32, and the relative humidity 56%. The wind was southwest at 10 miles an hour. The barometric pressure was 30.09 inches and steady. Around central Indiana, it was sunny, with a temperature of 48 at Muncie, 47 at Zionsville,
47 at Eagle Creek Airport, and 45 at Shelbyville. Elsewhere across Indiana, it was sunny, with a temperature of 49 at Lafayette, 50 at Terre Haute, 47 at Bloomington, and 48 at Evansville. At Fort Wayne, it was mostly sunny, with a temperature of 47.

degrees with mostly sunny skies. Now here is the hazardous weather outlook for central Indiana. For the period today and tonight, areas of frost are likely this morning. And now the extended outlook for the period Monday through Saturday. Thunderstorms are possible at times Sunday night through Tuesday. It is too soon to determine if these storms will be severe. Spotter information statement. Spotter activation is not anticipated. The Indianapolis climate summary for yesterday, May 2, 2026. Yesterday's high temperature was 54 degrees. The normal high is 69. Yesterday's low temperature was 39 degrees. The normal low is 49. No precipitation fell yesterday, which leaves the monthly total at 0.10 inches. This is 0.22 inches below the normal amount of 0.32 inches for May. The total precipitation for the year still stands at 14.09 inches, which is 0.19 inches above normal. No snow fell yesterday, which brings the monthly total to 0.0 inches. The total snowfall since July 1st still stands at 29.9 inches. There were 18 heating degree days yesterday. This brings the monthly total to 34. The yearly total since July 1st is 4,618. There were no cooling degree days yesterday. This leaves the monthly total at zero. The yearly total since January 1st is 78. The record high for today is 86, which last occurred in 1902, and the record low is 29, which occurred in 2005. Sunrise today is at 6:43 a.m. and sunset is at 8:41 p.m. This is NOAA All Hazards Radio KEC 74 in Indianapolis. Here is a frost advisory statement. For the following counties in Indiana, Boone, Decatur, Delaware, Hamilton, Hancock, Hendricks, Henry, Johnson, Madison, Marion, Morgan, Rush, Shelby, and Tipton, frost advisory has expired. The threat has ended. And now a look at your forecast for Indianapolis and central Indiana. Today, mostly sunny through early afternoon, then mostly cloudy with a slight chance of showers late this afternoon. Highs in the lower 60s. Southwest winds 10 to 15 miles an hour with gusts up to 25 miles an hour. Chance of rain 20%. For tonight, partly cloudy. A slight chance of showers toward daybreak. Not as cool with lows in the lower 50s. Southwest winds 5 to 10 miles an hour with gusts up to 20 miles an hour. Chance of rain 20%. Monday, partly cloudy. A chance of showers and thunderstorms late in the afternoon. Warmer with highs in the mid-70s. Southwest winds 10 to 15 miles an hour with gusts up to 30 miles an hour. Chance of rain 40%. For Monday night, a chance of thunderstorms through the late overnight. Partly cloudy with a chance of showers. Lows in the upper 50s. Southwest winds around 10 miles an hour with gusts up to 25 miles an hour. Chance of rain 50%. Tuesday. Showers likely with a slight chance of thunderstorms through early afternoon, then showers with a chance of thunderstorms late in the afternoon. Highs in the mid-60s. Southwest winds 10 to 15 miles an hour with gusts up to 25 miles an hour. Chance of rain 90%. Once again, the forecast for today. Mostly sunny through early afternoon, then mostly cloudy with a slight chance of showers late this afternoon. Highs in the lower 60s. Southwest winds 10 to 15 miles an hour with gusts up to 25 miles an hour. Chance of rain 20%. Taking a look at the 3 through 7 day forecast for Indianapolis and central Indiana. For Tuesday night, mostly cloudy. Showers with a slight chance of thunderstorms through the late overnight, then a chance of showers toward daybreak. Much cooler with lows in the mid-40s. Chance of rain 90%. Wednesday. Mostly cloudy with a 20% chance of showers. Highs in the upper 50s. For Wednesday night. Mostly cloudy. A chance of showers through the late overnight, then a slight chance of showers toward daybreak. Lows in the lower 40s. Chance of rain 30%. Thursday. Partly cloudy.

a slight chance of showers through early afternoon, then a chance of showers with a slight chance of thunderstorms late in the afternoon. Highs in the lower 60s. Chance of rain 30%. For Thursday night and Friday, partly cloudy with a 20% chance of showers. Lows in the lower 40s. Highs in the mid-60s. Friday night, partly cloudy. A chance of showers through the late overnight, then a slight chance of showers toward daybreak. Lows in the upper 40s. Chance of rain 30%. For Saturday, partly cloudy through early afternoon, then clearing. Highs in the upper 60s. The 8 to 14 day outlook for Sunday, May 10th through Saturday, May 16th, calls for both temperatures and precipitation to be near normal. Normal highs for the period are between 70 and 75 degrees, and normal lows are between 50 and 55. The normal precipitation total for the 7 days is between 1.15 and 1.20 inches. At 9 a.m. at Indianapolis, it was mostly sunny. The temperature was 47 degrees, the dew point 32, and the relative humidity 56%. The wind was southwest at 10 miles an hour. The barometric pressure was 30.09 inches and steady. Around central Indiana, it was sunny, with a temperature of 48 at Muncie, 47 at Zionsville, 47 at Eagle Creek Airpark, and 45 at Shelbyville. Elsewhere across Indiana, it was sunny, with a temperature of 49 at Lafayette, 50 at Terre Haute, 47 at Bloomington, and 48 at Evansville. At Fort Wayne, it was mostly sunny, with a temperature of 47. At South Bend, it was partly sunny, with a temperature of 47. Just outside Indiana, it was sunny, with a temperature of 44 at Dayton, 43 at Cincinnati, and 46 at Louisville. At St. Louis, it was mostly sunny, with a temperature of 51. At Champaign, it was partly sunny, with a temperature of 48. At Chicago, it was cloudy, with a temperature of 49. Once again, at Indianapolis, it was 47 degrees with mostly sunny skies. The Indianapolis climate summary for yesterday, May 2, 2026. Yesterday's high temperature was 54 degrees. The normal high is 69. Yesterday's low temperature was 39 degrees. The normal low is 49. No precipitation fell yesterday, which leaves the monthly total at 0.10 inches. This is 0.22 inches below the normal amount of 0.32 inches for May. The total precipitation for the year still stands at 14.09 inches, which is 0.19 inches above normal. No snow fell yesterday, which brings the monthly total to 0.0 inches. The total snowfall since July 1st still stands at 29.9 inches. There were 18 heating degree days yesterday. This brings the monthly total to 34. The yearly total since July 1st is 4,618. There were no cooling degree days yesterday. This leaves the monthly total at zero. The yearly total since January 1st is 78. The record high for today is 86, which last occurred in 1902, and the record low is 29, which occurred in 2005. Sunrise today is at 6:43 a.m. and sunset is at 8:41 p.m. This is NOAA All Hazards Radio KEC 74 in Indianapolis. Here is a frost advisory statement. For the following counties in Indiana, Boone, Decatur, Delaware, Hamilton, Hancock, Hendricks, Henry, Johnson, Madison, Marion, Morgan, Rush, Shelby, and Tipton, frost advisory has expired. The threat has ended. And now a look at your forecast for Indianapolis and central Indiana. Today, mostly sunny through early afternoon, then mostly cloudy with a slight chance of showers late this afternoon. Highs in the lower 60s. Southwest winds 10 to 15 miles an hour with gusts up to 25 miles an hour. Chance of rain 20%. For tonight, partly cloudy. A slight chance of showers toward daybreak. Not as cool with lows in the lower 50s. Southwest winds 5 to 10 miles an hour with gusts up to 20 miles an hour. Chance of rain 20%. Monday, partly cloudy. A chance of showers and thunderstorms late in the afternoon.
warmer with highs in the mid-70s. Southwest winds 10 to 15 miles an hour with gusts up to 30 miles an hour. Chance of rain 40%. For Monday night, a chance of thunderstorms through the late overnight. Partly cloudy with a chance of showers. Lows in the upper 50s. Southwest winds around 10 miles an hour with gusts up to 25 miles an hour. Chance of rain 50%. Tuesday, showers likely with a slight chance of thunderstorms through early afternoon, then showers with a chance of thunderstorms late in the afternoon. Highs in the mid-60s. Southwest winds 10 to 15 miles an hour with gusts up to 25 miles an hour. Chance of rain 90%. Once again, the forecast for today. Mostly sunny through early afternoon, then mostly cloudy with a slight chance of showers late this afternoon. Highs in the lower 60s. Southwest winds 10 to 15 miles an hour with gusts up to 25 miles an hour. Chance of rain 20%. Taking a look at the 3 through 7 day forecast for Indianapolis and central Indiana. For Tuesday night, mostly cloudy. Showers with a slight chance of thunderstorms through the late overnight, then a chance of showers toward daybreak. Much cooler with lows in the mid-40s. Chance of rain 90%. Wednesday, mostly cloudy with a 20% chance of showers. Highs in the upper 50s. For Wednesday night, mostly cloudy. A chance of showers through the late overnight, then a slight chance of showers toward daybreak. Lows in the lower 40s. Chance of rain 30%. Thursday, partly cloudy. A slight chance of showers through early afternoon, then a chance of showers with a slight chance of thunderstorms late in the afternoon. Highs in the lower 60s. Chance of rain 30%. For Thursday night and Friday, partly cloudy with a 20% chance of showers. Lows in the lower 40s. Highs in the mid-60s. Friday night, partly cloudy. A chance of showers through the late overnight, then a slight chance of showers toward daybreak. Lows in the upper 40s. Chance of rain 30%. For Saturday, partly cloudy through early afternoon, then clearing. Highs in the upper 60s. The 8 to 14 day outlook for Sunday, May 10th through Saturday, May 16th, calls for both temperatures and precipitation to be near normal. Normal highs for the period are between 70 and 75 degrees, and normal lows are between 50 and 55. The normal precipitation total for the 7 days is between 1.15 and 1.20 inches. At 9 a.m. at Indianapolis, it was mostly sunny. The temperature was 47 degrees, the dew point 32, and the relative humidity 56%. The wind was southwest at 10 miles an hour. The barometric pressure was 30.09 inches and steady. Around central Indiana, it was sunny, with a temperature of 48 at Muncie, 47 at Zionsville, 47 at Eagle Creek Airpark, and 45 at Shelbyville. Elsewhere across Indiana, it was sunny, with a temperature of 49 at Lafayette, 50 at Terre Haute, 47 at Bloomington, and 48 at Evansville. At Fort Wayne, it was mostly sunny, with a temperature of 47. At South Bend, it was partly sunny, with a temperature of 47. Just outside Indiana, it was sunny, with a temperature of 44 at Dayton, 43 at Cincinnati, and 46 at Louisville. At St. Louis, it was mostly sunny, with a temperature of 51. At Champaign, it was partly sunny, with a temperature of 48. At Chicago, it was cloudy, with a temperature of 49. Once again, at Indianapolis, it was 47 degrees with mostly sunny skies. This is NOAA All Hazards Radio KEC 74 in Indianapolis. Here is a frost advisory statement. For the following counties in Indiana, Boone, Decatur, Delaware, Hamilton, Hancock, Hendricks, Henry, Johnson, Madison, Marion, Morgan, Rush, Shelby, and Tipton, frost advisory has expired. The threat has ended. And now a look at your forecast for Indianapolis and central Indiana. Today, mostly sunny through early afternoon, then mostly cloudy with a slight chance of showers late this afternoon. Highs in the lower 60s.
Southwest winds 10 to 15 miles an hour with gusts up to 25 miles an hour. Chance of rain 20%. For tonight, partly cloudy. A slight chance of showers toward daybreak. Not as cool with lows in the lower 50s. Southwest winds 5 to 10 miles an hour with gusts up to 20 miles an hour. Chance of rain 20%. Monday, partly cloudy. A chance of showers and thunderstorms late in the afternoon. Warmer with highs in the mid-70s. Southwest winds 10 to 15 miles an hour with gusts up to 30 miles an hour. Chance of rain 40%. For Monday night, a chance of thunderstorms through the late overnight. Partly cloudy with a chance of showers. Lows in the upper 50s. Southwest winds around 10 miles an hour with gusts up to 25 miles an hour. Chance of rain 50%. Tuesday. Showers likely with a slight chance of thunderstorms through early afternoon, then showers with a chance of thunderstorms late in the afternoon. Highs in the mid-60s. Southwest winds 10 to 15 miles an hour with gusts up to 25 miles an hour. Chance of rain 90%. Once again, the forecast for today. Mostly sunny through early afternoon, then mostly cloudy with a slight chance of showers late this afternoon. Highs in the lower 60s. Southwest winds 10 to 15 miles an hour with gusts up to 25 miles an hour. Chance of rain 20%. Taking a look at the 3 through 7 day forecast for Indianapolis and central Indiana. For Tuesday night, mostly cloudy. Showers with a slight chance of thunderstorms through the late overnight, then a chance of showers toward daybreak. Much cooler with lows in the mid-40s. Chance of rain 90%. Wednesday. Mostly cloudy with a 20% chance of showers. Highs in the upper 50s. For Wednesday night. Mostly cloudy. A chance of showers through the late overnight, then a slight chance of showers toward daybreak. Lows in the lower 40s. Chance of rain 30%. Thursday. Partly cloudy. A slight chance of showers through early afternoon, then a chance of showers with a slight chance of thunderstorms late in the afternoon. Highs in the lower 60s. Chance of rain 30%. For Thursday night and Friday. Partly cloudy with a 20% chance of showers. Lows in the lower 40s. Highs in the mid-60s. Friday night. Partly cloudy. A chance of showers through the late overnight, then a slight chance of showers toward daybreak. Lows in the upper 40s. Chance of rain 30%. For Saturday. Partly cloudy through early afternoon, then clearing. Highs in the upper 60s. The 8 to 14 day outlook for Sunday, May 10th through Saturday, May 16th, calls for both temperatures and precipitation to be near normal. Normal highs for the period are between 70 and 75 degrees, and normal lows are between 50 and 55. The normal precipitation total for the 7 days is between 1.15 and 1.20 inches. At 9 a.m., at Indianapolis, it was mostly sunny. The temperature was 47 degrees, the dew point 32, and the relative humidity 56%. The wind was southwest at 10 miles an hour. The barometric pressure was 30.09 inches and steady. Around central Indiana, it was sunny, with a temperature of 48 at Muncie, 47 at Zionsville, 47 at Eagle Creek Airpark, and 45 at Shelbyville. Elsewhere across Indiana, it was sunny, with a temperature of 49 at Lafayette, 50 at Terre Haute, 47 at Bloomington, and 48 at Evansville. At Fort Wayne, it was mostly sunny, with a temperature of 47. At South Bend, it was partly sunny, with a temperature of 47. Just outside Indiana, it was sunny, with a temperature of 44 at Dayton, 43 at Cincinnati, and 46 at Louisville. At St. Louis, it was mostly sunny, with a temperature of 51. At Champaign, it was partly sunny, with a temperature of 48. At Chicago, it was cloudy, with a temperature of 49. Once again, at Indianapolis, it was 47 degrees with mostly sunny skies. Now here is the hazardous weather outlook for central Indiana. For the period today and tonight, areas of frost are likely this morning.
and now the extended outlook for the period Monday through Saturday. Thunderstorms are possible at times Sunday night through Tuesday. It is too soon to determine if these storms will be severe. Spotter information statement. Spotter activation is not anticipated. This is NOAA All Hazards Radio KEC 74 in Indianapolis. Here is a frost advisory statement. For the following counties in Indiana, Boone, Decatur, Delaware, Hamilton, Hancock, Hendricks, Henry, Johnson, Madison, Marion, Morgan, Rush, Shelby, and Tipton. Frost advisory has expired. The threat has ended. And now a look at your forecast for Indianapolis and central Indiana. Today, mostly sunny through early afternoon, then mostly cloudy with a slight chance of showers late this afternoon. Highs in the lower 60s. Southwest winds 10 to 15 miles an hour with gusts up to 25 miles an hour. Chance of rain 20%. For tonight, partly cloudy. A slight chance of showers toward daybreak. Not as cool with lows in the lower 50s. Southwest winds 5 to 10 miles an hour with gusts up to 20 miles an hour. Chance of rain 20%. Monday, partly cloudy. A chance of showers and thunderstorms late in the afternoon. Warmer with highs in the mid-70s. Southwest winds 10 to 15 miles an hour with gusts up to 30 miles an hour. Chance of rain 40%. For Monday night, a chance of thunderstorms through the late overnight. Partly cloudy with a chance of showers. Lows in the upper 50s. Southwest winds around 10 miles an hour with gusts up to 25 miles an hour. Chance of rain 50%. Tuesday, showers likely with a slight chance of thunderstorms through early afternoon, then showers with a chance of thunderstorms late in the afternoon. Highs in the mid-60s. Southwest winds 10 to 15 miles an hour with gusts up to 25 miles an hour. Chance of rain 90%. Once again, the forecast for today. Mostly sunny through early afternoon, then mostly cloudy with a slight chance of showers late this afternoon. Highs in the lower 60s. Southwest winds 10 to 15 miles an hour with gusts up to 25 miles an hour. Chance of rain 20%. Taking a look at the 3 through 7 day forecast for Indianapolis and central Indiana. For Tuesday night, mostly cloudy. Showers with a slight chance of thunderstorms through the late overnight, then a chance of showers toward daybreak. Much cooler with lows in the mid-40s. Chance of rain 90%. Wednesday, mostly cloudy with a 20% chance of showers. Highs in the upper 50s. For Wednesday night, mostly cloudy. A chance of showers through the late overnight, then a slight chance of showers toward daybreak. Lows in the lower 40s. Chance of rain 30%. Thursday, partly cloudy. A slight chance of showers through early afternoon, then a chance of showers with a slight chance of thunderstorms late in the afternoon. Highs in the lower 60s. Chance of rain 30%. For Thursday night and Friday, partly cloudy with a 20% chance of showers. Lows in the lower 40s. Highs in the mid-60s. Friday night, partly cloudy. A chance of showers through the late overnight, then a slight chance of showers toward daybreak. Lows in the upper 40s. Chance of rain 30%. For Saturday, partly cloudy through early afternoon, then clearing. Highs in the upper 60s. The 8 to 14 day outlook for Sunday, May 10th through Saturday, May 16th, calls for both temperatures and precipitation to be near normal. Normal highs for the period are between 70 and 75 degrees, and normal lows are between 50 and 55. The normal precipitation total for the 7 days is between 1.15 and 1.20 inches. At 9 a.m. at Indianapolis, it was mostly sunny. The temperature was 47 degrees, the dew point 32, and the relative humidity 56%. The wind was southwest at 10 miles an hour. The barometric pressure was 30.09 inches and steady. Around central Indiana, it was sunny, with a temperature of 48 at Muncie, 47 at Zionsville, 47 at Eagle Creek Airpark,
and 45 at Shelbyville. Elsewhere across Indiana, it was sunny, with a temperature of 49 at Lafayette, 50 at Terre Haute, 47 at Bloomington, and 48 at Evansville. At Fort Wayne, it was mostly sunny, with a temperature of 47. At South Bend, it was partly sunny, with a temperature of 47. Just outside Indiana, it was sunny, with a temperature of 44 at Dayton, 43 at Cincinnati, and 46 at Louisville. At St. Louis, it was mostly sunny, with a temperature of 51. At Champaign, it was partly sunny, with a temperature of 48. At Chicago, it was cloudy, with a temperature of 49. Once again, at Indianapolis, it was 47 degrees with mostly sunny skies. This is NOAA All Hazards Radio KEC 74 in Indianapolis. Here is a frost advisory statement. For the following counties, in Indiana, Boone, Decatur, Delaware, Hamilton, Hancock, Hendricks, Henry, Johnson, Madison, Marion, Morgan, Rush, Shelby, and Tipton. Frost advisory has expired. The threat has ended. And now a look at your forecast for Indianapolis and central Indiana. Today, mostly sunny through early afternoon, then mostly cloudy with a slight chance of showers late this afternoon. Highs in the lower 60s. Southwest winds 10 to 15 miles an hour with gusts up to 25 miles an hour. Chance of rain 20%. For tonight, partly cloudy. A slight chance of showers toward daybreak. Not as cool with lows in the lower 50s. Southwest winds 5 to 10 miles an hour with gusts up to 20 miles an hour. Chance of rain 20%. Monday, partly cloudy. A chance of showers and thunderstorms late in the afternoon. Warmer with highs in the mid-70s. Southwest winds 10 to 15 miles an hour with gusts up to 30 miles an hour. Chance of rain 40%. For Monday night, a chance of thunderstorms through the late overnight. Partly cloudy with a chance of showers. Lows in the upper 50s. Southwest winds around 10 miles an hour with gusts up to 25 miles an hour. Chance of rain 50%. Tuesday, showers likely with a slight chance of thunderstorms through early afternoon, then showers with a chance of thunderstorms late in the afternoon. Highs in the mid-60s. Southwest winds 10 to 15 miles an hour with gusts up to 25 miles an hour. Chance of rain 90%. Once again, the forecast for today. Mostly sunny through early afternoon, then mostly cloudy with a slight chance of showers late this afternoon. Highs in the lower 60s. Southwest winds 10 to 15 miles an hour with gusts up to 25 miles an hour. Chance of rain 20%. Taking a look at the 3 through 7 day forecast for Indianapolis and central Indiana. For Tuesday night, mostly cloudy. Showers with a slight chance of thunderstorms through the late overnight, then a chance of showers toward daybreak. Much cooler with lows in the mid-40s. Chance of rain 90%. Wednesday, mostly cloudy with a 20% chance of showers. Highs in the upper 50s. For Wednesday night, mostly cloudy. A chance of showers through the late overnight, then a slight chance of showers toward daybreak. Lows in the lower 40s. Chance of rain 30%. Thursday, partly cloudy. A slight chance of showers through early afternoon, then a chance of showers with a slight chance of thunderstorms late in the afternoon. Highs in the lower 60s. Chance of rain 30%. For Thursday night and Friday, partly cloudy with a 20% chance of showers. Lows in the lower 40s. Highs in the mid-60s. Friday night, partly cloudy. A chance of showers through the late overnight, then a slight chance of showers toward daybreak. Lows in the upper 40s. Chance of rain 30%. For Saturday, partly cloudy through early afternoon, then clearing. Highs in the upper 60s. The 8 to 14 day outlook for Sunday, May 10th through Saturday, May 16th, calls for both temperatures and precipitation to be near normal. Normal highs for the period are between 70 and 75 degrees, and normal lows are between 50 and 55.
The normal precipitation total for the 7 days is between 1.15 and 1.20 inches. At 9 a.m. at Indianapolis, it was mostly sunny. The temperature was 47 degrees, the dew point 32, and the relative humidity 56%. The wind was southwest at 10 miles an hour. The barometric pressure was 30.09 inches and steady. Around central Indiana, it was sunny, with a temperature of 48 at Muncie, 47 at Zionsville, 47 at Eagle Creek Airpark, and 45 at Shelbyville. Elsewhere across Indiana, it was sunny, with a temperature of 49 at Lafayette, 50 at Terre Haute, 47 at Bloomington, and 48 at Evansville. At Fort Wayne, it was mostly sunny, with a temperature of 47. At South Bend, it was partly sunny, with a temperature of 47. Just outside Indiana, it was sunny, with a temperature of 44 at Dayton, 43 at Cincinnati, and 46 at Louisville. At St. Louis, it was mostly sunny, with a temperature of 51. At Champaign, it was partly sunny, with a temperature of 48. At Chicago, it was cloudy, with a temperature of 49. Once again, at Indianapolis, it was 47 degrees with mostly sunny skies. This is NOAA All Hazards Radio KEC 74 in Indianapolis. Here is a frost advisory statement. For the following counties, in Indiana, Boone, Decatur, Delaware, Hamilton, Hancock, Hendricks, Henry, Johnson, Madison, Marion, Morgan, Rush, Shelby, and Tipton. Frost advisory has expired. The threat has ended. And now a look at your forecast for Indianapolis and central Indiana. Today, mostly sunny through early afternoon, then mostly cloudy with a slight chance of showers late this afternoon. Highs in the lower 60s. Southwest winds 10 to 15 miles an hour with gusts up to 25 miles an hour. Chance of rain 20%. For tonight, partly cloudy. A slight chance of showers toward daybreak. Not as cool with lows in the lower 50s. Southwest winds 5 to 10 miles an hour with gusts up to 20 miles an hour. Chance of rain 20%. Monday, partly cloudy. A chance of showers and thunderstorms late in the afternoon. Warmer with highs in the mid-70s. Southwest winds 10 to 15 miles an hour with gusts up to 30 miles an hour. Chance of rain 40%. For Monday night, a chance of thunderstorms through the late overnight. Partly cloudy with a chance of showers. Lows in the upper 50s. Southwest winds around 10 miles an hour with gusts up to 25 miles an hour. Chance of rain 50%. Tuesday, showers likely with a slight chance of thunderstorms through early afternoon, then showers with a chance of thunderstorms late in the afternoon. Highs in the mid-60s. Southwest winds 10 to 15 miles an hour with gusts up to 25 miles an hour. Chance of rain 90%. Once again, the forecast for today. Mostly sunny through early afternoon, then mostly cloudy with a slight chance of showers late this afternoon. Highs in the lower 60s. Southwest winds 10 to 15 miles an hour with gusts up to 25 miles an hour. Chance of rain 20%. Taking a look at the 3 through 7 day forecast for Indianapolis and central Indiana. For Tuesday night, mostly cloudy. Showers with a slight chance of thunderstorms through the late overnight, then a chance of showers toward daybreak. Much cooler with lows in the mid-40s. Chance of rain 90%. Wednesday, mostly cloudy with a 20% chance of showers. Highs in the upper 50s. For Wednesday night, mostly cloudy. A chance of showers through the late overnight, then a slight chance of showers toward daybreak. Lows in the lower 40s. Chance of rain 30%. Thursday, partly cloudy. A slight chance of showers through early afternoon, then a chance of showers with a slight chance of thunderstorms late in the afternoon. Highs in the lower 60s. Chance of rain 30%. For Thursday night and Friday, partly cloudy with a 20% chance of showers. Lows in the lower 40s. Highs in the mid-60s. Friday night, partly cloudy. A chance of showers through the late overnight,
then a slight chance of showers toward daybreak. Lows in the upper 40s. Chance of rain 30%. For Saturday, partly cloudy through early afternoon, then clearing. Highs in the upper 60s. The 8 to 14 day outlook for Sunday, May 10th through Saturday, May 16th, calls for both temperatures and precipitation to be near normal. Normal highs for the period are between 70 and 75 degrees, and normal lows are between 50 and 55. The normal precipitation total for the 7 days is between 1.15 and 1.20 inches. At 9 a.m. at Indianapolis, it was mostly sunny. The temperature was 47 degrees, the dew point 32, and the relative humidity 56%. The wind was southwest at 10 miles an hour. The barometric pressure was 30.09 inches and steady. Around central Indiana, it was sunny, with a temperature of 48 at Muncie, 47 at Zionsville, 47 at Eagle Creek Airpark, and 45 at Shelbyville. Elsewhere across Indiana, it was sunny, with a temperature of 49 at Lafayette, 50 at Terre Haute, 47 at Bloomington, and 48 at Evansville. At Fort Wayne, it was mostly sunny, with a temperature of 47. At South Bend, it was partly sunny, with a temperature of 47. Just outside Indiana, it was sunny, with a temperature of 44 at Dayton, 43 at Cincinnati, and 46 at Louisville. At St. Louis, it was mostly sunny, with a temperature of 51. At Champaign, it was partly sunny, with a temperature of 48. At Chicago, it was cloudy, with a temperature of 49. Once again, at Indianapolis, it was 47 degrees with mostly sunny skies. This is NOAA All Hazards Radio KEC 74 in Indianapolis. Here is a frost advisory statement. For the following counties in Indiana, Boone, Decatur, Delaware, Hamilton, Hancock, Hendricks, Henry, Johnson, Madison, Marion, Morgan, Rush, Shelby, and Tipton, frost advisory has expired. The threat has ended. And now a look at your forecast for Indianapolis and central Indiana. Today, mostly sunny through early afternoon, then mostly cloudy with a slight chance of showers late this afternoon. Highs in the lower 60s. Southwest winds 10 to 15 miles an hour with gusts up to 25 miles an hour. Chance of rain 20%. For tonight, partly cloudy. A slight chance of showers toward daybreak. Not as cool with lows in the lower 50s. Southwest winds 5 to 10 miles an hour with gusts up to 20 miles an hour. Chance of rain 20%. Monday, partly cloudy. A chance of showers and thunderstorms late in the afternoon. Warmer with highs in the mid-70s. Southwest winds 10 to 15 miles an hour with gusts up to 30 miles an hour. Chance of rain 40%. For Monday night, a chance of thunderstorms through the late overnight. Partly cloudy with a chance of showers. Lows in the upper 50s. Southwest winds around 10 miles an hour with gusts up to 25 miles an hour. Chance of rain 50%. Tuesday. Showers likely with a slight chance of thunderstorms through early afternoon, then showers with a chance of thunderstorms late in the afternoon. Highs in the mid-60s. Southwest winds 10 to 15 miles an hour with gusts up to 25 miles an hour. Chance of rain 90%. Once again, the forecast for today. Mostly sunny through early afternoon, then mostly cloudy with a slight chance of showers late this afternoon. Highs in the lower 60s. Southwest winds 10 to 15 miles an hour with gusts up to 25 miles an hour. Chance of rain 20%. Taking a look at the 3 through 7 day forecast for Indianapolis and central Indiana. For Tuesday night, mostly cloudy. Showers with a slight chance of thunderstorms through the late overnight, then a chance of showers toward daybreak. Much cooler with lows in the mid-40s. Chance of rain 90%. Wednesday, mostly cloudy with a 20% chance of showers. Highs in the upper 50s. For Wednesday night, mostly cloudy. A chance of showers through the late overnight, then a slight chance of showers toward daybreak. Lows in the lower 40s. Chance of rain 30%.
Thursday. Partly cloudy. A slight chance of showers through early afternoon, then a chance of showers with a slight chance of thunderstorms late in the afternoon. Highs in the lower 60s. Chance of rain 30%. For Thursday night and Friday, partly cloudy with a 20% chance of showers. Lows in the lower 40s. Highs in the mid-60s. Friday night, partly cloudy. A chance of showers through the late overnight, then a slight chance of showers toward daybreak. Lows in the upper 40s. Chance of rain 30%. For Saturday, partly cloudy through early afternoon, then clearing. Highs in the upper 60s. Now here is the hazardous weather outlook for central Indiana. For the period today and tonight, areas of frost are likely this morning. And now the extended outlook for the period Monday through Saturday. Thunderstorms are possible at times Sunday night through Tuesday. It is too soon to determine if these storms will be severe. Spotter information statement, spotter activation is not anticipated. The 8 to 14 day outlook for Sunday, May 10th through Saturday, May 16th, calls for both temperatures and precipitation to be near normal. Normal highs for the period are between 70 and 75 degrees, and normal lows are between 50 and 55. The normal precipitation total for the 7 days is between 1.15 and 1.20 inches. At 9 a.m., at Indianapolis, it was mostly sunny. The temperature was 47 degrees, the dew point 32, and the relative humidity 56%. The wind was southwest at 10 miles an hour. The barometric pressure was 30.09 inches and steady. Around central Indiana, it was sunny, with a temperature of 48 at Muncie, 47 at Zionsville, 47 at Eagle Creek Airpark, and 45 at Shelbyville. Elsewhere across Indiana, it was sunny, with a temperature of 49 at Lafayette, 50 at Terre Haute, 47 at Bloomington, and 48 at Evansville. At Fort Wayne, it was mostly sunny, with a temperature of 47. At South Bend, it was partly sunny, with a temperature of 47. Just outside Indiana, it was sunny, with a temperature of 44 at Dayton, 43 at Cincinnati, and 46 at Louisville. At St. Louis, it was mostly sunny, with a temperature of 51. At Champaign, it was partly sunny, with a temperature of 48. At Chicago, it was cloudy, with a temperature of 49. Once again, at Indianapolis, it was 47 degrees with mostly sunny skies. This is NOAA All Hazards Radio KEC 74 in Indianapolis. Here is a frost advisory statement. For the following counties, in Indiana, Boone, Decatur, Delaware, Hamilton, Hancock, Hendricks, Henry, Johnson, Madison, Marion, Morgan, Rush, Shelby, and Tipton, frost advisory has expired. The threat has ended. And now a look at your forecast for Indianapolis and central Indiana. Today, mostly sunny through early afternoon, then mostly cloudy with a slight chance of showers late this afternoon. Highs in the lower 60s. Southwest winds 10 to 15 miles an hour with gusts up to 25 miles an hour. Chance of rain 20%. For tonight, partly cloudy. A slight chance of showers toward daybreak. Not as cool with lows in the lower 50s. Southwest winds 5 to 10 miles an hour with gusts up to 20 miles an hour. Chance of rain 20%. Monday, partly cloudy. A chance of showers and thunderstorms late in the afternoon. Warmer with highs in the mid-70s. Southwest winds 10 to 15 miles an hour with gusts up to 30 miles an hour. Chance of rain 40%. For Monday night, a chance of thunderstorms through the late overnight. Partly cloudy with a chance of showers. Lows in the upper 50s. Southwest winds around 10 miles an hour with gusts up to 25 miles an hour. Chance of rain 50%. Tuesday, showers likely with a slight chance of thunderstorms through early afternoon, then showers with a chance of thunderstorms late in the afternoon. Highs in the mid-60s. Southwest winds 10 to 15 miles an hour with gusts up to 25 miles an hour. Chance of rain 90%. Once again, the forecast for today.
mostly sunny through early afternoon, then mostly cloudy with a slight chance of showers late this afternoon. Highs in the lower 60s. Southwest winds 10 to 15 miles an hour with gusts up to 25 miles an hour. Chance of rain 20%. Taking a look at the 3 through 7 day forecast for Indianapolis and central Indiana. For Tuesday night, mostly cloudy. Showers with a slight chance of thunderstorms through the late overnight, then a chance of showers toward daybreak. Much cooler with lows in the mid-40s. Chance of rain 90%. Wednesday. Mostly cloudy with a 20% chance of showers. Highs in the upper 50s. For Wednesday night. Mostly cloudy. A chance of showers through the late overnight, then a slight chance of showers toward daybreak. Lows in the lower 40s. Chance of rain 30%. Thursday. Partly cloudy. A slight chance of showers through early afternoon, then a chance of showers with a slight chance of thunderstorms late in the afternoon. Highs in the lower 60s. Chance of rain 30%. For Thursday night and Friday. Partly cloudy with a 20% chance of showers. Lows in the lower 40s. Highs in the mid 60s. Friday night. Partly cloudy. A chance of showers through the late overnight, then a slight chance of showers toward daybreak. Lows in the upper 40s. Chance of rain 30%. For Saturday, partly cloudy through early afternoon, then clearing. Highs in the upper 60s. The 8 to 14 day outlook for Sunday, May 10th through Saturday, May 16th, calls for both temperatures and precipitation to be near normal. Normal highs for the period are between 70 and 75 degrees, and normal lows are between 50 and 55. The normal precipitation total for the 7 days is between 1.15 and 1.20 inches. At 9 a.m., at Indianapolis, it was mostly sunny. The temperature was 47 degrees, the dew point 32, and the relative humidity 56%. The wind was southwest at 10 miles an hour. The barometric pressure was 30.09 inches and steady. Around central Indiana, it was sunny, with a temperature of 48 at Muncie, 47 at Zionsville, 47 at Eagle Creek Airpark, and 45 at Shelbyville. Elsewhere across Indiana, it was sunny, with a temperature of 49 at Lafayette, 50 at Terre Haute, 47 at Bloomington, and 48 at Evansville. At Fort Wayne, it was mostly sunny, with a temperature of 47. At South Bend, it was partly sunny, with a temperature of 47. Just outside Indiana, it was sunny, with a temperature of 44 at Dayton, 43 at Cincinnati, and 46 at Louisville. At St. Louis, it was mostly sunny, with a temperature of 51. At Champaign, it was partly sunny, with a temperature of 48. At Chicago, it was cloudy, with a temperature of 49. Once again, at Indianapolis, it was 47 degrees with mostly sunny skies. This is NOAA All Hazards Radio KEC 74 in Indianapolis. Here is a frost advisory statement. For the following counties in Indiana, Boone, Decatur, Delaware, Hamilton, Hancock, Hendricks, Henry, Johnson, Madison, Marion, Morgan, Rush, Shelby, and Tipton, frost advisory has expired. The threat has ended. And now a look at your forecast for Indianapolis and central Indiana. Today, mostly sunny through early afternoon, then mostly cloudy with a slight chance of showers late this afternoon. Highs in the lower 60s. Southwest winds 10 to 15 miles an hour with gusts up to 25 miles an hour. Chance of rain 20%. For tonight, partly cloudy. A slight chance of showers toward daybreak. Not as cool with lows in the lower 50s. Southwest winds 5 to 10 miles an hour with gusts up to 20 miles an hour. Chance of rain 20%. Monday. Partly cloudy. A chance of showers and thunderstorms late in the afternoon. Warmer with highs in the mid-70s. Southwest winds 10 to 15 miles an hour with gusts up to 30 miles an hour. Chance of rain 40%. For Monday night, a chance of thunderstorms through the late overnight. Partly cloudy with a chance of showers. Lows in the upper 50s.
southwest winds around 10 miles an hour with gusts up to 25 miles an hour. Chance of rain 50%. Tuesday. Showers likely with a slight chance of thunderstorms through early afternoon, then showers with a chance of thunderstorms late in the afternoon. Highs in the mid-60s. Southwest winds 10 to 15 miles an hour with gusts up to 25 miles an hour. Chance of rain 90%. Once again, the forecast for today. Mostly sunny through early afternoon, then mostly cloudy with a slight chance of showers late this afternoon. Highs in the lower 60s. Southwest winds 10 to 15 miles an hour with gusts up to 25 miles an hour. Chance of rain 20%. Taking a look at the 3 through 7 day forecast for Indianapolis and central Indiana. For Tuesday night, mostly cloudy. Showers with a slight chance of thunderstorms through the late overnight, then a chance of showers toward daybreak. Much cooler with lows in the mid-40s. Chance of rain 90%. Wednesday. Mostly cloudy with a 20% chance of showers. Highs in the upper 50s. For Wednesday night. Mostly cloudy. A chance of showers through the late overnight, then a slight chance of showers toward daybreak. Lows in the lower 40s. Chance of rain 30%. Thursday. Partly cloudy. A slight chance of showers through early afternoon, then a chance of showers with a slight chance of thunderstorms late in the afternoon. Highs in the lower 60s. Chance of rain 30%. For Thursday night and Friday. Partly cloudy with a 20% chance of showers. Lows in the lower 40s. Highs in the mid-60s. Friday night. Partly cloudy. A chance of showers through the late overnight, then a slight chance of showers toward daybreak. Lows in the upper 40s. Chance of rain 30%. For Saturday, partly cloudy through early afternoon, then clearing. Highs in the upper 60s. The 8 to 14 day outlook for Sunday, May 10th through Saturday, May 16th, calls for both temperatures and precipitation to be near normal. Normal highs for the period are between 70 and 75 degrees, and normal lows are between 50 and 55. The normal precipitation total for the 7 days is between 1.15 and 1.20 inches. At 9 a.m., at Indianapolis, it was mostly sunny. The temperature was 47 degrees, the dew point 32, and the relative humidity 56%. The wind was southwest at 10 miles an hour. The barometric pressure was 30.09 inches and steady. Around central Indiana, it was sunny, with a temperature of 48 at Muncie, 47 at Zionsville, 47 at Eagle Creek Air Park, and 45 at Shelbyville. Elsewhere across Indiana, it was sunny, with a temperature of 49 at Lafayette, 50 at Terre Haute, 47 at Bloomington, and 48 at Evansville. At Fort Wayne, it was mostly sunny, with a temperature of 47. At South Bend, it was partly sunny, with a temperature of 47. Just outside Indiana, it was sunny, with a temperature of 44 at Dayton, 43 at Cincinnati, and 46 at Louisville. At St. Louis, it was mostly sunny, with a temperature of 51. At Champaign, it was partly sunny, with a temperature of 48. At Chicago, it was cloudy, with a temperature of 49. Once again, at Indianapolis, it was 47 degrees with mostly sunny skies. At 10 a.m., at Indianapolis, it was mostly sunny. The temperature was 52 degrees, the dew point 31, and the relative humidity 44%. The wind was southwest at 18 miles an hour. The barometric pressure was 30.09 inches and steady. Around central Indiana, it was sunny, with a temperature of 53 at Muncie, 51 at Zionsville, and 50 at Shelbyville. At Eagle Creek Air Park, it was mostly sunny, with a temperature of 52. Elsewhere across Indiana, it was sunny, with a temperature of 53 at Lafayette, 53 at Bloomington, and 54 at Evansville. It was mostly sunny, with a temperature of 52 at Fort Wayne, and 53 at Terre Haute. At South Bend, it was partly sunny, with a temperature of 53. Just outside Indiana, it was sunny, with a temperature of 49 at Cincinnati, and 53 at Louisville.
It was mostly sunny, with a temperature of 50 at Dayton and 55 at St. Louis. At Champaign, it was partly sunny, with a temperature of 54. At Chicago, it was cloudy, with a temperature of 51. Once again, at Indianapolis, it was 52 degrees with mostly sunny skies. This is NOAA All Hazards Radio KEC 74 in Indianapolis. Here is a frost advisory statement. For the following counties in Indiana, Boone, Decatur, Delaware, Hamilton, Hancock, Hendricks, Henry, Johnson, Madison, Marion, Morgan, Rush, Shelby, and Tipton, frost advisory has expired. The threat has ended. And now a look at your forecast for Indianapolis and central Indiana. Today, mostly sunny through early afternoon, then mostly cloudy with a slight chance of showers late this afternoon. Highs in the lower 60s. Southwest winds 10 to 15 miles an hour with gusts up to 25 miles an hour. Chance of rain 20%. For tonight, partly cloudy. A slight chance of showers toward daybreak. Not as cool with lows in the lower 50s. Southwest winds 5 to 10 miles an hour with gusts up to 20 miles an hour. Chance of rain 20%. Monday, partly cloudy. A chance of showers and thunderstorms late in the afternoon. Warmer with highs in the mid-70s. Southwest winds 10 to 15 miles an hour with gusts up to 30 miles an hour. Chance of rain 40%. For Monday night, a chance of thunderstorms through the late overnight. Partly cloudy with a chance of showers. Lows in the upper 50s. Southwest winds around 10 miles an hour with gusts up to 25 miles an hour. Chance of rain 50%. Tuesday. Showers likely with a slight chance of thunderstorms through early afternoon, then showers with a chance of thunderstorms late in the afternoon. Highs in the mid-60s. Southwest winds 10 to 15 miles an hour with gusts up to 25 miles an hour. Chance of rain 90%. Once again, the forecast for today. Mostly sunny through early afternoon, then mostly cloudy with a slight chance of showers late this afternoon. Highs in the lower 60s. Southwest winds 10 to 15 miles an hour with gusts up to 25 miles an hour. Chance of rain 20%. Taking a look at the 3-7 day forecast for Indianapolis and central Indiana. For Tuesday night, mostly cloudy. Showers with a slight chance of thunderstorms through the late overnight, then a chance of showers toward daybreak. Much cooler with lows in the mid-40s. Chance of rain 90%. Wednesday. Mostly cloudy with a 20% chance of showers. Highs in the upper 50s. For Wednesday night. Mostly cloudy. A chance of showers through the late overnight, then a slight chance of showers toward daybreak. Lows in the lower 40s. Chance of rain 30%. Thursday. Partly cloudy. A slight chance of showers through early afternoon, then a chance of showers with a slight chance of thunderstorms late in the afternoon. Highs in the lower 60s. Chance of rain 30%. For Thursday night and Friday. Partly cloudy with a 20% chance of showers. Lows in the lower 40s. Highs in the mid-60s. Friday night. Partly cloudy. A chance of showers through the late overnight, then a slight chance of showers toward daybreak. Lows in the upper 40s. Chance of rain 30%. For Saturday, partly cloudy through early afternoon, then clearing. Highs in the upper 60s. The current time is 10:16 a.m. Eastern Daylight Time. This is NOAA All Hazards Radio KEC 74 in Indianapolis. And now a look at your forecast for Indianapolis and central Indiana. Today, mostly sunny through early afternoon, then mostly cloudy with a slight chance of showers late this afternoon. Highs in the lower 60s. Southwest winds 10 to 15 miles an hour with gusts up to 25 miles an hour. Chance of rain 20%. For tonight, partly cloudy. A slight chance of showers toward daybreak. Not as cool with lows in the lower 50s. Southwest winds 5 to 10 miles an hour with gusts up to 20 miles an hour.
chance of rain 20%. Monday, partly cloudy, a chance of showers and thunder.

Tuesday. Showers likely with a slight chance of thunderstorms through early afternoon, then showers with a chance of thunderstorms late in the afternoon. Highs in the mid-60s. Southwest winds 10 to 15 miles an hour with gusts up to 25 miles an hour. Chance of rain 90%. Once again, the forecast for today. Mostly sunny through early afternoon, then mostly cloudy with a slight chance of showers late this afternoon. Highs in the lower 60s. Southwest winds 10 to 15 miles an hour with gusts up to 25 miles an hour. Chance of rain 20%. Now here is the hazardous weather outlook for central Indiana. For the period today and tonight. Areas of frost are likely this morning. And now the extended outlook for the period Monday through Saturday. Thunderstorms are possible at times Sunday night through Tuesday. It is too soon to determine if these storms will be severe. Spotter information statement. Spotter activation is not anticipated. Taking a look at the 3 through 7 day forecast for Indianapolis and central Indiana. For Tuesday night. Mostly cloudy. Showers with a slight chance of thunderstorms through the late overnight, then a chance of showers toward daybreak. Much cooler with lows in the mid-40s. Chance of rain 90%. Wednesday. Mostly cloudy with a 20% chance of showers. Highs in the upper 50s. For Wednesday night. Mostly cloudy. A chance of showers through the late overnight, then a slight chance of showers toward daybreak. Lows in the lower 40s. Chance of rain 30%. Thursday. Partly cloudy. A slight chance of showers through early afternoon, then a chance of showers with a slight chance of thunderstorms late in the afternoon. Highs in the lower 60s. Chance of rain 30%. For Thursday night and Friday. Partly cloudy with a 20% chance of showers. Lows in the lower 40s. Highs in the mid-60s. Friday night. Partly cloudy. A chance of showers through the late overnight, then a slight chance of showers toward daybreak. Lows in the upper 40s. Chance of rain 30%. For Saturday. Partly cloudy through early afternoon, then clearing. Highs in the upper 60s. The 8 to 14 day outlook for Sunday, May 10th through Saturday, May 16th, calls for both temperatures and precipitation to be near normal. Normal highs for the period are between 70 and 75 degrees, and normal lows are between 50 and 55. The normal precipitation total for the 7 days is between 1.15 and 1.20 inches. At 10 a.m., at Indianapolis, it was mostly sunny. The temperature was 52 degrees, the dew point 31, and the relative humidity 44%. The wind was southwest at 18 miles an hour. The barometric pressure was 30.09 inches and steady. Around central Indiana, it was sunny, with a temperature of 53 at Muncie, 51 at Zionsville, and 50 at Shelbyville. At Eagle Creek Airpark, it was mostly sunny, with a temperature of 52. Elsewhere across Indiana, it was sunny, with a temperature of 53 at Lafayette, 53 at Bloomington, and 54 at Evansville. It was mostly sunny, with a temperature of 52 at Fort Wayne, and 53 at Terre Haute. At South Bend, it was partly sunny, with a temperature of 53. Just outside Indiana, it was sunny, with a temperature of 49 at Cincinnati, and 53 at Louisville. It was mostly sunny, with a temperature of 50 at Dayton, and 55 at St. Louis. At Champaign, it was partly sunny, with a temperature of 54. At Chicago, it was cloudy, with a temperature of 51. Once again, at Indianapolis, it was 52 degrees with mostly sunny skies. This is NOAA All Hazards Radio KEC 74 in Indianapolis. And now a look at your forecast for Indianapolis and central Indiana. Today, mostly sunny through early afternoon, then mostly cloudy with a slight chance of showers late this afternoon. Highs in the lower 60s. Southwest winds 10 to 15 miles an hour with gusts up to 25 miles an hour. Chance of rain 20%. For tonight, partly cloudy. A slight chance of showers toward daybreak. Not as cool with lows in the lower 50s. Southwest winds 5 to 10 miles an hour with gusts up to

20 miles an hour. Chance of rain 20%. Monday, partly cloudy. A chance of showers and thunderstorms late in the afternoon. Warmer with highs in the mid-70s. Southwest winds 10 to 15 miles an hour with gusts up to 30 miles an hour. Chance of rain 40%. For Monday night, a chance of thunderstorms through the late overnight. Partly cloudy with a chance of showers. Lows in the upper 50s. Southwest winds around 10 miles an hour with gusts up to 25 miles an hour. Chance of rain 50%. Tuesday. Showers likely with a slight chance of thunderstorms through early afternoon, then showers with a chance of thunderstorms late in the afternoon. Highs in the mid-60s. Southwest winds 10 to 15 miles an hour with gusts up to 25 miles an hour. Chance of rain 90%. Once again, the forecast for today. Mostly sunny through early afternoon, then mostly cloudy with a slight chance of showers late this afternoon. Highs in the lower 60s. Southwest winds 10 to 15 miles an hour with gusts up to 25 miles an hour. Chance of rain 20%. The current time is 10:24 a.m. Eastern Daylight Time. Taking a look at the 3 through 7 day forecast for Indianapolis and central Indiana. For Tuesday night, mostly cloudy. Showers with a slight chance of thunderstorms through the late overnight, then a chance of showers toward daybreak. Much cooler with lows in the mid-40s. Chance of rain 90%. Wednesday, mostly cloudy with a 20% chance of showers. Highs in the upper 50s. For Wednesday night, mostly cloudy. A chance of showers through the late overnight, then a slight chance of showers toward daybreak. Lows in the lower 40s. Chance of rain 30%. Thursday, partly cloudy. A slight chance of showers through early afternoon, then a chance of showers with a slight chance of thunderstorms late in the afternoon. Highs in the lower 60s. Chance of rain 30%. For Thursday night and Friday, partly cloudy with a 20% chance of showers. Lows in the lower 40s. Highs in the mid-60s. Friday night, partly cloudy. A chance of showers through the late overnight, then a slight chance of showers toward daybreak. Lows in the upper 40s. Chance of rain 30%. For Saturday, partly cloudy through early afternoon, then clearing. Highs in the upper 60s. The 8 to 14 day outlook for Sunday, May 10th through Saturday, May 16th, calls for both temperatures and precipitation to be near normal. Normal highs for the period are between 70 and 75 degrees, and normal lows are between 50 and 55. The normal precipitation total for the 7 days is between 1.15 and 1.20 inches. At 10 a.m., at Indianapolis, it was mostly sunny. The temperature was 52 degrees, the dew point 31, and the relative humidity 44%. The wind was southwest at 18 miles an hour. The barometric pressure was 30.09 inches and steady. Around central Indiana, it was sunny, with a temperature of 53 at Muncie, 51 at Zionsville, and 50 at Shelbyville. At Eagle Creek Airport, it was mostly sunny, with a temperature of 52. Elsewhere across Indiana, it was sunny, with a temperature of 53 at Lafayette, 53 at Bloomington, and 54 at Evansville. It was mostly sunny, with a temperature of 52 at Fort Wayne, and 53 at Terre Haute. At South Bend, it was partly sunny, with a temperature of 53. Just outside Indiana, it was sunny, with a temperature of 49 at Cincinnati, and 53 at Louisville. It was mostly sunny, with a temperature of 50 at Dayton, and 55 at St. Louis. At Champaign, it was partly sunny, with a temperature of 54. At Chicago, it was cloudy, with a temperature of 51. Once again, at Indianapolis, it was 52 degrees with mostly sunny skies. This is NOAA All Hazards Radio KEC 74 in Indianapolis. And now a look at your forecast for Indianapolis and central Indiana. Today, mostly sunny through early afternoon, then mostly cloudy with a slight chance of showers late this afternoon. Highs in the lower 60s.
southwest winds 10 to 15 miles an hour with gusts up to 25 miles an hour. Chance of rain 20%. For tonight, partly cloudy. A slight chance of showers toward daybreak. Not as cool with lows in the lower 50s. Southwest winds 5 to 10 miles an hour with gusts up to 20 miles an hour. Chance of rain 20%. Monday, partly cloudy. A chance of showers and thunderstorms late in the afternoon. Warmer with highs in the mid-70s. Southwest winds 10 to 15 miles an hour with gusts up to 30 miles an hour. Chance of rain 40%. For Monday night, a chance of thunderstorms through the late overnight. Partly cloudy with a chance of showers. Lows in the upper 50s. Southwest winds around 10 miles an hour with gusts up to 25 miles an hour. Chance of rain 50%. Tuesday. Showers likely with a slight chance of thunderstorms through early afternoon, then showers with a chance of thunderstorms late in the afternoon. Highs in the mid-60s. Southwest winds 10 to 15 miles an hour with gusts up to 25 miles an hour. Chance of rain 90%. Once again, the forecast for today. Mostly sunny through early afternoon, then mostly cloudy with a slight chance of showers late this afternoon. Highs in the lower 60s. Southwest winds 10 to 15 miles an hour with gusts up to 25 miles an hour. Chance of rain 20%. Taking a look at the 3 through 7 day forecast for Indianapolis and central Indiana. For Tuesday night, mostly cloudy. Showers with a slight chance of thunderstorms through the late overnight, then a chance of showers toward daybreak. Much cooler with lows in the mid-40s. Chance of rain 90%. Wednesday, mostly cloudy with a 20% chance of showers. Highs in the upper 50s. For Wednesday night, mostly cloudy. A chance of showers through the late overnight, then a slight chance of showers toward daybreak. Lows in the lower 40s. Chance of rain 30%. Thursday, partly cloudy. A slight chance of showers through early afternoon, then a chance of showers with a slight chance of thunderstorms late in the afternoon. Highs in the lower 60s. Chance of rain 30%. For Thursday night and Friday, partly cloudy with a 20% chance of showers. Lows in the lower 40s. Highs in the mid-60s. Friday night, partly cloudy. A chance of showers through the late overnight, then a slight chance of showers toward daybreak. Lows in the upper 40s. Chance of rain 30%. For Saturday, partly cloudy through early afternoon, then clearing. Highs in the upper 60s. The 8 to 14 day outlook for Sunday, May 10th through Saturday, May 16th, calls for both temperatures and precipitation to be near normal. Normal highs for the period are between 70 and 75 degrees, and normal lows are between 50 and 55. The normal precipitation total for the 7 days is between 1.15 and 1.20 inches. At 10 a.m., at Indianapolis, it was mostly sunny. The temperature was 52 degrees, the dew point 31, and the relative humidity 44%. The wind was southwest at 18 miles an hour. The barometric pressure was 30.09 inches and steady. Around central Indiana, it was sunny, with a temperature of 53 at Muncie, 51 at Zionsville, and 50 at Shelbyville. At Eagle Creek Airport, it was mostly sunny, with a temperature of 52. Elsewhere across Indiana, it was sunny, with a temperature of 53 at Lafayette, 53 at Bloomington, and 54 at Evansville. It was mostly sunny, with a temperature of 52 at Fort Wayne, and 53 at Terre Haute. At South Bend, it was partly sunny, with a temperature of 53. Just outside Indiana, it was sunny, with a temperature of 49 at Cincinnati, and 53 at Louisville. It was mostly sunny, with a temperature of 50 at Dayton, and 55 at St. Louis. At Champaign, it was partly sunny, with a temperature of 54. At Chicago, it was cloudy, with a temperature of 51. Once again, at Indianapolis, it was 52 degrees with mostly sunny skies. This is NOAA All Hazards Radio KEC 74 in Indianapolis.
And now a look at your forecast for Indianapolis and central Indiana. Today, mostly sunny through early afternoon, then mostly cloudy with a slight chance of showers late this afternoon. Highs in the lower 60s. Southwest winds 10 to 15 miles an hour with gusts up to 25 miles an hour. Chance of rain 20%. For tonight, partly cloudy. A slight chance of showers toward daybreak. Not as cool with lows in the lower 50s. Southwest winds 5 to 10 miles an hour with gusts up to 20 miles an hour. Chance of rain 20%. Monday, partly cloudy. A chance of showers and thunderstorms late in the afternoon. Warmer with highs in the mid-70s. Southwest winds 10 to 15 miles an hour with gusts up to 30 miles an hour. Chance of rain 40%. For Monday night, a chance of thunderstorms through the late overnight. Partly cloudy with a chance of showers. Lows in the upper 50s. Southwest winds around 10 miles an hour with gusts up to 25 miles an hour. Chance of rain 50%. Tuesday, showers likely with a slight chance of thunderstorms through early afternoon, then showers with a chance of thunderstorms late in the afternoon. Highs in the mid-60s. Southwest winds 10 to 15 miles an hour with gusts up to 25 miles an hour. Chance of rain 90%. Once again, the forecast for today. Mostly sunny through early afternoon, then mostly cloudy with a slight chance of showers late this afternoon. Highs in the lower 60s. Southwest winds 10 to 15 miles an hour with gusts up to 25 miles an hour. Chance of rain 20%. Taking a look at the 3 through 7 day forecast for Indianapolis and central Indiana. For Tuesday night, mostly cloudy. Showers with a slight chance of thunderstorms through the late overnight, then a chance of showers toward daybreak. Much cooler with lows in the mid-40s. Chance of rain 90%. Wednesday, mostly cloudy with a 20% chance of showers. Highs in the upper 50s. For Wednesday night, mostly cloudy. A chance of showers through the late overnight, then a slight chance of showers toward daybreak. Lows in the lower 40s. Chance of rain 30%. Thursday, partly cloudy. A slight chance of showers through early afternoon, then a chance of showers with a slight chance of thunderstorms late in the afternoon. Highs in the lower 60s. Chance of rain 30%. For Thursday night and Friday, partly cloudy with a 20% chance of showers. Lows in the lower 40s. Highs in the mid-60s. Friday night, partly cloudy. A chance of showers through the late overnight, then a slight chance of showers toward daybreak. Lows in the upper 40s. Chance of rain 30%. For Saturday, partly cloudy through early afternoon, then clearing. Highs in the upper 60s. And now a look at your forecast for Indianapolis and central Indiana. Rest of today. Mostly sunny through early afternoon, then mostly cloudy with isolated showers late this afternoon. Highs in the lower 60s. Southwest winds 10 to 15 miles an hour with gusts up to 25 miles an hour. Chance of rain 20%. For tonight, partly cloudy. A slight chance of showers toward daybreak. Not as cool with lows in the lower 50s. Southwest winds 5 to 10 miles an hour with gusts up to 20 miles an hour. Chance of rain 20%. Monday, partly cloudy. A chance of showers and thunderstorms late in the afternoon. Warmer with highs in the mid-70s. Southwest winds 10 to 15 miles an hour with gusts up to 30 miles an hour. Chance of rain 40%. For Monday night, a chance of thunderstorms through the late overnight. Partly cloudy with a chance of showers. Lows in the upper 50s. Southwest winds around 10 miles an hour with gusts up to 25 miles an hour. Chance of rain 50%. Tuesday, showers likely with a slight chance of thunderstorms through early afternoon, then showers with a chance of thunderstorms late in the afternoon. Highs in the mid-60s. Southwest winds 10 to 15 miles an hour with gusts up to 25 miles an hour. Chance of rain 90%.
Once again, the forecast for rest of today. Mostly sunny through early afternoon, then mostly cloudy with isolated showers late this afternoon. Highs in the lower 60s. Southwest winds 10 to 15 miles an hour with gusts up to 25 miles an hour. Chance of rain 20%. Now here is the hazardous weather outlook for central Indiana. For the period today and tonight. Areas of frost are likely this morning. And now the extended outlook for the period Monday through Saturday. Thunderstorms are possible at times Sunday night through Tuesday. It is too soon to determine if these storms will be severe. Spotter information statement. Spotter activation is not anticipated. The current time is 10:38 a.m. Eastern Daylight Time. Taking a look at the 3 through 7 day forecast for Indianapolis and central Indiana. For Tuesday night. Mostly cloudy. Showers with a slight chance of thunderstorms through the late overnight, then a chance of showers toward daybreak. Much cooler with lows in the mid-40s. Chance of rain 90%. Wednesday. Mostly cloudy with a 20% chance of showers. Highs in the upper 50s. For Wednesday night. Mostly cloudy. A chance of showers through the late overnight, then a slight chance of showers toward daybreak. Lows in the lower 40s. Chance of rain 30%. Thursday. Partly cloudy. A slight chance of showers through early afternoon, then a chance of showers with a slight chance of thunderstorms late in the afternoon. Highs in the lower 60s. Chance of rain 30%. For Thursday night and Friday. Partly cloudy with a 20% chance of showers. Lows in the lower 40s. Highs in the mid-60s. Friday night. Partly cloudy. A chance of showers through the late overnight, then a slight chance of showers toward daybreak. Lows in the upper 40s. Chance of rain 30%. For Saturday. Partly cloudy through early afternoon, then clearing. Highs in the upper 60s. The 8 to 14 day outlook for Sunday, May 10th through Saturday, May 16th, calls for both temperatures and precipitation to be near normal. Normal highs for the period are between 70 and 75 degrees, and normal lows are between 50 and 55. The normal precipitation total for the 7 days is between 1.15 and 1.20 inches. At 10 a.m., at Indianapolis, it was mostly sunny. The temperature was 52 degrees, the dew point 31, and the relative humidity 44%. The wind was southwest at 18 miles an hour. The barometric pressure was 30.09 inches and steady. Around central Indiana, it was sunny, with a temperature of 53 at Muncie, 51 at Zionsville, and 50 at Shelbyville. At Eagle Creek Airpark, it was mostly sunny, with a temperature of 52. Elsewhere across Indiana, it was sunny, with a temperature of 53 at Lafayette, 53 at Bloomington, and 54 at Evansville. It was mostly sunny, with a temperature of 52 at Fort Wayne, and 53 at Terre Haute. At South Bend, it was partly sunny, with a temperature of 53. Just outside Indiana, it was sunny, with a temperature of 49 at Cincinnati, and 53 at Louisville. It was mostly sunny, with a temperature of 50 at Dayton, and 55 at St. Louis. At Champaign, it was partly sunny, with a temperature of 54. At Chicago, it was cloudy, with a temperature of 51. Once again, at Indianapolis, it was 52 degrees with mostly sunny skies. This is NOAA All Hazards Radio KEC 74 in Indianapolis. And now a look at your forecast for Indianapolis and central Indiana. Rest of today. Mostly sunny through early afternoon, then mostly cloudy with isolated showers late this afternoon. Highs in the lower 60s. Southwest winds 10 to 15 miles an hour with gusts up to 25 miles an hour. Chance of rain 20%. For tonight, partly cloudy. A slight chance of showers toward daybreak. Not as cool with lows in the lower 50s. Southwest winds 5 to 10 miles an hour with gusts up to 20 miles an hour. Chance of rain 20%. Monday, partly cloudy. A chance of showers and thunderstorms late in the afternoon. Warmer with highs in the mid-70s.
Southwest winds 10 to 15 miles an hour with gusts up to 30 miles an hour. Chance of rain 40%. For Monday night, a chance of thunderstorms through the late overnight. Partly cloudy with a chance of showers. Lows in the upper 50s. Southwest winds around 10 miles an hour with gusts up to 25 miles an hour. Chance of rain 50%. Tuesday. Showers likely with a slight chance of thunderstorms through early afternoon, then showers with a chance of thunderstorms late in the afternoon. Highs in the mid-60s. Southwest winds 10 to 15 miles an hour with gusts up to 25 miles an hour. Chance of rain 90%. Once again, the forecast for rest of today. Mostly sunny through early afternoon, then mostly cloudy with isolated showers late this afternoon. Highs in the lower 60s. Southwest winds 10 to 15 miles an hour with gusts up to 25 miles an hour. Chance of rain 20%. Taking a look at the 3 through 7 day forecast for Indianapolis and central Indiana. For Tuesday night, mostly cloudy. Showers with a slight chance of thunderstorms through the late overnight, then a chance of showers toward daybreak. Much cooler with lows in the mid-40s. Chance of rain 90%. Wednesday. Mostly cloudy with a 20% chance of showers. Highs in the upper 50s. For Wednesday night. Mostly cloudy. A chance of showers through the late overnight, then a slight chance of showers toward daybreak. Lows in the lower 40s. Chance of rain 30%. Thursday. Partly cloudy. A slight chance of showers through early afternoon, then a chance of showers with a slight chance of thunderstorms late in the afternoon. Highs in the lower 60s. Chance of rain 30%. For Thursday night and Friday. Partly cloudy with a 20% chance of showers. Lows in the lower 40s. Highs in the mid-60s. Friday night. Partly cloudy. A chance of showers through the late overnight, then a slight chance of showers toward daybreak. Lows in the upper 40s. Chance of rain 30%. For Saturday, partly cloudy through early afternoon, then clearing. Highs in the upper 60s. The 8 to 14 day outlook for Sunday, May 10th through Saturday, May 16th, calls for both temperatures and precipitation to be near normal. Normal highs for the period are between 70 and 75 degrees, and normal lows are between 50 and 55. The normal precipitation total for the 7 days is between 1.15 and 1.20 inches. At 10 a.m., at Indianapolis, it was mostly sunny. The temperature was 52 degrees, the dew point 31, and the relative humidity 44%. The wind was southwest at 18 miles an hour. The barometric pressure was 30.09 inches and steady. Around central Indiana, it was sunny, with a temperature of 53 at Muncie, 51 at Zionsville, and 50 at Shelbyville. At Eagle Creek Airport, it was mostly sunny, with a temperature of 52. Elsewhere across Indiana, it was sunny, with a temperature of 53 at Lafayette, 53 at Bloomington, and 54 at Evansville. It was mostly sunny, with a temperature of 52 at Fort Wayne, and 53 at Terre Haute. At South Bend, it was partly sunny, with a temperature of 53. Just outside Indiana, it was sunny, with a temperature of 49 at Cincinnati, and 53 at Louisville. It was mostly sunny, with a temperature of 50 at Dayton, and 55 at St. Louis. At Champaign, it was partly sunny, with a temperature of 54. At Chicago, it was cloudy, with a temperature of 51. Once again, at Indianapolis, it was 52 degrees with mostly sunny skies. This is NOAA All Hazards Radio KEC 74 in Indianapolis. And now a look at your forecast for Indianapolis and central Indiana. Rest of today. Mostly sunny through early afternoon, then mostly cloudy with isolated showers late this afternoon. Highs in the lower 60s. Southwest winds 10 to 15 miles an hour with gusts up to 25 miles an hour. Chance of rain 20%. For tonight, partly cloudy. A slight chance of showers toward daybreak. Not as cool with lows in the lower 50s.
Southwest winds 5 to 10 miles an hour with gusts up to 20 miles an hour. Chance of rain 20%. Monday, partly cloudy. A chance of showers and thunderstorms late in the afternoon. Warmer with highs in the mid-70s. Southwest winds 10 to 15 miles an hour with gusts up to 30 miles an hour. Chance of rain 40%. For Monday night, a chance of thunderstorms through the late overnight. Partly cloudy with a chance of showers. Lows in the upper 50s. Southwest winds around 10 miles an hour with gusts up to 25 miles an hour. Chance of rain 50%. Tuesday. Showers likely with a slight chance of thunderstorms through early afternoon, then showers with a chance of thunderstorms late in the afternoon. Highs in the mid-60s. Southwest winds 10 to 15 miles an hour with gusts up to 25 miles an hour. Chance of rain 90%. Once again, the forecast for rest of today. Mostly sunny through early afternoon, then mostly cloudy with isolated showers late this afternoon. Highs in the lower 60s. Southwest winds 10 to 15 miles an hour with gusts up to 25 miles an hour. Chance of rain 20%. Taking a look at the 3 through 7 day forecast for Indianapolis and central Indiana. For Tuesday night, mostly cloudy. Showers with a slight chance of thunderstorms through the late overnight, then a chance of showers toward daybreak. Much cooler with lows in the mid-40s. Chance of rain 90%. Wednesday, mostly cloudy with a 20% chance of showers. Highs in the upper 50s. For Wednesday night, mostly cloudy. A chance of showers through the late overnight, then a slight chance of showers toward daybreak. Lows in the lower 40s. Chance of rain 30%. Thursday, partly cloudy. A slight chance of showers through early afternoon, then a chance of showers with a slight chance of thunderstorms late in the afternoon. Highs in the lower 60s. Chance of rain 30%. For Thursday night and Friday, partly cloudy with a 20% chance of showers. Lows in the lower 40s. Highs in the mid-60s. Friday night, partly cloudy. A chance of showers through the late overnight, then a slight chance of showers toward daybreak. Lows in the upper 40s. Chance of rain 30%. For Saturday, partly cloudy through early afternoon, then clearing. Highs in the upper 60s. The 8 to 14 day outlook for Sunday, May 10th through Saturday, May 16th, calls for both temperatures and precipitation to be near normal. Normal highs for the period are between 70 and 75 degrees, and normal lows are between 50 and 55. The normal precipitation total for the 7 days is between 1.15 and 1.20 inches. At 10 a.m., at Indianapolis, it was mostly sunny. The temperature was 52 degrees, the dew point 31, and the relative humidity 44%. The wind was southwest at 18 miles an hour. The barometric pressure was 30.09 inches and steady. Around central Indiana, it was sunny, with a temperature of 53 at Muncie, 51 at Zionsville, and 50 at Shelbyville. At Eagle Creek Airport, it was mostly sunny, with a temperature of 52. Elsewhere across Indiana, it was sunny, with a temperature of 53 at Lafayette, 53 at Bloomington, and 54 at Evansville. It was mostly sunny, with a temperature of 52 at Fort Wayne, and 53 at Terre Haute. At South Bend, it was partly sunny, with a temperature of 53. Just outside Indiana, it was sunny, with a temperature of 49 at Cincinnati, and 53 at Louisville. It was mostly sunny, with a temperature of 50 at Dayton, and 55 at St. Louis. At Champaign, it was partly sunny, with a temperature of 54. At Chicago, it was cloudy, with a temperature of 51. Once again, at Indianapolis, it was 52 degrees with mostly sunny skies. This is NOAA All Hazards Radio KEC 74 in Indianapolis. And now a look at your forecast for Indianapolis and central Indiana. Rest of today. Mostly sunny through early afternoon, then mostly cloudy with isolated showers late this afternoon. Highs in the lower 60s.
southwest winds 10 to 15 miles an hour with gusts up to 25 miles an hour. Chance of rain 20%. For tonight, partly cloudy. A slight chance of showers toward daybreak. Not as cool with lows in the lower 50s. Southwest winds 5 to 10 miles an hour with gusts up to 20 miles an hour. Chance of rain 20%. Monday, partly cloudy. A chance of showers and thunderstorms late in the afternoon. Warmer with highs in the mid-70s. Southwest winds 10 to 15 miles an hour with gusts up to 30 miles an hour. Chance of rain 40%. For Monday night, a chance of thunderstorms through the late overnight. Partly cloudy with a chance of showers. Lows in the upper 50s. Southwest winds around 10 miles an hour with gusts up to 25 miles an hour. Chance of rain 50%. Tuesday. Showers likely with a slight chance of thunderstorms through early afternoon, then showers with a chance of thunderstorms late in the afternoon. Highs in the mid-60s. Southwest winds 10 to 15 miles an hour with gusts up to 25 miles an hour. Chance of rain 90%. Once again, the forecast for rest of today. Mostly sunny through early afternoon, then mostly cloudy with isolated showers late this afternoon. Highs in the lower 60s. Southwest winds 10 to 15 miles an hour with gusts up to 25 miles an hour. Chance of rain 20%. The current time is 10:54 a.m. Eastern Daylight Time. Taking a look at the 3 through 7 day forecast for Indianapolis and central Indiana. For Tuesday night, mostly cloudy. Showers with a slight chance of thunderstorms through the late overnight, then a chance of showers toward daybreak. Much cooler with lows in the mid-40s. Chance of rain 90%. Wednesday. Mostly cloudy with a 20% chance of showers. Highs in the upper 50s. For Wednesday night. Mostly cloudy. A chance of showers through the late overnight, then a slight chance of showers toward daybreak. Lows in the lower 40s. Chance of rain 30%. Thursday. Partly cloudy. A slight chance of showers through early afternoon, then a chance of showers with a slight chance of thunderstorms late in the afternoon. Highs in the lower 60s. Chance of rain 30%. For Thursday night and Friday. Partly cloudy with a 20% chance of showers. Lows in the lower 40s. Highs in the mid-60s. Friday night. Partly cloudy. A chance of showers through the late overnight, then a slight chance of showers toward daybreak. Lows in the upper 40s. Chance of rain 30%. For Saturday. Partly cloudy through early afternoon, then clearing. Highs in the upper 60s. The 8 to 14 day outlook for Sunday, May 10th through Saturday, May 16th, calls for both temperatures and precipitation to be near normal. Normal highs for the period are between 70 and 75 degrees, and normal lows are between 50 and 55. The normal precipitation total for the 7 days is between 1.15 and 1.20 inches. At 10 a.m., at Indianapolis, it was mostly sunny. The temperature was 52 degrees, the dew point 31, and the relative humidity 44%. The wind was southwest at 18 miles an hour. The barometric pressure was 30.09 inches and steady. Around central Indiana, it was sunny, with a temperature of 53 at Muncie, 51 at Zionsville, and 50 at Shelbyville. At Eagle Creek Airpark, it was mostly sunny, with a temperature of 52. Elsewhere across Indiana, it was sunny, with a temperature of 53 at Lafayette, 53 at Bloomington, and 54 at Evansville. It was mostly sunny, with a temperature of 52 at Fort Wayne, and 53 at Terre Haute. At South Bend, it was partly sunny, with a temperature of 53. Just outside Indiana, it was sunny, with a temperature of 49 at Cincinnati, and 53 at Louisville. It was mostly sunny, with a temperature of 50 at Dayton, and 55 at St. Louis. At Champaign, it was partly sunny, with a temperature of 54. At Chicago, it was cloudy, with a temperature of 51. Once again, at Indianapolis, it was 52 degrees with mostly sunny skies.
Now here is the hazardous weather outlook for central Indiana. For the period today and tonight, areas of frost are likely this morning. And now the extended outlook for the period Monday through Saturday. Thunderstorms are possible at times Sunday night through Tuesday. It is too soon to determine if these storms will be severe. Spotter information statement. Spotter activation is not anticipated. This is NOAA All Hazards Radio KEC 74 in Indianapolis. And now a look at your forecast for Indianapolis and central Indiana. Rest of today. Mostly sunny through early afternoon, then mostly cloudy with isolated showers late this afternoon. Highs in the lower 60s. Southwest winds 10 to 15 miles an hour with gusts up to 25 miles an hour. Chance of rain 20%. For tonight, partly cloudy. A slight chance of showers toward daybreak. Not as cool with lows in the lower 50s. Southwest winds 5 to 10 miles an hour with gusts up to 20 miles an hour. Chance of rain 20%. Monday, partly cloudy. A chance of showers and thunderstorms late in the afternoon. Warmer with highs in the mid-70s. Southwest winds 10 to 15 miles an hour with gusts up to 30 miles an hour. Chance of rain 40%. For Monday night, a chance of thunderstorms through the late overnight. Partly cloudy with a chance of showers. Lows in the upper 50s. Southwest winds around 10 miles an hour with gusts up to 25 miles an hour. Chance of rain 50%. Tuesday. Showers likely with a slight chance of thunderstorms through early afternoon, then showers with a chance of thunderstorms late in the afternoon. Highs in the mid-60s. Southwest winds 10 to 15 miles an hour with gusts up to 25 miles an hour. Chance of rain 90%. Once again, the forecast for rest of today. Mostly sunny through early afternoon, then mostly cloudy with isolated showers late this afternoon. Highs in the lower 60s. Southwest winds 10 to 15 miles an hour with gusts up to 25 miles an hour. Chance of rain 20%. Taking a look at the 3 through 7 day forecast for Indianapolis and central Indiana. For Tuesday night, mostly cloudy. Showers with a slight chance of thunderstorms through the late overnight, then a chance of showers toward daybreak. Much cooler with lows in the mid-40s. Chance of rain 90%. Wednesday, mostly cloudy with a 20% chance of showers. Highs in the upper 50s. For Wednesday night, mostly cloudy. A chance of showers through the late overnight, then a slight chance of showers toward daybreak. Lows in the lower 40s. Chance of rain 30%. Thursday. Partly cloudy. A slight chance of showers through early afternoon, then a chance of showers with a slight chance of thunderstorms late in the afternoon. Highs in the lower 60s. Chance of rain 30%. For Thursday night and Friday. Partly cloudy with a 20% chance of showers. Lows in the lower 40s. Highs in the mid-60s. Friday night. Partly cloudy. A chance of showers through the late overnight, then a slight chance of showers toward daybreak. Lows in the upper 40s. Chance of rain 30%. For Saturday. Partly cloudy through early afternoon, then clearing. Highs in the upper 60s. The 8 to 14 day outlook for Sunday, May 10th through Saturday, May 16th, calls for both temperatures and precipitation to be near normal. Normal highs for the period are between 70 and 75 degrees, and normal lows are between 50 and 55. The normal precipitation total for the 7 days is between 1.15 and 1.20 inches. At 10 a.m., at Indianapolis, it was mostly sunny. The temperature was 52 degrees, the dew point 31, and the relative humidity 44%. The wind was southwest at 18 miles an hour. The barometric pressure was 30.09 inches and steady. Around central Indiana, it was sunny, with a temperature of 53 at Muncie, 51 at Zionsville, and 50 at Shelbyville. At Eagle Creek Airport, it was mostly sunny, with a temperature of 52. Elsewhere across Indiana, it was sunny, with a temperature of 53 at Lafayette, 53 at Bloomington,
and 54 at Evansville. It was mostly sunny, with a temperature of 52 at Fort Wayne and 53 at Terre Haute. At South Bend, it was partly sunny, with a temperature of 53. Just outside Indiana, it was sunny, with a temperature of 49 at Cincinnati and 53 at Louisville. It was mostly sunny, with a temperature of 50 at Dayton and 55 at St. Louis. At Champaign, it was partly sunny, with a temperature of 54. At Chicago, it was cloudy, with a temperature of 51. Once again, at Indianapolis, it was 52 degrees with mostly sunny skies. This is NOAA All Hazards Radio KEC 74 in Indianapolis. And now a look at your forecast for Indianapolis and central Indiana. Rest of today. Mostly sunny through early afternoon, then mostly cloudy with isolated showers late this afternoon. Highs in the lower 60s. Southwest winds 10 to 15 miles an hour with gusts up to 25 miles an hour. Chance of rain 20%. For tonight, partly cloudy. A slight chance of showers toward daybreak. Not as cool with lows in the lower 50s. Southwest winds 5 to 10 miles an hour with gusts up to 20 miles an hour. Chance of rain 20%. Monday, partly cloudy. A chance of showers and thunderstorms late in the afternoon. Warmer with highs in the mid-70s. Southwest winds 10 to 15 miles an hour with gusts up to 30 miles an hour. Chance of rain 40%. For Monday night, a chance of thunderstorms through the late overnight. Partly cloudy with a chance of showers. Lows in the upper 50s. Southwest winds around 10 miles an hour with gusts up to 25 miles an hour. Chance of rain 50%. Tuesday. Showers likely with a slight chance of thunderstorms through early afternoon, then showers with a chance of thunderstorms late in the afternoon. Highs in the mid-60s. Southwest winds 10 to 15 miles an hour with gusts up to 25 miles an hour. Chance of rain 90%. Once again, the forecast for rest of today. Mostly sunny through early afternoon, then mostly cloudy with isolated showers late this afternoon. Highs in the lower 60s. Southwest winds 10 to 15 miles an hour with gusts up to 25 miles an hour. Chance of rain 20%. Taking a look at the 3 through 7 day forecast for Indianapolis and central Indiana. For Tuesday night, mostly cloudy. Showers with a slight chance of thunderstorms through the late overnight, then a chance of showers toward daybreak. Much cooler with lows in the mid-40s. Chance of rain 90%. Wednesday, mostly cloudy with a 20% chance of showers. Highs in the upper 50s. For Wednesday night, mostly cloudy. A chance of showers through the late overnight, then a slight chance of showers toward daybreak. Lows in the lower 40s. Chance of rain 30%. Thursday, partly cloudy. A slight chance of showers through early afternoon, then a chance of showers with a slight chance of thunderstorms late in the afternoon. Highs in the lower 60s. Chance of rain 30%. For Thursday night and Friday, partly cloudy with a 20% chance of showers. Lows in the lower 40s. Highs in the mid-60s. Friday night, partly cloudy. A chance of showers through the late overnight, then a slight chance of showers toward daybreak. Lows in the upper 40s. Chance of rain 30%. For Saturday, partly cloudy through early afternoon, then clearing. Highs in the upper 60s. The 8 to 14 day outlook for Sunday, May 10th through Saturday, May 16th, calls for both temperatures and precipitation to be near normal. Normal highs for the period are between 70 and 75 degrees, and normal lows are between 50 and 55. The normal precipitation total for the 7 days is between 1.15 and 1.20 inches. At 10 a.m., at Indianapolis, it was mostly sunny. The temperature was 52 degrees, the dew point 31, and the relative humidity 44%. The wind was southwest at 18 miles an hour. The barometric pressure was 30.09 inches and steady. Around
around central Indiana. It was sunny, with a temperature of 53 at Muncie, 51 at Zionsville, and 50 at Shelbyville. At Eagle Creek Airport, it was mostly sunny, with a temperature of 52. Elsewhere across Indiana, it was sunny, with a temperature of 53 at Lafayette, 53 at Bloomington, and 54 at Evansville. It was mostly sunny, with a temperature of 52 at Fort Wayne, and 53 at Terre Haute. At South Bend, it was partly sunny, with a temperature of 53. Just outside Indiana, it was sunny, with a temperature of 49 at Cincinnati, and 53 at Louisville. It was mostly sunny, with a temperature of 50 at Dayton, and 55 at St. Louis. At Champaign, it was partly sunny, with a temperature of 54. At Chicago, it was cloudy, with a temperature of 51. Once again, at Indianapolis, it was 52 degrees with mostly sunny skies. The current time is 11:08 a.m. Eastern Daylight Time. This is NOAA All Hazards Radio KEC-74 in Indianapolis. And now a look at your forecast for Indianapolis and central Indiana. Rest of today. Mostly sunny through early afternoon, then mostly cloudy with isolated showers late this afternoon. Highs in the lower 60s. Southwest winds 10 to 15 miles an hour with gusts up to 25 miles an hour. Chance of rain 20%. For tonight, partly cloudy. A slight chance of showers toward daybreak. Not as cool with lows in the lower 50s. Southwest winds 5 to 10 miles an hour with gusts up to 20 miles an hour. Chance of rain 20%. Monday, partly cloudy. A chance of showers and thunderstorms late in the afternoon. Warmer with highs in the mid-70s. Southwest winds 10 to 15 miles an hour with gusts up to 30 miles an hour. Chance of rain 40%. For Monday night, a chance of thunderstorms through the late overnight. Partly cloudy with a chance of showers. Lows in the upper 50s. Southwest winds around 10 miles an hour with gusts up to 25 miles an hour. Chance of rain 50%. Tuesday. Showers likely with a slight chance of thunderstorms through early afternoon, then showers with a chance of thunderstorms late in the afternoon. Highs in the mid-60s. Southwest winds 10 to 15 miles an hour with gusts up to 25 miles an hour. Chance of rain 90%. Once again, the forecast for rest of today. Mostly sunny through early afternoon, then mostly cloudy with isolated showers late this afternoon. Highs in the lower 60s. Southwest winds 10 to 15 miles an hour with gusts up to 25 miles an hour. Chance of rain 20%. Taking a look at the 3-7 day forecast for Indianapolis and central Indiana. For Tuesday night, mostly cloudy. Showers with a slight chance of thunderstorms through the late overnight, then a chance of showers toward daybreak. Much cooler with lows in the mid-40s. Chance of rain 90%. Wednesday, mostly cloudy with a 20% chance of showers. Highs in the upper 50s. For Wednesday night, mostly cloudy. A chance of showers through the late overnight, then a slight chance of showers toward daybreak. Lows in the lower 40s. Chance of rain 30%. Thursday. Partly cloudy. A slight chance of showers through early afternoon, then a chance of showers with a slight chance of thunderstorms late in the afternoon. Highs in the lower 60s. Chance of rain 30%. For Thursday night and Friday. Partly cloudy with a 20% chance of showers. Lows in the lower 40s. Highs in the mid-60s. Friday night. Partly cloudy. A chance of showers through the late overnight, then a slight chance of showers toward daybreak. Lows in the upper 40s. Chance of rain 30%. For Saturday. Partly cloudy through early afternoon, then clearing. Highs in the upper 60s. The 8-14 day outlook for Sunday, May 10th through Saturday, May 16th, calls for both temperatures and precipitation to be near normal. Normal highs for the period are between 70 and 75 degrees, and normal lows are between 50 and 55. The normal precipitation total for the 7 days is between 1.15 and 1.20 inches.
at 11 a.m. At Indianapolis, it was mostly sunny. The temperature was 56 degrees, the dew point 34, and the relative humidity 43%. The wind was southwest at 15 miles an hour, gusting to 24. The barometric pressure was 30.08 inches and falling. Around central Indiana, it was sunny, with a temperature of 56 at Muncie, 56 at Eagle Creek Airpark, and 55 at Shelbyville. Elsewhere across Indiana, at Evansville, it was sunny, with a temperature of 58. It was mostly sunny, with a temperature of 56 at Lafayette, 58 at Terre Haute, and 57 at Bloomington. At Fort Wayne, it was partly sunny, with a temperature of 55. At South Bend, it was cloudy, with a temperature of 53. Just outside Indiana, at Cincinnati, it was sunny, with a temperature of 54. It was mostly sunny, with a temperature of 58 at Champaign and 59 at St. Louis. At Chicago, it was cloudy, with a temperature of 53. Once again, at Indianapolis, it was 56 degrees with mostly sunny skies. This is NOAA All Hazards Radio KEC 74 in Indianapolis. And now a look at your forecast for Indianapolis and central Indiana. Rest of today. Mostly sunny through early afternoon, then mostly cloudy with isolated showers late this afternoon. Highs in the lower 60s. Southwest winds 10 to 15 miles an hour with gusts up to 25 miles an hour. Chance of rain 20%. For tonight, partly cloudy. A slight chance of showers toward daybreak. Not as cool with lows in the lower 50s. Southwest winds 5 to 10 miles an hour with gusts up to 20 miles an hour. Chance of rain 20%. Monday, partly cloudy. A chance of showers and thunderstorms late in the afternoon. Warmer with highs in the mid-70s. Southwest winds 10 to 15 miles an hour with gusts up to 30 miles an hour. Chance of rain 40%. For Monday night, a chance of thunderstorms through the late overnight. Partly cloudy with a chance of showers. Lows in the upper 50s. Southwest winds around 10 miles an hour with gusts up to 25 miles an hour. Chance of rain 50%. Tuesday. Showers likely with a slight chance of thunderstorms through early afternoon, then showers with a chance of thunderstorms late in the afternoon. Highs in the mid-60s. Southwest winds 10 to 15 miles an hour with gusts up to 25 miles an hour. Chance of rain 90%. Once again, the forecast for rest of today. Mostly sunny through early afternoon, then mostly cloudy with isolated showers late this afternoon. Highs in the lower 60s. Southwest winds 10 to 15 miles an hour with gusts up to 25 miles an hour. Chance of rain 20%. Taking a look at the 3-7 day forecast for Indianapolis and central Indiana. For Tuesday night, mostly cloudy. Showers with a slight chance of thunderstorms through the late overnight, then a chance of showers toward daybreak. Much cooler with lows in the mid-40s. Chance of rain 90%. Wednesday, mostly cloudy with a 20% chance of showers. Highs in the upper 50s. For Wednesday night, mostly cloudy. A chance of showers through the late overnight, then a slight chance of showers toward daybreak. Lows in the lower 40s. Chance of rain 30%. Thursday, partly cloudy. A slight chance of showers through early afternoon, then a chance of showers with a slight chance of thunderstorms late in the afternoon. Highs in the lower 60s. Chance of rain 30%. For Thursday night and Friday, partly cloudy with a 20% chance of showers. Lows in the lower 40s. Highs in the mid-60s. Friday night, partly cloudy. A chance of showers through the late overnight, then a slight chance of showers toward daybreak. Lows in the upper 40s. Chance of rain 30%. For Saturday, partly cloudy through early afternoon, then clearing. Highs in the upper 60s. Now here is the hazardous weather outlook for central Indiana. For the period today and tonight, areas of frost are likely this morning. And now the extended outlook for the period Monday through Saturday.
Thunderstorms are possible at times Sunday night through Tuesday. It is too soon to determine if these storms will be severe. Spotter information statement. Spotter activation is not anticipated. The 8 to 14 day outlook for Sunday, May 10th through Saturday, May 16th, calls for both temperatures and precipitation to be near normal. Normal highs for the period are between 70 and 75 degrees.

0.08 inches and falling. Around central Indiana, it was sunny, with a temperature of 56 at Muncie, 56 at Eagle Creek Airpark, and 55 at Shelbyville. Elsewhere across Indiana, at Evansville, it was sunny, with a temperature of 58. It was mostly sunny, with a temperature of 56 at Lafayette, 58 at Terre Haute, and 57 at Bloomington. At Fort Wayne, it was partly sunny, with a temperature of 55. At South Bend, it was cloudy, with a temperature of 53. Just outside Indiana, at Cincinnati, it was sunny, with a temperature of 54. It was mostly sunny, with a temperature of 58 at Champaign and 59 at St. Louis. At Chicago, it was cloudy, with a temperature of 53. Once again, at Indianapolis, it was 56 degrees with mostly sunny skies. This is NOAA All Hazards Radio KEC 74 in Indianapolis. And now a look at your forecast for Indianapolis and central Indiana. Rest of today. Mostly sunny through early afternoon, then mostly cloudy with isolated showers late this afternoon. Highs in the lower 60s. Southwest winds 10 to 15 miles an hour with gusts up to 25 miles an hour. Chance of rain 20%. For tonight, partly cloudy. A slight chance of showers toward daybreak. Not as cool with lows in the lower 50s. Southwest winds 5 to 10 miles an hour with gusts up to 20 miles an hour. Chance of rain 20%. Monday, partly cloudy. A chance of showers and thunderstorms late in the afternoon. Warmer with highs in the mid-70s. Southwest winds 10 to 15 miles an hour with gusts up to 30 miles an hour. Chance of rain 40%. For Monday night, a chance of thunderstorms through the late overnight. Partly cloudy with a chance of showers. Lows in the upper 50s. Southwest winds around 10 miles an hour with gusts up to 25 miles an hour. Chance of rain 50%. Tuesday. Showers likely with a slight chance of thunderstorms through early afternoon, then showers with a chance of thunderstorms late in the afternoon. Highs in the mid-60s. Southwest winds 10 to 15 miles an hour with gusts up to 25 miles an hour. Chance of rain 90%. Once again, the forecast for rest of today. Mostly sunny through early afternoon, then mostly cloudy with isolated showers late this afternoon. Highs in the lower 60s. Southwest winds 10 to 15 miles an hour with gusts up to 25 miles an hour. Chance of rain 20%. Taking a look at the 3 through 7 day forecast for Indianapolis and central Indiana. For Tuesday night, mostly cloudy. Showers with a slight chance of thunderstorms through the late overnight, then a chance of showers toward daybreak. Much cooler with lows in the mid-40s. Chance of rain 90%. Wednesday, mostly cloudy with a 20% chance of showers. Highs in the upper 50s. For Wednesday night, mostly cloudy. A chance of showers through the late overnight, then a slight chance of showers toward daybreak. Lows in the lower 40s. Chance of rain 30%. Thursday, partly cloudy. A slight chance of showers through early afternoon, then a chance of showers with a slight chance of thunderstorms late in the afternoon. Highs in the lower 60s. Chance of rain 30%. For Thursday night and Friday, partly cloudy with a 20% chance of showers. Lows in the lower 40s. Highs in the mid-60s. Friday night, partly cloudy. A chance of showers through the late overnight, then a slight chance of showers toward daybreak. Lows in the upper 40s. Chance of rain 30%. For Saturday, partly cloudy through early afternoon, then clearing. Highs in the upper 60s. The 8 to 14 day outlook for Sunday, May 10th through Saturday, May 16th, calls for both temperatures and precipitation to be near normal. Normal highs for the period are between 70 and 75 degrees, and normal lows are between 50 and 55. The normal precipitation total for the 7 days is between 1.15 and 1.20 inches. The current time is 11:23 a.m. Eastern Daylight Time. At 11 a.m., at Indianapolis, it was mostly sunny,

The temperature was 56 degrees, the dew point 34, and the relative humidity 43%. The wind was southwest at 15 miles an hour, gusting to 24. The barometric pressure was 30.08 inches and falling. Around central Indiana, it was sunny, with a temperature of 56 at Muncie, 56 at Eagle Creek Air Park, and 55 at Shelbyville. Elsewhere across Indiana, at Evansville, it was sunny, with a temperature of 58. It was mostly sunny, with a temperature of 56 at Lafayette, 58 at Terre Haute, and 57 at Bloomington. At Fort Wayne, it was partly sunny, with a temperature of 55. At South Bend, it was cloudy, with a temperature of 53. Just outside Indiana, at Cincinnati, it was sunny, with a temperature of 54. It was mostly sunny, with a temperature of 58 at Champaign and 59 at St. Louis. At Chicago, it was cloudy, with a temperature of 53. Once again, at Indianapolis, it was 56 degrees with mostly sunny skies. This is NOAA All Hazards Radio KEC 74 in Indianapolis. And now a look at your forecast for Indianapolis and central Indiana. Rest of today. Mostly sunny through early afternoon, then mostly cloudy with isolated showers late this afternoon. Highs in the lower 60s. Southwest winds 10 to 15 miles an hour with gusts up to 25 miles an hour. Chance of rain 20%. For tonight, partly cloudy. A slight chance of showers toward daybreak. Not as cool with lows in the lower 50s. Southwest winds 5 to 10 miles an hour with gusts up to 20 miles an hour. Chance of rain 20%. Monday, partly cloudy. A chance of showers and thunderstorms late in the afternoon. Warmer with highs in the mid-70s. Southwest winds 10 to 15 miles an hour with gusts up to 30 miles an hour. Chance of rain 40%. For Monday night, a chance of thunderstorms through the late overnight. Partly cloudy with a chance of showers. Lows in the upper 50s. Southwest winds around 10 miles an hour with gusts up to 25 miles an hour. Chance of rain 50%. Tuesday. Showers likely with a slight chance of thunderstorms through early afternoon, then showers with a chance of thunderstorms late in the afternoon. Highs in the mid-60s. Southwest winds 10 to 15 miles an hour with gusts up to 25 miles an hour. Chance of rain 90%. Once again, the forecast for rest of today. Mostly sunny through early afternoon, then mostly cloudy with isolated showers late this afternoon. Highs in the lower 60s. Southwest winds 10 to 15 miles an hour with gusts up to 25 miles an hour. Chance of rain 20%. Taking a look at the 3 through 7 day forecast for Indianapolis and central Indiana. For Tuesday night, mostly cloudy. Showers with a slight chance of thunderstorms through the late overnight, then a chance of showers toward daybreak. Much cooler with lows in the mid-40s. Chance of rain 90%. Wednesday, mostly cloudy with a 20% chance of showers. Highs in the upper 50s. For Wednesday night, mostly cloudy. A chance of showers through the late overnight, then a slight chance of showers toward daybreak. Lows in the lower 40s. Chance of rain 30%. Thursday, partly cloudy. A slight chance of showers through early afternoon, then a chance of showers with a slight chance of thunderstorms late in the afternoon. Highs in the lower 60s. Chance of rain 30%. For Thursday night and Friday, partly cloudy with a 20% chance of showers. Lows in the lower 40s. Highs in the mid-60s. Friday night, partly cloudy. A chance of showers through the late overnight, then a slight chance of showers toward daybreak. Lows in the upper 40s. Chance of rain 30%. For Saturday, partly cloudy through early afternoon, then clearing. Highs in the upper 60s. The 8 to 14 day outlook for Sunday, May 10th through Saturday, May 16th, calls for both temperatures and precipitation to be near normal. Normal highs for the period are between 70 and 75 degrees, and normal lows are between 50 and 55.
The normal precipitation total for the 7 days is between 1.15 and 1.20 inches. At 11 a.m., at Indianapolis, it was mostly sunny. The temperature was 56 degrees, the dew point 34, and the relative humidity 43%. The wind was southwest at 15 miles an hour, gusting to 24. The barometric pressure was 30.08 inches and falling. Around central Indiana, it was sunny, with a temperature of 56 at Muncie, 56 at Eagle Creek Air Park, and 55 at Shelbyville. Elsewhere across Indiana, at Evansville, it was sunny, with a temperature of 58. It was mostly sunny, with a temperature of 56 at Lafayette, 58 at Terre Haute, and 57 at Bloomington. At Fort Wayne, it was partly sunny, with a temperature of 55. At South Bend, it was cloudy, with a temperature of 53. Just outside Indiana, at Cincinnati, it was sunny, with a temperature of 54. It was mostly sunny, with a temperature of 58 at Champaign and 59 at St. Louis. At Chicago, it was cloudy, with a temperature of 53. Once again, at Indianapolis, it was 56 degrees with mostly sunny skies. This is NOAA All Hazards Radio KEC 74 in Indianapolis. And now a look at your forecast for Indianapolis and central Indiana. Rest of today. Mostly sunny through early afternoon, then mostly cloudy with isolated showers late this afternoon. Highs in the lower 60s. Southwest winds 10 to 15 miles an hour with gusts up to 25 miles an hour. Chance of rain 20%. For tonight, partly cloudy. A slight chance of showers toward daybreak. Not as cool with lows in the lower 50s. Southwest winds 5 to 10 miles an hour with gusts up to 20 miles an hour. Chance of rain 20%. Monday, partly cloudy. A chance of showers and thunderstorms late in the afternoon. Warmer with highs in the mid-70s. Southwest winds 10 to 15 miles an hour with gusts up to 30 miles an hour. Chance of rain 40%. For Monday night, a chance of thunderstorms through the late overnight. Partly cloudy with a chance of showers. Lows in the upper 50s. Southwest winds around 10 miles an hour with gusts up to 25 miles an hour. Chance of rain 50%. Tuesday. Showers likely with a slight chance of thunderstorms through early afternoon, then showers with a chance of thunderstorms late in the afternoon. Highs in the mid-60s. Southwest winds 10 to 15 miles an hour with gusts up to 25 miles an hour. Chance of rain 90%. Once again, the forecast for rest of today. Mostly sunny through early afternoon, then mostly cloudy with isolated showers late this afternoon. Highs in the lower 60s. Southwest winds 10 to 15 miles an hour with gusts up to 25 miles an hour. Chance of rain 20%. Taking a look at the 3 through 7 day forecast for Indianapolis and central Indiana. For Tuesday night, mostly cloudy. Showers with a slight chance of thunderstorms through the late overnight, then a chance of showers toward daybreak. Much cooler with lows in the mid-40s. Chance of rain 90%. Wednesday, mostly cloudy with a 20% chance of showers. Highs in the upper 50s. For Wednesday night, mostly cloudy. A chance of showers through the late overnight, then a slight chance of showers toward daybreak. Lows in the lower 40s. Chance of rain 30%. Thursday. Partly cloudy. A slight chance of showers through early afternoon, then a chance of showers with a slight chance of thunderstorms late in the afternoon. Highs in the lower 60s. Chance of rain 30%. For Thursday night and Friday. Partly cloudy with a 20% chance of showers. Lows in the lower 40s. Highs in the mid-60s. Friday night. Partly cloudy. A chance of showers through the late overnight. Then a slight chance of showers toward daybreak. Lows in the upper 40s. Chance of rain 30%. For Saturday. Partly cloudy through early afternoon. Then clearing. Highs in the upper 60s. The 8 to 14 day outlook for Sunday, May 10th through Saturday, May 16th,
calls for both temperatures and precipitation to be near normal. Normal highs for the period are between 70 and 75 degrees, and normal lows are between 50 and 55. The normal precipitation total for the 7 days is between 1.15 and 1.20 inches. At 11 a.m., at Indianapolis, it was mostly sunny. The temperature was 56 degrees, the dew point 34, and the relative humidity 43%. The wind was southwest at 15 miles an hour, gusting to 24. The barometric pressure was 30.08 inches and falling. Around central Indiana, it was sunny, with a temperature of 56 at Muncie, 56 at Eagle Creek Air Park, and 55 at Shelbyville. Elsewhere across Indiana, at Evansville, it was sunny, with a temperature of 58. It was mostly sunny, with a temperature of 56 at Lafayette, 58 at Terre Haute, and 57 at Bloomington. At Fort Wayne, it was partly sunny, with a temperature of 55. At South Bend, it was cloudy, with a temperature of 53. Just outside Indiana, at Cincinnati, it was sunny, with a temperature of 54. It was mostly sunny, with a temperature of 58 at Champaign and 59 at St. Louis. At Chicago, it was cloudy, with a temperature of 53. Once again, at Indianapolis, it was 56 degrees with mostly sunny skies. This is NOAA All Hazards Radio KEC 74 in Indianapolis. And now a look at your forecast for Indianapolis and central Indiana. Rest of today. Mostly sunny through early afternoon, then mostly cloudy with isolated showers late this afternoon. Highs in the lower 60s. Southwest winds 10 to 15 miles an hour with gusts up to 25 miles an hour. Chance of rain 20%. For tonight, partly cloudy. A slight chance of showers toward daybreak. Not as cool with lows in the lower 50s. Southwest winds 5 to 10 miles an hour with gusts up to 20 miles an hour. Chance of rain 20%. Monday, partly cloudy. A chance of showers and thunderstorms late in the afternoon. Warmer with highs in the mid-70s. Southwest winds 10 to 15 miles an hour with gusts up to 30 miles an hour. Chance of rain 40%. For Monday night, a chance of thunderstorms through the late overnight. Partly cloudy with a chance of showers. Lows in the upper 50s. Southwest winds around 10 miles an hour with gusts up to 25 miles an hour. Chance of rain 50%. Tuesday. Showers likely with a slight chance of thunderstorms through early afternoon, then showers with a chance of thunderstorms late in the afternoon. Highs in the mid-60s. Southwest winds 10 to 15 miles an hour with gusts up to 25 miles an hour. Chance of rain 90%. Once again, the forecast for rest of today. Mostly sunny through early afternoon, then mostly cloudy with isolated showers late this afternoon. Highs in the lower 60s. Southwest winds 10 to 15 miles an hour with gusts up to 25 miles an hour. Chance of rain 20%. Taking a look at the 3 through 7 day forecast for Indianapolis and central Indiana. For Tuesday night, mostly cloudy. Showers with a slight chance of thunderstorms through the late overnight, then a chance of showers toward daybreak. Much cooler with lows in the mid-40s. Chance of rain 90%. Wednesday, mostly cloudy with a 20% chance of showers. Highs in the upper 50s. For Wednesday night, mostly cloudy. A chance of showers through the late overnight, then a slight chance of showers toward daybreak. Lows in the lower 40s. Chance of rain 30%. Thursday, partly cloudy. A slight chance of showers through early afternoon, then a chance of showers with a slight chance of thunderstorms late in the afternoon. Highs in the lower 60s. Chance of rain 30%. For Thursday night and Friday, partly cloudy with a 20% chance of showers. Lows in the lower 40s. Highs in the mid-60s. Friday night, partly cloudy. A chance of showers through the late overnight, then a slight chance of showers toward daybreak. Lows in the upper 40s. Chance of rain 30%. For Saturday, partly cloudy through early afternoon, then clearing.
highs in the upper 60s. Now here is the hazardous weather outlook for central Indiana. For the period today and tonight, areas of frost are likely this morning. And now the extended outlook for the period Monday through Saturday. Thunderstorms are possible at times Sunday night through Tuesday. It is too soon to determine if these storms will be severe. Spotter information statement, spotter activation is not anticipated. The current time is 11:38 a.m. Eastern Daylight Time. The 8 to 14 day outlook for Sunday, May 10th through Saturday, May 16th, calls for both temperatures and precipitation to be near normal. Normal highs for the period are between 70 and 75 degrees, and normal lows are between 50 and 55. The normal precipitation total for the 7 days is between 1.15 and 1.20 inches. At 11 a.m., at Indianapolis, it was mostly sunny. The temperature was 56 degrees, the dew point 34, and the relative humidity 43%. The wind was southwest at 15 miles an hour, gusting to 24. The barometric pressure was 30.08 inches and falling. Around central Indiana, it was sunny, with a temperature of 56 at Muncie, 56 at Eagle Creek Airpark, and 55 at Shelbyville. Elsewhere across Indiana, at Evansville, it was sunny, with a temperature of 58. It was mostly sunny, with a temperature of 56 at Lafayette, 58 at Terre Haute, and 57 at Bloomington. At Fort Wayne, it was partly sunny, with a temperature of 55. At South Bend, it was cloudy, with a temperature of 53. Just outside Indiana, at Cincinnati, it was sunny, with a temperature of 54. It was mostly sunny, with a temperature of 58 at Champaign and 59 at St. Louis. At Chicago, it was cloudy, with a temperature of 53. Once again, at Indianapolis, it was 56 degrees with mostly sunny skies. This is NOAA All Hazards Radio KEC 74 in Indianapolis. And now a look at your forecast for Indianapolis and central Indiana. Rest of today. Mostly sunny through early afternoon, then mostly cloudy with isolated showers late this afternoon. Highs in the lower 60s. Southwest winds 10 to 15 miles an hour with gusts up to 25 miles an hour. Chance of rain 20%. For tonight, partly cloudy. A slight chance of showers toward daybreak. Not as cool with lows in the lower 50s. Southwest winds 5 to 10 miles an hour with gusts up to 20 miles an hour. Chance of rain 20%. Monday, partly cloudy. A chance of showers and thunderstorms late in the afternoon. Warmer with highs in the mid-70s. Southwest winds 10 to 15 miles an hour with gusts up to 30 miles an hour. Chance of rain 40%. For Monday night, a chance of thunderstorms through the late overnight. Partly cloudy with a chance of showers. Lows in the upper 50s. Southwest winds around 10 miles an hour with gusts up to 25 miles an hour. Chance of rain 50%. Tuesday. Showers likely with a slight chance of thunderstorms through early afternoon, then showers with a chance of thunderstorms late in the afternoon. Highs in the mid-60s. Southwest winds 10 to 15 miles an hour with gusts up to 25 miles an hour. Chance of rain 90%. Once again, the forecast for rest of today. Mostly sunny through early afternoon, then mostly cloudy with isolated showers late this afternoon. Highs in the lower 60s. Southwest winds 10 to 15 miles an hour with gusts up to 25 miles an hour. Chance of rain 20%. Taking a look at the 3 through 7 day forecast for Indianapolis and central Indiana. For Tuesday night, mostly cloudy. Showers with a slight chance of thunderstorms through the late overnight, then a chance of showers toward daybreak. Much cooler with lows in the mid-40s. Chance of rain 90%. Wednesday, mostly cloudy with a 20% chance of showers. Highs in the upper 50s. For Wednesday night, mostly cloudy. A chance of showers through the late overnight. Then a slight chance of showers toward daybreak. Lows in the lower 40s. Chance of rain 30%. Thursday. Partly cloudy.
a slight chance of showers through early afternoon, then a chance of showers with a slight chance of thunderstorms late in the afternoon. Highs in the lower 60s. Chance of rain 30%. For Thursday night and Friday, partly cloudy with a 20% chance of showers. Lows in the lower 40s. Highs in the mid-60s. Friday night, partly cloudy. A chance of showers through the late overnight, then a slight chance of showers toward daybreak. Lows in the upper 40s. Chance of rain 30%. For Saturday, partly cloudy through early afternoon, then clearing. Highs in the upper 60s. The 8 to 14 day outlook for Sunday, May 10th through Saturday, May 16th, calls for both temperatures and precipitation to be near normal. Normal highs for the period are between 70 and 75 degrees, and normal lows are between 50 and 55. The normal precipitation total for the 7 days is between 1.15 and 1.20 inches. At 11 a.m., at Indianapolis, it was mostly sunny. The temperature was 56 degrees, the dew point 34, and the relative humidity 43%. The wind was southwest at 15 miles an hour, gusting to 24. The barometric pressure was 30.08 inches and falling. Around central Indiana, it was sunny, with a temperature of 56 at Muncie, 56 at Eagle Creek Airpark, and 55 at Shelbyville. Elsewhere across Indiana, at Evansville, it was sunny, with a temperature of 58. It was mostly sunny, with a temperature of 56 at Lafayette, 58 at Terre Haute, and 57 at Bloomington. At Fort Wayne, it was partly sunny, with a temperature of 55. At South Bend, it was cloudy, with a temperature of 53. Just outside Indiana, at Cincinnati, it was sunny, with a temperature of 54. It was mostly sunny, with a temperature of 58 at Champaign and 59 at St. Louis. At Chicago, it was cloudy, with a temperature of 53. Once again, at Indianapolis, it was 56 degrees with mostly sunny skies. This is NOAA All Hazards Radio KEC 74 in Indianapolis. And now a look at your forecast for Indianapolis and central Indiana. Rest of today. Mostly sunny through early afternoon, then mostly cloudy with isolated showers late this afternoon. Highs in the lower 60s. Southwest winds 10 to 15 miles an hour with gusts up to 25 miles an hour. Chance of rain 20%. For tonight, partly cloudy. A slight chance of showers toward daybreak. Not as cool with lows in the lower 50s. Southwest winds 5 to 10 miles an hour with gusts up to 20 miles an hour. Chance of rain 20%. Monday, partly cloudy. A chance of showers and thunderstorms late in the afternoon. Warmer with highs in the mid-70s. Southwest winds 10 to 15 miles an hour with gusts up to 30 miles an hour. Chance of rain 40%. For Monday night, a chance of thunderstorms through the late overnight. Partly cloudy with a chance of showers. Lows in the upper 50s. Southwest winds around 10 miles an hour with gusts up to 25 miles an hour. Chance of rain 50%. Tuesday. Showers likely with a slight chance of thunderstorms through early afternoon, then showers with a chance of thunderstorms late in the afternoon. Highs in the mid-60s. Southwest winds 10 to 15 miles an hour with gusts up to 25 miles an hour. Chance of rain 90%. Once again, the forecast for rest of today. Mostly sunny through early afternoon, then mostly cloudy with isolated showers late this afternoon. Highs in the lower 60s. Southwest winds 10 to 15 miles an hour with gusts up to 25 miles an hour. Chance of rain 20%. Taking a look at the 3 through 7 day forecast for Indianapolis and central Indiana. For Tuesday night, mostly cloudy. Showers with a slight chance of thunderstorms through the late overnight, then a chance of showers toward daybreak. Much cooler with lows in the mid-40s. Chance of rain 90%. Wednesday, mostly cloudy with a 20% chance of showers. Highs in the upper 50s. For Wednesday night, mostly cloudy. A chance of showers through the late overnight, then a slight chance of showers toward daybreak.
Lows in the lower 40s. Chance of rain 30%. Thursday, partly cloudy. A slight chance of showers through early afternoon, then a chance of showers with a slight chance of thunderstorms late in the afternoon. Highs in the lower 60s. Chance of rain 30%. For Thursday night and Friday, partly cloudy with a 20% chance of showers. Lows in the lower 40s. Highs in the mid-60s. Friday night, partly cloudy. A chance of showers through the late overnight, then a slight chance of showers toward daybreak. Lows in the upper 40s. Chance of rain 30%. For Saturday, partly cloudy through early afternoon, then clearing. Highs in the upper 60s. The 8 to 14 day outlook for Sunday, May 10th through Saturday, May 16th, calls for both temperatures and precipitation to be near normal. Normal highs for the period are between 70 and 75 degrees, and normal lows are between 50 and 55. The normal precipitation total for the 7 days is between 1.15 and 1.20 inches. At 11 a.m., at Indianapolis, it was mostly sunny. The temperature was 56 degrees, the dew point 34, and the relative humidity 43%. The wind was southwest at 15 miles an hour, gusting to 24. The barometric pressure was 30.08 inches and falling. Around central Indiana, it was sunny, with a temperature of 56 at Muncie, 56 at Eagle Creek Airpark, and 55 at Shelbyville. Elsewhere across Indiana, at Evansville, it was sunny, with a temperature of 58. It was mostly sunny, with a temperature of 56 at Lafayette, 58 at Terre Haute, and 57 at Bloomington. At Fort Wayne, it was partly sunny, with a temperature of 55. At South Bend, it was cloudy, with a temperature of 53. Just outside Indiana, at Cincinnati, it was sunny, with a temperature of 54. It was mostly sunny, with a temperature of 58 at Champaign and 59 at St. Louis. At Chicago, it was cloudy, with a temperature of 53. Once again, at Indianapolis, it was 56 degrees with mostly sunny skies. This is NOAA All Hazards Radio KEC 74 in Indianapolis. And now a look at your forecast for Indianapolis and central Indiana. Rest of today. Mostly sunny through early afternoon, then mostly cloudy with isolated showers late this afternoon. Highs in the lower 60s. Southwest winds 10 to 15 miles an hour with gusts up to 25 miles an hour. Chance of rain 20%. For tonight, partly cloudy. A slight chance of showers toward daybreak. Not as cool with lows in the lower 50s. Southwest winds 5 to 10 miles an hour with gusts up to 20 miles an hour. Chance of rain 20%. Monday, partly cloudy. A chance of showers and thunderstorms late in the afternoon. Warmer with highs in the mid-70s. Southwest winds 10 to 15 miles an hour with gusts up to 30 miles an hour. Chance of rain 40%. For Monday night, a chance of thunderstorms through the late overnight. Partly cloudy with a chance of showers. Lows in the upper 50s. Southwest winds around 10 miles an hour with gusts up to 25 miles an hour. Chance of rain 50%. Tuesday. Showers likely with a slight chance of thunderstorms through early afternoon, then showers with a chance of thunderstorms late in the afternoon. Highs in the mid-60s. Southwest winds 10 to 15 miles an hour with gusts up to 25 miles an hour. Chance of rain 90%. Once again, the forecast for rest of today. Mostly sunny through early afternoon, then mostly cloudy with isolated showers late this afternoon. Highs in the lower 60s. Southwest winds 10 to 15 miles an hour with gusts up to 25 miles an hour. Chance of rain 20%. Taking a look at the 3 through 7 day forecast for Indianapolis and central Indiana. For Tuesday night, mostly cloudy. Showers with a slight chance of thunderstorms through the late overnight, then a chance of showers toward daybreak. Much cooler with lows in the mid-40s. Chance of rain 90%. Wednesday, mostly cloudy with a 20% chance of showers. Highs in the upper 50s.
For Wednesday night, mostly cloudy. A chance of showers through the late overnight, then a slight chance of showers toward daybreak. Lows in the lower 40s. Chance of rain 30%. Thursday, partly cloudy. A slight chance of showers through early afternoon, then a chance of showers with a slight chance of thunderstorms late in the afternoon. Highs in the lower 60s. Chance of rain 30%. For Thursday night and Friday, partly cloudy with a 20% chance of showers. Lows in the lower 40s. Highs in the mid-60s. Friday night, partly cloudy. A chance of showers through the late overnight, then a slight chance of showers toward daybreak. Lows in the upper 40s. Chance of rain 30%. For Saturday, partly cloudy through early afternoon, then clearing. Highs in the upper 60s. The current time is 11:54 a.m. Eastern Daylight Time. The 8 to 14 day outlook for Sunday, May 10th through Saturday, May 16th, calls for both temperatures and precipitation to be near normal. Normal highs for the period are between 70 and 75 degrees, and normal lows are between 50 and 55. The normal precipitation total for the 7 days is between 1.15 and 1.20 inches. At 11 a.m., at Indianapolis, it was mostly sunny. The temperature was 56 degrees, the dew point 34, and the relative humidity 43%. The wind was southwest at 15 miles an hour, gusting to 24. The barometric pressure was 30.08 inches and falling. Around central Indiana, it was sunny, with a temperature of 56 at Muncie, 56 at Eagle Creek Airpark, and 55 at Shelbyville. Elsewhere across Indiana, at Evansville, it was sunny, with a temperature of 58. It was mostly sunny, with a temperature of 56 at Lafayette, 58 at Terre Haute, and 57 at Bloomington. At Fort Wayne, it was partly sunny, with a temperature of 55. At South Bend, it was cloudy, with a temperature of 53. Just outside Indiana, at Cincinnati, it was sunny, with a temperature of 54. It was mostly sunny, with a temperature of 58 at Champaign and 59 at St. Louis. At Chicago, it was cloudy, with a temperature of 53. Once again, at Indianapolis, it was 56 degrees with mostly sunny skies. This is NOAA All Hazards Radio KEC 74 in Indianapolis. And now a look at your forecast for Indianapolis and central Indiana. Rest of today. Mostly sunny through early afternoon, then mostly cloudy with isolated showers late this afternoon. Highs in the lower 60s. Southwest winds 10 to 15 miles an hour with gusts up to 25 miles an hour. Chance of rain 20%. For tonight, partly cloudy. A slight chance of showers toward daybreak. Not as cool with lows in the lower 50s. Southwest winds 5 to 10 miles an hour with gusts up to 20 miles an hour. Chance of rain 20%. Monday, partly cloudy. A chance of showers and thunderstorms late in the afternoon. Warmer with highs in the mid-70s. Southwest winds 10 to 15 miles an hour with gusts up to 30 miles an hour. Chance of rain 40%. For Monday night, a chance of thunderstorms through the late overnight. Partly cloudy with a chance of showers. Lows in the upper 50s. Southwest winds around 10 miles an hour with gusts up to 25 miles an hour. Chance of rain 50%. Tuesday. Showers likely with a slight chance of thunderstorms through early afternoon, then showers with a chance of thunderstorms late in the afternoon. Highs in the mid-60s. Southwest winds 10 to 15 miles an hour with gusts up to 25 miles an hour. Chance of rain 90%. Once again, the forecast for rest of today. Mostly sunny through early afternoon, then mostly cloudy with isolated showers late this afternoon. Highs in the lower 60s. Southwest winds 10 to 15 miles an hour with gusts up to 25 miles an hour. Chance of rain 20%. Now here is the hazardous weather outlook for central Indiana. For the period today and tonight. Areas of frost are likely this morning. And now the extended outlook for the period Monday through Saturday.
Thunderstorms are possible at times Sunday night through Tuesday. It is too soon to determine if these storms will be severe. Spotter information statement. Spotter activation is not anticipated. Taking a look at the 3 through 7 day forecast for Indianapolis and central Indiana. For Tuesday night, mostly cloudy. Showers with a slight chance of thunderstorms through the late overnight, then a chance of showers toward daybreak. Much cooler with lows in the mid-40s. Chance of rain 90%. Wednesday, mostly cloudy with a 20% chance of showers. Highs in the upper 50s. For Wednesday night, mostly cloudy. A chance of showers through the late overnight, then a slight chance of showers toward daybreak. Lows in the lower 40s. Chance of rain 30%. Thursday, partly cloudy. A slight chance of showers through early afternoon, then a chance of showers with a slight chance of thunderstorms late in the afternoon. Highs in the lower 60s. Chance of rain 30%. For Thursday night and Friday, partly cloudy with a 20% chance of showers. Lows in the lower 40s. Highs in the mid-60s. Friday night, partly cloudy. A chance of showers through the late overnight, then a slight chance of showers toward daybreak. Lows in the upper 40s. Chance of rain 30%. For Saturday, partly cloudy through early afternoon, then clearing. Highs in the upper 60s. The 8 to 14 day outlook for Sunday, May 10th through Saturday, May 16th, calls for both temperatures and precipitation to be near normal. Normal highs for the period are between 70 and 75 degrees, and normal lows are between 50 and 55. The normal precipitation total for the 7 days is between 1.15 and 1.20 inches. At 11 a.m., at Indianapolis, it was mostly sunny. The temperature was 56 degrees, the dew point 34, and the relative humidity 43%. The wind was southwest at 15 miles an hour, gusting to 24. The barometric pressure was 30.08 inches and falling. Around central Indiana, it was sunny, with a temperature of 56 at Muncie, 56 at Eagle Creek Airpark, and 55 at Shelbyville. Elsewhere across Indiana, at Evansville, it was sunny, with a temperature of 58. It was mostly sunny, with a temperature of 56 at Lafayette, 58 at Terre Haute, and 57 at Bloomington. At Fort Wayne, it was partly sunny, with a temperature of 55. At South Bend, it was cloudy, with a temperature of 53. Just outside Indiana, at Cincinnati, it was sunny, with a temperature of 54. It was mostly sunny, with a temperature of 58 at Champaign and 59 at St. Louis. At Chicago, it was cloudy, with a temperature of 53. Once again, at Indianapolis, it was 56 degrees with mostly sunny skies. This is NOAA All Hazards Radio KEC 74 in Indianapolis. And now a look at your forecast for Indianapolis and central Indiana. Rest of today. Mostly sunny through early afternoon, then mostly cloudy with isolated showers late this afternoon. Highs in the lower 60s. Southwest winds 10 to 15 miles an hour with gusts up to 25 miles an hour. Chance of rain 20%. For tonight, partly cloudy. A slight chance of showers toward daybreak. Not as cool with lows in the lower 50s. Southwest winds 5 to 10 miles an hour with gusts up to 20 miles an hour. Chance of rain 20%. Monday, partly cloudy. A chance of showers and thunderstorms late in the afternoon. Warmer with highs in the mid-70s. Southwest winds 10 to 15 miles an hour with gusts up to 30 miles an hour. Chance of rain 40%. For Monday night, a chance of thunderstorms through the late overnight. Partly cloudy with a chance of showers. Lows in the upper 50s. Southwest winds around 10 miles an hour with gusts up to 25 miles an hour. Chance of rain 50%. Tuesday. Showers likely with a slight chance of thunderstorms through early afternoon, then showers with a chance of thunderstorms late in the afternoon. Highs in the mid-60s. Southwest winds 10 to 15 miles an hour with gusts up to 25 miles an hour. Chance of rain 90%.
Once again, the forecast for rest of today. Mostly sunny through early afternoon, then mostly cloudy with isolated showers late this afternoon. Highs in the lower 60s. Southwest winds 10 to 15 miles an hour with gusts up to 25 miles an hour. Chance of rain 20%. Taking a look at the 3-7 day forecast for Indianapolis and central Indiana. For Tuesday night, mostly cloudy. Showers with a slight chance of thunderstorms through the late overnight, then a chance of showers toward daybreak. Much cooler with lows in the mid-40s. Chance of rain 90%. Wednesday, mostly cloudy with a 20% chance of showers. Highs in the upper 50s. For Wednesday night, mostly cloudy. A chance of showers through the late overnight, then a slight chance of showers toward daybreak. Lows in the lower 40s. Chance of rain 30%. Thursday, partly cloudy. A slight chance of showers through early afternoon, then a chance of showers with a slight chance of thunderstorms late in the afternoon. Highs in the lower 60s. Chance of rain 30%. For Thursday night and Friday, partly cloudy with a 20% chance of showers. Lows in the lower 40s. Highs in the mid-60s. Friday night, partly cloudy. A chance of showers through the late overnight, then a slight chance of showers toward daybreak. Lows in the upper 40s. Chance of rain 30%. For Saturday, partly cloudy through early afternoon, then clearing. Highs in the upper 60s. The 8-14 day outlook for Sunday, May 10th through Saturday, May 16th, calls for both temperatures and precipitation to be near normal. Normal highs for the period are between 70 and 75 degrees, and normal lows are between 50 and 55. The normal precipitation total for the 7 days is between 1.15 and 1.20 inches. At 11 a.m., at Indianapolis, it was mostly sunny. The temperature was 56 degrees, the dew point 34, and the relative humidity 43%. The wind was southwest at 15 miles an hour, gusting to 24. The barometric pressure was 30.08 inches and falling. Around central Indiana, it was sunny, with a temperature of 56 at Muncie, 56 at Eagle Creek Airpark, and 55 at Shelbyville. Elsewhere across Indiana, at Evansville, it was sunny, with a temperature of 58. It was mostly sunny, with a temperature of 56 at Lafayette, 58 at Terre Haute, and 57 at Bloomington. At Fort Wayne, it was partly sunny, with a temperature of 55. At South Bend, it was cloudy, with a temperature of 53. Just outside Indiana, at Cincinnati, it was sunny, with a temperature of 54. It was mostly sunny, with a temperature of 58 at Champaign and 59 at St. Louis. At Chicago, it was cloudy, with a temperature of 53. Once again, at Indianapolis, it was 56 degrees with mostly sunny skies. This is NOAA All Hazards Radio KEC 74 in Indianapolis. And now a look at your forecast for Indianapolis and central Indiana. Rest of today. Mostly sunny through early afternoon, then mostly cloudy with isolated showers late this afternoon. Highs in the lower 60s. Southwest winds 10 to 15 miles an hour with gusts up to 25 miles an hour. Chance of rain 20%. For tonight, partly cloudy. A slight chance of showers toward daybreak. Not as cool with lows in the lower 50s. Southwest winds 5 to 10 miles an hour with gusts up to 20 miles an hour. Chance of rain 20%. Monday, partly cloudy. A chance of showers and thunderstorms late in the afternoon. Warmer with highs in the mid-70s. Southwest winds 10 to 15 miles an hour with gusts up to 30 miles an hour. Chance of rain 40%. For Monday night, a chance of thunderstorms through the late overnight. Partly cloudy with a chance of showers. Lows in the upper 50s. Southwest winds around 10 miles an hour with gusts up to 25 miles an hour. Chance of rain 50%. Tuesday. Showers likely with a slight chance of thunderstorms through early afternoon, then showers with a chance of thunderstorms late in the afternoon. Highs in the mid-60s.
southwest winds 10 to 15 miles an hour with gusts up to 25 miles an hour. Chance of rain 90%. Once again, the forecast for rest of today. Mostly sunny through early afternoon, then mostly cloudy with isolated showers late this afternoon. Highs in the lower 60s. Southwest winds 10 to 15 miles an hour with gusts up to 25 miles an hour. Chance of rain 20%. The current time is 12:08 p.m. Eastern Daylight Time. Taking a look at the 3 through 7 day forecast for Indianapolis and central Indiana. For Tuesday night, mostly cloudy. Showers with a slight chance of thunderstorms through the late overnight, then a chance of showers toward daybreak. Much cooler with lows in the mid-40s. Chance of rain 90%. Wednesday. Mostly cloudy with a 20% chance of showers. Highs in the upper 50s. For Wednesday night. Mostly cloudy. A chance of showers through the late overnight, then a slight chance of showers toward daybreak. Lows in the lower 40s. Chance of rain 30%. Thursday. Partly cloudy. A slight chance of showers through early afternoon, then a chance of showers with a slight chance of thunderstorms late in the afternoon. Highs in the lower 60s. Chance of rain 30%. For Thursday night and Friday. Partly cloudy with a 20% chance of showers. Lows in the lower 40s. Highs in the mid-60s. Friday night. Partly cloudy. A chance of showers through the late overnight, then a slight chance of showers toward daybreak. Lows in the upper 40s. Chance of rain 30%. For Saturday. Partly cloudy through early afternoon, then clearing. Highs in the upper 60s. The 8 to 14 day outlook for Sunday, May 10th through Saturday, May 16th, calls for both temperatures and precipitation to be near normal. Normal highs for the period are between 70 and 75 degrees, and normal lows are between 50 and 55. The normal precipitation total for the 7 days is between 1.15 and 1.20 inches. At noon, at Indianapolis, it was mostly sunny. The temperature was 59 degrees, the dew point 35, and the relative humidity 40%. The wind was southwest at 17 miles an hour, gusting to 23. The barometric pressure was 30.07 inches and falling. Around central Indiana, at Shelbyville, it was sunny, with a temperature of 57. It was mostly sunny, with a temperature of 58 at Muncie, 56 at Zionsville, and 57 at Eagle Creek Air Park. Elsewhere across Indiana, it was sunny, with a temperature of 59 at Bloomington, and 59 at Evansville. At Terre Haute, it was mostly sunny, with a temperature of 59. It was partly sunny, with a temperature of 57 at Fort Wayne, and 59 at Lafayette. At South Bend, it was cloudy, with a temperature of 59. Just outside Indiana, it was mostly sunny, with a temperature of 61 at Champaign, 57 at Dayton, 62 at St. Louis, 56 at Cincinnati, and 59 at Louisville. At Chicago, it was cloudy, with a temperature of 52. Once again, at Indianapolis, it was 59 degrees with mostly sunny skies. This is NOAA All Hazards Radio KEC 74 in Indianapolis. And now a look at your forecast for Indianapolis and central Indiana. Rest of today. Mostly sunny through early afternoon, then mostly cloudy with isolated showers late this afternoon. Highs in the lower 60s. Southwest winds 10 to 15 miles an hour with gusts up to 25 miles an hour. Chance of rain 20%. For tonight, partly cloudy. A slight chance of showers toward daybreak. Not as cool with lows in the lower 50s. Southwest winds 5 to 10 miles an hour with gusts up to 20 miles an hour. Chance of rain 20%. Monday, partly cloudy. A chance of showers and thunderstorms late in the afternoon. Warmer with highs in the mid-70s. Southwest winds 10 to 15 miles an hour with gusts up to 30 miles an hour. Chance of rain 40%. For Monday night. A chance of thunderstorms through the late overnight. Partly cloudy with a chance of showers. Lows in the upper 50s.
southwest winds around 10 miles an hour with gusts up to 25 miles an hour. Chance of rain 50%. Tuesday. Showers likely with a slight chance of thunderstorms through early afternoon, then showers with a chance of thunderstorms late in the afternoon. Highs in the mid-60s. Southwest winds 10 to 15 miles an hour with gusts up to 25 miles an hour. Chance of rain 90%. Once again, the forecast for rest of today. Mostly sunny through early afternoon, then mostly cloudy with isolated showers late this afternoon. Highs in the lower 60s. Southwest winds 10 to 15 miles an hour with gusts up to 25 miles an hour. Chance of rain 20%. Taking a look at the 3-7 day forecast for Indianapolis and central Indiana. For Tuesday night, mostly cloudy. Showers with a slight chance of thunderstorms through the late overnight, then a chance of showers toward daybreak. Much cooler with lows in the mid-40s. Chance of rain 90%. Wednesday, mostly cloudy with a 20% chance of showers. Highs in the upper 50s. For Wednesday night, mostly cloudy. A chance of showers through the late overnight, then a slight chance of showers toward daybreak. Lows in the lower 40s. Chance of rain 30%. Thursday, partly cloudy. A slight chance of showers through early afternoon, then a chance of showers with a slight chance of thunderstorms late in the afternoon. Highs in the lower 60s. Chance of rain 30%. For Thursday night and Friday, partly cloudy with a 20% chance of showers. Lows in the lower 40s. Highs in the mid-60s. Friday night, partly cloudy. A chance of showers through the late overnight, then a slight chance of showers toward daybreak. Lows in the upper 40s. Chance of rain 30%. For Saturday, partly cloudy through early afternoon, then clearing. Highs in the upper 60s. The 8-14 day outlook for Sunday, May 10th through Saturday, May 16th, calls for both temperatures and precipitation to be near normal. Normal highs for the period are between 70 and 75 degrees, and normal lows are between 50 and 55. The normal precipitation total for the 7 days is between 1.15 and 1.20 inches. At noon, at Indianapolis, it was mostly sunny. The temperature was 59 degrees, the dew point 35, and the relative humidity 40%. The wind was southwest at 17 miles an hour, gusting to 23. The barometric pressure was 30.07 inches and falling. Around central Indiana, at Shelbyville, it was sunny, with a temperature of 57. It was mostly sunny, with a temperature of 58 at Muncie, 56 at Zionsville, and 57 at Eagle Creek Air Park. Elsewhere across Indiana, it was sunny, with a temperature of 59 at Bloomington, and 59 at Evansville. At Terre Haute, it was mostly sunny, with a temperature of 59. It was partly sunny, with a temperature of 57 at Fort Wayne, and 59 at Lafayette. At South Bend, it was cloudy, with a temperature of 59. Just outside Indiana, it was mostly sunny, with a temperature of 61 at Champaign, 57 at Dayton, 62 at St. Louis, 56 at Cincinnati, and 59 at Louisville. At Chicago, it was cloudy, with a temperature of 52. Once again, at Indianapolis, it was 59 degrees with mostly sunny skies. Now here is the hazardous weather outlook for central Indiana. For the period today and tonight, areas of frost are likely this morning. And now the extended outlook for the period Monday through Saturday. Thunderstorms are possible at times Sunday night through Tuesday. It is too soon to determine if these storms will be severe. Spotter information statement. Spotter activation is not anticipated. This is NOAA All Hazards Radio KEC 74 in Indianapolis. And now a look at your forecast for Indianapolis and central Indiana. Rest of today. Mostly sunny through early afternoon, then mostly cloudy with isolated showers late this afternoon. Highs in the lower 60s. Southwest winds 10 to 15 miles an hour with gusts up to 25 miles an hour. Chance of rain 20%. For tonight, partly cloudy.
a slight chance of showers toward daybreak. Not as cool with lows in the lower 50s. Southwest winds 5 to 10 miles an hour with gusts up to 20 miles an hour.

miles an hour with gusts up to 25 miles an hour. Chance of rain 50%. Tuesday. Showers likely with a slight chance of thunderstorms through early afternoon, then showers with a chance of thunderstorms late in the afternoon. Highs in the mid-60s. Southwest winds 10 to 15 miles an hour with gusts up to 25 miles an hour. Chance of rain 90%. Once again, the forecast for rest of today. Mostly sunny through early afternoon, then mostly cloudy with isolated showers late this afternoon. Highs in the lower 60s. Southwest winds 10 to 15 miles an hour with gusts up to 25 miles an hour. Chance of rain 20%. Taking a look at the 3 through 7 day forecast for Indianapolis and central Indiana. For Tuesday night, mostly cloudy. Showers with a slight chance of thunderstorms through the late overnight, then a chance of showers toward daybreak. Much cooler with lows in the mid-40s. Chance of rain 90%. Wednesday, mostly cloudy with a 20% chance of showers. Highs in the upper 50s. For Wednesday night, mostly cloudy. A chance of showers through the late overnight, then a slight chance of showers toward daybreak. Lows in the lower 40s. Chance of rain 30%. Thursday, partly cloudy. A slight chance of showers through early afternoon, then a chance of showers with a slight chance of thunderstorms late in the afternoon. Highs in the lower 60s. Chance of rain 30%. For Thursday night and Friday, partly cloudy with a 20% chance of showers. Lows in the lower 40s. Highs in the mid-60s. Friday night, partly cloudy. A chance of showers through the late overnight, then a slight chance of showers toward daybreak. Lows in the upper 40s. Chance of rain 30%. For Saturday, partly cloudy through early afternoon, then clearing. Highs in the upper 60s. The 8 to 14 day outlook for Sunday, May 10th through Saturday, May 16th, calls for both temperatures and precipitation to be near normal. Normal highs for the period are between 70 and 75 degrees, and normal lows are between 50 and 55. The normal precipitation total for the 7 days is between 1.15 and 1.20 inches. At noon, at Indianapolis, it was mostly sunny. The temperature was 59 degrees, the dew point 35, and the relative humidity 40%. The wind was southwest at 17 miles an hour, gusting to 23. The barometric pressure was 30.07 inches and falling. Around central Indiana, at Shelbyville, it was sunny, with a temperature of 57. It was mostly sunny, with a temperature of 58 at Muncie, 56 at Zionsville, and 57 at Eagle Creek Air Park. Elsewhere across Indiana, it was sunny, with a temperature of 59 at Bloomington, and 59 at Evansville. At Terre Haute, it was mostly sunny, with a temperature of 59. It was partly sunny, with a temperature of 57 at Fort Wayne, and 59 at Lafayette. At South Bend, it was cloudy, with a temperature of 59. Just outside Indiana, it was mostly sunny, with a temperature of 61 at Champaign, 57 at Dayton, 62 at St. Louis, 56 at Cincinnati, and 59 at Louisville. At Chicago, it was cloudy, with a temperature of 52. Once again, at Indianapolis, it was 59 degrees with mostly sunny skies. This is NOAA All Hazards Radio KEC 74 in Indianapolis. And now a look at your forecast for Indianapolis and central Indiana. Rest of today. Mostly sunny through early afternoon, then mostly cloudy with isolated showers late this afternoon. Highs in the lower 60s. Southwest winds 10 to 15 miles an hour with gusts up to 25 miles an hour. Chance of rain 20%. For tonight, partly cloudy. A slight chance of showers toward daybreak. Not as cool with lows in the lower 50s. Southwest winds 5 to 10 miles an hour with gusts up to 20 miles an hour. Chance of rain 20%. Monday, partly cloudy. A chance of showers and thunderstorms late in the afternoon. Warmer with highs in the mid-70s. Southwest winds 10 to 15 miles an hour with gusts up to 30 miles an hour. Chance of rain 40%.

Monday night. A chance of thunderstorms through the late overnight. Partly cloudy with a chance of showers. Lows in the upper 50s. Southwest winds around 10 miles an hour with gusts up to 25 miles an hour. Chance of rain 50%. Tuesday. Showers likely with a slight chance of thunderstorms through early afternoon, then showers with a chance of thunderstorms late in the afternoon. Highs in the mid-60s. Southwest winds 10 to 15 miles an hour with gusts up to 25 miles an hour. Chance of rain 90%. Once again, the forecast for rest of today. Mostly sunny through early afternoon, then mostly cloudy with isolated showers late this afternoon. Highs in the lower 60s. Southwest winds 10 to 15 miles an hour with gusts up to 25 miles an hour. Chance of rain 20%. The current time is 12:24 p.m. Eastern Daylight Time. Taking a look at the 3-through-7-day forecast for Indianapolis and central Indiana. For Tuesday night, mostly cloudy. Showers with a slight chance of thunderstorms through the late overnight, then a chance of showers toward daybreak. Much cooler with lows in the mid-40s. Chance of rain 90%. Wednesday. Mostly cloudy with a 20% chance of showers. Highs in the upper 50s. For Wednesday night. Mostly cloudy. A chance of showers through the late overnight, then a slight chance of showers toward daybreak. Lows in the lower 40s. Chance of rain 30%. Thursday. Partly cloudy. A slight chance of showers through early afternoon, then a chance of showers with a slight chance of thunderstorms late in the afternoon. Highs in the lower 60s. Chance of rain 30%. For Thursday night and Friday. Partly cloudy with a 20% chance of showers. Lows in the lower 40s. Highs in the mid-60s. Friday night. Partly cloudy. A chance of showers through the late overnight, then a slight chance of showers toward daybreak. Lows in the upper 40s. Chance of rain 30%. For Saturday. Partly cloudy through early afternoon, then clearing. Highs in the upper 60s. The 8 to 14 day outlook for Sunday, May 10th through Saturday, May 16th, calls for both temperatures and precipitation to be near normal. Normal highs for the period are between 70 and 75 degrees, and normal lows are between 50 and 55. The normal precipitation total for the 7 days is between 1.15 and 1.20 inches. At noon, at Indianapolis, it was mostly sunny. The temperature was 59 degrees, the dew point 35, and the relative humidity 40%. The wind was southwest at 17 miles an hour, gusting to 23. The barometric pressure was 30.07 inches and falling. Around central Indiana, at Shelbyville, it was sunny, with a temperature of 57. It was mostly sunny, with a temperature of 58 at Muncie, 56 at Zionsville, and 57 at Eagle Creek Air Park. Elsewhere across Indiana, it was sunny, with a temperature of 59 at Bloomington, and 59 at Evansville. At Terre Haute, it was mostly sunny, with a temperature of 59. It was partly sunny, with a temperature of 57 at Fort Wayne, and 59 at Lafayette. At South Bend, it was cloudy, with a temperature of 59. Just outside Indiana, it was mostly sunny, with a temperature of 61 at Champaign, 57 at Dayton, 62 at St. Louis, 56 at Cincinnati, and 59 at Louisville. At Chicago, it was cloudy, with a temperature of 52. Once again, at Indianapolis, it was 59 degrees with mostly sunny skies. This is NOAA All Hazards Radio KEC 74 in Indianapolis. And now a look at your forecast for Indianapolis and central Indiana. Rest of today. Mostly sunny through early afternoon, then mostly cloudy with isolated showers late this afternoon. Highs in the lower 60s. Southwest winds 10 to 15 miles an hour with gusts up to 25 miles an hour. Chance of rain 20%. For tonight, partly cloudy. A slight chance of showers toward daybreak. Not as cool with lows in the lower 50s. Southwest winds 5 to 10 miles an hour with gusts up to 20 miles an hour. Chance of rain 20%.
Monday, partly cloudy. A chance of showers and thunderstorms late in the afternoon. Warmer with highs in the mid-70s. Southwest winds 10 to 15 miles an hour with gusts up to 30 miles an hour. Chance of rain 40%. For Monday night, a chance of thunderstorms through the late overnight. Partly cloudy with a chance of showers. Lows in the upper 50s. Southwest winds around 10 miles an hour with gusts up to 25 miles an hour. Chance of rain 50%. Tuesday. Showers likely with a slight chance of thunderstorms through early afternoon, then showers with a chance of thunderstorms late in the afternoon. Highs in the mid-60s. Southwest winds 10 to 15 miles an hour with gusts up to 25 miles an hour. Chance of rain 90%. Once again, the forecast for rest of today. Mostly sunny through early afternoon, then mostly cloudy with isolated showers late this afternoon. Highs in the lower 60s. Southwest winds 10 to 15 miles an hour with gusts up to 25 miles an hour. Chance of rain 20%. Taking a look at the 3 through 7 day forecast for Indianapolis and central Indiana. For Tuesday night, mostly cloudy. Showers with a slight chance of thunderstorms through the late overnight, then a chance of showers toward daybreak. Much cooler with lows in the mid-40s. Chance of rain 90%. Wednesday, mostly cloudy with a 20% chance of showers. Highs in the upper 50s. For Wednesday night, mostly cloudy. A chance of showers through the late overnight, then a slight chance of showers toward daybreak. Lows in the lower 40s. Chance of rain 30%. Thursday, partly cloudy. A slight chance of showers through early afternoon, then a chance of showers with a slight chance of thunderstorms late in the afternoon. Highs in the lower 60s. Chance of rain 30%. For Thursday night and Friday, partly cloudy with a 20% chance of showers. Lows in the lower 40s. Highs in the mid-60s. Friday night, partly cloudy. A chance of showers through the late overnight, then a slight chance of showers toward daybreak. Lows in the upper 40s. Chance of rain 30%. For Saturday, partly cloudy through early afternoon, then clearing. Highs in the upper 60s. The 8 to 14 day outlook for Sunday, May 10th through Saturday, May 16th, calls for both temperatures and precipitation to be near normal. Normal highs for the period are between 70 and 75 degrees, and normal lows are between 50 and 55. The normal precipitation total for the 7 days is between 1.15 and 1.20 inches. At noon, at Indianapolis, it was mostly sunny. The temperature was 59 degrees, the dew point 35, and the relative humidity 40%. The wind was southwest at 17 miles an hour, gusting to 23. The barometric pressure was 30.07 inches and falling. Around central Indiana, at Shelbyville, it was sunny, with a temperature of 57. It was mostly sunny, with a temperature of 58 at Muncie, 56 at Zionsville, and 57 at Eagle Creek Air Park. Elsewhere across Indiana, it was sunny, with a temperature of 59 at Bloomington, and 59 at Evansville. At Terre Haute, it was mostly sunny, with a temperature of 59. It was partly sunny, with a temperature of 57 at Fort Wayne, and 59 at Lafayette. At South Bend, it was cloudy, with a temperature of 59. Just outside Indiana, it was mostly sunny, with a temperature of 61 at Champaign, 57 at Dayton, 62 at St. Louis, 56 at Cincinnati, and 59 at Louisville. At Chicago, it was cloudy, with a temperature of 52. Once again, at Indianapolis, it was 59 degrees with mostly sunny skies. This is NOAA All Hazards Radio KEC 74 in Indianapolis. And now a look at your forecast for Indianapolis and central Indiana. Rest of today. Mostly sunny through early afternoon, then mostly cloudy with isolated showers late this afternoon. Highs in the lower 60s. Southwest winds 10 to 15 miles an hour with gusts up to 25 miles an hour. Chance of rain 20%. For tonight, partly cloudy.
A slight chance of showers toward daybreak. Not as cool with lows in the lower 50s. Southwest winds 5 to 10 miles an hour with gusts up to 20 miles an hour. Chance of rain 20%. Monday. Partly cloudy. A chance of showers and thunderstorms late in the afternoon. Warmer with highs in the mid-70s. Southwest winds 10 to 15 miles an hour with gusts up to 30 miles an hour. Chance of rain 40%. For Monday night. A chance of thunderstorms through the late overnight. Partly cloudy with a chance of showers. Lows in the upper 50s. Southwest winds around 10 miles an hour with gusts up to 25 miles an hour. Chance of rain 50%. Tuesday. Showers likely with a slight chance of thunderstorms through early afternoon. Then showers with a chance of thunderstorms late in the afternoon. Highs in the mid-60s. Southwest winds 10 to 15 miles an hour with gusts up to 25 miles an hour. Chance of rain 90%. Once again, the forecast for rest of today. Mostly sunny through early afternoon, then mostly cloudy with isolated showers late this afternoon. Highs in the lower 60s. Southwest winds 10 to 15 miles an hour with gusts up to 25 miles an hour. Chance of rain 20%. Taking a look at the 3 through 7 day forecast for Indianapolis and central Indiana. For Tuesday night, mostly cloudy. Showers with a slight chance of thunderstorms through the late overnight, then a chance of showers toward daybreak. Much cooler with lows in the mid-40s. Chance of rain 90%. Wednesday, mostly cloudy with a 20% chance of showers. Highs in the upper 50s. For Wednesday night, mostly cloudy. A chance of showers through the late overnight, then a slight chance of showers toward daybreak. Lows in the lower 40s. Chance of rain 30%. Thursday, partly cloudy. A slight chance of showers through early afternoon, then a chance of showers with a slight chance of thunderstorms late in the afternoon. Highs in the lower 60s. Chance of rain 30%. For Thursday night and Friday, partly cloudy with a 20% chance of showers. Lows in the lower 40s. Highs in the mid-60s. Friday night, partly cloudy. A chance of showers through the late overnight, then a slight chance of showers toward daybreak. Lows in the upper 40s. Chance of rain 30%. For Saturday, partly cloudy through early afternoon, then clearing. Highs in the upper 60s. The 8 to 14 day outlook for Sunday, May 10th through Saturday, May 16th, calls for both temperatures and precipitation to be near normal. Normal highs for the period are between 70 and 75 degrees, and normal lows are between 50 and 55. The normal precipitation total for the 7 days is between 1.15 and 1.20 inches. Now here is the hazardous weather outlook for central Indiana. For the period today and tonight, areas of frost are likely this morning. And now the extended outlook for the period Monday through Saturday. Thunderstorms are possible at times Sunday night through Tuesday. It is too soon to determine if these storms will be severe. Spotter information statement. Spotter activation is not anticipated. At noon, at Indianapolis, it was mostly sunny. The temperature was 59 degrees, the dew point 35, and the relative humidity 40%. The wind was southwest at 17 miles an hour, gusting to 23. The barometric pressure was 30.07 inches and falling. Around central Indiana, at Shelbyville, it was sunny, with a temperature of 57. It was mostly sunny, with a temperature of 58 at Muncie, 56 at Zionsville, and 57 at Eagle Creek Air Park. Elsewhere across Indiana, it was sunny, with a temperature of 59 at Bloomington, and 59 at Evansville. At Terre Haute, it was mostly sunny, with a temperature of 59. It was partly sunny, with a temperature of 57 at Fort Wayne, and 59 at Lafayette. At South Bend, it was cloudy, with a temperature of 59. Just outside Indiana, it was mostly sunny, with a temperature of 61 at Champaign, 57 at Dayton, 62 at St. Louis, 56 at Cincinnati, and 59 at Louisville.
as Chicago, it was cloudy, with a temperature of 52. Once again, at Indianapolis, it was 59 degrees with mostly sunny skies. The current time is 12:38 p.m. Eastern Daylight Time. This is NOAA All Hazards Radio KEC 74 in Indianapolis. And now a look at your forecast for Indianapolis and central Indiana. Rest of today. Mostly sunny through early afternoon, then mostly cloudy with isolated showers late this afternoon. Highs in the lower 60s. Southwest winds 10 to 15 miles an hour with gusts up to 25 miles an hour. Chance of rain 20%. For tonight, partly cloudy. A slight chance of showers toward daybreak. Not as cool with lows in the lower 50s. Southwest winds 5 to 10 miles an hour with gusts up to 20 miles an hour. Chance of rain 20%. Monday, partly cloudy. A chance of showers and thunderstorms late in the afternoon. Warmer with highs in the mid-70s. Southwest winds 10 to 15 miles an hour with gusts up to 30 miles an hour. Chance of rain 40%. For Monday night, a chance of thunderstorms through the late overnight. Partly cloudy with a chance of showers. Lows in the upper 50s. Southwest winds around 10 miles an hour with gusts up to 25 miles an hour. Chance of rain 50%. Tuesday. Showers likely with a slight chance of thunderstorms through early afternoon, then showers with a chance of thunderstorms late in the afternoon. Highs in the mid-60s. Southwest winds 10 to 15 miles an hour with gusts up to 25 miles an hour. Chance of rain 90%. Once again, the forecast for rest of today. Mostly sunny through early afternoon, then mostly cloudy with isolated showers late this afternoon. Highs in the lower 60s. Southwest winds 10 to 15 miles an hour with gusts up to 25 miles an hour. Chance of rain 20%. Taking a look at the 3 through 7 day forecast for Indianapolis and central Indiana. For Tuesday night, mostly cloudy. Showers with a slight chance of thunderstorms through the late overnight, then a chance of showers toward daybreak. Much cooler with lows in the mid-40s. Chance of rain 90%. Wednesday, mostly cloudy with a 20% chance of showers. Highs in the upper 50s. For Wednesday night, mostly cloudy. A chance of showers through the late overnight, then a slight chance of showers toward daybreak. Lows in the lower 40s. Chance of rain 30%. Thursday, partly cloudy. A slight chance of showers through early afternoon, then a chance of showers with a slight chance of thunderstorms late in the afternoon. Highs in the lower 60s. Chance of rain 30%. For Thursday night and Friday, partly cloudy with a 20% chance of showers. Lows in the lower 40s. Highs in the mid-60s. Friday night, partly cloudy. A chance of showers through the late overnight, then a slight chance of showers toward daybreak. Lows in the upper 40s. Chance of rain 30%. For Saturday, partly cloudy through early afternoon, then clearing. Highs in the upper 60s. The 8 to 14 day outlook for Sunday, May 10th through Saturday, May 16th, calls for both temperatures and precipitation to be near normal. Normal highs for the period are between 70 and 75 degrees, and normal lows are between 50 and 55. The normal precipitation total for the 7 days is between 1.15 and 1.20 inches. At noon, at Indianapolis, it was mostly sunny. The temperature was 59 degrees, the dew point 35, and the relative humidity 40%. The wind was southwest at 17 miles an hour, gusting to 23. The barometric pressure was 30.07 inches and falling. Around central Indiana, at Shelbyville, it was sunny, with a temperature of 57. It was mostly sunny, with a temperature of 58 at Muncie, 56 at Zionsville, and 57 at Eagle Creek Air Park. Elsewhere across Indiana, it was sunny, with a temperature of 59 at Bloomington, and 59 at Evansville. At Terre Haute, it was mostly sunny, with a temperature of 59.
It was partly sunny, with a temperature of 57 at Fort Wayne and 59 at Lafayette. At South Bend, it was cloudy, with a temperature of 59. Just outside Indiana, it was mostly sunny, with a temperature of 61 at Champaign, 57 at Dayton, 62 at St. Louis, 56 at Cincinnati, and 59 at Louisville. At Chicago, it was cloudy, with a temperature of 52. Once again, at Indianapolis, it was 59 degrees with mostly sunny skies. This is NOAA All Hazards Radio KEC 74 in Indianapolis. And now a look at your forecast for Indianapolis and central Indiana. Rest of today. Mostly sunny through early afternoon, then mostly cloudy with isolated showers late this afternoon. Highs in the lower 60s. Southwest winds 10 to 15 miles an hour with gusts up to 25 miles an hour. Chance of rain 20%. For tonight, partly cloudy. A slight chance of showers toward daybreak. Not as cool with lows in the lower 50s. Southwest winds 5 to 10 miles an hour with gusts up to 20 miles an hour. Chance of rain 20%. Monday, partly cloudy. A chance of showers and thunderstorms late in the afternoon. Warmer with highs in the mid-70s. Southwest winds 10 to 15 miles an hour with gusts up to 30 miles an hour. Chance of rain 40%. For Monday night, a chance of thunderstorms through the late overnight. Partly cloudy with a chance of showers. Lows in the upper 50s. Southwest winds around 10 miles an hour with gusts up to 25 miles an hour. Chance of rain 50%. Tuesday. Showers likely with a slight chance of thunderstorms through early afternoon, then showers with a chance of thunderstorms late in the afternoon. Highs in the mid-60s. Southwest winds 10 to 15 miles an hour with gusts up to 25 miles an hour. Chance of rain 90%. Once again, the forecast for rest of today. Mostly sunny through early afternoon, then mostly cloudy with isolated showers late this afternoon. Highs in the lower 60s. Southwest winds 10 to 15 miles an hour with gusts up to 25 miles an hour. Chance of rain 20%. Taking a look at the 3-7 day forecast for Indianapolis and central Indiana. For Tuesday night, mostly cloudy. Showers with a slight chance of thunderstorms through the late overnight, then a chance of showers toward daybreak. Much cooler with lows in the mid-40s. Chance of rain 90%. Wednesday, mostly cloudy with a 20% chance of showers. Highs in the upper 50s. For Wednesday night, mostly cloudy. A chance of showers through the late overnight, then a slight chance of showers toward daybreak. Lows in the lower 40s. Chance of rain 30%. Thursday, partly cloudy. A slight chance of showers through early afternoon, then a chance of showers with a slight chance of thunderstorms late in the afternoon. Highs in the lower 60s. Chance of rain 30%. For Thursday night and Friday, partly cloudy with a 20% chance of showers. Lows in the lower 40s. Highs in the mid-60s. Friday night, partly cloudy. A chance of showers through the late overnight, then a slight chance of showers toward daybreak. Lows in the upper 40s. Chance of rain 30%. For Saturday, partly cloudy through early afternoon, then clearing. Highs in the upper 60s. The 8-14 day outlook for Sunday, May 10th through Saturday, May 16th, calls for both temperatures and precipitation to be near normal. Normal highs for the period are between 70 and 75 degrees, and normal lows are between 50 and 55. The normal precipitation total for the 7 days is between 1.15 and 1.20 inches. At noon, at Indianapolis, it was mostly sunny. The temperature was 59 degrees, the dew point 35, and the relative humidity 40%. The wind was southwest at 17 miles an hour, gusting to 23. The barometric pressure was 30.07 inches and falling. Around central Indiana, at Shelbyville, it was sunny, with a temperature of 57. It was mostly sunny, with
with a temperature of 58 at Muncie, 56 at Zionsville, and 57 at Eagle Creek Air Park. Elsewhere across Indiana, it was sunny, with a temperature of 59 at Bloomington, and 59 at Evansville. At Terre Haute, it was mostly sunny, with a temperature of 59. It was partly sunny, with a temperature of 57 at Fort Wayne, and 59 at Lafayette. At South Bend, it was cloudy, with a temperature of 59. Just outside Indiana, it was mostly sunny, with a temperature of 61 at Champaign, 57 at Dayton, 62 at St. Louis, 56 at Cincinnati, and 59 at Louisville. At Chicago, it was cloudy, with a temperature of 52. Once again, at Indianapolis, it was 59 degrees with mostly sunny skies. This is NOAA All Hazards Radio KEC 74 in Indianapolis. And now a look at your forecast for Indianapolis and central Indiana. Rest of today. Mostly sunny through early afternoon, then mostly cloudy with isolated showers late this afternoon. Highs in the lower 60s. Southwest winds 10 to 15 miles an hour with gusts up to 25 miles an hour. Chance of rain 20%. For tonight, partly cloudy. A slight chance of showers toward daybreak. Not as cool with lows in the lower 50s. Southwest winds 5 to 10 miles an hour with gusts up to 20 miles an hour. Chance of rain 20%. Monday, partly cloudy. A chance of showers and thunderstorms late in the afternoon. Warmer with highs in the mid-70s. Southwest winds 10 to 15 miles an hour with gusts up to 30 miles an hour. Chance of rain 40%. For Monday night, a chance of thunderstorms through the late overnight. Partly cloudy with a chance of showers. Lows in the upper 50s. Southwest winds around 10 miles an hour with gusts up to 25 miles an hour. Chance of rain 50%. Tuesday. Showers likely with a slight chance of thunderstorms through early afternoon, then showers with a chance of thunderstorms late in the afternoon. Highs in the mid-60s. Southwest winds 10 to 15 miles an hour with gusts up to 25 miles an hour. Chance of rain 90%. Once again, the forecast for rest of today. Mostly sunny through early afternoon, then mostly cloudy with isolated showers late this afternoon. Highs in the lower 60s. Southwest winds 10 to 15 miles an hour with gusts up to 25 miles an hour. Chance of rain 20%. Taking a look at the 3-7 day forecast for Indianapolis and central Indiana. For Tuesday night, mostly cloudy. Showers with a slight chance of thunderstorms through the late overnight, then a chance of showers toward daybreak. Much cooler with lows in the mid-40s. Chance of rain 90%. Wednesday, mostly cloudy with a 20% chance of showers. Highs in the upper 50s. For Wednesday night, mostly cloudy. A chance of showers through the late overnight, then a slight chance of showers toward daybreak. Lows in the lower 40s. Chance of rain 30%. Thursday, partly cloudy. A slight chance of showers through early afternoon, then a chance of showers with a slight chance of thunderstorms late in the afternoon. Highs in the lower 60s. Chance of rain 30%. For Thursday night and Friday, partly cloudy with a 20% chance of showers. Lows in the lower 40s. Highs in the mid-60s. Friday night, partly cloudy. A chance of showers through the late overnight, then a slight chance of showers toward daybreak. Lows in the upper 40s. Chance of rain 30%. For Saturday, partly cloudy through early afternoon, then clearing. Highs in the upper 60s. The 8-14 day outlook for Sunday, May 10th through Saturday, May 16th, calls for both temperatures and precipitation to be near normal. Normal highs for the period are between 70 and 75 degrees, and normal lows are between 50 and 55. The normal precipitation total for the 7 days is between 1.15 and 1.20 inches. The current time is 12:53 p.m. Eastern Daylight Time. At noon, at Indianapolis, it was mostly sunny. The temperature was 59 degrees,
the dew point 35, and the relative humidity 40%. The wind was southwest at 17 miles an hour, gusting to 23. The barometric pressure was 30.07 inches and falling. Around central Indiana, at Shelbyville, it was sunny, with a temperature of 57. It was mostly sunny, with a temperature of 58 at Muncie, 56 at Zionsville, and 57 at Eagle Creek Air Park. Elsewhere across Indiana, it was sunny, with a temperature of 59 at Bloomington, and 59 at Evansville. At Terre Haute, it was mostly sunny, with a temperature of 59. It was partly sunny, with a temperature of 57 at Fort Wayne, and 59 at Lafayette. At South Bend, it was cloudy, with a temperature of 59. Just outside Indiana, it was mostly sunny, with a temperature of 61 at Champaign, 57 at Dayton, 62 at St. Louis, 56 at Cincinnati, and 59 at Louisville. At Chicago, it was cloudy, with a temperature of 52. Once again, at Indianapolis, it was 59 degrees with mostly sunny skies. This is NOAA All Hazards Radio KEC 74 in Indianapolis. And now a look at your forecast for Indianapolis and central Indiana. Rest of today. Mostly sunny through early afternoon, then mostly cloudy with isolated showers late this afternoon. Highs in the lower 60s. Southwest winds 10 to 15 miles an hour with gusts up to 25 miles an hour. Chance of rain 20%. For tonight, partly cloudy. A slight chance of showers toward daybreak. Not as cool with lows in the lower 50s. Southwest winds 5 to 10 miles an hour with gusts up to 20 miles an hour. Chance of rain 20%. Monday, partly cloudy. A chance of showers and thunderstorms late in the afternoon. Warmer with highs in the mid-70s. Southwest winds 10 to 15 miles an hour with gusts up to 30 miles an hour. Chance of rain 40%. For Monday night, a chance of thunderstorms through the late overnight. Partly cloudy with a chance of showers. Lows in the upper 50s. Southwest winds around 10 miles an hour with gusts up to 25 miles an hour. Chance of rain 50%. Tuesday. Showers likely with a slight chance of thunderstorms through early afternoon, then showers with a chance of thunderstorms late in the afternoon. Highs in the mid-60s. Southwest winds 10 to 15 miles an hour with gusts up to 25 miles an hour. Chance of rain 90%. Once again, the forecast for rest of today. Mostly sunny through early afternoon, then mostly cloudy with isolated showers late this afternoon. Highs in the lower 60s. Southwest winds 10 to 15 miles an hour with gusts up to 25 miles an hour. Chance of rain 20%. Taking a look at the 3-7 day forecast for Indianapolis and central Indiana. For Tuesday night, mostly cloudy. Showers with a slight chance of thunderstorms through the late overnight, then a chance of showers toward daybreak. Much cooler with lows in the mid-40s. Chance of rain 90%. Wednesday, mostly cloudy with a 20% chance of showers. Highs in the upper 50s. For Wednesday night, mostly cloudy. A chance of showers through the late overnight, then a slight chance of showers toward daybreak. Lows in the lower 40s. Chance of rain 30%. Thursday, partly cloudy. A slight chance of showers through early afternoon, then a chance of showers with a slight chance of thunderstorms late in the afternoon. Highs in the lower 60s. Chance of rain 30%. For Thursday night and Friday, partly cloudy with a 20% chance of showers. Lows in the lower 40s. Highs in the mid-60s. Friday night, partly cloudy. A chance of showers through the late overnight, then a slight chance of showers toward daybreak. Lows in the upper 40s. Chance of rain 30%. For Saturday, partly cloudy through early afternoon, then clearing. Highs in the upper 60s. Now here is the hazardous weather outlook for central Indiana. For the period today and tonight, areas of frost are likely this morning. And now the extended outlook for the period Monday through Saturday.
Thunderstorms are possible at times Sunday night through Tuesday. It is too soon to determine if these storms will be severe. Spotter information statement. Spotter activation is not anticipated. The 8 to 14 day outlook for Sunday, May 10th through Saturday, May 16th, calls for both temperatures and precipitation to be near normal. Normal highs for the period are between 70 and 75 degrees, and normal lows are between 50 and 55. The normal precipitation total for the 7 days is between 1.15 and 1.20 inches. At noon, at Indianapolis, it was mostly sunny. The temperature was 59 degrees, the dew point 35, and the relative humidity 40%. The wind was southwest at 17 miles an hour, gusting to 23. The barometric pressure was 30.07 inches and falling. Around central Indiana, at Shelbyville, it was sunny, with a temperature of 57. It was mostly sunny, with a temperature of 58 at Muncie, 56 at Zionsville, and 57 at Eagle Creek Air Park. Elsewhere across Indiana, it was sunny, with a temperature of 59 at Bloomington, and 59 at Evansville. At Terre Haute, it was mostly sunny, with a temperature of 59. It was partly sunny, with a temperature of 57 at Fort Wayne, and 59 at Lafayette. At South Bend, it was cloudy, with a temperature of 59. Just outside Indiana, it was mostly sunny, with a temperature of 61 at Champaign, 57 at Dayton, 62 at St. Louis, 56 at Cincinnati, and 59 at Louisville. At Chicago, it was cloudy, with a temperature of 52. Once again, at Indianapolis, it was 59 degrees with mostly sunny skies. This is NOAA All Hazards Radio KEC 74 in Indianapolis. And now a look at your forecast for Indianapolis and central Indiana. Rest of today. Mostly sunny through early afternoon, then mostly cloudy with isolated showers late this afternoon. Highs in the lower 60s. Southwest winds 10 to 15 miles an hour with gusts up to 25 miles an hour. Chance of rain 20%. For tonight, partly cloudy. A slight chance of showers toward daybreak. Not as cool with lows in the lower 50s. Southwest winds 5 to 10 miles an hour with gusts up to 20 miles an hour. Chance of rain 20%. Monday, partly cloudy. A chance of showers and thunderstorms late in the afternoon. Warmer with highs in the mid-70s. Southwest winds 10 to 15 miles an hour with gusts up to 30 miles an hour. Chance of rain 40%. For Monday night, a chance of thunderstorms through the late overnight. Partly cloudy with a chance of showers. Lows in the upper 50s. Southwest winds around 10 miles an hour with gusts up to 25 miles an hour. Chance of rain 50%. Tuesday. Showers likely with a slight chance of thunderstorms through early afternoon, then showers with a chance of thunderstorms late in the afternoon. Highs in the mid-60s. Southwest winds 10 to 15 miles an hour with gusts up to 25 miles an hour. Chance of rain 90%. Once again, the forecast for rest of today. Mostly sunny through early afternoon, then mostly cloudy with isolated showers late this afternoon. Highs in the lower 60s. Southwest winds 10 to 15 miles an hour with gusts up to 25 miles an hour. Chance of rain 20%. Taking a look at the 3 through 7 day forecast for Indianapolis and central Indiana. For Tuesday night, mostly cloudy. Showers with a slight chance of thunderstorms through the late overnight, then a chance of showers toward daybreak. Much cooler with lows in the mid-40s. Chance of rain 90%. Wednesday. Mostly cloudy with a 20% chance of showers. Highs in the upper 50s. For Wednesday night. Mostly cloudy. A chance of showers through the late overnight, then a slight chance of showers toward daybreak. Lows in the lower 40s. Chance of rain 30%. Thursday. Partly cloudy. A slight chance of showers through early afternoon, then a chance of showers with a slight chance of thunderstorms late in the afternoon. Highs in the lower 60s. Chance of rain 30%. For Thursday night and Friday. Partly cloudy with a 20% chance of showers.
Lows in the lower 40s. Highs in the mid-60s. Friday night. Partly cloudy. A chance of showers through the late overnight. Then a slight chance of showers toward daybreak. Lows in the upper 40s. Chance of rain 30%. For Saturday. Partly cloudy through early afternoon. Then clearing. Highs in the upper 60s. The 8 to 14 day outlook for Sunday, May 10th through Saturday, May 16th, calls for both temperatures and precipitation to be near normal. Normal highs for the period are between 70 and 75 degrees, and normal lows are between 50 and 55. The normal precipitation total for the 7 days is between 1.15 and 1.20 inches. At noon, at Indianapolis, it was mostly sunny. The temperature was 59 degrees, the dew point 35, and the relative humidity 40%. The wind was southwest at 17 miles an hour, gusting to 23. The barometric pressure was 30.07 inches and falling. Around central Indiana, at Shelbyville, it was sunny, with a temperature of 57. It was mostly sunny, with a temperature of 58 at Muncie, 56 at Zionsville, and 57 at Eagle Creek Air Park. Elsewhere across Indiana, it was sunny, with a temperature of 59 at Bloomington and 59 at Evansville. At Terre Haute, it was mostly sunny, with a temperature of 59. It was partly sunny, with a temperature of 57 at Fort Wayne and 59 at Lafayette. At South Bend, it was cloudy, with a temperature of 59. Just outside Indiana, it was mostly sunny, with a temperature of 61 at Champaign, 57 at Dayton, 62 at St. Louis, 56 at Cincinnati, and 59 at Louisville. At Chicago, it was cloudy, with a temperature of 52. Once again, at Indianapolis, it was 59 degrees with mostly sunny skies. This is NOAA All Hazards Radio KEC 74 in Indianapolis. And now a look at your forecast for Indianapolis and central Indiana. Rest of today. Mostly sunny through early afternoon, then mostly cloudy with isolated showers late this afternoon. Highs in the lower 60s. Southwest winds 10 to 15 miles an hour with gusts up to 25 miles an hour. Chance of rain 20%. For tonight, partly cloudy. A slight chance of showers toward daybreak. Not as cool with lows in the lower 50s. Southwest winds 5 to 10 miles an hour with gusts up to 20 miles an hour. Chance of rain 20%. Monday. Partly cloudy. A chance of showers and thunderstorms late in the afternoon. Warmer with highs in the mid-70s. Southwest winds 10 to 15 miles an hour with gusts up to 30 miles an hour. Chance of rain 40%. For Monday night. A chance of thunderstorms through the late overnight. Partly cloudy with a chance of showers. Lows in the upper 50s. Southwest winds around 10 miles an hour with gusts up to 25 miles an hour. Chance of rain 50%. Tuesday. Showers likely with a slight chance of thunderstorms through early afternoon. Then showers with a chance of thunderstorms late in the afternoon. Highs in the mid-60s. Southwest winds 10 to 15 miles an hour with gusts up to 25 miles an hour. Chance of rain 90%. Once again, the forecast for rest of today. Mostly sunny through early afternoon, then mostly cloudy with isolated showers late this afternoon. Highs in the lower 60s. Southwest winds 10 to 15 miles an hour with gusts up to 25 miles an hour. Chance of rain 20%. Taking a look at the 3 through 7 day forecast for Indianapolis and central Indiana. For Tuesday night, mostly cloudy. Showers with a slight chance of thunderstorms through the late overnight, then a chance of showers toward daybreak. Much cooler with lows in the mid-40s. Chance of rain 90%. Wednesday, mostly cloudy with a 20% chance of showers. Highs in the upper 50s. For Wednesday night, mostly cloudy. A chance of showers through the late overnight, then a slight chance of showers toward daybreak. Lows in the lower 40s. Chance of rain 30%. Thursday. Partly cloudy. A slight chance of showers through early afternoon,
then a chance of showers with a slight chance of thunderstorms late in the afternoon. Highs in the lower 60s. Chance of rain 30%. For Thursday night and Friday, partly cloudy with a 20% chance of showers. Lows in the lower 40s. Highs in the mid-60s. Friday night, partly cloudy. A chance of showers through the late overnight, then a slight chance of showers toward daybreak. Lows in the upper 40s. Chance of rain 30%. For Saturday, partly cloudy through early afternoon, then clearing. Highs in the upper 60s. The current time is 1:09 p.m. Eastern Daylight Time. The 8 to 14 day outlook for Sunday, May 10th through Saturday, May 16th, calls for both temperatures and precipitation to be near normal. Normal highs for the period are between 70 and 75 degrees, and normal lows are between 50 and 55. The normal precipitation total for the 7 days is between 1.15 and 1.20 inches. At noon, at Indianapolis, it was mostly sunny. The temperature was 59 degrees, the dew point 35, and the relative humidity 40%. The wind was southwest at 17 miles an hour, gusting to 23. The barometric pressure was 30.07 inches and falling. Around central Indiana, at Shelbyville, it was sunny, with a temperature of 57. It was mostly sunny, with a temperature of 58 at Muncie, 56 at Zionsville, and 57 at Eagle Creek Air Park. Elsewhere across Indiana, it was sunny, with a temperature of 59 at Bloomington and 59 at Evansville. At Terre Haute, it was mostly sunny, with a temperature of 59. It was partly sunny, with a temperature of 57 at Fort Wayne and 59 at Lafayette. At South Bend, it was cloudy, with a temperature of 59. Just outside Indiana, it was mostly sunny, with a temperature of 61 at Champaign, 57 at Dayton, 62 at St. Louis, 56 at Cincinnati, and 59 at Louisville. At Chicago, it was cloudy, with a temperature of 52. Once again, at Indianapolis, it was 59 degrees with mostly sunny skies. At 1 p.m., at Indianapolis, it was partly sunny. The temperature was 59 degrees, the dew point 33, and the relative humidity 37%. The wind was southwest at 15 miles an hour, gusting to 26. The barometric pressure was 30.04 inches and falling. Around central Indiana, at Shelbyville, it was sunny, with a temperature of 59. At Muncie, it was mostly sunny, with a temperature of 60. It was partly sunny, with a temperature of 58 at Zionsville and 58 at Eagle Creek Air Park. Elsewhere across Indiana, it was sunny, with a temperature of 62 at Terre Haute and 61 at Evansville. At Bloomington, it was mostly sunny, with a temperature of 61. It was partly sunny, with a temperature of 59 at South Bend and 59 at Fort Wayne. At Lafayette, it was cloudy, with a temperature of 57. Just outside Indiana, skies ranged from mostly sunny to partly sunny. It was 53 at Chicago, 63 at Champaign, and 58 at Dayton. St. Louis reported 66, Cincinnati reported 58, and Louisville reported 60. Once again, at Indianapolis, it was 59 degrees with partly sunny skies. This is NOAA All Hazards Radio KEC 74 in Indianapolis. And now a look at your forecast for Indianapolis and central Indiana. Rest of today. Mostly sunny through early afternoon, then mostly cloudy with isolated showers late this afternoon. Highs in the lower 60s. Southwest winds 10 to 15 miles an hour with gusts up to 25 miles an hour. Chance of rain 20%. For tonight, partly cloudy. A slight chance of showers toward daybreak. Not as cool with lows in the lower 50s. Southwest winds 5 to 10 miles an hour with gusts up to 20 miles an hour. Chance of rain 20%. Monday, partly cloudy. A chance of showers and thunderstorms late in the afternoon. Warmer with highs in the mid-70s. Southwest winds 10 to 15 miles an hour with gusts up to 30 miles an hour. Chance of rain 40%. For Monday night, a chance of thunderstorms through the late overnight.
Partly cloudy with a chance of showers. Lows in the upper 50s. Southwest winds around 10 miles an hour with gusts up to 25 miles an hour. Chance of rain 50%. Tuesday. Showers likely with a slight chance of thunderstorms through early afternoon, then showers with a chance of thunderstorms late in the afternoon. Highs in the mid-60s. Southwest winds 10 to 15 miles an hour with gusts up to 25 miles an hour. Chance of rain 90%. Once again, the forecast for rest of today. Mostly sunny through early afternoon, then mostly cloudy with isolated showers late this afternoon. Highs in the lower 60s. Southwest winds 10 to 15 miles an hour with gusts up to 25 miles an hour. Chance of rain 20%. Taking a look at the 3 through 7 day forecast for Indianapolis and central Indiana. For Tuesday night, mostly cloudy. Showers with a slight chance of thunderstorms through the late overnight, then a chance of showers toward daybreak. Much cooler with lows in the mid-40s. Chance of rain 90%. Wednesday, mostly cloudy with a 20% chance of showers. Highs in the upper 50s. For Wednesday night, mostly cloudy. A chance of showers through the late overnight, then a slight chance of showers toward daybreak. Lows in the lower 40s. Chance of rain 30%. Thursday, partly cloudy. A slight chance of showers through early afternoon, then a chance of showers with a slight chance of thunderstorms late in the afternoon. Highs in the lower 60s. Chance of rain 30%. For Thursday night and Friday, partly cloudy with a 20% chance of showers. Lows in the lower 40s. Highs in the mid-60s. Friday night, partly cloudy. A chance of showers through the late overnight, then a slight chance of showers toward daybreak. Lows in the upper 40s. Chance of rain 30%. For Saturday, partly cloudy through early afternoon, then clearing. Highs in the upper 60s. The 8 to 14 day outlook for Sunday, May 10th through Saturday, May 16th, calls for both temperatures and precipitation to be near normal. Normal highs for the period are between 70 and 75 degrees, and normal lows are between 50 and 55. The normal precipitation total for the 7 days is between 1.15 and 1.20 inches. At 1 p.m., at Indianapolis, it was partly sunny. The temperature was 59 degrees, the dew point 33, and the relative humidity 37%. The wind was southwest at 15 miles an hour, gusting to 26. The barometric pressure was 30.04 inches and falling. Around central Indiana, at Shelbyville, it was sunny, with a temperature of 59. At Muncie, it was mostly sunny, with a temperature of 60. It was partly sunny, with a temperature of 58 at Zionsville, and 58 at Eagle Creek Air Park. Elsewhere across Indiana, it was sunny, with a temperature of 62 at Terre Haute, and 61 at Evansville. At Bloomington, it was mostly sunny, with a temperature of 61. It was partly sunny, with a temperature of 59 at South Bend, and 59 at Fort Wayne. At Lafayette, it was cloudy, with a temperature of 57. Just outside Indiana, skies ranged from mostly sunny to partly sunny. It was 53 at Chicago, 63 at Champaign, and 58 at Dayton. St. Louis reported 66, Cincinnati reported 58, and Louisville reported 60. Once again, at Indianapolis it was 59 degrees with partly sunny skies. Now here is the hazardous weather outlook for central Indiana. For the period today and tonight, areas of frost are likely this morning. And now the extended outlook for the period Monday through Saturday. Thunderstorms are possible at times Sunday night through Tuesday. It is too soon to determine if these storms will be severe. Spotter information statement. Spotter activation is not anticipated. This is NOAA All Hazards Radio KEC 74 in Indianapolis. And now a look at your forecast for Indianapolis and central Indiana. Rest of today. Mostly sunny through early afternoon, then mostly cloudy with isolated showers late this afternoon. Highs in the lower 60s.
southwest winds 10 to 15 miles an hour with gusts up to 25 miles an hour. Chance of rain 20%. For tonight, partly cloudy. A slight chance of showers toward daybreak. Not as cool with lows in the lower 50s. Southwest winds 5 to 10 miles an hour with gusts up to 20 miles an hour. Chance of rain 20%. Monday.

with gusts up to 25 miles an hour. Chance of rain 50%. Tuesday, showers likely with a slight chance of thunderstorms through early afternoon, then showers with a chance of thunderstorms late in the afternoon. Highs in the mid-60s. Southwest winds 10 to 15 miles an hour with gusts up to 25 miles an hour. Chance of rain 90%. Once again, the forecast for rest of today. Mostly sunny through early afternoon, then mostly cloudy with isolated showers late this afternoon. Highs in the lower 60s. Southwest winds 10 to 15 miles an hour with gusts up to 25 miles an hour. Chance of rain 20%. Taking a look at the 3 through 7 day forecast for Indianapolis and central Indiana. For Tuesday night, mostly cloudy. Showers with a slight chance of thunderstorms through the late overnight, then a chance of showers toward daybreak. Much cooler with lows in the mid-40s. Chance of rain 90%. Wednesday, mostly cloudy with a 20% chance of showers. Highs in the upper 50s. For Wednesday night, mostly cloudy. A chance of showers through the late overnight, then a slight chance of showers toward daybreak. Lows in the lower 40s. Chance of rain 30%. Thursday, partly cloudy. A slight chance of showers through early afternoon, then a chance of showers with a slight chance of thunderstorms late in the afternoon. Highs in the lower 60s. Chance of rain 30%. For Thursday night and Friday, partly cloudy with a 20% chance of showers. Lows in the lower 40s. Highs in the mid-60s. Friday night, partly cloudy. A chance of showers through the late overnight, then a slight chance of showers toward daybreak. Lows in the upper 40s. Chance of rain 30%. For Saturday, partly cloudy through early afternoon, then clearing. Highs in the upper 60s. The 8 to 14 day outlook for Sunday, May 10th through Saturday, May 16th, calls for both temperatures and precipitation to be near normal. Normal highs for the period are between 70 and 75 degrees, and normal lows are between 50 and 55. The normal precipitation total for the 7 days is between 1.15 and 1.20 inches. At 1 p.m., at Indianapolis, it was partly sunny. The temperature was 59 degrees, the dew point 33, and the relative humidity 37%. The wind was southwest at 15 miles an hour, gusting to 26. The barometric pressure was 30.04 inches and falling. Around central Indiana, at Shelbyville, it was sunny, with a temperature of 59. At Muncie, it was mostly sunny, with a temperature of 60. It was partly sunny, with a temperature of 58 at Zionsville and 58 at Eagle Creek Air Park. Elsewhere across Indiana, it was sunny, with a temperature of 62 at Terre Haute and 61 at Evansville. At Bloomington, it was mostly sunny, with a temperature of 61. It was partly sunny, with a temperature of 59 at South Bend and 59 at Fort Wayne. At Lafayette, it was cloudy, with a temperature of 57. Just outside Indiana, skies ranged from mostly sunny to partly sunny. It was 53 at Chicago, 63 at Champaign, and 58 at Dayton. St. Louis reported 66, Cincinnati reported 58, and Louisville reported 60. Once again, at Indianapolis it was 59 degrees with partly sunny skies. The current time is 1:23 p.m. Eastern Daylight Time. This is NOAA All Hazards Radio KEC-74 in Indianapolis. And now a look at your forecast for Indianapolis and central Indiana. Rest of today. Mostly sunny through early afternoon, then mostly cloudy with isolated showers late this afternoon. Highs in the lower 60s. Southwest winds 10 to 15 miles an hour with gusts up to 25 miles an hour. Chance of rain 20%. For tonight, partly cloudy. A slight chance of showers toward daybreak. Not as cool with lows in the lower 50s. Southwest winds 5 to 10 miles an hour with gusts up to 20 miles an hour. Chance of rain 20%. Monday, partly cloudy. A chance of showers and thunderstorms late in the afternoon.

with highs in the mid-70s. Southwest winds 10 to 15 miles an hour with gusts up to 30 miles an hour. Chance of rain 40% for Monday night. A chance of thunderstorms through the late overnight. Partly cloudy with a chance of showers. Lows in the upper 50s. Southwest winds around 10 miles an hour with gusts up to 25 miles an hour. Chance of rain 50%. Tuesday. Showers likely with a slight chance of thunderstorms through early afternoon, then showers with a chance of thunderstorms late in the afternoon. Highs in the mid-60s. Southwest winds 10 to 15 miles an hour with gusts up to 25 miles an hour. Chance of rain 90%. Once again, the forecast for rest of today. Mostly sunny through early afternoon, then mostly cloudy with isolated showers late this afternoon. Highs in the lower 60s. Southwest winds 10 to 15 miles an hour with gusts up to 25 miles an hour. Chance of rain 20%. Taking a look at the 3 through 7 day forecast for Indianapolis and central Indiana. For Tuesday night, mostly cloudy. Showers with a slight chance of thunderstorms through the late overnight, then a chance of showers toward daybreak. Much cooler with lows in the mid-40s. Chance of rain 90%. Wednesday, mostly cloudy with a 20% chance of showers. Highs in the upper 50s. For Wednesday night, mostly cloudy. A chance of showers through the late overnight, then a slight chance of showers toward daybreak. Lows in the lower 40s. Chance of rain 30%. Thursday, partly cloudy. A slight chance of showers through early afternoon, then a chance of showers with a slight chance of thunderstorms late in the afternoon. Highs in the lower 60s. Chance of rain 30%. For Thursday night and Friday, partly cloudy with a 20% chance of showers. Lows in the lower 40s. Highs in the mid-60s. Friday night, partly cloudy. A chance of showers through the late overnight, then a slight chance of showers toward daybreak. Lows in the upper 40s. Chance of rain 30%. For Saturday, partly cloudy through early afternoon, then clearing. Highs in the upper 60s. The 8 to 14 day outlook for Sunday, May 10th through Saturday, May 16th, calls for both temperatures and precipitation to be near normal. Normal highs for the period are between 70 and 75 degrees, and normal lows are between 50 and 55. The normal precipitation total for the 7 days is between 1.15 and 1.20 inches. At 1 p.m., at Indianapolis, it was partly sunny. The temperature was 59 degrees, the dew point 33, and the relative humidity 37%. The wind was southwest at 15 miles an hour, gusting to 26. The barometric pressure was 30.04 inches and falling. Around central Indiana, at Shelbyville, it was sunny, with a temperature of 59. At Muncie, it was mostly sunny, with a temperature of 60. It was partly sunny, with a temperature of 58 at Zionsville and 58 at Eagle Creek Air Park. Elsewhere across Indiana, it was sunny, with a temperature of 62 at Terre Haute and 61 at Evansville. At Bloomington, it was mostly sunny, with a temperature of 61. It was partly sunny, with a temperature of 59 at South Bend and 59 at Fort Wayne. At Lafayette, it was cloudy, with a temperature of 57. Just outside Indiana, skies ranged from mostly sunny to partly sunny. It was 53 at Chicago, 63 at Champaign, and 58 at Dayton. St. Louis reported 66, Cincinnati reported 58, and Louisville reported 60. Once again, at Indianapolis, it was 59 degrees with partly sunny skies. This is NOAA All Hazards Radio KEC 74 in Indianapolis. And now a look at your forecast for Indianapolis and central Indiana. Rest of today. Mostly sunny through early afternoon, then mostly cloudy with isolated showers late this afternoon. Highs in the lower 60s. Southwest winds 10 to 15 miles an hour with gusts up to 25 miles an hour. Chance of rain 20%. For tonight, partly cloudy. A slight chance of showers toward daybreak. Not as cool with lows in the low.
lower 50s. Southwest winds 5 to 10 miles an hour with gusts up to 20 miles an hour. Chance of rain 20%. Monday, partly cloudy. A chance of showers and thunderstorms late in the afternoon. Warmer with highs in the mid-70s. Southwest winds 10 to 15 miles an hour with gusts up to 30 miles an hour. Chance of rain 40%. For Monday night, a chance of thunderstorms through the late overnight. Partly cloudy with a chance of showers. Lows in the upper 50s. Southwest winds around 10 miles an hour with gusts up to 25 miles an hour. Chance of rain 50%. Tuesday. Showers likely with a slight chance of thunderstorms through early afternoon, then showers with a chance of thunderstorms late in the afternoon. Highs in the mid-60s. Southwest winds 10 to 15 miles an hour with gusts up to 25 miles an hour. Chance of rain 90%. Once again, the forecast for rest of today. Mostly sunny through early afternoon, then mostly cloudy with isolated showers late this afternoon. Highs in the lower 60s. Southwest winds 10 to 15 miles an hour with gusts up to 25 miles an hour. Chance of rain 20%. Taking a look at the 3 through 7 day forecast for Indianapolis and central Indiana. For Tuesday night, mostly cloudy. Showers with a slight chance of thunderstorms through the late overnight, then a chance of showers toward daybreak. Much cooler with lows in the mid-40s. Chance of rain 90%. Wednesday, mostly cloudy with a 20% chance of showers. Highs in the upper 50s. For Wednesday night, mostly cloudy. A chance of showers through the late overnight, then a slight chance of showers toward daybreak. Lows in the lower 40s. Chance of rain 30%. Thursday, partly cloudy. A slight chance of showers through early afternoon, then a chance of showers with a slight chance of thunderstorms late in the afternoon. Highs in the lower 60s. Chance of rain 30%. For Thursday night and Friday, partly cloudy with a 20% chance of showers. Lows in the lower 40s. Highs in the mid-60s. Friday night, partly cloudy. A chance of showers through the late overnight, then a slight chance of showers toward daybreak. Lows in the upper 40s. Chance of rain 30%. For Saturday, partly cloudy through early afternoon, then clearing. Highs in the upper 60s. The 8 to 14 day outlook for Sunday, May 10th through Saturday, May 16th, calls for both temperatures and precipitation to be near normal. Normal highs for the period are between 70 and 75 degrees, and normal lows are between 50 and 55. The normal precipitation total for the 7 days is between 1.15 and 1.20 inches. At 1 p.m., at Indianapolis, it was partly sunny. The temperature was 59 degrees, the dew point 33, and the relative humidity 37%. The wind was southwest at 15 miles an hour, gusting to 26. The barometric pressure was 30.04 inches and falling. Around central Indiana, at Shelbyville, it was sunny, with a temperature of 59. At Muncie, it was mostly sunny, with a temperature of 60. It was partly sunny, with a temperature of 58 at Zionsville, and 58 at Eagle Creek Air Park. Elsewhere across Indiana, it was sunny, with a temperature of 62 at Terre Haute, and 61 at Evansville. At Bloomington, it was mostly sunny, with a temperature of 61. It was partly sunny, with a temperature of 59 at South Bend, and 59 at Fort Wayne. At Lafayette, it was cloudy, with a temperature of 57. Just outside Indiana, skies ranged from mostly sunny to partly sunny. It was 53 at Chicago, 63 at Champaign, and 58 at Dayton. St. Louis reported 66, Cincinnati reported 58, and Louisville reported 60. Once again, at Indianapolis it was 59 degrees with partly sunny skies. This is NOAA All Hazards Radio KEC 74 in Indianapolis. And now a look at your forecast for Indianapolis and central Indiana. Rest of today. Mostly sunny through early afternoon, then mostly cloudy with isolated showers late this afternoon.
Highs in the lower 60s. Southwest winds 10 to 15 miles an hour with gusts up to 25 miles an hour. Chance of rain 20%. For tonight, partly cloudy. A slight chance of showers toward daybreak. Not as cool with lows in the lower 50s. Southwest winds 5 to 10 miles an hour with gusts up to 20 miles an hour. Chance of rain 20%. Monday, partly cloudy. A chance of showers and thunderstorms late in the afternoon. Warmer with highs in the mid-70s. Southwest winds 10 to 15 miles an hour with gusts up to 30 miles an hour. Chance of rain 40%. For Monday night, a chance of thunderstorms through the late overnight. Partly cloudy with a chance of showers. Lows in the upper 50s. Southwest winds around 10 miles an hour with gusts up to 25 miles an hour. Chance of rain 50%. Tuesday. Showers likely with a slight chance of thunderstorms through early afternoon, then showers with a chance of thunderstorms late in the afternoon. Highs in the mid-60s. Southwest winds 10 to 15 miles an hour with gusts up to 25 miles an hour. Chance of rain 90%. Once again, the forecast for rest of today. Mostly sunny through early afternoon, then mostly cloudy with isolated showers late this afternoon. Highs in the lower 60s. Southwest winds 10 to 15 miles an hour with gusts up to 25 miles an hour. Chance of rain 20%. Taking a look at the 3 through 7 day forecast for Indianapolis and central Indiana. For Tuesday night, mostly cloudy. Showers with a slight chance of thunderstorms through the late overnight, then a chance of showers toward daybreak. Much cooler with lows in the mid-40s. Chance of rain 90%. Wednesday, mostly cloudy with a 20% chance of showers. Highs in the upper 50s. For Wednesday night, mostly cloudy. A chance of showers through the late overnight, then a slight chance of showers toward daybreak. Lows in the lower 40s. Chance of rain 30%. Thursday, partly cloudy. A slight chance of showers through early afternoon, then a chance of showers with a slight chance of thunderstorms late in the afternoon. Highs in the lower 60s. Chance of rain 30%. For Thursday night and Friday, partly cloudy with a 20% chance of showers. Lows in the lower 40s. Highs in the mid-60s. Friday night, partly cloudy. A chance of showers through the late overnight, then a slight chance of showers toward daybreak. Lows in the upper 40s. Chance of rain 30%. For Saturday, partly cloudy through early afternoon, then clearing. Highs in the upper 60s. Now here is the hazardous weather outlook for central Indiana. For the period today and tonight, areas of frost are likely this morning. And now the extended outlook for the period Monday through Saturday. Thunderstorms are possible at times Sunday night through Tuesday. It is too soon to determine if these storms will be severe. Spotter information statement, spotter activation is not anticipated. The 8 to 14 day outlook for Sunday, May 10th through Saturday, May 16th, calls for both temperatures and precipitation to be near normal. Normal highs for the period are between 70 and 75 degrees, and normal lows are between 50 and 55. The normal precipitation total for the 7 days is between 1.15 and 1.20 inches. The current time is 1:38 p.m. Eastern Daylight Time. At 1 p.m., at Indianapolis, it was partly sunny. The temperature was 59 degrees, the dew point 33, and the relative humidity 37%. The wind was southwest at 15 miles an hour, gusting to 26. The barometric pressure was 30.04 inches and falling. Around central Indiana, at Shelbyville, it was sunny, with a temperature of 59. At Muncie, it was mostly sunny, with a temperature of 60. It was partly sunny, with a temperature of 58 at Zionsville and 58 at Eagle Creek Air Park. Elsewhere across Indiana, it was sunny, with a temperature of 62 at Terre Haute and 61 at Evansville. At Bloomington, it was mostly sunny, with a temperature of 61.
It was partly sunny, with a temperature of 59 at South Bend and 59 at Fort Wayne. At Lafayette, it was cloudy, with a temperature of 57. Just outside Indiana, skies ranged from mostly sunny to partly sunny. It was 53 at Chicago, 63 at Champaign, and 58 at Dayton. St. Louis reported 66, Cincinnati reported 58, and Louisville reported 60. Once again, at Indianapolis it was 59 degrees with partly sunny skies. This is NOAA All Hazards Radio KEC 74 in Indianapolis. And now a look at your forecast for Indianapolis and central Indiana. Rest of today. Mostly sunny through early afternoon, then mostly cloudy with isolated showers late this afternoon. Highs in the lower 60s. Southwest winds 10 to 15 miles an hour with gusts up to 25 miles an hour. Chance of rain 20%. For tonight, partly cloudy. A slight chance of showers toward daybreak. Not as cool with lows in the lower 50s. Southwest winds 5 to 10 miles an hour with gusts up to 20 miles an hour. Chance of rain 20%. Monday, partly cloudy. A chance of showers and thunderstorms late in the afternoon. Warmer with highs in the mid-70s. Southwest winds 10 to 15 miles an hour with gusts up to 30 miles an hour. Chance of rain 40%. For Monday night, a chance of thunderstorms through the late overnight. Partly cloudy with a chance of showers. Lows in the upper 50s. Southwest winds around 10 miles an hour with gusts up to 25 miles an hour. Chance of rain 50%. Tuesday. Showers likely with a slight chance of thunderstorms through early afternoon, then showers with a chance of thunderstorms late in the afternoon. Highs in the mid-60s. Southwest winds 10 to 15 miles an hour with gusts up to 25 miles an hour. Chance of rain 90%. Once again, the forecast for rest of today. Mostly sunny through early afternoon, then mostly cloudy with isolated showers late this afternoon. Highs in the lower 60s. Southwest winds 10 to 15 miles an hour with gusts up to 25 miles an hour. Chance of rain 20%. And now a look at your forecast for Indianapolis and central Indiana. This afternoon, mostly cloudy with isolated showers. Near steady temperature in the lower 60s. Southwest winds 10 to 15 miles an hour with gusts up to 25 miles an hour. Chance of rain 20%. For tonight, partly cloudy. Not as cool with lows in the lower 50s. Southwest winds 5 to 10 miles an hour with gusts up to 20 miles an hour. Monday, partly cloudy. Isolated showers and thunderstorms through early afternoon, then scattered showers and thunderstorms late in the afternoon. Warmer with highs in the mid-70s. Southwest winds 15 to 20 miles an hour with gusts up to 30 miles an hour. Chance of rain 50%. For Monday night, a chance of thunderstorms through the late overnight. Partly cloudy with a chance of showers. Lows in the upper 50s. Southwest winds around 10 miles an hour with gusts up to 25 miles an hour. Chance of rain 50%. Tuesday. Showers likely with a slight chance of thunderstorms through early afternoon, then showers with a chance of thunderstorms late in the afternoon. Not as warm with highs in the mid-60s. Southwest winds 10 to 15 miles an hour with gusts up to 25 miles an hour. Chance of rain 90%. Once again, the forecast for this afternoon. Mostly cloudy with isolated showers. Near steady temperature in the lower 60s. Southwest winds 10 to 15 miles an hour with gusts up to 25 miles an hour. Chance of rain 20%. Taking a look at the 3-7 day forecast for Indianapolis and central Indiana. For Tuesday night, mostly cloudy. Showers with a slight chance of thunderstorms through the late overnight, then a chance of showers toward daybreak. Much cooler with lows in the mid-40s. Chance of rain 90%. Wednesday, mostly cloudy with a 20% chance of showers. Highs in the upper 50s. For Wednesday night, mostly cloudy.
a chance of showers through the late overnight, then a slight chance of showers toward daybreak. Lows in the lower 40s. Chance of rain 30%. Thursday. Partly cloudy. A slight chance of showers through early afternoon, then a chance of showers with a slight chance of thunderstorms late in the afternoon. Highs in the lower 60s. Chance of rain 30%. For Thursday night and Friday. Partly cloudy with a 20% chance of showers. Lows in the lower 40s. Highs in the mid-60s. Friday night. Partly cloudy. A chance of showers through the late overnight. Then a slight chance of showers toward daybreak. Lows in the upper 40s. Chance of rain 30%. For Saturday. Partly cloudy through early afternoon, then clearing. Highs in the upper 60s. The 8 to 14 day outlook for Sunday, May 10th through Saturday, May 16th, calls for both temperatures and precipitation to be near normal. Normal highs for the period are between 70 and 75 degrees, and normal lows are between 50 and 55. The normal precipitation total for the 7 days is between 1.15 and 1.20 inches. At 1 p.m., at Indianapolis, it was partly sunny. The temperature was 59 degrees, the dew point 33, and the relative humidity 37%. The wind was southwest at 15 miles an hour, gusting to 26. The barometric pressure was 30.04 inches and falling. Around central Indiana, at Shelbyville, it was sunny, with a temperature of 59. At Muncie, it was mostly sunny, with a temperature of 60. It was partly sunny, with a temperature of 58 at Zionsville and 58 at Eagle Creek Air Park. Elsewhere across Indiana, it was sunny, with a temperature of 62 at Terre Haute and 61 at Evansville. At Bloomington, it was mostly sunny, with a temperature of 61. It was partly sunny, with a temperature of 59 at South Bend and 59 at Fort Wayne. At Lafayette, it was cloudy, with a temperature of 57. Just outside Indiana, skies ranged from mostly sunny to partly sunny. It was 53 at Chicago, 63 at Champaign, and 58 at Dayton. St. Louis reported 66, Cincinnati reported 58, and Louisville reported 60. Once again, at Indianapolis, it was 59 degrees with partly sunny skies. This is NOAA All Hazards Radio KEC 74 in Indianapolis. And now a look at your forecast for Indianapolis and central Indiana. This afternoon, mostly cloudy with isolated showers. Near steady temperature in the lower 60s. Southwest winds 10 to 15 miles an hour with gusts up to 25 miles an hour. Chance of rain 20%. For tonight, partly cloudy. Not as cool with lows in the lower 50s. Southwest winds 5 to 10 miles an hour with gusts up to 20 miles an hour. Monday. Partly cloudy. Isolated showers and thunderstorms through early afternoon, then scattered showers and thunderstorms late in the afternoon. Warmer with highs in the mid-70s. Southwest winds 15 to 20 miles an hour with gusts up to 30 miles an hour. Chance of rain 50%. For Monday night. A chance of thunderstorms through the late overnight. Partly cloudy with a chance of showers. Lows in the upper 50s. Southwest winds around 10 miles an hour with gusts up to 25 miles an hour. Chance of rain 50%. Tuesday. Showers likely with a slight chance of thunderstorms through early afternoon. Then showers with a chance of thunderstorms late in the afternoon. Not as warm with highs in the mid-60s. Southwest winds 10 to 15 miles an hour with gusts up to 25 miles an hour. Chance of rain 90%. Once again, the forecast for this afternoon. Mostly cloudy with isolated showers. Near steady temperature in the lower 60s. Southwest winds 10 to 15 miles an hour with gusts up to 25 miles an hour. Chance of rain 20%. Taking a look at the 3 through 7 day forecast for Indianapolis and central Indiana. For Tuesday night, mostly cloudy. Showers with a slight chance of thunderstorms through the late overnight, then a chance of showers toward daybreak. Much cooler with lows in the mid-40s. Chance of rain 90%.
Wednesday, mostly cloudy with a 20% chance of showers. Highs in the upper 50s. For Wednesday night, mostly cloudy. A chance of showers through the late overnight, then a slight chance of showers toward daybreak. Lows in the lower 40s. Chance of rain 30%. Thursday, partly cloudy. A slight chance of showers through early afternoon, then a chance of showers with a slight chance of thunderstorms late in the afternoon. Highs in the lower 60s. Chance of rain 30%. For Thursday night and Friday, partly cloudy with a 20% chance of showers. Lows in the lower 40s. Highs in the mid-60s. Friday night, partly cloudy. A chance of showers through the late overnight, then a slight chance of showers toward daybreak. Lows in the upper 40s. Chance of rain 30%. For Saturday, partly cloudy through early afternoon, then clearing. Highs in the upper 60s. The 8 to 14 day outlook for Sunday, May 10th through Saturday, May 16th, calls for both temperatures and precipitation to be near normal. Normal highs for the period are between 70 and 75 degrees, and normal lows are between 50 and 55. The normal precipitation total for the 7 days is between 1.15 and 1.20 inches. At 1 p.m., at Indianapolis, it was partly sunny. The temperature was 59 degrees, the dew point 33, and the relative humidity 37%. The wind was southwest at 15 miles an hour, gusting to 26. The barometric pressure was 30.04 inches and falling. Around central Indiana, at Shelbyville, it was sunny, with a temperature of 59. At Muncie, it was mostly sunny, with a temperature of 60. It was partly sunny, with a temperature of 58 at Zionsville and 58 at Eagle Creek Air Park. Elsewhere across Indiana, it was sunny, with a temperature of 62 at Terre Haute and 61 at Evansville. At Bloomington, it was mostly sunny, with a temperature of 61. It was partly sunny, with a temperature of 59 at South Bend and 59 at Fort Wayne. At Lafayette, it was cloudy, with a temperature of 57. Just outside Indiana, skies ranged from mostly sunny to partly sunny. It was 53 at Chicago, 63 at Champaign, and 58 at Dayton. St. Louis reported 66, Cincinnati reported 58, and Louisville reported 60. Once again, at Indianapolis, it was 59 degrees with partly sunny skies. This is NOAA All Hazards Radio KEC 74 in Indianapolis. And now a look at your forecast for Indianapolis and central Indiana. This afternoon, mostly cloudy with isolated showers. Near steady temperature in the lower 60s. Southwest winds 10 to 15 miles an hour with gusts up to 25 miles an hour. Chance of rain 20%. For tonight, partly cloudy. Not as cool with lows in the lower 50s. Southwest winds 5 to 10 miles an hour with gusts up to 20 miles an hour. Monday, partly cloudy. Isolated showers and thunderstorms through early afternoon, then scattered showers and thunderstorms late in the afternoon. Warmer with highs in the mid-70s. Southwest winds 15 to 20 miles an hour with gusts up to 30 miles an hour. Chance of rain 50%. For Monday night, a chance of thunderstorms through the late overnight. Partly cloudy with a chance of showers. Lows in the upper 50s. Southwest winds around 10 miles an hour with gusts up to 25 miles an hour. Chance of rain 50%. Tuesday. Showers likely with a slight chance of thunderstorms through early afternoon, then showers with a chance of thunderstorms late in the afternoon. Not as warm with highs in the mid-60s. Southwest winds 10 to 15 miles an hour with gusts up to 25 miles an hour. Chance of rain 90%. Once again, the forecast for this afternoon. Mostly cloudy with isolated showers. Near steady temperature in the lower 60s. Southwest winds 10 to 15 miles an hour with gusts up to 25 miles an hour. Chance of rain 20%. The current time is 1:54 p.m. Eastern Daylight Time.
taking a look at the 3 through 7 day forecast for Indianapolis and central Indiana. For Tuesday night, mostly cloudy. Showers with a slight chance of thunderstorms through the late overnight, then a chance of showers toward daybreak. Much cooler with lows in the mid-40s. Chance of rain 90%. Wednesday, mostly cloudy with a 20% chance of showers. Highs in the upper 50s. For Wednesday night, mostly cloudy. A chance of showers through the late overnight, then a slight chance of showers toward daybreak. Lows in the lower 40s. Chance of rain 30%. Thursday, partly cloudy. A slight chance of showers through early afternoon, then a chance of showers with a slight chance of thunderstorms late in the afternoon. Highs in the lower 60s. Chance of rain 30%. For Thursday night and Friday, partly cloudy with a 20% chance of showers. Lows in the lower 40s. Highs in the mid-60s. Friday night, partly cloudy. A chance of showers through the late overnight, then a slight chance of showers toward daybreak. Lows in the upper 40s. Chance of rain 30%. For Saturday, partly cloudy through early afternoon, then clearing. Highs in the upper 60s. The 8 to 14 day outlook for Sunday, May 10th through Saturday, May 16th, calls for both temperatures and precipitation to be near normal. Normal highs for the period are between 70 and 75 degrees, and normal lows are between 50 and 55. The normal precipitation total for the 7 days is between 1.15 and 1.20 inches. At 1 p.m., at Indianapolis, it was partly sunny. The temperature was 59 degrees, the dew point 33, and the relative humidity 37%. The wind was southwest at 15 miles an hour, gusting to 26. The barometric pressure was 30.04 inches and falling. Around central Indiana, at Shelbyville, it was sunny, with a temperature of 59. At Muncie, it was mostly sunny, with a temperature of 60. It was partly sunny, with a temperature of 58 at Zionsville and 58 at Eagle Creek Air Park. Elsewhere across Indiana, it was sunny, with a temperature of 62 at Terre Haute and 61 at Evansville. At Bloomington, it was mostly sunny, with a temperature of 61. It was partly sunny, with a temperature of 59 at South Bend and 59 at Fort Wayne. At Lafayette, it was cloudy, with a temperature of 57. Just outside Indiana, skies ranged from mostly sunny to partly sunny. It was 53 at Chicago, 63 at Champaign, and 58 at Dayton. St. Louis reported 66, Cincinnati reported 58, and Louisville reported 60. Once again, at Indianapolis, it was 59 degrees with partly sunny skies. Now here is the hazardous weather outlook for central Indiana. For the period today and tonight, areas of frost are likely this morning. And now the extended outlook for the period Monday through Saturday. Thunderstorms are possible at times Sunday night through Tuesday. It is too soon to determine if these storms will be severe. Spotter information statement, spotter activation is not anticipated. This is NOAA All Hazards Radio KEC 74 in Indianapolis. And now a look at your forecast for Indianapolis and central Indiana. This afternoon, mostly cloudy with isolated showers. Near steady temperature in the lower 60s. Southwest winds 10 to 15 miles an hour with gusts up to 25 miles an hour. Chance of rain 20%. For tonight, partly cloudy. Not as cool with lows in the lower 50s. Southwest winds 5 to 10 miles an hour with gusts up to 20 miles an hour. Monday, partly cloudy. Isolated showers and thunderstorms through early afternoon, then scattered showers and thunderstorms late in the afternoon. Warmer with highs in the mid-70s. Southwest winds 15 to 20 miles an hour with gusts up to 30 miles an hour. Chance of rain 50%. For Monday night, a chance of thunderstorms through the late overnight. Partly cloudy with a chance of showers. Lows in the upper 50s. Southwest winds around 10 miles an hour with gusts up to 25 miles an hour. Chance of rain 50%.
Tuesday. Showers likely with a slight chance of thunderstorms through early afternoon, then showers with a chance of thunderstorms late in the afternoon. Not as warm with highs in the mid-60s. Southwest winds 10 to 15 miles an hour with gusts up to 25 miles an hour. Chance of rain 90%. Once again, the forecast for this afternoon. Mostly cloudy with isolated showers. Near steady temperature in the lower 60s. Southwest winds 10 to 15 miles an hour with gusts up to 25 miles an hour. Chance of rain 20%. Taking a look at the 3 through 7 day forecast for Indianapolis and central Indiana. For Tuesday night, mostly cloudy. Showers with a slight chance of thunderstorms through the late overnight, then a chance of showers toward daybreak. Much cooler with lows in the mid-40s. Chance of rain 90%. Wednesday, mostly cloudy with a 20% chance of showers. Highs in the upper 50s. For Wednesday night, mostly cloudy. A chance of showers through the late overnight, then a slight chance of showers toward daybreak. Lows in the lower 40s. Chance of rain 30%. Thursday, partly cloudy. A slight chance of showers through early afternoon, then a chance of showers with a slight chance of thunderstorms late in the afternoon. Highs in the lower 60s. Chance of rain 30%. For Thursday night and Friday, partly cloudy with a 20% chance of showers. Lows in the lower 40s. Highs in the mid-60s. Friday night, partly cloudy. A chance of showers through the late overnight, then a slight chance of showers toward daybreak. Lows in the upper 40s. Chance of rain 30%. For Saturday, partly cloudy through early afternoon, then clearing. Highs in the upper 60s. The 8 to 14 day outlook for Sunday, May 10th through Saturday, May 16th, calls for both temperatures and precipitation to be near normal. Normal highs for the period are between 70 and 75 degrees, and normal lows are between 50 and 55. The normal precipitation total for the 7 days is between 1.15 and 1.20 inches. At 1 p.m., at Indianapolis, it was partly sunny. The temperature was 59 degrees, the dew point 33, and the relative humidity 37%. The wind was southwest at 15 miles an hour, gusting to 26. The barometric pressure was 30.04 inches and falling. Around central Indiana, at Shelbyville, it was sunny, with a temperature of 59. At Muncie, it was mostly sunny, with a temperature of 60. It was partly sunny, with a temperature of 58 at Zionsville, and 58 at Eagle Creek Air Park. Elsewhere across Indiana, it was sunny, with a temperature of 62 at Terre Haute, and 61 at Evansville. At Bloomington, it was mostly sunny, with a temperature of 61. It was partly sunny, with a temperature of 59 at South Bend, and 59 at Fort Wayne. At Lafayette, it was cloudy, with a temperature of 57. Just outside Indiana, skies ranged from mostly sunny to partly sunny. It was 53 at Chicago, 63 at Champaign, and 58 at Dayton. St. Louis reported 66, Cincinnati reported 58, and Louisville reported 60. Once again, at Indianapolis, it was 59 degrees with partly sunny skies. This is NOAA All Hazards Radio KEC 74 in Indianapolis. And now a look at your forecast for Indianapolis and central Indiana. This afternoon, mostly cloudy with isolated showers. Near steady temperature in the lower 60s. Southwest winds 10 to 15 miles an hour with gusts up to 25 miles an hour. Chance of rain 20%. For tonight, partly cloudy. Not as cool with lows in the lower 50s. Southwest winds 5 to 10 miles an hour with gusts up to 20 miles an hour. Monday, partly cloudy. Isolated showers and thunderstorms through early afternoon, then scattered showers and thunderstorms late in the afternoon. Warmer with highs in the mid-70s. Southwest winds 15 to 20 miles an hour with gusts up to 30 miles an hour. Chance of rain 50%. For Monday night, a chance of thunderstorms through the late overnight.
partly cloudy with a chance of showers. Lows in the upper 50s. Southwest winds around 10 miles an hour with gusts up to 25 miles an hour. Chance of rain 50%. Tuesday. Showers likely with a slight chance of thunderstorms through early afternoon, then showers with a chance of thunderstorms late in the afternoon. Not as warm with highs in the mid-60s. Southwest winds 10 to 15 miles an hour with gusts up to 25 miles an hour. Chance of rain 90%. Once again, the forecast for this afternoon. Mostly cloudy with isolated showers. Near steady temperature in the lower 60s. Southwest winds 10 to 15 miles an hour with gusts up to 25 miles an hour. Chance of rain 20%. Taking a look at the 3-7 day forecast for Indianapolis and central Indiana. For Tuesday night, mostly cloudy. Showers with a slight chance of thunderstorms through the late overnight, then a chance of showers toward daybreak. Much cooler with lows in the mid-40s. Chance of rain 90%. Wednesday, mostly cloudy with a 20% chance of showers. Highs in the upper 50s. For Wednesday night, mostly cloudy. A chance of showers through the late overnight, then a slight chance of showers toward daybreak. Lows in the lower 40s. Chance of rain 30%. Thursday, partly cloudy. A slight chance of showers through early afternoon, then a chance of showers with a slight chance of thunderstorms late in the afternoon. Highs in the lower 60s. Chance of rain 30%. For Thursday night and Friday, partly cloudy with a 20% chance of showers. Lows in the lower 40s. Highs in the mid-60s. Friday night, partly cloudy. A chance of showers through the late overnight, then a slight chance of showers toward daybreak. Lows in the upper 40s. Chance of rain 30%. For Saturday, partly cloudy through early afternoon, then clearing. Highs in the upper 60s. The 8-14 day outlook for Sunday, May 10th through Saturday, May 16th, calls for both temperatures and precipitation to be near normal. Normal highs for the period are between 70 and 75 degrees, and normal lows are between 50 and 55. The normal precipitation total for the 7 days is between 1.15 and 1.20 inches. At 1 p.m., at Indianapolis, it was partly sunny. The temperature was 59 degrees, the dew point 33, and the relative humidity 37%. The wind was southwest at 15 miles an hour, gusting to 26. The barometric pressure was 30.04 inches and falling. Around central Indiana, at Shelbyville, it was sunny, with a temperature of 59. At Muncie, it was mostly sunny, with a temperature of 60. It was partly sunny, with a temperature of 58 at Zionsville, and 58 at Eagle Creek Air Park. Elsewhere across Indiana, it was sunny, with a temperature of 62 at Terre Haute, and 61 at Evansville. At Bloomington, it was mostly sunny, with a temperature of 61. It was partly sunny, with a temperature of 59 at South Bend, and 59 at Fort Wayne. At Lafayette, it was cloudy, with a temperature of 57. Just outside Indiana, skies ranged from mostly sunny to partly sunny. It was 53 at Chicago, 63 at Champaign, and 58 at Dayton. St. Louis reported 66, Cincinnati reported 58, and Louisville reported 60. Once again, at Indianapolis, it was 59 degrees with partly sunny skies. The current time is 2:08 p.m. Eastern Daylight Time. This is NOAA All Hazards Radio KEC 74 in Indianapolis. And now a look at your forecast for Indianapolis and central Indiana. This afternoon, mostly cloudy with isolated showers. Near steady temperature in the lower 60s. Southwest winds 10 to 15 miles an hour with gusts up to 25 miles an hour. Chance of rain 20%. For tonight, partly cloudy. Not as cool with lows in the lower 50s. Southwest winds 5 to 10 miles an hour with gusts up to 20 miles an hour. Monday, partly cloudy. Isolated showers and thunderstorms through early afternoon, then scattered showers and thunderstorms late in the afternoon.
warmer with highs in the mid-70s. Southwest winds 15 to 20 miles an hour with gusts up to 30 miles an hour. Chance of rain 50%. For Monday night, a chance of thunderstorms through the late overnight. Partly cloudy with a chance of showers. Lows in the upper 50s. Southwest winds around 10 miles an hour with gusts up to 25 miles an hour. Chance of rain 50%. Tuesday, showers likely with a slight chance of thunderstorms through early afternoon, then showers with a chance of thunderstorms late in the afternoon. Not as warm with highs in the mid-60s. Southwest winds 10 to 15 miles an hour with gusts up to 25 miles an hour. Chance of rain 90%. Once again, the forecast for this afternoon. Mostly cloudy with isolated showers. Near steady temperature in the lower 60s. Southwest winds 10 to 15 miles an hour with gusts up to 25 miles an hour. Chance of rain 20%. Taking a look at the 3 through 7 day forecast for Indianapolis and central Indiana. For Tuesday night, mostly cloudy. Showers with a slight chance of thunderstorms through the late overnight, then a chance of showers toward daybreak. Much cooler with lows in the mid-40s. Chance of rain 90%. Wednesday, mostly cloudy with a 20% chance of showers. Highs in the upper 50s. For Wednesday night, mostly cloudy. A chance of showers through the late overnight, then a slight chance of showers toward daybreak. Lows in the lower 40s. Chance of rain 30%. Thursday, partly cloudy. A slight chance of showers through early afternoon, then a chance of showers with a slight chance of thunderstorms late in the afternoon. Highs in the lower 60s. Chance of rain 30%. For Thursday night and Friday, partly cloudy with a 20% chance of showers. Lows in the lower 40s. Highs in the mid-60s. Friday night, partly cloudy. A chance of showers through the late overnight, then a slight chance of showers toward daybreak. Lows in the upper 40s. Chance of rain 30%. For Saturday, partly cloudy through early afternoon, then clearing. Highs in the upper 60s. The 8 to 14 day outlook for Sunday, May 10th through Saturday, May 16th, calls for both temperatures and precipitation to be near normal. Normal highs for the period are between 70 and 75 degrees, and normal lows are between 50 and 55. The normal precipitation total for the 7 days is between 1.15 and 1.20 inches. At 2 p.m. at Indianapolis, it was partly sunny. The temperature was 58 degrees, the dew point 35, and the relative humidity 42%. The wind was southwest at 20 miles an hour, gusting to 28. The barometric pressure was 30.02 inches and falling. Around central Indiana, it was partly sunny, with a temperature of 61 at Muncie and 59 at Shelbyville. It was cloudy, with a temperature of 56 at Zionsville and 59 at Eagle Creek Air Park. Elsewhere across Indiana, it was sunny, with a temperature of 62 at Bloomington and 63 at Evansville. At Terre Haute, it was mostly sunny, with a temperature of 62. It was partly sunny, with a temperature of 58 at South Bend and 59 at Lafayette. At Fort Wayne, it was cloudy, with a temperature of 60. Just outside Indiana, skies ranged from mostly sunny to partly sunny. It was 55 at Chicago, 62 at Champaign, and 60 at Dayton. St. Louis reported 68, Cincinnati reported 59, and Louisville reported 62. Once again, at Indianapolis, it was 58 degrees with partly sunny skies. This is NOAA All Hazards Radio KEC 74 in Indianapolis. And now a look at your forecast for Indianapolis and central Indiana. This afternoon, mostly cloudy with isolated showers. Near steady temperature in the lower 60s. Southwest winds 10 to 15 miles an hour with gusts up to 25 miles an hour. Chance of rain 20%. For tonight, partly cloudy. Not as cool with lows in the lower 50s. Southwest winds 5 to 10 miles an hour with gusts up to 20 miles an hour. Monday, partly cloudy.
Isolated showers and thunderstorms through early afternoon, then scattered showers and thunderstorms late in the afternoon. Warmer with highs in the mid-70s. Southwest winds 15 to 20 miles an hour with gusts up to 30 miles an hour. Chance of rain 50%. For Monday night, a chance of thunderstorms through the late overnight. Partly cloudy with a chance of showers. Lows in the upper 50s. Southwest winds around 10 miles an hour with gusts up to 25 miles an hour. Chance of rain 50%. Tuesday. Showers likely with a slight chance of thunderstorms through early afternoon, then showers with a chance of thunderstorms late in the afternoon. Not as warm with highs in the mid-60s. Southwest winds 10 to 15 miles an hour with gusts up to 25 miles an hour. Chance of rain 90%. Once again, the forecast for this afternoon. Mostly cloudy with isolated showers. Near steady temperature in the lower 60s. Southwest winds 10 to 15 miles an hour with gusts up to 25 miles an hour. Chance of rain 20%. Taking a look at the 3 through 7 day forecast for Indianapolis and central Indiana. For Tuesday night, mostly cloudy. Showers with a slight chance of thunderstorms through the late overnight, then a chance of showers toward daybreak. Much cooler with lows in the mid-40s. Chance of rain 90%. Wednesday, mostly cloudy with a 20% chance of showers. Highs in the upper 50s. For Wednesday night, mostly cloudy. A chance of showers through the late overnight, then a slight chance of showers toward daybreak. Lows in the lower 40s. Chance of rain 30%. Thursday, partly cloudy. A slight chance of showers through early afternoon, then a chance of showers with a slight chance of thunderstorms late in the afternoon. Highs in the lower 60s. Chance of rain 30%. For Thursday night and Friday, partly cloudy with a 20% chance of showers. Lows in the lower 40s. Highs in the mid-60s. Friday night, partly cloudy. A chance of showers through the late overnight, then a slight chance of showers toward daybreak. Lows in the upper 40s. Chance of rain 30%. For Saturday, partly cloudy through early afternoon, then clearing. Highs in the upper 60s. The 8 to 14 day outlook for Sunday, May 10th through Saturday, May 16th, calls for both temperatures and precipitation to be near normal. Normal highs for the period are between 70 and 75 degrees, and normal lows are between 50 and 55. The normal precipitation total for the 7 days is between 1.15 and 1.20 inches. Now here is the hazardous weather outlook for central Indiana. For the period today and tonight, areas of frost are likely this morning. And now the extended outlook for the period Monday through Saturday. Thunderstorms are possible at times Sunday night through Tuesday. It is too soon to determine if these storms will be severe. Spotter information statement, spotter activation is not anticipated. At 2 p.m. at Indianapolis, it was partly sunny. The temperature was 58 degrees, the dew point 35, and the relative humidity 42%. The wind was southwest at 20 miles an hour, gusting to 28. The barometric pressure was 30.02 inches and falling. Around central Indiana, it was partly sunny, with a temperature of 61 at Muncie and 59 at Shelbyville. It was cloudy, with a temperature of 56 at Zionsville and 59 at Eagle Creek Air Park. Elsewhere across Indiana, it was sunny, with a temperature of 62 at Bloomington and 63 at Evansville. At Terre Haute, it was mostly sunny, with a temperature of 62. It was partly sunny, with a temperature of 58 at South Bend and 59 at Lafayette. At Fort Wayne, it was cloudy, with a temperature of 60. Just outside Indiana, skies ranged from mostly sunny to partly sunny. It was 55 at Chicago, 62 at Champaign, and 60 at Dayton. St. Louis reported 68, Cincinnati reported 59, and Louisville reported 62. Once again, at Indianapolis, it was 58 degrees with partly sunny skies. This is NOAA All Hazards Radio KEC 74 in Indianapolis.
And now we'll look at your forecast for Indianapolis and central Indiana. This afternoon, mostly cloudy with isolated showers. Near steady temperature in the lower 60s.

Late in the afternoon. Warmer with highs in the mid-70s. Southwest winds 15 to 20 miles an hour with gusts up to 30 miles an hour. Chance of rain 50%. For Monday night. A chance of thunderstorms through the late overnight. Partly cloudy with a chance of showers. Lows in the upper 50s. Southwest winds around 10 miles an hour with gusts up to 25 miles an hour. Chance of rain 50%. Tuesday. Showers likely with a slight chance of thunderstorms through early afternoon, then showers with a chance of thunderstorms late in the afternoon. Not as warm with highs in the mid-60s. Southwest winds 10 to 15 miles an hour with gusts up to 25 miles an hour. Chance of rain 90%. Once again, the forecast for this afternoon. Mostly cloudy with isolated showers. Near steady temperature in the lower 60s. Southwest winds 10 to 15 miles an hour with gusts up to 25 miles an hour. Chance of rain 20%. Taking a look at the 3 through 7 day forecast for Indianapolis and central Indiana. For Tuesday night, mostly cloudy. Showers with a slight chance of thunderstorms through the late overnight, then a chance of showers toward daybreak. Much cooler with lows in the mid-40s. Chance of rain 90%. Wednesday. Mostly cloudy with a 20% chance of showers. Highs in the upper 50s. For Wednesday night. Mostly cloudy. A chance of showers through the late overnight, then a slight chance of showers toward daybreak. Lows in the lower 40s. Chance of rain 30%. Thursday. Partly cloudy. A slight chance of showers through early afternoon, then a chance of showers with a slight chance of thunderstorms late in the afternoon. Highs in the lower 60s. Chance of rain 30%. For Thursday night and Friday. Partly cloudy with a 20% chance of showers. Lows in the lower 40s. Highs in the mid-60s. Friday night. Partly cloudy. A chance of showers through the late overnight, then a slight chance of showers toward daybreak. Lows in the upper 40s. Chance of rain 30%. For Saturday, partly cloudy through early afternoon, then clearing. Highs in the upper 60s. The 8 to 14 day outlook for Sunday, May 10th through Saturday, May 16th, calls for both temperatures and precipitation to be near normal. Normal highs for the period are between 70 and 75 degrees, and normal lows are between 50 and 55. The normal precipitation total for the 7 days is between 1.15 and 1.20 inches. At 2 p.m., at Indianapolis, it was partly sunny. The temperature was 58 degrees, the dew point 35, and the relative humidity 42%. The wind was southwest at 20 miles an hour, gusting to 28. The barometric pressure was 30.02 inches and falling. Around central Indiana, it was partly sunny, with a temperature of 61 at Muncie and 59 at Shelbyville. It was cloudy, with a temperature of 56 at Zionsville and 59 at Eagle Creek Air Park. Elsewhere across Indiana, it was sunny, with a temperature of 62 at Bloomington and 63 at Evansville. At Terre Haute, it was mostly sunny, with a temperature of 62. It was partly sunny, with a temperature of 58 at South Bend and 59 at Lafayette. At Fort Wayne, it was cloudy, with a temperature of 60. Just outside Indiana, skies ranged from mostly sunny to partly sunny. It was 55 at Chicago, 62 at Champaign, and 60 at Dayton. St. Louis reported 68, Cincinnati reported 59, and Louisville reported 62. Once again, at Indianapolis, it was 58 degrees with partly sunny skies. The current time is 2:24 p.m. Eastern Daylight Time. This is NOAA All Hazards Radio KEC 74 in Indianapolis. And now a look at your forecast for Indianapolis and central Indiana. This afternoon, mostly cloudy with isolated showers. Near steady temperature in the lower 60s. Southwest winds 10 to 15 miles an hour with gusts up to 25 miles an hour. Chance of rain 20%. For tonight, partly cloudy. Not as cool with lows in the lower 50s. Southwest winds 5 to

10 miles an hour with gusts up to 20 miles an hour. Monday, partly cloudy. Isolated showers and thunderstorms through early afternoon, then scattered showers and thunderstorms late in the afternoon. Warmer with highs in the mid-70s. Southwest winds 15 to 20 miles an hour with gusts up to 30 miles an hour. Chance of rain 50%. For Monday night, a chance of thunderstorms through the late overnight. Partly cloudy with a chance of showers. Lows in the upper 50s. Southwest winds around 10 miles an hour with gusts up to 25 miles an hour. Chance of rain 50%. Tuesday. Showers likely with a slight chance of thunderstorms through early afternoon, then showers with a chance of thunderstorms late in the afternoon. Not as warm with highs in the mid-60s. Southwest winds 10 to 15 miles an hour with gusts up to 25 miles an hour. Chance of rain 90%. Once again, the forecast for this afternoon. Mostly cloudy with isolated showers. Near steady temperature in the lower 60s. Southwest winds 10 to 15 miles an hour with gusts up to 25 miles an hour. Chance of rain 20%. Taking a look at the 3-through-7-day forecast for Indianapolis and central Indiana. For Tuesday night, mostly cloudy. Showers with a slight chance of thunderstorms through the late overnight, then a chance of showers toward daybreak. Much cooler with lows in the mid-40s. Chance of rain 90%. Wednesday. Mostly cloudy with a 20% chance of showers. Highs in the upper 50s. For Wednesday night. Mostly cloudy. A chance of showers through the late overnight, then a slight chance of showers toward daybreak. Lows in the lower 40s. Chance of rain 30%. Thursday. Partly cloudy. A slight chance of showers through early afternoon, then a chance of showers with a slight chance of thunderstorms late in the afternoon. Highs in the lower 60s. Chance of rain 30%. For Thursday night and Friday. Partly cloudy with a 20% chance of showers. Lows in the lower 40s. Highs in the mid-60s. Friday night. Partly cloudy. A chance of showers through the late overnight, then a slight chance of showers toward daybreak. Lows in the upper 40s. Chance of rain 30%. For Saturday, partly cloudy through early afternoon, then clearing. Highs in the upper 60s. The 8 to 14 day outlook for Sunday, May 10th through Saturday, May 16th, calls for both temperatures and precipitation to be near normal. Normal highs for the period are between 70 and 75 degrees, and normal lows are between 50 and 55. The normal precipitation total for the 7 days is between 1.15 and 1.20 inches. The ultraviolet index for Indianapolis on Monday will be 7. The Environmental Protection Agency categorizes an index of 7 as high exposure to ultraviolet radiation. At 2 p.m. at Indianapolis, it was partly sunny. The temperature was 58 degrees, the dew point 35, and the relative humidity 42%. The wind was southwest at 20 miles an hour, gusting to 28. The barometric pressure was 30.02 inches and falling. Around central Indiana, it was partly sunny, with a temperature of 61 at Muncie and 59 at Shelbyville. It was cloudy, with a temperature of 56 at Zionsville and 59 at Eagle Creek Air Park. Elsewhere across Indiana, it was sunny, with a temperature of 62 at Bloomington and 63 at Evansville. At Terre Haute, it was mostly sunny, with a temperature of 62. It was partly sunny, with a temperature of 58 at South Bend and 59 at Lafayette. At Fort Wayne, it was cloudy, with a temperature of 60. Just outside Indiana, skies ranged from mostly sunny to partly sunny. It was 55 at Chicago, 62 at Champaign, and 60 at Dayton. St. Louis reported 68, Cincinnati reported 59, and Louisville reported 62. Once again, at Indianapolis it was 58 degrees with partly sunny skies. This is NOAA All Hazards Radio KEC 74 in Indianapolis. And now a look at your forecast for Indianapolis and central Indiana. This afternoon, mostly cloudy with isolated showers.
near steady temperature in the lower 60s. Southwest winds 10 to 15 miles an hour with gusts up to 25 miles an hour. Chance of rain 20%. For tonight, partly cloudy. Not as cool with lows in the lower 50s. Southwest winds 5 to 10 miles an hour with gusts up to 20 miles an hour. Monday, partly cloudy. Isolated showers and thunderstorms through early afternoon, then scattered showers and thunderstorms late in the afternoon. Warmer with highs in the mid-70s. Southwest winds 15 to 20 miles an hour with gusts up to 30 miles an hour. Chance of rain 50%. For Monday night, a chance of thunderstorms through the late overnight. Partly cloudy with a chance of showers. Lows in the upper 50s. Southwest winds around 10 miles an hour with gusts up to 25 miles an hour. Chance of rain 50%. Tuesday. Showers likely with a slight chance of thunderstorms through early afternoon, then showers with a chance of thunderstorms late in the afternoon. Not as warm with highs in the mid-60s. Southwest winds 10 to 15 miles an hour with gusts up to 25 miles an hour. Chance of rain 90%. Once again, the forecast for this afternoon. Mostly cloudy with isolated showers. Near steady temperature in the lower 60s. Southwest winds 10 to 15 miles an hour with gusts up to 25 miles an hour. Chance of rain 20%. And now a look at your forecast for Indianapolis and central Indiana. Tonight, partly cloudy, then becoming mostly cloudy late this afternoon, then becoming partly cloudy. Isolated showers this afternoon. Not as cool with lows in the lower 50s. Southwest winds 10 to 15 miles an hour. Gusts up to 25 miles an hour. Chance of rain 20%. For Monday, partly cloudy. Isolated showers and thunderstorms through early afternoon, then scattered showers and thunderstorms late in the afternoon. Warmer with highs in the mid-70s. Southwest winds 15 to 20 miles an hour with gusts up to 30 miles an hour. Chance of rain 50%. Monday night. A chance of thunderstorms through the late overnight. Showers likely. Lows in the upper 50s. Southwest winds 10 to 15 miles an hour with gusts up to 25 miles an hour. Chance of rain 70%. For Tuesday, showers. A slight chance of thunderstorms through early afternoon, then a chance of thunderstorms late in the afternoon. Not as warm with highs in the mid-60s. Southwest winds 10 to 15 miles an hour, becoming west late in the afternoon. Gusts up to 25 miles an hour. Chance of rain near 100%. Once again, the forecast for tonight. Partly cloudy, then becoming mostly cloudy late this afternoon, then becoming partly cloudy. Isolated showers this afternoon. Not as cool with lows in the lower 50s. Southwest winds 10 to 15 miles an hour. Gusts up to 25 miles an hour. Chance of rain 20%. Taking a look at the 3 through 7 day forecast for Indianapolis and central Indiana. Tuesday night. Mostly cloudy with showers through the late overnight, then partly cloudy with a chance of showers toward daybreak. Cooler with lows in the mid-40s. North winds 5 to 10 miles an hour with gusts up to 20 miles an hour. Chance of rain 90%. For Wednesday, partly cloudy. A slight chance of showers late in the afternoon. Highs in the upper 50s. Chance of rain 20%. Wednesday night, partly cloudy with a slight chance of showers through the late overnight, then mostly cloudy toward daybreak. Lows in the lower 40s. Chance of rain 20%. For Thursday, partly cloudy. A slight chance of showers late in the afternoon. Highs in the upper 50s. Chance of rain 20%. Thursday night. Partly cloudy through the late overnight, then clearing. Lows in the mid-40s. For Friday and Friday night. Partly cloudy with a 30% chance of showers. Highs in the lower 60s. Lows in the upper 40s. Saturday. Mostly sunny through early afternoon, then partly cloudy with a slight chance of showers late in the afternoon.
highs in the upper 60s. Chance of rain 20%. For Saturday night, mostly clear through the late overnight, then becoming partly cloudy. Lows around 50. Sunday, mostly sunny through early afternoon, then partly cloudy with a chance of showers late in the afternoon. Highs in the lower 70s. Chance of rain 30%. The 8 to 14 day outlook for Sunday, May 10th through Saturday, May 16th, calls for both temperatures and precipitation to be near normal. Normal highs for the period are between 70 and 75 degrees, and normal lows are between 50 and 55. The normal precipitation total for the 7 days is between 1.15 and 1.20 inches. The ultraviolet index for Indianapolis on Monday will be 7. The Environmental Protection Agency categorizes an index of 7 as high exposure to ultraviolet radiation. At 2 p.m. at Indianapolis, it was partly sunny. The temperature was 58 degrees, the dew point 35, and the relative humidity 42%. The wind was southwest at 20 miles an hour, gusting to 28. The barometric pressure was 30.02 inches and falling. Around central Indiana, it was partly sunny, with a temperature of 61 at Muncie and 59 at Shelbyville. It was cloudy, with a temperature of 56 at Zionsville and 59 at Eagle Creek Air Park. Elsewhere across Indiana, it was sunny, with a temperature of 62 at Bloomington and 63 at Evansville. At Terre Haute, it was mostly sunny, with a temperature of 62. It was partly sunny, with a temperature of 58 at South Bend and 59 at Lafayette. At Fort Wayne, it was cloudy, with a temperature of 60. Just outside Indiana, skies ranged from mostly sunny to partly sunny. It was 55 at Chicago, 62 at Champaign, and 60 at Dayton. St. Louis reported 68, Cincinnati reported 59, and Louisville reported 62. Once again, at Indianapolis, it was 58 degrees with partly sunny skies. Now here is the hazardous weather outlook for central Indiana. For the period today and tonight, areas of frost are likely this morning. And now the extended outlook for the period Monday through Saturday. Thunderstorms are possible at times Sunday night through Tuesday. It is too soon to determine if these storms will be severe. Spotter information statement. Spotter activation is not anticipated. This is NOAA All Hazards Radio KEC 74 in Indianapolis. And now a look at your forecast for Indianapolis and central Indiana. Tonight, partly cloudy, then becoming mostly cloudy late this afternoon, then becoming partly cloudy. Isolated showers this afternoon. Not as cool with lows in the lower 50s. Southwest winds 10 to 15 miles an hour. Gusts up to 25 miles an hour. Chance of rain 20%. For Monday, partly cloudy. Isolated showers and thunderstorms through early afternoon, then scattered showers and thunderstorms late in the afternoon. Warmer with highs in the mid-70s. Southwest winds 15 to 20 miles an hour with gusts up to 30 miles an hour. Chance of rain 50%. Monday night, a chance of thunderstorms through the late overnight. Showers likely. Lows in the upper 50s. Southwest winds 10 to 15 miles an hour with gusts up to 25 miles an hour. Chance of rain 70%. For Tuesday, showers. A slight chance of thunderstorms through early afternoon, then a chance of thunderstorms late in the afternoon. Not as warm with highs in the mid-60s. Southwest winds 10 to 15 miles an hour, becoming west late in the afternoon. Gusts up to 25 miles an hour. Chance of rain near 100%. Once again, the forecast for tonight. Partly cloudy, then becoming mostly cloudy late this afternoon, then becoming partly cloudy. Isolated showers this afternoon. Not as cool with lows in the lower 50s. Southwest winds 10 to 15 miles an hour. Gusts up to 25 miles an hour. Chance of rain 20%. The current time is 2:39 p.m. Eastern Daylight Time. Taking a look at the 3 through 7 day forecast for Indianapolis and central Indiana. Tuesday night,
mostly cloudy with showers through the late overnight, then partly cloudy with a chance of showers toward daybreak. Cooler with lows in the mid-40s. North winds 5 to 10 miles an hour with gusts up to 20 miles an hour. Chance of rain 90%. For Wednesday, partly cloudy. A slight chance of showers late in the afternoon. Highs in the upper 50s. Chance of rain 20%. Wednesday night, partly cloudy with a slight chance of showers through the late overnight, then mostly cloudy toward daybreak. Lows in the lower 40s. Chance of rain 20%. For Thursday, partly cloudy. A slight chance of showers late in the afternoon. Highs in the upper 50s. Chance of rain 20%. Thursday night, partly cloudy through the late overnight, then clearing. Lows in the mid-40s. For Friday and Friday night, partly cloudy with a 30% chance of showers. Highs in the lower 60s. Lows in the upper 40s. Saturday, mostly sunny through early afternoon, then partly cloudy with a slight chance of showers late in the afternoon. Highs in the upper 60s. Chance of rain 20%. For Saturday night, mostly clear through the late overnight, then becoming partly cloudy. Lows around 50. Sunday, mostly sunny through early afternoon, then partly cloudy with a chance of showers late in the afternoon. Highs in the lower 70s. Chance of rain 30%. The 8 to 14 day outlook for Sunday, May 10th through Saturday, May 16th, calls for both temperatures and precipitation to be near normal. Normal highs for the period are between 70 and 75 degrees, and normal lows are between 50 and 55. The normal precipitation total for the 7 days is between 1.15 and 1.20 inches. The ultraviolet index for Indianapolis on Monday will be 7. The Environmental Protection Agency categorizes an index of 7 as high exposure to ultraviolet radiation. At 2 p.m. at Indianapolis, it was partly sunny. The temperature was 58 degrees, the dew point 35, and the relative humidity 42%. The wind was southwest at 20 miles an hour, gusting to 28. The barometric pressure was 30.02 inches and falling. Around central Indiana, it was partly sunny, with a temperature of 61 at Muncie and 59 at Shelbyville. It was cloudy, with a temperature of 56 at Zionsville and 59 at Eagle Creek Air Park. Elsewhere across Indiana, it was sunny, with a temperature of 62 at Bloomington and 63 at Evansville. At Terre Haute, it was mostly sunny, with a temperature of 62. It was partly sunny, with a temperature of 58 at South Bend and 59 at Lafayette. At Fort Wayne, it was cloudy, with a temperature of 60. Just outside Indiana, skies ranged from mostly sunny to partly sunny. It was 55 at Chicago, 62 at Champaign, and 60 at Dayton. St. Louis reported 68, Cincinnati reported 59, and Louisville reported 62. Once again, at Indianapolis, it was 58 degrees with partly sunny skies. This is NOAA All Hazards Radio KEC 74 in Indianapolis. And now a look at your forecast for Indianapolis and central Indiana. Tonight, partly cloudy, then becoming mostly cloudy late this afternoon, then becoming partly cloudy. Isolated showers this afternoon. Not as cool with lows in the lower 50s. Southwest winds 10 to 15 miles an hour. Gusts up to 25 miles an hour. Chance of rain 20%. For Monday, partly cloudy. Isolated showers and thunderstorms through early afternoon, then scattered showers and thunderstorms late in the afternoon. Warmer with highs in the mid-70s. Southwest winds 15 to 20 miles an hour with gusts up to 30 miles an hour. Chance of rain 50%. Monday night, a chance of thunderstorms through the late overnight. Showers likely. Lows in the upper 50s. Southwest winds 10 to 15 miles an hour with gusts up to 25 miles an hour. Chance of rain 70%. For Tuesday, showers. A slight chance of thunderstorms through early afternoon, then a chance of thunderstorms late in the afternoon. Not as warm with highs in the mid-60s.
southwest winds 10 to 15 miles an hour, becoming west late in the afternoon. Gusts up to 25 miles an hour. Chance of rain near 100%. Once again, the forecast for tonight. Partly cloudy, then becoming mostly cloudy late this afternoon, then becoming partly cloudy. Isolated showers this afternoon. Not as cool with lows in the lower 50s. Southwest winds 10 to 15 miles an hour. Gusts up to 25 miles an hour. Chance of rain 20%. Taking a look at the 3-7 day forecast for Indianapolis and central Indiana. Tuesday night. Mostly cloudy with showers through the late overnight, then partly cloudy with a chance of showers toward daybreak. Cooler with lows in the mid-40s. North winds 5 to 10 miles an hour with gusts up to 20 miles an hour. Chance of rain 90%. For Wednesday, partly cloudy. A slight chance of showers late in the afternoon. Highs in the upper 50s. Chance of rain 20%. Wednesday night, partly cloudy with a slight chance of showers through the late overnight, then mostly cloudy toward daybreak. Lows in the lower 40s. Chance of rain 20%. For Thursday, partly cloudy. A slight chance of showers late in the afternoon. Highs in the upper 50s. Chance of rain 20%. Thursday night, partly cloudy through the late overnight, then clearing. Lows in the mid-40s. For Friday and Friday night, partly cloudy with a 30% chance of showers. Highs in the lower 60s. Lows in the upper 40s. Saturday, mostly sunny through early afternoon, then partly cloudy with a slight chance of showers late in the afternoon. Highs in the upper 60s. Chance of rain 20%. For Saturday night, mostly clear through the late overnight, then becoming partly cloudy. Lows around 50. Sunday, mostly sunny through early afternoon, then partly cloudy with a chance of showers late in the afternoon. Highs in the lower 70s. Chance of rain 30%. The 8 to 14 day outlook for Sunday, May 10th through Saturday, May 16th, calls for both temperatures and precipitation to be near normal. Normal highs for the period are between 70 and 75 degrees, and normal lows are between 50 and 55. The normal precipitation total for the 7 days is between 1.15 and 1.20 inches. The ultraviolet index for Indianapolis on Monday will be 7. The Environmental Protection Agency categorizes an index of 7 as high exposure to ultraviolet radiation. At 2 p.m. at Indianapolis, it was partly sunny. The temperature was 58 degrees, the dew point 35, and the relative humidity 42%. The wind was southwest at 20 miles an hour, gusting to 28. The barometric pressure was 30.02 inches and falling. Around central Indiana, it was partly sunny, with a temperature of 61 at Muncie and 59 at Shelbyville. It was cloudy, with a temperature of 56 at Zionsville and 59 at Eagle Creek Air Park. Elsewhere across Indiana, it was sunny, with a temperature of 62 at Bloomington and 63 at Evansville. At Terre Haute, it was mostly sunny, with a temperature of 62. It was partly sunny, with a temperature of 58 at South Bend and 59 at Lafayette. At Fort Wayne, it was cloudy, with a temperature of 60. Just outside Indiana, skies ranged from mostly sunny to partly sunny. It was 55 at Chicago, 62 at Champaign, and 60 at Dayton. St. Louis reported 68, Cincinnati reported 59, and Louisville reported 62. Once again, at Indianapolis, it was 58 degrees with partly sunny skies. This is NOAA All Hazards Radio KEC 74 in Indianapolis. And now a look at your forecast for Indianapolis and central Indiana. Tonight, partly cloudy, then becoming mostly cloudy late this afternoon, then becoming partly cloudy. Isolated showers this afternoon. Not as cool with lows in the lower 50s. Southwest winds 10 to 15 miles an hour. Gusts up to 25 miles an hour. Chance of rain 20%. For Monday, partly cloudy. Isolated showers and thunderstorms through early afternoon,
then scattered showers and thunderstorms late in the afternoon. Warmer with highs in the mid-70s. Southwest winds 15 to 20 miles an hour with gusts up to 30 miles an hour. Chance of rain 50%. Monday night. A chance of thunderstorms through the late overnight. Showers likely. Lows in the upper 50s. Southwest winds 10 to 15 miles an hour with gusts up to 25 miles an hour. Chance of rain 70%. For Tuesday. Showers. A slight chance of thunderstorms through early afternoon, then a chance of thunderstorms late in the afternoon. Not as warm with highs in the mid-60s. Southwest winds 10 to 15 miles an hour, becoming west late in the afternoon. Gusts up to 25 miles an hour. Chance of rain near 100%. Once again, the forecast for tonight. Partly cloudy, then becoming mostly cloudy late this afternoon, then becoming partly cloudy. Isolated showers this afternoon. Not as cool with lows in the lower 50s. Southwest winds 10 to 15 miles an hour. Gusts up to 25 miles an hour. Chance of rain 20%. Taking a look at the 3-7 day forecast for Indianapolis and central Indiana. Tuesday night. Mostly cloudy with showers through the late overnight, then partly cloudy with a chance of showers toward daybreak. Cooler with lows in the mid-40s. North winds 5 to 10 miles an hour with gusts up to 20 miles an hour. Chance of rain 90%. For Wednesday, partly cloudy. A slight chance of showers late in the afternoon. Highs in the upper 50s. Chance of rain 20%. Wednesday night, partly cloudy with a slight chance of showers through the late overnight, then mostly cloudy toward daybreak. Lows in the lower 40s. Chance of rain 20%. For Thursday, partly cloudy. A slight chance of showers late in the afternoon. Highs in the upper 50s. Chance of rain 20%. Thursday night, partly cloudy through the late overnight, then clearing. Lows in the mid-40s. For Friday and Friday night, partly cloudy with a 30% chance of showers. Highs in the lower 60s. Lows in the upper 40s. Saturday, mostly sunny through early afternoon, then partly cloudy with a slight chance of showers late in the afternoon. Highs in the upper 60s. Chance of rain 20%. For Saturday night, mostly clear through the late overnight, then becoming partly cloudy. Lows around 50. Sunday, mostly sunny through early afternoon, then partly cloudy with a chance of showers late in the afternoon. Highs in the lower 70s. Chance of rain 30%. The 8 to 14 day outlook for Sunday, May 10th through Saturday, May 16th, calls for both temperatures and precipitation to be near normal. Normal highs for the period are between 70 and 75 degrees, and normal lows are between 50 and 55. The normal precipitation total for the 7 days is between 1.15 and 1.20 inches. The current time is 2:53 p.m. Eastern Daylight Time. The ultraviolet index for Indianapolis on Monday will be 7. The Environmental Protection Agency categorizes an index of 7 as high exposure to ultraviolet radiation. At 2 p.m. at Indianapolis, it was partly sunny. The temperature was 58 degrees, the dew point 35, and the relative humidity 42%. The wind was southwest at 20 miles an hour, gusting to 28. The barometric pressure was 30.02 inches and falling. Around central Indiana, it was partly sunny, with a temperature of 61 at Muncie and 59 at Shelbyville. It was cloudy, with a temperature of 56 at Zionsville and 59 at Eagle Creek Air Park. Elsewhere across Indiana, it was sunny, with a temperature of 62 at Bloomington and 63 at Evansville. At Terre Haute, it was mostly sunny, with a temperature of 62. It was partly sunny, with a temperature of 58 at South Bend and 59 at Lafayette. At Fort Wayne, it was cloudy, with a temperature of 60. Just outside Indiana, skies ranged from mostly sunny to partly sunny. It was 55 at Chicago, 62 at Champaign, and 60 at Dayton. St. Louis reported 68,
Cincinnati reported 59 and Louisville reported 62. Once again, at Indianapolis it was 58 degrees with partly sunny skies. This is NOAA All Hazards Radio KEC 74 in Indianapolis. And now a look at your forecast for Indianapolis and central Indiana. Tonight, partly cloudy, then becoming mostly cloudy late this afternoon, then becoming partly cloudy. Isolated showers this afternoon. Not as cool with lows in the lower 50s. Southwest winds 10 to 15 miles an hour. Gusts up to 25 miles an hour. Chance of rain 20%. For Monday, partly cloudy. Isolated showers and thunderstorms through early afternoon, then scattered showers and thunderstorms late in the afternoon. Warmer with highs in the mid-70s. Southwest winds 15 to 20 miles an hour with gusts up to 30 miles an hour. Chance of rain 50%. Monday night, a chance of thunderstorms through the late overnight. Showers likely. Lows in the upper 50s. Southwest winds 10 to 15 miles an hour with gusts up to 25 miles an hour. Chance of rain 70%. For Tuesday, showers. A slight chance of thunderstorms through early afternoon, then a chance of thunderstorms late in the afternoon. Not as warm with highs in the mid-60s. Southwest winds 10 to 15 miles an hour, becoming west late in the afternoon. Gusts up to 25 miles an hour. Chance of rain near 100%. Once again, the forecast for tonight. Partly cloudy, then becoming mostly cloudy late this afternoon, then becoming partly cloudy. Isolated showers this afternoon. Not as cool with lows in the lower 50s. Southwest winds 10 to 15 miles an hour. Gusts up to 25 miles an hour. Chance of rain 20%. Taking a look at the 3 through 7 day forecast for Indianapolis and central Indiana. Tuesday night, mostly cloudy with showers through the late overnight, then partly cloudy with a chance of showers toward daybreak. Cooler with lows in the mid-40s. North winds 5 to 10 miles an hour with gusts up to 20 miles an hour. Chance of rain 90%. For Wednesday, partly cloudy. A slight chance of showers late in the afternoon. Highs in the upper 50s. Chance of rain 20%. Wednesday night, partly cloudy with a slight chance of showers through the late overnight, then mostly cloudy toward daybreak. Lows in the lower 40s. Chance of rain 20%. For Thursday, partly cloudy. A slight chance of showers late in the afternoon. Highs in the upper 50s. Chance of rain 20%. Thursday night, partly cloudy through the late overnight, then clearing. Lows in the mid-40s. For Friday and Friday night, partly cloudy with a 30% chance of showers. Highs in the lower 60s. Lows in the upper 40s. Saturday, mostly sunny through early afternoon, then partly cloudy with a slight chance of showers late in the afternoon. Highs in the upper 60s. Chance of rain 20%. For Saturday night, mostly clear through the late overnight, then becoming partly cloudy. Lows around 50. Sunday, mostly sunny through early afternoon, then partly cloudy with a chance of showers late in the afternoon. Highs in the lower 70s. Chance of rain 30%. Now here is the hazardous weather outlook for central Indiana. For the period today and tonight, areas of frost are likely this morning. And now the extended outlook for the period Monday through Saturday. Thunderstorms are possible at times Sunday night through Tuesday. It is too soon to determine if these storms will be severe. Spotter information statement, spotter activation is not anticipated. The 8 to 14 day outlook for Sunday, May 10th through Saturday, May 16th, calls for both temperatures and precipitation to be near normal. Normal highs for the period are between 70 and 75 degrees, and normal lows are between 50 and 55. The normal precipitation total for the 7 days is between 1.15 and 1.20 inches. The ultraviolet index for Indianapolis on Monday will be 7.
The Environmental Protection Agency categorizes an index of 7 as high exposure to ultraviolet radiation. At 2 p.m. at Indianapolis, it was partly sunny. The temperature was 58 degrees, the dew point 35, and the relative humidity 42%. The wind was southwest at 20 miles an hour, gusting to 28. The barometric pressure was 30.02 inches and falling. Around central Indiana, it was partly sunny, with a temperature of 61 at Muncie and 59 at Shelbyville. It was cloudy, with a temperature of 56 at Zionsville and 59 at Eagle Creek Air Park. Elsewhere across Indiana, it was sunny, with a temperature of 62 at Bloomington and 63 at Evansville. At Terre Haute, it was mostly sunny, with a temperature of 62. It was partly sunny, with a temperature of 58 at South Bend and 59 at Lafayette. At Fort Wayne, it was cloudy, with a temperature of 60. Just outside Indiana, skies ranged from mostly sunny to partly sunny. It was 55 at Chicago, 62 at Champaign, and 60 at Dayton. St. Louis reported 68, Cincinnati reported 59, and Louisville reported 62. Once again, at Indianapolis, it was 58 degrees with partly sunny skies. This is NOAA All Hazards Radio KEC 74 in Indianapolis. And now a look at your forecast for Indianapolis and central Indiana. Tonight, partly cloudy, then becoming mostly cloudy late this afternoon, then becoming partly cloudy. Isolated showers this afternoon. Not as cool with lows in the lower 50s. Southwest winds 10 to 15 miles an hour. Gusts up to 25 miles an hour. Chance of rain 20%. For Monday, partly cloudy. Isolated showers and thunderstorms through early afternoon, then scattered showers and thunderstorms late in the afternoon. Warmer with highs in the mid-70s. Southwest winds 15 to 20 miles an hour with gusts up to 30 miles an hour. Chance of rain 50%. Monday night, a chance of thunderstorms through the late overnight. Showers likely. Lows in the upper 50s. Southwest winds 10 to 15 miles an hour with gusts up to 25 miles an hour. Chance of rain 70%. For Tuesday, showers. A slight chance of thunderstorms through early afternoon, then a chance of thunderstorms late in the afternoon. Not as warm with highs in the mid-60s. Southwest winds 10 to 15 miles an hour, becoming west late in the afternoon. Gusts up to 25 miles an hour. Chance of rain near 100%. Once again, the forecast for tonight. Partly cloudy, then becoming mostly cloudy late this afternoon, then becoming partly cloudy. Isolated showers this afternoon. Not as cool with lows in the lower 50s. Southwest winds 10 to 15 miles an hour. Gusts up to 25 miles an hour. Chance of rain 20%. Taking a look at the 3 through 7 day forecast for Indianapolis and central Indiana. Tuesday night, mostly cloudy with showers through the late overnight, then partly cloudy with a chance of showers toward daybreak. Cooler with lows in the mid-40s. North winds 5 to 10 miles an hour with gusts up to 20 miles an hour. Chance of rain 90%. For Wednesday, partly cloudy. A slight chance of showers late in the afternoon. Highs in the upper 50s. Chance of rain 20%. Wednesday night, partly cloudy with a slight chance of showers through the late overnight, then mostly cloudy toward daybreak. Lows in the lower 40s. Chance of rain 20%. For Thursday, partly cloudy. A slight chance of showers late in the afternoon. Highs in the upper 50s. Chance of rain 20%. Thursday night, partly cloudy through the late overnight, then clearing. Lows in the mid-40s. For Friday and Friday night, partly cloudy with a 30% chance of showers. Highs in the lower 60s. Lows in the upper 40s. Saturday, mostly sunny through early afternoon, then partly cloudy with a slight chance of showers late in the afternoon. Highs in the upper 60s. Chance of rain 20%. For Saturday night, mostly clear through the late overnight,
then becoming partly cloudy. Lows around 50. Sunday, mostly sunny through early afternoon, then partly cloudy with a chance of showers late in the afternoon. Highs in the lower 70s. Chance of rain 30%. The 8 to 14 day outlook for Monday, May 11th through Sunday, May 17th calls for temperatures to be below normal and precipitation to be near normal. Normal highs for the period are between 70 and 75 degrees, and normal lows are between 50 and 55. The normal precipitation total for the 7 days is around 1.20 inches. The ultraviolet index for Indianapolis on Monday will be 7. The Environmental Protection Agency categorizes an index of 7 as high exposure to ultraviolet radiation. At 2 p.m. at Indianapolis, it was partly sunny. The temperature was 58 degrees, the dew point 35, and the relative humidity 42%. The wind was southwest at 20 miles an hour, gusting to 28. The barometric pressure was 30.02 inches and falling. Around central Indiana, it was partly sunny, with a temperature of 61 at Muncie and 59 at Shelbyville. It was cloudy, with a temperature of 56 at Zionsville and 59 at Eagle Creek Air Park. Elsewhere across Indiana, it was sunny, with a temperature of 62 at Bloomington and 63 at Evansville. At Terre Haute, it was mostly sunny, with a temperature of 62. It was partly sunny, with a temperature of 58 at South Bend and 59 at Lafayette. At Fort Wayne, it was cloudy, with a temperature of 60. Just outside Indiana, skies ranged from mostly sunny to partly sunny. It was 55 at Chicago, 62 at Champaign, and 60 at Dayton. St. Louis reported 68, Cincinnati reported 59, and Louisville reported 62. Once again, at Indianapolis, it was 58 degrees with partly sunny skies. This is NOAA All Hazards Radio KEC 74 in Indianapolis. And now a look at your forecast for Indianapolis and central Indiana. Tonight, partly cloudy, then becoming mostly cloudy late this afternoon, then becoming partly cloudy. Isolated showers this afternoon. Not as cool with lows in the lower 50s. Southwest winds 10 to 15 miles an hour. Gusts up to 25 miles an hour. Chance of rain 20%. For Monday, partly cloudy. Isolated showers and thunderstorms through early afternoon, then scattered showers and thunderstorms late in the afternoon. Warmer with highs in the mid-70s. Southwest winds 15 to 20 miles an hour with gusts up to 30 miles an hour. Chance of rain 50%. Monday night, a chance of thunderstorms through the late overnight. Showers likely. Lows in the upper 50s. Southwest winds 10 to 15 miles an hour with gusts up to 25 miles an hour. Chance of rain 70%. For Tuesday, showers. A slight chance of thunderstorms through early afternoon, then a chance of thunderstorms late in the afternoon. Not as warm with highs in the mid-60s. Southwest winds 10 to 15 miles an hour, becoming west late in the afternoon. Gusts up to 25 miles an hour. Chance of rain near 100%. Once again, the forecast for tonight. Partly cloudy, then becoming mostly cloudy late this afternoon, then becoming partly cloudy. Isolated showers this afternoon. Not as cool with lows in the lower 50s. Southwest winds 10 to 15 miles an hour. Gusts up to 25 miles an hour. Chance of rain 20%. The current time is 3:08 p.m. Eastern Daylight Time. Taking a look at the 3 through 7 day forecast for Indianapolis and central Indiana. Tuesday night, mostly cloudy with showers through the late overnight, then partly cloudy with a chance of showers toward daybreak. Cooler with lows in the mid-40s. North winds 5 to 10 miles an hour with gusts up to 20 miles an hour. Chance of rain 90%. For Wednesday, partly cloudy. A slight chance of showers late in the afternoon. Highs in the upper 50s. Chance of rain 20%. Wednesday night, partly cloudy with a slight chance of showers through the late overnight, then mostly cloudy toward daybreak. Lows in the lower 40s.
chance of rain 20%. For Thursday, partly cloudy. A slight chance of showers late in the afternoon. Highs in the upper 50s. Chance of rain 20%. Thursday night, partly cloudy through the late overnight, then clearing. Lows in the mid-40s. For Friday and Friday night, partly cloudy with a 30% chance of showers. Highs in the lower 60s. Lows in the upper 40s. Saturday, mostly sunny through early afternoon, then partly cloudy with a slight chance of showers late in the afternoon. Highs in the upper 60s. Chance of rain 20%. For Saturday night, mostly clear through the late overnight, then becoming partly cloudy. Lows around 50. Sunday, mostly sunny through early afternoon, then partly cloudy with a chance of showers late in the afternoon. Highs in the lower 70s. Chance of rain 30%. The 8 to 14 day outlook for Monday, May 11th through Sunday, May 17th, calls for temperatures to be below normal and precipitation to be near normal. Normal highs for the period are between 70 and 75 degrees, and normal lows are between 50 and 55. The normal precipitation total for the 7 days is around 1.20 inches. The ultraviolet index for Indianapolis on Monday will be 7. The Environmental Protection Agency categorizes an index of 7 as high exposure to ultraviolet radiation. At 3 p.m. at Indianapolis, it was partly sunny. The temperature was 62 degrees, the dew point 37, and the relative humidity 39%. The wind was southwest at 20 miles an hour, gusting to 29. The barometric pressure was 29.98 inches and falling. Around central Indiana, it was partly sunny, with a temperature of 60 at Eagle Creek Air Park and 62 at Shelbyville. It was cloudy, with a temperature of 59 at Muncie and 57 at Zionsville. Elsewhere across Indiana, rain was falling, with a temperature of 52 at South Bend and 59 at Lafayette. It was mostly sunny, with a temperature of 64 at Terre Haute, 63 at Bloomington, and 65 at Evansville. At Fort Wayne, it was cloudy, with a temperature of 59. Just outside Indiana, at Louisville, it was sunny, with a temperature of 63. It was mostly sunny, with a temperature of 59 at Chicago, 60 at Dayton, 71 at St. Louis, and 60 at Cincinnati. At Champaign, it was cloudy, with a temperature of 61. Once again, at Indianapolis, it was 62 degrees with partly sunny skies. This is NOAA All Hazards Radio KEC 74 in Indianapolis. And now a look at your forecast for Indianapolis and central Indiana. Tonight, partly cloudy, then becoming mostly cloudy late this afternoon, then becoming partly cloudy. Isolated showers this afternoon. Not as cool with lows in the lower 50s. Southwest winds 10 to 15 miles an hour. Gusts up to 25 miles an hour. Chance of rain 20%. For Monday, partly cloudy. Isolated showers and thunderstorms through early afternoon, then scattered showers and thunderstorms late in the afternoon. Warmer with highs in the mid-70s. Southwest winds 15 to 20 miles an hour with gusts up to 30 miles an hour. Chance of rain 50%. Monday night, a chance of thunderstorms through the late overnight. Showers likely. Lows in the upper 50s. Southwest winds 10 to 15 miles an hour with gusts up to 25 miles an hour. Chance of rain 70%. For Tuesday, showers. A slight chance of thunderstorms through early afternoon, then a chance of thunderstorms late in the afternoon. Not as warm with highs in the mid-60s. Southwest winds 10 to 15 miles an hour, becoming west late in the afternoon. Gusts up to 25 miles an hour. Chance of rain near 100%. Once again, the forecast for tonight. Partly cloudy, then becoming mostly cloudy late this afternoon, then becoming partly cloudy. Isolated showers this afternoon. Not as cool with lows in the lower 50s. Southwest winds 10 to 15 miles an hour. Gusts up to 25 miles an hour. Chance of rain 20%.
taking a look at the 3 through 7 day forecast for Indianapolis and central Indiana. Tuesday night, mostly cloudy with showers through the late overnight, then partly cloudy with a chance of showers toward daybreak. Cooler with lows in the mid-40s. North winds 5 to 10 miles an hour with gusts up to 20 miles an hour. Chance of rain 90%. For Wednesday, partly cloudy. A slight chance of showers late in the afternoon. Highs in the upper 50s. Chance of rain 20%. Wednesday night, partly cloudy with a slight chance of showers through the late overnight, then mostly cloudy toward daybreak. Lows in the lower 40s. Chance of rain 20%. For Thursday, partly cloudy. A slight chance of showers late in the afternoon. Highs in the upper 50s. Chance of rain 20%. Thursday night, partly cloudy through the late overnight, then clearing. Lows in the mid-40s. For Friday and Friday night, partly cloudy with a 30% chance of showers. Highs in the lower 60s. Lows in the upper 40s. Saturday, mostly sunny through early afternoon, then partly cloudy with a slight chance of showers late in the afternoon. Highs in the upper 60s. Chance of rain 20%. For Saturday night, mostly clear through the late overnight, then becoming partly cloudy. Lows around 50. Sunday, mostly sunny through early afternoon, then partly cloudy with a chance of showers late in the afternoon. Highs in the lower 70s. Chance of rain 30%. The 8 to 14 day outlook for Monday, May 11th through Sunday, May 17th calls for temperatures to be below normal and precipitation to be near normal. Normal highs for the period are between 70 and 75 degrees, and normal lows are between 50 and 55. The normal precipitation total for the 7 days is around 1.20 inches. The ultraviolet index for Indianapolis on Monday will be 7. The Environmental Protection Agency categorizes an index of 7 as high exposure to ultraviolet radiation. At 3 p.m. at Indianapolis, it was partly sunny. The temperature was 62 degrees, the dew point 37, and the relative humidity 39%. The wind was southwest at 20 miles an hour, gusting to 29. The barometric pressure was 29.98 inches and falling. Around central Indiana, it was partly sunny, with a temperature of 60 at Eagle Creek Air Park and 62 at Shelbyville. It was cloudy, with a temperature of 59 at Muncie and 57 at Zionsville. Elsewhere across Indiana, rain was falling, with a temperature of 52 at South Bend and 59 at Lafayette. It was mostly sunny, with a temperature of 64 at Terre Haute, 63 at Bloomington, and 65 at Evansville. At Fort Wayne, it was cloudy, with a temperature of 59. Just outside Indiana, at Louisville, it was sunny, with a temperature of 63. It was mostly sunny, with a temperature of 59 at Chicago, 60 at Dayton, 71 at St. Louis, and 60 at Cincinnati. At Champaign, it was cloudy, with a temperature of 61. Once again, at Indianapolis, it was 62 degrees with partly sunny skies. Now here is the hazardous weather outlook for central Indiana. For the period today and tonight, areas of frost are likely this morning. And now the extended outlook for the period Monday through Saturday. Thunderstorms are possible at times Sunday night through Tuesday. It is too soon to determine if these storms will be severe. Spotter information statement. Spotter activation is not anticipated. This is NOAA All Hazards Radio KEC 74 in Indianapolis. And now a look at your forecast for Indianapolis and central Indiana. Tonight, partly cloudy, then becoming mostly cloudy late this afternoon, then becoming partly cloudy. Isolated showers this afternoon. Not as cool with lows in the lower 50s. Southwest winds 10 to 15 miles an hour. Gusts up to 25 miles an hour. Chance of rain 20%. For Monday, partly cloudy. Isolated showers and thunderstorms through early afternoon, then scattered showers and thunderstorms late in the afternoon. Warmer with highs in the mid-70s.
southwest winds 15 to 20 miles an hour with gusts up to 30 miles an hour. Chance of rain 50%. Monday night, a chance of thunderstorms through the late overnight. Showers likely.

gusts up to 25 miles an hour. Chance of rain near 100%. Once again, the forecast for tonight. Partly cloudy, then becoming mostly cloudy late this afternoon, then becoming partly cloudy. Isolated showers this afternoon. Not as cool with lows in the lower 50s. Southwest winds 10 to 15 miles an hour. Gusts up to 25 miles an hour. Chance of rain 20%. Taking a look at the 3 through 7 day forecast for Indianapolis and central Indiana. Tuesday night. Mostly cloudy with showers through the late overnight, then partly cloudy with a chance of showers toward daybreak. Cooler with lows in the mid-40s. North winds 5 to 10 miles an hour with gusts up to 20 miles an hour. Chance of rain 90%. For Wednesday, partly cloudy. A slight chance of showers late in the afternoon. Highs in the upper 50s. Chance of rain 20%. Wednesday night, partly cloudy with a slight chance of showers through the late overnight, then mostly cloudy toward daybreak. Lows in the lower 40s. Chance of rain 20%. For Thursday, partly cloudy. A slight chance of showers late in the afternoon. Highs in the upper 50s. Chance of rain 20%. Thursday night, partly cloudy through the late overnight, then clearing. Lows in the mid-40s. For Friday and Friday night, partly cloudy with a 30% chance of showers. Highs in the lower 60s. Lows in the upper 40s. Saturday, mostly sunny through early afternoon, then partly cloudy with a slight chance of showers late in the afternoon. Highs in the upper 60s. Chance of rain 20%. For Saturday night, mostly clear through the late overnight, then becoming partly cloudy. Lows around 50. Sunday, mostly sunny through early afternoon, then partly cloudy with a chance of showers late in the afternoon. Highs in the lower 70s. Chance of rain 30%. The 8 to 14 day outlook for Monday, May 11th through Sunday, May 17th calls for temperatures to be below normal and precipitation to be near normal. Normal highs for the period are between 70 and 75 degrees, and normal lows are between 50 and 55. The normal precipitation total for the 7 days is around 1.20 inches. The ultraviolet index for Indianapolis on Monday will be 7. The Environmental Protection Agency categorizes an index of 7 as high exposure to ultraviolet radiation. The current time is 3:23 p.m. Eastern Daylight Time. At 3 p.m. at Indianapolis, it was partly sunny. The temperature was 62 degrees, the dew point 37, and the relative humidity 39%. The wind was southwest at 20 miles an hour, gusting to 29. The barometric pressure was 29.98 inches and falling. Around central Indiana, it was partly sunny, with a temperature of 60 at Eagle Creek Airpark and 62 at Shelbyville. It was cloudy, with a temperature of 59 at Muncie and 57 at Zionsville. Elsewhere across Indiana, rain was falling, with a temperature of 52 at South Bend and 59 at Lafayette. It was mostly sunny, with a temperature of 64 at Terre Haute, 63 at Bloomington, and 65 at Evansville. At Fort Wayne, it was cloudy, with a temperature of 59. Just outside Indiana, at Louisville, it was sunny, with a temperature of 63. It was mostly sunny, with a temperature of 59 at Chicago, 60 at Dayton, 71 at St. Louis, and 60 at Cincinnati. At Champaign, it was cloudy, with a temperature of 61. Once again, at Indianapolis, it was 62 degrees with partly sunny skies. This is NOAA All Hazards Radio KEC 74 in Indianapolis. And now a look at your forecast for Indianapolis and central Indiana. Tonight, partly cloudy, then becoming mostly cloudy late this afternoon, then becoming partly cloudy. Isolated showers this afternoon. Not as cool with lows in the lower 50s. Southwest winds 10 to 15 miles an hour. Gusts up to 25 miles an hour. Chance of rain 20%. For Monday, partly cloudy. Isolated showers and thunderstorms through early afternoon, then scattered showers.

thunderstorms late in the afternoon. Warmer with highs in the mid-70s. Southwest winds 15 to 20 miles an hour with gusts up to 30 miles an hour. Chance of rain 50%. Monday night. A chance of thunderstorms through the late overnight. Showers likely. Lows in the upper 50s. Southwest winds 10 to 15 miles an hour with gusts up to 25 miles an hour. Chance of rain 70%. For Tuesday. Showers. A slight chance of thunderstorms through early afternoon, then a chance of thunderstorms late in the afternoon. Not as warm with highs in the mid-60s. Southwest winds 10 to 15 miles an hour, becoming west late in the afternoon. Gusts up to 25 miles an hour. Chance of rain near 100%. Once again, the forecast for tonight. Partly cloudy, then becoming mostly cloudy late this afternoon, then becoming partly cloudy. Isolated showers this afternoon. Not as cool with lows in the lower 50s. Southwest winds 10 to 15 miles an hour. Gusts up to 25 miles an hour. Chance of rain 20%. Taking a look at the 3-through-7-day forecast for Indianapolis and central Indiana. Tuesday night. Mostly cloudy with showers through the late overnight, then partly cloudy with a chance of showers toward daybreak. Cooler with lows in the mid-40s. North winds 5 to 10 miles an hour with gusts up to 20 miles an hour. Chance of rain 90%. For Wednesday, partly cloudy. A slight chance of showers late in the afternoon. Highs in the upper 50s. Chance of rain 20%. Wednesday night, partly cloudy with a slight chance of showers through the late overnight, then mostly cloudy toward daybreak. Lows in the lower 40s. Chance of rain 20%. For Thursday, partly cloudy. A slight chance of showers late in the afternoon. Highs in the upper 50s. Chance of rain 20%. Thursday night, partly cloudy through the late overnight, then clearing. Lows in the mid-40s. For Friday and Friday night, partly cloudy with a 30% chance of showers. Highs in the lower 60s. Lows in the upper 40s. Saturday, mostly sunny through early afternoon, then partly cloudy with a slight chance of showers late in the afternoon. Highs in the upper 60s. Chance of rain 20%. For Saturday night, mostly clear through the late overnight, then becoming partly cloudy. Lows around 50. Sunday, mostly sunny through early afternoon, then partly cloudy with a chance of showers late in the afternoon. Highs in the lower 70s. Chance of rain 30%. The 8 to 14 day outlook for Monday, May 11th through Sunday, May 17th, calls for temperatures to be below normal and precipitation to be near normal. Normal highs for the period are between 70 and 75 degrees, and normal lows are between 50 and 55. The normal precipitation total for the 7 days is around 1.20 inches. The ultraviolet index for Indianapolis on Monday will be 7. The Environmental Protection Agency categorizes an index of 7 as high exposure to ultraviolet radiation. At 3 p.m. at Indianapolis, it was partly sunny. The temperature was 62 degrees, the dew point 37, and the relative humidity 39%. The wind was southwest at 20 miles an hour, gusting to 29. The barometric pressure was 29.98 inches and falling. Around central Indiana, it was partly sunny, with a temperature of 60 at Eagle Creek Air Park and 62 at Shelbyville. It was cloudy, with a temperature of 59 at Muncie and 57 at Zionsville. Elsewhere across Indiana, rain was falling, with a temperature of 52 at South Bend and 59 at Lafayette. It was mostly sunny, with a temperature of 64 at Terre Haute, 63 at Bloomington, and 65 at Evansville. At Fort Wayne, it was cloudy, with a temperature of 59. Just outside Indiana, at Louisville, it was sunny, with a temperature of 63. It was mostly sunny, with a temperature of 59 at Chicago, 60 at Dayton, 71 at St. Louis, and 60 at Cincinnati. At Champaign, it was cloudy, with a temperature of 61.
Once again, at Indianapolis, it was 62 degrees with partly sunny skies. This is NOAA All Hazards Radio KEC 74 in Indianapolis. And now a look at your forecast for Indianapolis and central Indiana. Tonight, partly cloudy, then becoming mostly cloudy late this afternoon, then becoming partly cloudy. Isolated showers this afternoon. Not as cool with lows in the lower 50s. Southwest winds 10 to 15 miles an hour. Gusts up to 25 miles an hour. Chance of rain 20%. For Monday, partly cloudy. Isolated showers and thunderstorms through early afternoon, then scattered showers and thunderstorms late in the afternoon. Warmer with highs in the mid-70s. Southwest winds 15 to 20 miles an hour with gusts up to 30 miles an hour. Chance of rain 50%. Monday night, a chance of thunderstorms through the late overnight. Showers likely. Lows in the upper 50s. Southwest winds 10 to 15 miles an hour with gusts up to 25 miles an hour. Chance of rain 70%. For Tuesday, showers. A slight chance of thunderstorms through early afternoon, then a chance of thunderstorms late in the afternoon. Not as warm with highs in the mid-60s. Southwest winds 10 to 15 miles an hour, becoming west late in the afternoon. Gusts up to 25 miles an hour. Chance of rain near 100%. Once again, the forecast for tonight. Partly cloudy, then becoming mostly cloudy late this afternoon, then becoming partly cloudy. Isolated showers this afternoon. Not as cool with lows in the lower 50s. Southwest winds 10 to 15 miles an hour. Gusts up to 25 miles an hour. Chance of rain 20%. Taking a look at the 3-7 day forecast for Indianapolis and central Indiana. Tuesday night, mostly cloudy with showers through the late overnight, then partly cloudy with a chance of showers toward daybreak. Cooler with lows in the mid-40s. North winds 5 to 10 miles an hour with gusts up to 20 miles an hour. Chance of rain 90%. For Wednesday, partly cloudy. A slight chance of showers late in the afternoon. Highs in the upper 50s. Chance of rain 20%. Wednesday night, partly cloudy with a slight chance of showers through the late overnight, then mostly cloudy toward daybreak. Lows in the lower 40s. Chance of rain 20%. For Thursday, partly cloudy. A slight chance of showers late in the afternoon. Highs in the upper 50s. Chance of rain 20%. Thursday night, partly cloudy through the late overnight, then clearing. Lows in the mid-40s. For Friday and Friday night, partly cloudy with a 30% chance of showers. Highs in the lower 60s. Lows in the upper 40s. Saturday, mostly sunny through early afternoon, then partly cloudy with a slight chance of showers late in the afternoon. Highs in the upper 60s. Chance of rain 20%. For Saturday night, mostly clear through the late overnight, then becoming partly cloudy. Lows around 50. Sunday, mostly sunny through early afternoon, then partly cloudy with a chance of showers late in the afternoon. Highs in the lower 70s. Chance of rain 30%. The 8 to 14 day outlook for Monday, May 11th through Sunday, May 17th, calls for temperatures to be below normal and precipitation to be near normal. Normal highs for the period are between 70 and 75 degrees, and normal lows are between 50 and 55. The normal precipitation total for the 7 days is around 1.20 inches. The ultraviolet index for Indianapolis on Monday will be 7. The Environmental Protection Agency categorizes an index of 7 as high exposure to ultraviolet radiation. At 3 p.m. at Indianapolis, it was partly sunny. The temperature was 62 degrees, the dew point 37, and the relative humidity 39%. The wind was southwest at 20 miles an hour, gusting to 29. The barometric pressure was 29.98 inches and falling. Around central Indiana, it was partly sunny, with a temperature of 60 at Eagle Creek Air Park and 62 at Shelbyville.
It was cloudy, with a temperature of 59 at Muncie and 57 at Zionsville. Elsewhere across Indiana, rain was falling, with a temperature of 52 at South Bend and 59 at Lafayette. It was mostly sunny, with a temperature of 64 at Terre Haute, 63 at Bloomington, and 65 at Evansville. At Fort Wayne, it was cloudy, with a temperature of 59. Just outside Indiana, at Louisville, it was sunny, with a temperature of 63. It was mostly sunny, with a temperature of 59 at Chicago, 60 at Dayton, 71 at St. Louis, and 60 at Cincinnati. At Champaign, it was cloudy, with a temperature of 61. Once again, at Indianapolis, it was 62 degrees with partly sunny skies. This is NOAA All Hazards Radio KEC 74 in Indianapolis. And now a look at your forecast for Indianapolis and central Indiana. Tonight, partly cloudy, then becoming mostly cloudy late this afternoon, then becoming partly cloudy. Isolated showers this afternoon. Not as cool with lows in the lower 50s. Southwest winds 10 to 15 miles an hour. Gusts up to 25 miles an hour. Chance of rain 20%. For Monday, partly cloudy. Isolated showers and thunderstorms through early afternoon, then scattered showers and thunderstorms late in the afternoon. Warmer with highs in the mid-70s. Southwest winds 15 to 20 miles an hour with gusts up to 30 miles an hour. Chance of rain 50%. Monday night, a chance of thunderstorms through the late overnight. Showers likely. Lows in the upper 50s. Southwest winds 10 to 15 miles an hour with gusts up to 25 miles an hour. Chance of rain 70%. For Tuesday, showers. A slight chance of thunderstorms through early afternoon, then a chance of thunderstorms late in the afternoon. Not as warm with highs in the mid-60s. Southwest winds 10 to 15 miles an hour, becoming west late in the afternoon. Gusts up to 25 miles an hour. Chance of rain near 100%. Once again, the forecast for tonight. Partly cloudy, then becoming mostly cloudy late this afternoon, then becoming partly cloudy. Isolated showers this afternoon. Not as cool with lows in the lower 50s. Southwest winds 10 to 15 miles an hour. Gusts up to 25 miles an hour. Chance of rain 20%. Now here is the hazardous weather outlook for central Indiana. For the period today and tonight, areas of frost are likely this morning. And now the extended outlook for the period Monday through Saturday. Thunderstorms are possible at times Sunday night through Tuesday. It is too soon to determine if these storms will be severe. Spotter information statement, spotter activation is not anticipated. The current time is 3:38 p.m. Eastern Daylight Time. Taking a look at the 3-7 day forecast for Indianapolis and central Indiana. Tuesday night, mostly cloudy with showers through the late overnight, then partly cloudy with a chance of showers toward daybreak. Cooler with lows in the mid-40s. North winds 5 to 10 miles an hour with gusts up to 20 miles an hour. Chance of rain 90%. For Wednesday, partly cloudy. A slight chance of showers late in the afternoon. Highs in the upper 50s. Chance of rain 20%. Wednesday night. Partly cloudy with a slight chance of showers through the late overnight, then mostly cloudy toward daybreak. Lows in the lower 40s. Chance of rain 20%. For Thursday. Partly cloudy. A slight chance of showers late in the afternoon. Highs in the upper 50s. Chance of rain 20%. Thursday night. Partly cloudy through the late overnight, then clearing. Lows in the mid-40s. For Friday and Friday night. Partly cloudy with a 30% chance of showers. Highs in the lower 60s. Lows in the upper 40s. Saturday. Mostly sunny through early afternoon, then partly cloudy with a slight chance of showers late in the afternoon. Highs in the upper 60s. Chance of rain 20%. For Saturday night, mostly clear through the late overnight, then becoming partly cloudy. Lows around 50. Sunday,
mostly sunny through early afternoon, then partly cloudy with a chance of showers late in the afternoon. Highs in the lower 70s. Chance of rain 30%. The 8 to 14 day outlook for Monday, May 11th through Sunday, May 17th calls for temperatures to be below normal and precipitation to be near normal. Normal highs for the period are between 70 and 75 degrees, and normal lows are between 50 and 55. The normal precipitation total for the 7 days is around 1.20 inches. The ultraviolet index for Indianapolis on Monday will be 7. The Environmental Protection Agency categorizes an index of 7 as high exposure to ultraviolet radiation. At 3 p.m. at Indianapolis, it was partly sunny. The temperature was 62 degrees, the dew point 37, and the relative humidity 39%. The wind was southwest at 20 miles an hour, gusting to 29. The barometric pressure was 29.98 inches and falling. Around central Indiana, it was partly sunny, with a temperature of 60 at Eagle Creek Air Park and 62 at Shelbyville. It was cloudy, with a temperature of 59 at Muncie and 57 at Zionsville. Elsewhere across Indiana, rain was falling, with a temperature of 52 at South Bend and 59 at Lafayette. It was mostly sunny, with a temperature of 64 at Terre Haute, 63 at Bloomington, and 65 at Evansville. At Fort Wayne, it was cloudy, with a temperature of 59. Just outside Indiana, at Louisville, it was sunny, with a temperature of 63. It was mostly sunny, with a temperature of 59 at Chicago, 60 at Dayton, 71 at St. Louis, and 60 at Cincinnati. At Champaign, it was cloudy, with a temperature of 61. Once again, at Indianapolis, it was 62 degrees with partly sunny skies. This is NOAA All Hazards Radio KEC 74 in Indianapolis. And now a look at your forecast for Indianapolis and central Indiana. Tonight, partly cloudy, then becoming mostly cloudy late this afternoon, then becoming partly cloudy. Isolated showers this afternoon. Not as cool with lows in the lower 50s. Southwest winds 10 to 15 miles an hour. Gusts up to 25 miles an hour. Chance of rain 20%. For Monday, partly cloudy. Isolated showers and thunderstorms through early afternoon, then scattered showers and thunderstorms late in the afternoon. Warmer with highs in the mid-70s. Southwest winds 15 to 20 miles an hour with gusts up to 30 miles an hour. Chance of rain 50%. Monday night, a chance of thunderstorms through the late overnight. Showers likely. Lows in the upper 50s. Southwest winds 10 to 15 miles an hour with gusts up to 25 miles an hour. Chance of rain 70%. For Tuesday, showers. A slight chance of thunderstorms through early afternoon, then a chance of thunderstorms late in the afternoon. Not as warm with highs in the mid-60s. Southwest winds 10 to 15 miles an hour, becoming west late in the afternoon. Gusts up to 25 miles an hour. Chance of rain near 100%. Once again, the forecast for tonight. Partly cloudy, then becoming mostly cloudy late this afternoon, then becoming partly cloudy. Isolated showers this afternoon. Not as cool with lows in the lower 50s. Southwest winds 10 to 15 miles an hour. Gusts up to 25 miles an hour. Chance of rain 20%. Taking a look at the 3 through 7 day forecast for Indianapolis and central Indiana. Tuesday night, mostly cloudy with showers through the late overnight, then partly cloudy with a chance of showers toward daybreak. Cooler with lows in the mid-40s. North winds 5 to 10 miles an hour with gusts up to 20 miles an hour. Chance of rain 90%. For Wednesday, partly cloudy. A slight chance of showers late in the afternoon. Highs in the upper 50s. Chance of rain 20%. Wednesday night, partly cloudy with a slight chance of showers through the late overnight, then mostly cloudy toward daybreak. Lows in the lower 40s. Chance of rain 20%. For Thursday, partly cloudy. A slight chance of showers late in the afternoon. Highs in the upper 50s.
chance of rain 20%. Thursday night, partly cloudy through the late overnight, then clearing. Lows in the mid-40s. For Friday and Friday night, partly cloudy with a 30% chance of showers. Highs in the lower 60s. Lows in the upper 40s. Saturday, mostly sunny through early afternoon, then partly cloudy with a slight chance of showers late in the afternoon. Highs in the upper 60s. Chance of rain 20%. For Saturday night, mostly clear through the late overnight, then becoming partly cloudy. Lows around 50. Sunday, mostly sunny through early afternoon, then partly cloudy with a chance of showers late in the afternoon. Highs in the lower 70s. Chance of rain 30%. The 8 to 14 day outlook for Monday, May 11th through Sunday, May 17th calls for temperatures to be below normal and precipitation to be near normal. Normal highs for the period are between 70 and 75 degrees, and normal lows are between 50 and 55. The normal precipitation total for the 7 days is around 1.20 inches. The ultraviolet index for Indianapolis on Monday will be 7. The Environmental Protection Agency categorizes an index of 7 as high exposure to ultraviolet radiation. At 3 p.m. at Indianapolis, it was partly sunny. The temperature was 62 degrees, the dew point 37, and the relative humidity 39%. The wind was southwest at 20 miles an hour, gusting to 29. The barometric pressure was 29.98 inches and falling. Around central Indiana, it was partly sunny, with a temperature of 60 at Eagle Creek Air Park and 62 at Shelbyville. It was cloudy, with a temperature of 59 at Muncie and 57 at Zionsville. Elsewhere across Indiana, rain was falling, with a temperature of 52 at South Bend and 59 at Lafayette. It was mostly sunny, with a temperature of 64 at Terre Haute, 63 at Bloomington, and 65 at Evansville. At Fort Wayne, it was cloudy, with a temperature of 59. Just outside Indiana, at Louisville, it was sunny, with a temperature of 63. It was mostly sunny, with a temperature of 59 at Chicago, 60 at Dayton, 71 at St. Louis, and 60 at Cincinnati. At Champaign, it was cloudy, with a temperature of 61. Once again, at Indianapolis, it was 62 degrees with partly sunny skies. This is NOAA All Hazards Radio KEC 74 in Indianapolis. And now a look at your forecast for Indianapolis and central Indiana. Tonight, partly cloudy, then becoming mostly cloudy late this afternoon, then becoming partly cloudy. Isolated showers this afternoon. Not as cool with lows in the lower 50s. Southwest winds 10 to 15 miles an hour. Gusts up to 25 miles an hour. Chance of rain 20%. For Monday, partly cloudy. Isolated showers and thunderstorms through early afternoon, then scattered showers and thunderstorms late in the afternoon. Warmer with highs in the mid-70s. Southwest winds 15 to 20 miles an hour with gusts up to 30 miles an hour. Chance of rain 50%. Monday night, a chance of thunderstorms through the late overnight. Showers likely. Lows in the upper 50s. Southwest winds 10 to 15 miles an hour with gusts up to 25 miles an hour. Chance of rain 70%. For Tuesday, showers. A slight chance of thunderstorms through early afternoon, then a chance of thunderstorms late in the afternoon. Not as warm with highs in the mid-60s. Southwest winds 10 to 15 miles an hour, becoming west late in the afternoon. Gusts up to 25 miles an hour. Chance of rain near 100%. Once again, the forecast for tonight. Partly cloudy, then becoming mostly cloudy late this afternoon, then becoming partly cloudy. Isolated showers this afternoon. Not as cool with lows in the lower 50s. Southwest winds 10 to 15 miles an hour. Gusts up to 25 miles an hour. Chance of rain 20%. Taking a look at the 3 through 7 day forecast for Indianapolis and central Indiana. Tuesday night, mostly cloudy with showers through the late overnight, then partly cloudy with a chance of showers toward daybreak.
cooler with lows in the mid-40s. North winds 5 to 10 miles an hour with gusts up to 20 miles an hour. Chance of rain 90%. For Wednesday, partly cloudy. A slight chance of showers late in the afternoon. Highs in the upper 50s. Chance of rain 20%. Wednesday night, partly cloudy with a slight chance of showers through the late overnight, then mostly cloudy toward daybreak. Lows in the lower 40s. Chance of rain 20%. For Thursday, partly cloudy. A slight chance of showers late in the afternoon. Highs in the upper 50s. Chance of rain 20%. Thursday night, partly cloudy through the late overnight, then clearing. Lows in the mid-40s. For Friday and Friday night, partly cloudy with a 30% chance of showers. Highs in the lower 60s. Lows in the upper 40s. Saturday, mostly sunny through early afternoon, then partly cloudy with a slight chance of showers late in the afternoon. Highs in the upper 60s. Chance of rain 20%. For Saturday night, mostly clear through the late overnight, then becoming partly cloudy. Lows around 50. Sunday, mostly sunny through early afternoon, then partly cloudy with a chance of showers late in the afternoon. Highs in the lower 70s. Chance of rain 30%. The 8 to 14 day outlook for Monday, May 11th through Sunday, May 17th, calls for temperatures to be below normal and precipitation to be near normal. Normal highs for the period are between 70 and 75 degrees, and normal lows are between 50 and 55. The normal precipitation total for the 7 days is around 1.20 inches. The ultraviolet index for Indianapolis on Monday will be 7. The Environmental Protection Agency categorizes an index of 7 as high exposure to ultraviolet radiation. At 3 p.m. at Indianapolis, it was partly sunny. The temperature was 62 degrees, the dew point 37, and the relative humidity 39%. The wind was southwest at 20 miles an hour, gusting to 29. The barometric pressure was 29.98 inches and falling. Around central Indiana, it was partly sunny, with a temperature of 60 at Eagle Creek Airpark and 62 at Shelbyville. It was cloudy, with a temperature of 59 at Muncie and 57 at Zionsville. Elsewhere across Indiana, rain was falling, with a temperature of 52 at South Bend and 59 at Lafayette. It was mostly sunny, with a temperature of 64 at Terre Haute, 63 at Bloomington, and 65 at Evansville. At Fort Wayne, it was cloudy, with a temperature of 59. Just outside Indiana, at Louisville, it was sunny, with a temperature of 63. It was mostly sunny, with a temperature of 59 at Chicago, 60 at Dayton, 71 at St. Louis, and 60 at Cincinnati. At Champaign, it was cloudy, with a temperature of 61. Once again, at Indianapolis, it was 62 degrees with partly sunny skies. The current time is 3:53 p.m. Eastern Daylight Time. This is NOAA All Hazards Radio KEC-74 in Indianapolis. And now a look at your forecast for Indianapolis and central Indiana. Tonight, mostly cloudy late this afternoon, then becoming partly cloudy. Isolated showers late this afternoon. Not as cool with lows in the lower 50s. Southwest winds 10 to 15 miles an hour with gusts up to 25 miles an hour. Chance of rain 20%. For Monday, partly cloudy. Isolated showers and thunderstorms through early afternoon, then scattered showers and thunderstorms late in the afternoon. Warmer with highs in the mid-70s. Southwest winds 15 to 20 miles an hour with gusts up to 30 miles an hour. Chance of rain 50%. Monday night, a chance of thunderstorms through the late overnight. Showers likely. Lows in the upper 50s. Southwest winds 10 to 15 miles an hour with gusts up to 25 miles an hour. Chance of rain 70%. For Tuesday, showers. A slight chance of thunderstorms through early afternoon, then a chance of thunderstorms late in the afternoon. Not as warm with highs in the mid-60s.
southwest winds 10 to 15 miles an hour, becoming west late in the afternoon. Gusts up to 25 miles an hour. Chance of rain near 100%. Once again, the forecast for tonight. Mostly cloudy late this afternoon, then becoming partly cloudy. Isolated showers late this afternoon. Not as cool with lows in the lower 50s. Southwest winds 10 to 15 miles an hour with gusts up to 25 miles an hour. Chance of rain 20%. Taking a look at the 3 through 7 day forecast for Indianapolis and central Indiana. Tuesday night. Mostly cloudy with showers through the late overnight, then partly cloudy with a chance of showers toward daybreak. Cooler with lows in the mid-40s. North winds 5 to 10 miles an hour with gusts up to 20 miles an hour. Chance of rain 90%. For Wednesday, partly cloudy. A slight chance of showers late in the afternoon. Highs in the upper 50s. Chance of rain 20%. Wednesday night, partly cloudy with a slight chance of showers through the late overnight, then mostly cloudy toward daybreak. Lows in the lower 40s. Chance of rain 20%. For Thursday, partly cloudy. A slight chance of showers late in the afternoon. Highs in the upper 50s. Chance of rain 20%. Thursday night, partly cloudy through the late overnight, then clearing. Lows in the mid-40s. For Friday and Friday night, partly cloudy with a 30% chance of showers. Highs in the lower 60s. Lows in the upper 40s. Saturday, mostly sunny through early afternoon, then partly cloudy with a slight chance of showers late in the afternoon. Highs in the upper 60s. Chance of rain 20%. For Saturday night, mostly clear through the late overnight, then becoming partly cloudy. Lows around 50. Sunday, mostly sunny through early afternoon, then partly cloudy with a chance of showers late in the afternoon. Highs in the lower 70s. Chance of rain 30%. Now here is the hazardous weather outlook for central Indiana. For the period today and tonight, areas of frost are likely this morning. And now the extended outlook for the period Monday through Saturday. Thunderstorms are possible at times Sunday night through Tuesday. It is too soon to determine if these storms will be severe. Spotter information statement, spotter activation is not anticipated. The 8 to 14 day outlook for Monday, May 11th through Sunday, May 17th calls for temperatures to be below normal and precipitation to be near normal. Normal highs for the period are between 70 and 75 degrees, and normal lows are between 50 and 55. The normal precipitation total for the 7 days is around 1.20 inches. The ultraviolet index for Indianapolis on Monday will be 7. The Environmental Protection Agency categorizes an index of 7 as high exposure to ultraviolet radiation. At 3 p.m. at Indianapolis, it was partly sunny. The temperature was 62 degrees, the dew point 37, and the relative humidity 39%. The wind was southwest at 20 miles an hour, gusting to 29. The barometric pressure was 29.98 inches and falling. Around central Indiana, it was partly sunny, with a temperature of 60 at Eagle Creek Airpark and 62 at Shelbyville. It was cloudy, with a temperature of 59 at Muncie and 57 at Zionsville. Elsewhere across Indiana, rain was falling, with a temperature of 52 at South Bend and 59 at Lafayette. It was mostly sunny, with a temperature of 64 at Terre Haute, 63 at Bloomington, and 65 at Evansville. At Fort Wayne, it was cloudy, with a temperature of 59. Just outside Indiana, at Louisville, it was sunny, with a temperature of 63. It was mostly sunny, with a temperature of 59 at Chicago, 60 at Dayton, 71 at St. Louis, and 60 at Cincinnati. At Champaign, it was cloudy, with a temperature of 61. Once again, at Indianapolis, it was 62 degrees with partly sunny skies. This is NOAA All Hazards Radio KEC 74 in Indianapolis. And now a look at your forecast for Indianapolis and central Indiana. Tonight, mostly cloudy late this afternoon, then becoming partly cloudy.
Isolated showers late this afternoon. Not as cool with lows in the lower 50s. Southwest winds 10 to 15 miles an hour with gusts up to 25 miles an hour. Chance of rain 20%. For Monday, partly cloudy. Isolated showers and thunderstorms through early afternoon, then scattered showers and thunderstorms late in the afternoon. Warmer with highs in the mid-70s. Southwest winds 15 to 20 miles an hour with gusts up to 30 miles an hour. Chance of rain 50%. Monday night. A chance of thunderstorms through the late overnight. Showers likely. Lows in the upper 50s. Southwest winds 10 to 15 miles an hour with gusts up to 25 miles an hour. Chance of rain 70%. For Tuesday. Showers. A slight chance of thunderstorms through early afternoon, then a chance of thunderstorms late in the afternoon. Not as warm with highs in the mid-60s. Southwest winds 10 to 15 miles an hour, becoming west late in the afternoon. Gusts up to 25 miles an hour. Chance of rain near 100%. Once again, the forecast for tonight. Mostly cloudy late this afternoon, then becoming partly cloudy. Isolated showers late this afternoon. Not as cool with lows in the lower 50s. Southwest winds 10 to 15 miles an hour with gusts up to 25 miles an hour. Chance of rain 20%. Taking a look at the 3-7 day forecast for Indianapolis and central Indiana. Tuesday night. Mostly cloudy with showers through the late overnight, then partly cloudy with a chance of showers toward daybreak. Cooler with lows in the mid-40s. North winds 5 to 10 miles an hour with gusts up to 20 miles an hour. Chance of rain 90%. For Wednesday, partly cloudy. A slight chance of showers late in the afternoon. Highs in the upper 50s. Chance of rain 20%. Wednesday night, partly cloudy with a slight chance of showers through the late overnight, then mostly cloudy toward daybreak. Lows in the lower 40s. Chance of rain 20%. For Thursday, partly cloudy. A slight chance of showers late in the afternoon. Highs in the upper 50s. Chance of rain 20%. Thursday night, partly cloudy through the late overnight, then clearing. Lows in the mid-40s. For Friday and Friday night, partly cloudy with a 30% chance of showers. Highs in the lower 60s. Lows in the upper 40s. Saturday. Mostly sunny through early afternoon, then partly cloudy with a slight chance of showers late in the afternoon. Highs in the upper 60s. Chance of rain 20%. For Saturday night. Mostly clear through the late overnight, then becoming partly cloudy. Lows around 50. Sunday. Mostly sunny through early afternoon, then partly cloudy with a chance of showers late in the afternoon. Highs in the lower 70s. Chance of rain 30%. The 8 to 14 day outlook for Monday, May 11th through Sunday, May 17th calls for temperatures to be below normal and precipitation to be near normal. Normal highs for the period are between 70 and 75 degrees, and normal lows are between 50 and 55. The normal precipitation total for the 7 days is around 1.20 inches. The ultraviolet index for Indianapolis on Monday will be 7. The Environmental Protection Agency categorizes an index of 7 as high exposure to ultraviolet radiation. At 3 p.m. at Indianapolis, it was partly sunny. The temperature was 62 degrees, the dew point 37, and the relative humidity 39%. The wind was southwest at 20 miles an hour, gusting to 29. The barometric pressure was 29.98 inches and falling. Around central Indiana, it was partly sunny, with a temperature of 60 at Eagle Creek Air Park and 62 at Shelbyville. It was cloudy, with a temperature of 59 at Muncie and 57 at Zionsville. Elsewhere across Indiana, rain was falling, with a temperature of 52 at South Bend and 59 at Lafayette. It was mostly sunny, with a temperature of 64 at Terre Haute, 63 at Bloomington, and 65 at Evansville. At Fort Wayne, it was cloudy, with a temperature of 59. Just outside Indiana, at Louisville,
It was sunny, with a temperature of 63. It was mostly sunny, with a temperature of 59 at Chicago, 60 at Dayton, 71 at St. Louis, and 60 at Cincinnati. At Champaign, it was cloudy, with a temperature of 61. Once again, at Indianapolis, it was 62 degrees with partly sunny skies. Now here is the hazardous weather outlook for central Indiana. For the period tonight, no hazardous weather is expected at this time. And now the extended outlook for the period Monday through Saturday. Thunderstorms are possible at times Monday through Tuesday. It is too soon to determine if these storms will be severe. Spotter information statement, spotter activation is not anticipated. This is NOAA All Hazards Radio KEC 74 in Indianapolis. And now a look at your forecast for Indianapolis and central Indiana. Tonight, mostly cloudy late this afternoon, then becoming partly cloudy. Isolated showers late this afternoon. Not as cool with lows in the lower 50s. Southwest winds 10 to 15 miles an hour with gusts up to 25 miles an hour. Chance of rain 20%. For Monday, partly cloudy. Isolated showers and thunderstorms through early afternoon, then scattered showers and thunderstorms late in the afternoon. Warmer with highs in the mid-70s. Southwest winds 15 to 20 miles an hour with gusts up to 30 miles an hour. Chance of rain 50%. Monday night, a chance of thunderstorms through the late overnight. Showers likely. Lows in the upper 50s. Southwest winds 10 to 15 miles an hour with gusts up to 25 miles an hour. Chance of rain 70%. For Tuesday, showers. A slight chance of thunderstorms through early afternoon, then a chance of thunderstorms late in the afternoon. Not as warm with highs in the mid-60s. Southwest winds 10 to 15 miles an hour, becoming west late in the afternoon. Gusts up to 25 miles an hour. Chance of rain near 100%. Once again, the forecast for tonight. Mostly cloudy late this afternoon, then becoming partly cloudy. Isolated showers late this afternoon. Not as cool with lows in the lower 50s. Southwest winds 10 to 15 miles an hour with gusts up to 25 miles an hour. Chance of rain 20%. Taking a look at the 3 through 7 day forecast for Indianapolis and central Indiana. Tuesday night, mostly cloudy with showers through the late overnight, then partly cloudy with a chance of showers toward daybreak. Cooler with lows in the mid-40s. North winds 5 to 10 miles an hour with gusts up to 20 miles an hour. Chance of rain 90%. For Wednesday, partly cloudy. A slight chance of showers late in the afternoon. Highs in the upper 50s. Chance of rain 20%. Wednesday night, partly cloudy with a slight chance of showers through the late overnight, then mostly cloudy toward daybreak. Lows in the lower 40s. Chance of rain 20%. For Thursday, partly cloudy. A slight chance of showers late in the afternoon. Highs in the upper 50s. Chance of rain 20%. Thursday night, partly cloudy through the late overnight, then clearing. Lows in the mid-40s. For Friday and Friday night, partly cloudy with a 30% chance of showers. Highs in the lower 60s. Lows in the upper 40s. Saturday, mostly sunny through early afternoon, then partly cloudy with a slight chance of showers late in the afternoon. Highs in the upper 60s. Chance of rain 20%. For Saturday night, mostly clear through the late overnight, then becoming partly cloudy. Lows around 50. Sunday, mostly sunny through early afternoon, then partly cloudy with a chance of showers late in the afternoon. Highs in the lower 70s. Chance of rain 30%. The current time is 4:09 p.m. Eastern Daylight Time. The 8 to 14 day outlook for Monday, May 11th through Sunday, May 17th, calls for temperatures to be below normal and precipitation to be near normal. Normal highs for the period are between 70 and 75 degrees, and normal lows are between 50 and 55.
The normal precipitation total for the 7 days is around 1.20 inches. The ultraviolet index for Indianapolis on Monday will be 7. The Environmental Protection Agency categorizes an index of 7 as high exposure to ultraviolet radiation. At 3 p.m., at Indianapolis, it was partly sunny. The temperature was 62 degrees, the dew point 37, and the relative humidity 39%. The wind was southwest at 20 miles an hour, gusting to 29. The barometric pressure was 29.98 inches and falling. Around central Indiana, it was partly sunny, with a temperature of 60 at Eagle Creek Airport and 62 at Shelbyville. It was cloudy, with a temperature of 59 at Muncie and 57 at Zionsville. Elsewhere across Indiana, rain was falling, with a temperature of 52 at South Bend and 59 at Lafayette. It was mostly sunny, with a temperature of 64 at Terre Haute, 63 at Bloomington, and 65 at Evansville. At Fort Wayne, it was cloudy, with a temperature of 59. Just outside Indiana, at Louisville, it was sunny, with a temperature of 63. It was mostly sunny, with a temperature of 59 at Chicago, 60 at Dayton, 71 at St. Louis, and 60 at Cincinnati. At Champaign, it was cloudy, with a temperature of 61. Once again, at Indianapolis, it was 62 degrees with partly sunny skies. At 4 p.m., at Indianapolis, it was partly sunny. The temperature was 61 degrees, the dew point 37, and the relative humidity 41%. The wind was southwest at 20 miles an hour, gusting to 29. The barometric pressure was 29.96 inches and falling. Around central Indiana, at Muncie, rain was falling, with a temperature of 49. At Zionsville, it was partly sunny, with a temperature of 60. It was cloudy, with a temperature of 60 at Eagle Creek Airport and 60 at Shelbyville. Elsewhere across Indiana, at Fort Wayne, rain was falling, with a temperature of 55. At Evansville, it was sunny, with a temperature of 66. At Bloomington, it was mostly sunny, with a temperature of 64. At Lafayette, it was partly sunny, with a temperature of 61. It was cloudy, with a temperature of 51 at South Bend and 62 at Terre Haute. Just outside Indiana, skies ranged from mostly sunny to partly sunny. It was 64 at Chicago, 62 at Champaign, and 59 at Dayton. St. Louis reported 74, Cincinnati reported 61, and Louisville reported 64. Once again, at Indianapolis, it was 61 degrees with partly sunny skies. This is NOAA All Hazards Radio KEC 74 in Indianapolis. And now a look at your forecast for Indianapolis and central Indiana. Tonight, mostly cloudy late this afternoon, then becoming partly cloudy. Isolated showers late this afternoon. Not as cool with lows in the lower 50s. Southwest winds 10 to 15 miles an hour with gusts up to 25 miles an hour. Chance of rain 20%. For Monday, partly cloudy. Isolated showers and thunderstorms through early afternoon, then scattered showers and thunderstorms late in the afternoon. Warmer with highs in the mid-70s. Southwest winds 15 to 20 miles an hour with gusts up to 30 miles an hour. Chance of rain 50%. Monday night, a chance of thunderstorms through the late overnight. Showers likely. Lows in the upper 50s. Southwest winds 10 to 15 miles an hour with gusts up to 25 miles an hour. Chance of rain 70%. For Tuesday, showers. A slight chance of thunderstorms through early afternoon, then a chance of thunderstorms late in the afternoon. Not as warm with highs in the mid-60s. Southwest winds 10 to 15 miles an hour, becoming west late in the afternoon. Gusts up to 25 miles an hour. Chance of rain near 100%. Once again, the forecast for tonight. Mostly cloudy late this afternoon, then becoming partly cloudy. Isolated showers late this afternoon. Not as cool with lows in the lower 50s. Southwest winds 10 to 15 miles an hour with gusts up to 25 miles an hour. Chance of rain 20%.
taking a look at the 3-7 day forecast for Indianapolis and central Indiana. Tuesday night, mostly cloudy with showers through the late overnight, then partly cloudy with a chance of showers toward daybreak. Cooler with lows in the mid-40s. North winds 5 to 10 miles an hour with gusts up to 20 miles an hour. Chance of rain 90%. For Wednesday, partly cloudy. A slight chance of showers late in the afternoon. Highs in the upper 50s. Chance of rain 20%. Wednesday night, partly cloudy with a slight chance of showers through the late overnight, then mostly cloudy toward daybreak. Lows in the lower 40s. Chance of rain 20%. For Thursday, partly cloudy. A slight chance of showers late in the afternoon. Highs in the upper 50s. Chance of rain 20%. Thursday night, partly cloudy through the late overnight, then clearing. Lows in the mid-40s. For Friday and Friday night, partly cloudy with a 30% chance of showers. Highs in the lower 60s. Lows in the upper 40s. Saturday, mostly sunny through early afternoon, then partly cloudy with a slight chance of showers late in the afternoon. Highs in the upper 60s. Chance of rain 20%. For Saturday night, mostly clear through the late overnight, then becoming partly cloudy. Lows around 50. Sunday, mostly sunny through early afternoon, then partly cloudy with a chance of showers late in the afternoon. Highs in the lower 70s. Chance of rain 30%. The 8 to 14 day outlook for Monday, May 11th through Sunday, May 17th calls for temperatures to be below normal and precipitation to be near normal. Normal highs for the period are between 70 and 75 degrees, and normal lows are between 50 and 55. The normal precipitation total for the 7 days is around 1.20 inches. The ultraviolet index for Indianapolis on Monday will be 7. The Environmental Protection Agency categorizes an index of 7 as high exposure to ultraviolet radiation. At 4 p.m. at Indianapolis, it was partly sunny. The temperature was 61 degrees, the dew point 37, and the relative humidity 41%. The wind was southwest at 20 miles an hour, gusting to 29. The barometric pressure was 29.96 inches and falling. Around central Indiana, at Muncie, rain was falling, with a temperature of 49. At Zionsville, it was partly sunny, with a temperature of 60. It was cloudy, with a temperature of 60 at Eagle Creek Airpark, and 60 at Shelbyville. Elsewhere across Indiana, at Fort Wayne, rain was falling, with a temperature of 55. At Evansville, it was sunny, with a temperature of 66. At Bloomington, it was mostly sunny, with a temperature of 64. At Lafayette, it was partly sunny, with a temperature of 61. It was cloudy, with a temperature of 51 at South Bend, and 62 at Terre Haute. Just outside Indiana, skies ranged from mostly sunny to partly sunny. It was 64 at Chicago, 62 at Champaign, and 59 at Dayton. St. Louis reported 74, Cincinnati reported 61, and Louisville reported 64. Once again, at Indianapolis it was 61 degrees with partly sunny skies. This is NOAA All Hazards Radio KEC 74 in Indianapolis. And now a look at your forecast for Indianapolis and central Indiana. Tonight, mostly cloudy late this afternoon, then becoming partly cloudy. Isolated showers late this afternoon. Not as cool with lows in the lower 50s. Southwest winds 10 to 15 miles an hour with gusts up to 25 miles an hour. Chance of rain 20%. For Monday, partly cloudy. Isolated showers and thunderstorms through early afternoon, then scattered showers and thunderstorms late in the afternoon. Warmer with highs in the mid-70s. Southwest winds 15 to 20 miles an hour with gusts up to 30 miles an hour. Chance of rain 50%. Monday night, a chance of thunderstorms through the late overnight. Showers likely. Lows in the upper 50s. Southwest winds 10 to 15 miles an hour with gusts up to 25 miles an hour. Chance of rain 70%. For Tuesday,
showers. A slight chance of thunderstorms through early afternoon, then a chance of thunderstorms late in the afternoon. Not as warm with highs in the mid-60s. Southwest winds 10 to 15 miles an hour, becoming west late in the afternoon. Gusts up to 20.

7-day forecast for Indianapolis and central Indiana. Tuesday night, mostly cloudy with showers through the late overnight, then partly cloudy with a chance of showers toward daybreak. Cooler with lows in the mid-40s. North winds 5 to 10 miles an hour with gusts up to 20 miles an hour. Chance of rain 90%. For Wednesday, partly cloudy. A slight chance of showers late in the afternoon. Highs in the upper 50s. Chance of rain 20%. Wednesday night, partly cloudy with a slight chance of showers through the late overnight, then mostly cloudy toward daybreak. Lows in the lower 40s. Chance of rain 20%. For Thursday, partly cloudy. A slight chance of showers late in the afternoon. Highs in the upper 50s. Chance of rain 20%. Thursday night, partly cloudy through the late overnight, then clearing. Lows in the mid-40s. For Friday and Friday night, partly cloudy with a 30% chance of showers. Highs in the lower 60s. Lows in the upper 40s. Saturday, mostly sunny through early afternoon, then partly cloudy with a slight chance of showers late in the afternoon. Highs in the upper 60s. Chance of rain 20%. For Saturday night, mostly clear through the late overnight, then becoming partly cloudy. Lows around 50. Sunday, mostly sunny through early afternoon, then partly cloudy with a chance of showers late in the afternoon. Highs in the lower 70s. Chance of rain 30%. The 8 to 14 day outlook for Monday, May 11th through Sunday, May 17th calls for temperatures to be below normal and precipitation to be near normal. Normal highs for the period are between 70 and 75 degrees, and normal lows are between 50 and 55. The normal precipitation total for the 7 days is around 1.20 inches. The ultraviolet index for Indianapolis on Monday will be 7. The Environmental Protection Agency categorizes an index of 7 as high exposure to ultraviolet radiation. The current time is 4:23 p.m. Eastern Daylight Time. Now here is the hazardous weather outlook for central Indiana. For the period tonight, no hazardous weather is expected at this time. And now the extended outlook for the period Monday through Saturday. Thunderstorms are possible at times Monday through Tuesday. It is too soon to determine if these storms will be severe. Spotter information statement, spotter activation is not anticipated. At 4 p.m., at Indianapolis, it was partly sunny. The temperature was 61 degrees, the dew point 37, and the relative humidity 41%. The wind was southwest at 20 miles an hour, gusting to 29. The barometric pressure was 29.96 inches and falling. Around central Indiana, at Muncie, rain was falling, with a temperature of 49. At Zionsville, it was partly sunny, with a temperature of 60. It was cloudy, with a temperature of 60 at Eagle Creek Airpark, and 60 at Shelbyville. Elsewhere across Indiana, at Fort Wayne, rain was falling, with a temperature of 55. At Evansville, it was sunny, with a temperature of 66. At Bloomington, it was mostly sunny, with a temperature of 64. At Lafayette, it was partly sunny, with a temperature of 61. It was cloudy, with a temperature of 51 at South Bend, and 62 at Terre Haute. Just outside Indiana, skies ranged from mostly sunny to partly sunny. It was 64 at Chicago, 62 at Champaign, and 59 at Dayton. St. Louis reported 74, Cincinnati reported 61, and Louisville reported 64. Once again, at Indianapolis it was 61 degrees with partly sunny skies. This is NOAA All Hazards Radio KEC 74 in Indianapolis. And now a look at your forecast for Indianapolis and central Indiana. Tonight, mostly cloudy late this afternoon, then becoming partly cloudy. Isolated showers late this afternoon. Not as cool with lows in the lower 50s. Southwest winds 10 to 15 miles an hour with gusts up to 25 miles an hour. Chance of rain 20%. For Monday, partly cloudy. Isolated showers and thunderstorms through early afternoon, then scattered showers and thunderstorms.

the afternoon. Warmer with highs in the mid-70s. Southwest winds 15 to 20 miles an hour with gusts up to 30 miles an hour. Chance of rain 50%. Monday night. A chance of thunderstorms through the late overnight. Showers likely. Lows in the upper 50s. Southwest winds 10 to 15 miles an hour with gusts up to 25 miles an hour. Chance of rain 70%. For Tuesday. Showers. A slight chance of thunderstorms through early afternoon, then a chance of thunderstorms late in the afternoon. Not as warm with highs in the mid-60s. Southwest winds 10 to 15 miles an hour, becoming west late in the afternoon. Gusts up to 25 miles an hour. Chance of rain near 100%. Once again, the forecast for tonight. Mostly cloudy late this afternoon, then becoming partly cloudy. Isolated showers late this afternoon. Not as cool with lows in the lower 50s. Southwest winds 10 to 15 miles an hour with gusts up to 25 miles an hour. Chance of rain 20%. Taking a look at the 3 through 7 day forecast for Indianapolis and central Indiana. Tuesday night. Mostly cloudy with showers through the late overnight, then partly cloudy with a chance of showers toward daybreak. Cooler with lows in the mid-40s. North winds 5 to 10 miles an hour with gusts up to 20 miles an hour. Chance of rain 90%. For Wednesday, partly cloudy. A slight chance of showers late in the afternoon. Highs in the upper 50s. Chance of rain 20%. Wednesday night, partly cloudy with a slight chance of showers through the late overnight, then mostly cloudy toward daybreak. Lows in the lower 40s. Chance of rain 20%. For Thursday, partly cloudy. A slight chance of showers late in the afternoon. Highs in the upper 50s. Chance of rain 20%. Thursday night, partly cloudy through the late overnight, then clearing. Lows in the mid-40s. For Friday and Friday night, partly cloudy with a 30% chance of showers. Highs in the lower 60s. Lows in the upper 40s. Saturday. Mostly sunny through early afternoon, then partly cloudy with a slight chance of showers late in the afternoon. Highs in the upper 60s. Chance of rain 20%. For Saturday night. Mostly clear through the late overnight, then becoming partly cloudy. Lows around 50. Sunday. Mostly sunny through early afternoon, then partly cloudy with a chance of showers late in the afternoon. Highs in the lower 70s. Chance of rain 30%. The 8 to 14 day outlook for Monday, May 11th through Sunday, May 17th, calls for temperatures to be below normal and precipitation to be near normal. Normal highs for the period are between 70 and 75 degrees, and normal lows are between 50 and 55. The normal precipitation total for the 7 days is around 1.20 inches. The ultraviolet index for Indianapolis on Monday will be 7. The Environmental Protection Agency categorizes an index of 7 as high exposure to ultraviolet radiation. At 4 p.m. at Indianapolis, it was partly sunny. The temperature was 61 degrees, the dew point 37, and the relative humidity 41%. The wind was southwest at 20 miles an hour, gusting to 29. The barometric pressure was 29.96 inches and falling. Around central Indiana, at Muncie, rain was falling, with a temperature of 49. At Zionsville, it was partly sunny, with a temperature of 60. It was cloudy, with a temperature of 60 at Eagle Creek Airpark, and 60 at Shelbyville. Elsewhere across Indiana, at Fort Wayne, rain was falling, with a temperature of 55. At Evansville, it was sunny, with a temperature of 66. At Bloomington, it was mostly sunny, with a temperature of 64. At Lafayette, it was partly sunny, with a temperature of 61. It was cloudy, with a temperature of 51 at South Bend, and 62 at Terre Haute. Just outside Indiana, skies ranged from mostly sunny to partly sunny. It was 64 at Chicago, 62 at Champaign, and 59 at Dayton. St. Louis reported 74, Cincinnati reported 61, and Louisville reported 64.
Once again, at Indianapolis, it was 61 degrees with partly sunny skies. This is NOAA All Hazards Radio KEC 74 in Indianapolis. And now a look at your forecast for Indianapolis and central Indiana. Tonight, mostly cloudy late this afternoon, then becoming partly cloudy. Isolated showers late this afternoon. Not as cool with lows in the lower 50s. Southwest winds 10 to 15 miles an hour with gusts up to 25 miles an hour. Chance of rain 20%. For Monday, partly cloudy. Isolated showers and thunderstorms through early afternoon, then scattered showers and thunderstorms late in the afternoon. Warmer with highs in the mid-70s. Southwest winds 15 to 20 miles an hour with gusts up to 30 miles an hour. Chance of rain 50%. Monday night, a chance of thunderstorms through the late overnight. Showers likely. Lows in the upper 50s. Southwest winds 10 to 15 miles an hour with gusts up to 25 miles an hour. Chance of rain 70%. For Tuesday, showers. A slight chance of thunderstorms through early afternoon, then a chance of thunderstorms late in the afternoon. Not as warm with highs in the mid-60s. Southwest winds 10 to 15 miles an hour, becoming west late in the afternoon. Gusts up to 25 miles an hour. Chance of rain near 100%. Once again, the forecast for tonight. Mostly cloudy late this afternoon, then becoming partly cloudy. Isolated showers late this afternoon. Not as cool with lows in the lower 50s. Southwest winds 10 to 15 miles an hour with gusts up to 25 miles an hour. Chance of rain 20%. Taking a look at the 3 through 7 day forecast for Indianapolis and central Indiana. Tuesday night, mostly cloudy with showers through the late overnight, then partly cloudy with a chance of showers toward daybreak. Cooler with lows in the mid-40s. North winds 5 to 10 miles an hour with gusts up to 20 miles an hour. Chance of rain 90%. For Wednesday, partly cloudy. A slight chance of showers late in the afternoon. Highs in the upper 50s. Chance of rain 20%. Wednesday night, partly cloudy with a slight chance of showers through the late overnight, then mostly cloudy toward daybreak. Lows in the lower 40s. Chance of rain 20%. For Thursday, partly cloudy. A slight chance of showers late in the afternoon. Highs in the upper 50s. Chance of rain 20%. Thursday night. Partly cloudy through the late overnight, then clearing. Lows in the mid-40s. For Friday and Friday night. Partly cloudy with a 30% chance of showers. Highs in the lower 60s. Lows in the upper 40s. Saturday. Mostly sunny through early afternoon, then partly cloudy with a slight chance of showers late in the afternoon. Highs in the upper 60s. Chance of rain 20%. For Saturday night, mostly clear through the late overnight, then becoming partly cloudy. Lows around 50. Sunday, mostly sunny through early afternoon, then partly cloudy with a chance of showers late in the afternoon. Highs in the lower 70s. Chance of rain 30%. The 8 to 14 day outlook for Monday, May 11th through Sunday, May 17th calls for temperatures to be below normal and precipitation to be near normal. Normal highs for the period are between 70 and 75 degrees, and normal lows are between 50 and 55. The normal precipitation total for the 7 days is around 1.20 inches. The ultraviolet index for Indianapolis on Monday will be 7. The Environmental Protection Agency categorizes an index of 7 as high exposure to ultraviolet radiation. At 4 p.m. at Indianapolis, it was partly sunny. The temperature was 61 degrees, the dew point 37, and the relative humidity 41%. The wind was southwest at 20 miles an hour, gusting to 29. The barometric pressure was 29.96 inches and falling. Around central Indiana, at Muncie, rain was falling, with a temperature of 49. At Zionsville, it was partly sunny, with a temperature of 60.
It was cloudy, with a temperature of 60 at Eagle Creek Airpark and 60 at Shelbyville. Elsewhere across Indiana, at Fort Wayne, rain was falling, with a temperature of 55. At Evansville, it was sunny, with a temperature of 66. At Bloomington, it was mostly sunny, with a temperature of 64. At Lafayette, it was partly sunny, with a temperature of 61. It was cloudy, with a temperature of 51 at South Bend, and 62 at Terre Haute. Just outside Indiana, skies ranged from mostly sunny to partly sunny. It was 64 at Chicago, 62 at Champaign, and 59 at Dayton. St. Louis reported 74, Cincinnati reported 61, and Louisville reported 64. Once again, at Indianapolis it was 61 degrees with partly sunny skies. This is NOAA All Hazards Radio KEC 74 in Indianapolis. And now a look at your forecast for Indianapolis and central Indiana. Tonight, mostly cloudy late this afternoon, then becoming partly cloudy. Isolated showers late this afternoon. Not as cool with lows in the lower 50s. Southwest winds 10 to 15 miles an hour with gusts up to 25 miles an hour. Chance of rain 20%. For Monday, partly cloudy. Isolated showers and thunderstorms through early afternoon, then scattered showers and thunderstorms late in the afternoon. Warmer with highs in the mid-70s. Southwest winds 15 to 20 miles an hour with gusts up to 30 miles an hour. Chance of rain 50%. Monday night, a chance of thunderstorms through the late overnight. Showers likely. Lows in the upper 50s. Southwest winds 10 to 15 miles an hour with gusts up to 25 miles an hour. Chance of rain 70%. For Tuesday, showers. A slight chance of thunderstorms through early afternoon, then a chance of thunderstorms late in the afternoon. Not as warm with highs in the mid-60s. Southwest winds 10 to 15 miles an hour, becoming west late in the afternoon. Gusts up to 25 miles an hour. Chance of rain near 100%. Once again, the forecast for tonight. Mostly cloudy late this afternoon, then becoming partly cloudy. Isolated showers late this afternoon. Not as cool with lows in the lower 50s. Southwest winds 10 to 15 miles an hour with gusts up to 25 miles an hour. Chance of rain 20%. The current time is 4:38 p.m. Eastern Daylight Time. Taking a look at the 3 through 7 day forecast for Indianapolis and central Indiana. Tuesday night, mostly cloudy with showers through the late overnight, then partly cloudy with a chance of showers toward daybreak. Cooler with lows in the mid-40s. North winds 5 to 10 miles an hour with gusts up to 20 miles an hour. Chance of rain 90%. For Wednesday, partly cloudy. A slight chance of showers late in the afternoon. Highs in the upper 50s. Chance of rain 20%. Wednesday night, partly cloudy with a slight chance of showers through the late overnight, then mostly cloudy toward daybreak. Lows in the lower 40s. Chance of rain 20%. For Thursday, partly cloudy. A slight chance of showers late in the afternoon. Highs in the upper 50s. Chance of rain 20%. Thursday night, partly cloudy through the late overnight, then clearing. Lows in the mid-40s. For Friday and Friday night, partly cloudy with a 30% chance of showers. Highs in the lower 60s. Lows in the upper 40s. Saturday, mostly sunny through early afternoon, then partly cloudy with a slight chance of showers late in the afternoon. Highs in the upper 60s. Chance of rain 20%. For Saturday night, mostly clear through the late overnight, then becoming partly cloudy. Lows around 50. Sunday, mostly sunny through early afternoon, then partly cloudy with a chance of showers late in the afternoon. Highs in the lower 70s. Chance of rain 30%. The 8 to 14 day outlook for Monday, May 11th through Sunday, May 17th, calls for temperatures to be below normal and precipitation to be near normal. Normal highs for the period are between 70 and 75 degrees,
and normal lows are between 50 and 55. The normal precipitation total for the 7 days is around 1.20 inches. The ultraviolet index for Indianapolis on Monday will be 7. The Environmental Protection Agency categorizes an index of 7 as high exposure to ultraviolet radiation. At 4 p.m., at Indianapolis, it was partly sunny. The temperature was 61 degrees, the dew point 37, and the relative humidity 41%. The wind was southwest at 20 miles an hour, gusting to 29. The barometric pressure was 29.96 inches and falling. Around central Indiana, at Muncie, rain was falling, with a temperature of 49. At Zionsville, it was partly sunny, with a temperature of 60. It was cloudy, with a temperature of 60 at Eagle Creek Airpark, and 60 at Shelbyville. Elsewhere across Indiana, at Fort Wayne, rain was falling, with a temperature of 55. At Evansville, it was sunny, with a temperature of 66. At Bloomington, it was mostly sunny, with a temperature of 64. At Lafayette, it was partly sunny, with a temperature of 61. It was cloudy, with a temperature of 51 at South Bend, and 62 at Terre Haute. Just outside Indiana, skies ranged from mostly sunny to partly sunny. It was 64 at Chicago, 62 at Champaign, and 59 at Dayton. St. Louis reported 74, Cincinnati reported 61, and Louisville reported 64. Once again, at Indianapolis it was 61 degrees with partly sunny skies. This is NOAA All Hazards Radio KEC 74 in Indianapolis. And now a look at your forecast for Indianapolis and central Indiana. Tonight, mostly cloudy late this afternoon, then becoming partly cloudy. Isolated showers late this afternoon. Not as cool with lows in the lower 50s. Southwest winds 10 to 15 miles an hour with gusts up to 25 miles an hour. Chance of rain 20%. For Monday, partly cloudy. Isolated showers and thunderstorms through early afternoon, then scattered showers and thunderstorms late in the afternoon. Warmer with highs in the mid-70s. Southwest winds 15 to 20 miles an hour with gusts up to 30 miles an hour. Chance of rain 50%. Monday night, a chance of thunderstorms through the late overnight. Showers likely. Lows in the upper 50s. Southwest winds 10 to 15 miles an hour with gusts up to 25 miles an hour. Chance of rain 70%. For Tuesday, showers. A slight chance of thunderstorms through early afternoon, then a chance of thunderstorms late in the afternoon. Not as warm with highs in the mid-60s. Southwest winds 10 to 15 miles an hour, becoming west late in the afternoon. Gusts up to 25 miles an hour. Chance of rain near 100%. Once again, the forecast for tonight. Mostly cloudy late this afternoon, then becoming partly cloudy. Isolated showers late this afternoon. Not as cool with lows in the lower 50s. Southwest winds 10 to 15 miles an hour with gusts up to 25 miles an hour. Chance of rain 20%. Now here is the hazardous weather outlook for central Indiana. For the period tonight, no hazardous weather is expected at this time. And now the extended outlook for the period Monday through Saturday. Thunderstorms are possible at times Monday through Tuesday. It is too soon to determine if these storms will be severe. Spotter information statement, spotter activation is not anticipated. Taking a look at the 3 through 7 day forecast for Indianapolis and central Indiana. Tuesday night, mostly cloudy with showers through the late overnight, then partly cloudy with a chance of showers toward daybreak. Cooler with lows in the mid-40s. North winds 5 to 10 miles an hour with gusts up to 20 miles an hour. Chance of rain 90%. For Wednesday, partly cloudy. A slight chance of showers late in the afternoon. Highs in the upper 50s. Chance of rain 20%. Wednesday night, partly cloudy with a slight chance of showers through the late overnight, then mostly cloudy toward daybreak. Lows in the lower 40s. Chance of rain 20%. For Thursday, partly cloudy.
A slight chance of showers late in the afternoon. Highs in the upper 50s. Chance of rain 20%. Thursday night. Partly cloudy through the late overnight, then clearing. Lows in the mid-40s. For Friday and Friday night. Partly cloudy with a 30% chance of showers. Highs in the lower 60s. Lows in the upper 40s. Saturday. Mostly sunny through early afternoon, then partly cloudy with a slight chance of showers late in the afternoon. Highs in the upper 60s. Chance of rain 20%. For Saturday night. Mostly clear through the late overnight, then becoming partly cloudy. Lows around 50. Sunday. Mostly sunny through early afternoon, then partly cloudy with a chance of showers late in the afternoon. Highs in the lower 70s. Chance of rain 30%. The 8 to 14 day outlook for Monday, May 11th through Sunday, May 17th, calls for temperatures to be below normal and precipitation to be near normal. Normal highs for the period are between 70 and 75 degrees, and normal lows are between 50 and 55. The normal precipitation total for the 7 days is around 1.20 inches. The ultraviolet index for Indianapolis on Monday will be 7. The Environmental Protection Agency categorizes an index of 7 as high exposure to ultraviolet radiation. At 4 p.m. at Indianapolis, it was partly sunny. The temperature was 61 degrees, the dew point 37, and the relative humidity 41%. The wind was southwest at 20 miles an hour, gusting to 29. The barometric pressure was 29.96 inches and falling. Around central Indiana, at Muncie, rain was falling, with a temperature of 49. At Zionsville, it was partly sunny, with a temperature of 60. It was cloudy, with a temperature of 60 at Eagle Creek Air Park, and 60 at Shelbyville. Elsewhere across Indiana, at Fort Wayne, rain was falling, with a temperature of 55. At Evansville, it was sunny, with a temperature of 66. At Bloomington, it was mostly sunny, with a temperature of 64. At Lafayette, it was partly sunny, with a temperature of 61. It was cloudy, with a temperature of 51 at South Bend, and 62 at Terre Haute. Just outside Indiana, skies ranged from mostly sunny to partly sunny. It was 64 at Chicago, 62 at Champaign, and 59 at Dayton. St. Louis reported 74, Cincinnati reported 61, and Louisville reported 64. Once again, at Indianapolis it was 61 degrees with partly sunny skies. This is NOAA All Hazards Radio KEC 74 in Indianapolis. And now a look at your forecast for Indianapolis and central Indiana. Tonight, mostly cloudy late this afternoon, then becoming partly cloudy. Isolated showers late this afternoon. Not as cool with lows in the lower 50s. Southwest winds 10 to 15 miles an hour with gusts up to 25 miles an hour. Chance of rain 20%. For Monday, partly cloudy. Isolated showers and thunderstorms through early afternoon, then scattered showers and thunderstorms late in the afternoon. Warmer with highs in the mid-70s. Southwest winds 15 to 20 miles an hour with gusts up to 30 miles an hour. Chance of rain 50%. Monday night, a chance of thunderstorms through the late overnight. Showers likely. Lows in the upper 50s. Southwest winds 10 to 15 miles an hour with gusts up to 25 miles an hour. Chance of rain 70%. For Tuesday, showers. A slight chance of thunderstorms through early afternoon, then a chance of thunderstorms late in the afternoon. Not as warm with highs in the mid-60s. Southwest winds 10 to 15 miles an hour, becoming west late in the afternoon. Gusts up to 25 miles an hour. Chance of rain near 100%. Once again, the forecast for tonight. Mostly cloudy late this afternoon, then becoming partly cloudy. Isolated showers late this afternoon. Not as cool with lows in the lower 50s. Southwest winds 10 to 15 miles an hour with gusts up to 25 miles an hour. Chance of rain 20%. Taking a look at the 3 through 7 day forecast for Indianapolis and central Indiana.
Tuesday night. Mostly cloudy with showers through the late overnight, then partly cloudy with a chance of showers toward daybreak. Cooler with lows in the mid-40s. North winds 5 to 10 miles an hour with gusts up to 20 miles an hour. Chance of rain 90%. For Wednesday, partly cloudy. A slight chance of showers late in the afternoon. Highs in the upper 50s. Chance of rain 20%. Wednesday night, partly cloudy with a slight chance of showers through the late overnight, then mostly cloudy toward daybreak. Lows in the lower 40s. Chance of rain 20%. For Thursday, partly cloudy. A slight chance of showers late in the afternoon. Highs in the upper 50s. Chance of rain 20%. Thursday night, partly cloudy through the late overnight, then clearing. Lows in the mid-40s. For Friday and Friday night, partly cloudy with a 30% chance of showers. Highs in the lower 60s. Lows in the upper 40s. Saturday, mostly sunny through early afternoon, then partly cloudy with a slight chance of showers late in the afternoon. Highs in the upper 60s. Chance of rain 20%. For Saturday night, mostly clear through the late overnight, then becoming partly cloudy. Lows around 50. Sunday, mostly sunny through early afternoon, then partly cloudy with a chance of showers late in the afternoon. Highs in the lower 70s. Chance of rain 30%. The 8 to 14 day outlook for Monday, May 11th through Sunday, May 17th, calls for temperatures to be below normal and precipitation to be near normal. Normal highs for the period are between 70 and 75 degrees, and normal lows are between 50 and 55. The normal precipitation total for the 7 days is around 1.20 inches. The ultraviolet index for Indianapolis on Monday will be 7. The Environmental Protection Agency categorizes an index of 7 as high exposure to ultraviolet radiation. At 4 p.m. at Indianapolis, it was partly sunny. The temperature was 61 degrees, the dew point 37, and the relative humidity 41%. The wind was southwest at 20 miles an hour, gusting to 29. The barometric pressure was 29.96 inches and falling. Around central Indiana, at Muncie, rain was falling, with a temperature of 49. At Zionsville, it was partly sunny, with a temperature of 60. It was cloudy, with a temperature of 60 at Eagle Creek Air Park and 60 at Shelbyville. Elsewhere across Indiana, at Fort Wayne, rain was falling, with a temperature of 55. At Evansville, it was sunny, with a temperature of 66. At Bloomington, it was mostly sunny, with a temperature of 64. At Lafayette, it was partly sunny, with a temperature of 61. It was cloudy, with a temperature of 51 at South Bend, and 62 at Terre Haute. Just outside Indiana, skies ranged from mostly sunny to partly sunny. It was 64 at Chicago, 62 at Champaign, and 59 at Dayton. St. Louis reported 74, Cincinnati reported 61, and Louisville reported 64. Once again, at Indianapolis it was 61 degrees with partly sunny skies. The current time is 4:54 p.m. Eastern Daylight Time. This is NOAA All Hazards Radio KEC 74 in Indianapolis. And now a look at your forecast for Indianapolis and central Indiana. Tonight, mostly cloudy late this afternoon, then becoming partly cloudy. Isolated showers late this afternoon. Not as cool with lows in the lower 50s. Southwest winds 10 to 15 miles an hour with gusts up to 25 miles an hour. Chance of rain 20%. For Monday, partly cloudy. Isolated showers and thunderstorms through early afternoon, then scattered showers and thunderstorms late in the afternoon. Warmer with highs in the mid-70s. Southwest winds 15 to 20 miles an hour with gusts up to 30 miles an hour. Chance of rain 50%. Monday night, a chance of thunderstorms through the late overnight. Showers likely. Lows in the upper 50s. Southwest winds 10 to 15 miles an hour with gusts up to 25 miles an hour. Chance of rain 70%. For Tuesday,
showers. A slight chance of thunderstorms through early afternoon, then a chance of thunderstorms late in the afternoon. Not as warm with highs in the mid-60s. Southwest winds 10 to 15 miles an hour, becoming west late in the afternoon. Gusts up to 25 miles an hour. Chance of rain near 100%. Once again, the forecast for tonight. Mostly cloudy late this afternoon, then becoming partly cloudy. Isolated showers late this afternoon. Not as cool with lows in the lower 50s. Southwest winds 10 to 15 miles an hour with gusts up to 25 miles an hour. Chance of rain 20%. Taking a look at the 3 through 7 day forecast for Indianapolis and central Indiana. Tuesday night. Mostly cloudy with showers through the late overnight, then partly cloudy with a chance of showers toward daybreak. Cooler with lows in the mid-40s. North winds 5 to 10 miles an hour with gusts up to 20 miles an hour. Chance of rain 90%. For Wednesday, partly cloudy. A slight chance of showers late in the afternoon. Highs in the upper 50s. Chance of rain 20%. Wednesday night, partly cloudy with a slight chance of showers through the late overnight, then mostly cloudy toward daybreak. Lows in the lower 40s. Chance of rain 20%. For Thursday, partly cloudy. A slight chance of showers late in the afternoon. Highs in the upper 50s. Chance of rain 20%. Thursday night, partly cloudy through the late overnight, then clearing. Lows in the mid-40s. For Friday and Friday night, partly cloudy with a 30% chance of showers. Highs in the lower 60s. Lows in the upper 40s. Saturday, mostly sunny through early afternoon, then partly cloudy with a slight chance of showers late in the afternoon. Highs in the upper 60s. Chance of rain 20%. For Saturday night, mostly clear through the late overnight, then becoming partly cloudy. Lows around 50. Sunday, mostly sunny through early afternoon, then partly cloudy with a chance of showers late in the afternoon. Highs in the lower 70s. Chance of rain 30%. The 8 to 14 day outlook for Monday, May 11th through Sunday, May 17th calls for temperatures to be below normal and precipitation to be near normal. Normal highs for the period are between 70 and 75 degrees, and normal lows are between 50 and 55. The normal precipitation total for the 7 days is around 1.20 inches. The ultraviolet index for Indianapolis on Monday will be 7. The Environmental Protection Agency categorizes an index of 7 as high exposure to ultraviolet radiation. At 4 p.m. at Indianapolis, it was partly sunny. The temperature was 61 degrees, the dew point 37, and the relative humidity 41%. The wind was southwest at 20 miles an hour, gusting to 29. The barometric pressure was 29.96 inches and falling. Around central Indiana, at Muncie, rain was falling, with a temperature of 49. At Zionsville, it was partly sunny, with a temperature of 60. It was cloudy, with a temperature of 60 at Eagle Creek Air Park, and 60 at Shelbyville. Elsewhere across Indiana, at Fort Wayne, rain was falling, with a temperature of 55. At Evansville, it was sunny, with a temperature of 66. At Bloomington, it was mostly sunny, with a temperature of 64. At Lafayette, it was partly sunny, with a temperature of 61. It was cloudy, with a temperature of 51 at South Bend, and 62 at Terre Haute. Just outside Indiana, skies ranged from mostly sunny to partly sunny. It was 64 at Chicago, 62 at Champaign, and 59 at Dayton. St. Louis reported 74, Cincinnati reported 61, and Louisville reported 64. Once again, at Indianapolis, it was 61 degrees with partly sunny skies. This is NOAA All Hazards Radio KEC 74 in Indianapolis. And now a look at your forecast for Indianapolis and central Indiana. Tonight, mostly cloudy late this afternoon, then becoming partly cloudy. Isolated showers late this afternoon. Not as cool with lows in the lower 50s.
southwest winds 10 to 15 miles an hour with gusts up to 25 miles an hour. Chance of rain 20%. For Monday, partly cloudy. Isolated showers and thunderstorms through early afternoon, then scattered showers and thunderstorms late in the afternoon. Warmer with highs in the mid-70s. Southwest winds 15 to 20 miles an hour with gusts up to 30 miles an hour. Chance of rain 50%. Monday night. A chance of thunderstorms through the late overnight. Showers likely. Lows in the upper 50s. Southwest winds 10 to 15 miles an hour with gusts up to 25 miles an hour. Chance of rain 70%. For Tuesday. Showers. A slight chance of thunderstorms through early afternoon, then a chance of thunderstorms late in the afternoon. Not as warm with highs in the mid-60s. Southwest winds 10 to 15 miles an hour, becoming west late in the afternoon. Gusts up to 25 miles an hour. Chance of rain near 100%. Once again, the forecast for tonight. Mostly cloudy late this afternoon, then becoming partly cloudy. Isolated showers late this afternoon. Not as cool with lows in the lower 50s. Southwest winds 10 to 15 miles an hour with gusts up to 25 miles an hour. Chance of rain 20%. Taking a look at the 3 through 7 day forecast for Indianapolis and central Indiana. Tuesday night. Mostly cloudy with showers through the late overnight, then partly cloudy with a chance of showers toward daybreak. Cooler with lows in the mid-40s. North winds 5 to 10 miles an hour with gusts up to 20 miles an hour. Chance of rain 90%. For Wednesday, partly cloudy. A slight chance of showers late in the afternoon. Highs in the upper 50s. Chance of rain 20%. Wednesday night, partly cloudy with a slight chance of showers through the late overnight, then mostly cloudy toward daybreak. Lows in the lower 40s. Chance of rain 20%. For Thursday, partly cloudy. A slight chance of showers late in the afternoon. Highs in the upper 50s. Chance of rain 20%. Thursday night, partly cloudy through the late overnight, then clearing. Lows in the mid-40s. For Friday and Friday night, partly cloudy with a 30% chance of showers. Highs in the lower 60s. Lows in the upper 40s. Saturday. Mostly sunny through early afternoon, then partly cloudy with a slight chance of showers late in the afternoon. Highs in the upper 60s. Chance of rain 20%. For Saturday night. Mostly clear through the late overnight, then becoming partly cloudy. Lows around 50. Sunday. Mostly sunny through early afternoon, then partly cloudy with a chance of showers late in the afternoon. Highs in the lower 70s. Chance of rain 30%. Now here is the hazardous weather outlook for central Indiana. For the period tonight, no hazardous weather is expected at this time. And now the extended outlook for the period Monday through Saturday. Thunderstorms are possible at times Monday through Tuesday. It is too soon to determine if these storms will be severe. Spotter information statement. Spotter activation is not anticipated. The 8 to 14 day outlook for Monday, May 11th through Sunday, May 17th calls for temperatures to be below normal and precipitation to be near normal. Normal highs for the period are between 70 and 75 degrees, and normal lows are between 50 and 55. The normal precipitation total for the 7 days is around 1.20 inches. The ultraviolet index for Indianapolis on Monday will be 7. The Environmental Protection Agency categorizes an index of 7 as high exposure to ultraviolet radiation. At 4 p.m. at Indianapolis, it was partly sunny. The temperature was 61 degrees, the dew point 37, and the relative humidity 41%. The wind was southwest at 20 miles an hour, gusting to 29. The barometric pressure was 29.96 inches and falling. Around central Indiana, at Muncie, rain was falling, with a temperature of 49. At Zionsville, it was partly sunny, with a temperature of 60.
It was cloudy, with a temperature of 60 at Eagle Creek Airport and 60 at Shelbyville. Elsewhere across Indiana, at Fort Wayne, rain was falling, with a temperature of 55. At Evansville, it was sunny, with a temperature of 66. At Bloomington, it was mostly sunny, with a temperature of 64. At Lafayette, it was partly sunny, with a temperature of 61. It was cloudy, with a temperature of 51 at South Bend, and 62 at Terre Haute. Just outside Indiana, skies ranged from mostly sunny to partly sunny. It was 64 at Chicago, 62 at Champaign, and 59 at Dayton. St. Louis reported 74, Cincinnati reported 61, and Louisville reported 64. Once again, at Indianapolis it was 61 degrees with partly sunny skies. This is NOAA All Hazards Radio KEC 74 in Indianapolis. And now a look at your forecast for Indianapolis and central Indiana. Tonight, mostly cloudy late this afternoon, then becoming partly cloudy. Isolated showers late this afternoon. Not as cool with lows in the lower 50s. Southwest winds 10 to 15 miles an hour with gusts up to 25 miles an hour. Chance of rain 20%. For Monday, partly cloudy. Isolated showers and thunderstorms through early afternoon, then scattered showers and thunderstorms late in the afternoon. Warmer with highs in the mid-70s. Southwest winds 15 to 20 miles an hour with gusts up to 30 miles an hour. Chance of rain 50%. Monday night, a chance of thunderstorms through the late overnight. Showers likely. Lows in the upper 50s. Southwest winds 10 to 15 miles an hour with gusts up to 25 miles an hour. Chance of rain 70%. For Tuesday, showers. A slight chance of thunderstorms through early afternoon, then a chance of thunderstorms late in the afternoon. Not as warm with highs in the mid-60s. Southwest winds 10 to 15 miles an hour, becoming west late in the afternoon. Gusts up to 25 miles an hour. Chance of rain near 100%. Once again, the forecast for tonight. Mostly cloudy late this afternoon, then becoming partly cloudy. Isolated showers late this afternoon. Not as cool with lows in the lower 50s. Southwest winds 10 to 15 miles an hour with gusts up to 25 miles an hour. Chance of rain 20%. The current time is 5:08 p.m. Eastern Daylight Time. Taking a look at the 3-7 day forecast for Indianapolis and central Indiana. Tuesday night, mostly cloudy with showers through the late overnight, then partly cloudy with a chance of showers toward daybreak. Cooler with lows in the mid-40s. North winds 5 to 10 miles an hour with gusts up to 20 miles an hour. Chance of rain 90%. For Wednesday, partly cloudy. A slight chance of showers late in the afternoon. Highs in the upper 50s. Chance of rain 20%. Wednesday night. Partly cloudy with a slight chance of showers through the late overnight, then mostly cloudy toward daybreak. Lows in the lower 40s. Chance of rain 20%. For Thursday. Partly cloudy. A slight chance of showers late in the afternoon. Highs in the upper 50s. Chance of rain 20%. Thursday night. Partly cloudy through the late overnight, then clearing. Lows in the mid-40s. For Friday and Friday night, partly cloudy with a 30% chance of showers. Highs in the lower 60s. Lows in the upper 40s. Saturday, mostly sunny through early afternoon, then partly cloudy with a slight chance of showers late in the afternoon. Highs in the upper 60s. Chance of rain 20%. For Saturday night, mostly clear through the late overnight, then becoming partly cloudy. Lows around 50. Sunday, mostly sunny through early afternoon, then partly cloudy with a chance of showers late in the afternoon. Highs in the lower 70s. Chance of rain 30%. The 8 to 14 day outlook for Monday, May 11th through Sunday, May 17th, calls for temperatures to be below normal and precipitation to be near normal.
Normal highs for the period are between 70 and 75 degrees, and normal lows are between 50 and 55. The normal precipitation total for the 7 days is around 1.20 inches. The ultraviolet index for Indianapolis on Monday will be 7. The Environmental Protection Agency categorizes an index of 7 as high exposure to ultraviolet radiation. At 5 p.m., at Indianapolis, it was partly sunny. The temperature was 61 degrees, the dew point 38, and the relative humidity 42%. The wind was south at 21 miles an hour, gusting to 35. The barometric pressure was 29.91 inches and falling. Around central Indiana, it was partly sunny, with a temperature of 55 at Anderson, 60 at Eagle Creek Airpark, and 61 at Shelbyville. It was cloudy, with a temperature of 51 at Muncie, and 59 at Zionsville. Elsewhere across Indiana, at Fort Wayne, rain was falling, with a temperature of 50. At Evansville, it was sunny, with a temperature of 67. At Bloomington, it was partly sunny, with a temperature of 62. It was cloudy, with a temperature of 52 at South Bend, 62 at Lafayette, and 62 at Terre Haute. Just outside Indiana, at Dayton, rain was falling, with a temperature of 53. It was mostly sunny, with a temperature of 76 at St. Louis, and 66 at Louisville. It was partly sunny, with a temperature of 66 at Chicago, and 60 at Cincinnati. At Champaign, it was cloudy, with a temperature of 63. Once again, at Indianapolis, it was 61 degrees with partly sunny skies. This is NOAA All Hazards Radio KEC 74 in Indianapolis. And now a look at your forecast for Indianapolis and central Indiana. Tonight, mostly cloudy late this afternoon, then becoming partly cloudy. Isolated showers late this afternoon. Not as cool with lows in the lower 50s. Southwest winds 10 to 15 miles an hour with gusts up to 25 miles an hour. Chance of rain 20%. For Monday, partly cloudy. Isolated showers and thunderstorms through early afternoon, then scattered showers and thunderstorms late in the afternoon. Warmer with highs in the mid-70s. Southwest winds 15 to 20 miles an hour with gusts up to 30 miles an hour. Chance of rain 50%. Monday night, a chance of thunderstorms through the late overnight. Showers likely. Lows in the upper 50s. Southwest winds 10 to 15 miles an hour with gusts up to 25 miles an hour. Chance of rain 70%. For Tuesday, showers. A slight chance of thunderstorms through early afternoon, then a chance of thunderstorms late in the afternoon. Not as warm with highs in the mid-60s. Southwest winds 10 to 15 miles an hour, becoming west late in the afternoon. Gusts up to 25 miles an hour. Chance of rain near 100%. Once again, the forecast for tonight. Mostly cloudy late this afternoon, then becoming partly cloudy. Isolated showers late this afternoon. Not as cool with lows in the lower 50s. Southwest winds 10 to 15 miles an hour with gusts up to 25 miles an hour. Chance of rain 20%. Taking a look at the 3 through 7 day forecast for Indianapolis and central Indiana. Tuesday night, mostly cloudy with showers through the late overnight, then partly cloudy with a chance of showers toward daybreak. Cooler with lows in the mid-40s. North winds 5 to 10 miles an hour with gusts up to 20 miles an hour. Chance of rain 90%. For Wednesday, partly cloudy. A slight chance of showers late in the afternoon. Highs in the upper 50s. Chance of rain 20%. Wednesday night, partly cloudy with a slight chance of showers through the late overnight, then mostly cloudy toward daybreak. Lows in the lower 40s. Chance of rain 20%. For Thursday, partly cloudy. A slight chance of showers late in the afternoon. Highs in the upper 50s. Chance of rain 20%. Thursday night, partly cloudy through the late overnight, then clearing. Lows in the mid-40s. For Friday and Friday night, partly cloudy with a 30% chance of showers. Highs in the lower 60s.
lows in the upper 40s. Saturday, mostly sunny through early afternoon, then partly cloudy with a slight chance of showers late in the afternoon. Highs in the upper 60s. Chance of rain 20%. For Saturday night, mostly clear through the late overnight, then becoming partly cloudy. Lows around 50. Sunday, mostly sunny through early afternoon, then partly cloudy with a chance of showers late in the afternoon. Highs in the lower 70s. Chance of rain 30%. The 8 to 14 day outlook for Monday, May 11th through Sunday, May 17th, calls for temperatures to be below normal and precipitation to be near normal. Normal highs for the period are between 70 and 75 degrees, and normal lows are between 50 and 55. The normal precipitation total for the 7 days is around 1.20 inches. The ultraviolet index for Indianapolis on Monday will be 7. The Environmental Protection Agency categorizes an index of 7 as high exposure to ultraviolet radiation. At 5 p.m. at Indianapolis, it was partly sunny. The temperature was 61 degrees, the dew point 38, and the relative humidity 42%. The wind was south at 21 miles an hour, gusting to 35. The barometric pressure was 29.91 inches and falling. Around central Indiana, it was partly sunny, with a temperature of 55 at Anderson, 60 at Eagle Creek Airpark, and 61 at Shelbyville. It was cloudy, with a temperature of 51 at Muncie, and 59 at Zionsville. Elsewhere across Indiana, at Fort Wayne, rain was falling, with a temperature of 50. At Evansville, it was sunny, with a temperature of 67. At Bloomington, it was partly sunny, with a temperature of 62. It was cloudy, with a temperature of 52 at South Bend, 62 at Lafayette, and 62 at Terre Haute. Just outside Indiana, at Dayton, rain was falling, with a temperature of 53. It was mostly sunny, with a temperature of 76 at St. Louis, and 66 at Louisville. It was partly sunny, with a temperature of 66 at Chicago, and 60 at Cincinnati. At Champaign, it was cloudy, with a temperature of 63. Once again, at Indianapolis, it was 61 degrees with partly sunny skies. This is NOAA All Hazards Radio KEC 74 in Indianapolis. And now a look at your forecast for Indianapolis and central Indiana. Tonight, mostly cloudy late this afternoon, then becoming partly cloudy. Isolated showers late this afternoon. Not as cool with lows in the lower 50s. Southwest winds 10 to 15 miles an hour with gusts up to 25 miles an hour. Chance of rain 20%. For Monday, partly cloudy. Isolated showers and thunderstorms through early afternoon, then scattered showers and thunderstorms late in the afternoon. Warmer with highs in the mid-70s. Southwest winds 15 to 20 miles an hour with gusts up to 30 miles an hour. Chance of rain 50%. Monday night, a chance of thunderstorms through the late overnight. Showers likely. Lows in the upper 50s. Southwest winds 10 to 15 miles an hour with gusts up to 25 miles an hour. Chance of rain 70%. For Tuesday, showers. A slight chance of thunderstorms through early afternoon, then a chance of thunderstorms late in the afternoon. Not as warm with highs in the mid-60s. Southwest winds 10 to 15 miles an hour, becoming west late in the afternoon. Gusts up to 25 miles an hour. Chance of rain near 100%. Once again, the forecast for tonight. Mostly cloudy late this afternoon, then becoming partly cloudy. Isolated showers late this afternoon. Not as cool with lows in the lower 50s. Southwest winds 10 to 15 miles an hour with gusts up to 25 miles an hour. Chance of rain 20%. Taking a look at the 3 through 7 day forecast for Indianapolis and central Indiana. Tuesday night, mostly cloudy with showers through the late overnight, then partly cloudy with a chance of showers toward daybreak. Cooler with lows in the mid-40s. North winds 5 to 10 miles an hour with gusts up to 20 miles an hour. Chance of rain 90%. For Wednesday, partly cloudy.
A slight chance of showers late in the afternoon. Highs in the upper 50s. Chance of rain 20%. Wednesday night. Partly cloudy with a slight chance of showers through the late overnight, then mostly cloudy toward daybreak. Lows in the lower 40s. Chance of rain 20%.

then partly cloudy with a slight chance of showers late in the afternoon. Highs in the upper 60s. Chance of rain 20%. For Saturday night, mostly clear through the late overnight, then becoming partly cloudy. Lows around 50. Sunday, mostly sunny through early afternoon, then partly cloudy with a chance of showers late in the afternoon. Highs in the lower 70s. Chance of rain 30%. The 8 to 14 day outlook for Monday, May 11th through Sunday, May 17th, calls for temperatures to be below normal and precipitation to be near normal. Normal highs for the period are between 70 and 75 degrees, and normal lows are between 50 and 55. The normal precipitation total for the 7 days is around 1.20 inches. The ultraviolet index for Indianapolis on Monday will be 7. The Environmental Protection Agency categorizes an index of 7 as high exposure to ultraviolet radiation. At 5 p.m., at Indianapolis, it was partly sunny. The temperature was 61 degrees, the dew point 38, and the relative humidity 42%. The wind was south at 21 miles an hour, gusting to 35. The barometric pressure was 29.91 inches and falling. Around central Indiana, it was partly sunny, with a temperature of 55 at Anderson, 60 at Eagle Creek Airpark, and 61 at Shelbyville. It was cloudy, with a temperature of 51 at Muncie, and 59 at Zionsville. Elsewhere across Indiana, at Fort Wayne, rain was falling, with a temperature of 50. At Evansville, it was sunny, with a temperature of 67. At Bloomington, it was partly sunny, with a temperature of 62. It was cloudy, with a temperature of 52 at South Bend, 62 at Lafayette, and 62 at Terre Haute. Just outside Indiana, at Dayton, rain was falling, with a temperature of 53. It was mostly sunny, with a temperature of 76 at St. Louis, and 66 at Louisville. It was partly sunny, with a temperature of 66 at Chicago, and 60 at Cincinnati. At Champaign, it was cloudy, with a temperature of 63. Once again, at Indianapolis, it was 61 degrees with partly sunny skies. The current time is 5:23 p.m. Eastern Daylight Time. Now here is the hazardous weather outlook for central Indiana. For the period tonight, no hazardous weather is expected at this time. And now the extended outlook for the period Monday through Saturday. Thunderstorms are possible at times Monday through Tuesday. It is too soon to determine if these storms will be severe. Spotter information statement. Spotter activation is not anticipated. This is NOAA All Hazards Radio KEC 74 in Indianapolis. And now a look at your forecast for Indianapolis and central Indiana. Tonight, mostly cloudy late this afternoon, then becoming partly cloudy. Isolated showers late this afternoon. Not as cool with lows in the lower 50s. Southwest winds 10 to 15 miles an hour with gusts up to 25 miles an hour. Chance of rain 20%. For Monday, partly cloudy. Isolated showers and thunderstorms through early afternoon, then scattered showers and thunderstorms late in the afternoon. Warmer with highs in the mid-70s. Southwest winds 15 to 20 miles an hour with gusts up to 30 miles an hour. Chance of rain 50%. Monday night, a chance of thunderstorms through the late overnight. Showers likely. Lows in the upper 50s. Southwest winds 10 to 15 miles an hour with gusts up to 25 miles an hour. Chance of rain 70%. For Tuesday, showers. A slight chance of thunderstorms through early afternoon, then a chance of thunderstorms late in the afternoon. Not as warm with highs in the mid-60s. Southwest winds 10 to 15 miles an hour, becoming west late in the afternoon. Gusts up to 25 miles an hour. Chance of rain near 100%. Once again, the forecast for tonight. Mostly cloudy late this afternoon, then becoming partly cloudy. Isolated showers late this afternoon. Not as cool with lows in the lower 50s. Southwest winds 10 to 15 miles an hour with gusts up to 25 miles an hour. Chance of rain 20%. Taking a look at the 3 through 7.

day forecast for Indianapolis and central Indiana. Tuesday night, mostly cloudy with showers through the late overnight, then partly cloudy with a chance of showers toward daybreak. Cooler with lows in the mid-40s. North winds 5 to 10 miles an hour with gusts up to 20 miles an hour. Chance of rain 90%. For Wednesday, partly cloudy. A slight chance of showers late in the afternoon. Highs in the upper 50s. Chance of rain 20%. Wednesday night, partly cloudy with a slight chance of showers through the late overnight, then mostly cloudy toward daybreak. Lows in the lower 40s. Chance of rain 20%. For Thursday, partly cloudy. A slight chance of showers late in the afternoon. Highs in the upper 50s. Chance of rain 20%. Thursday night, partly cloudy through the late overnight, then clearing. Lows in the mid-40s. For Friday and Friday night, partly cloudy with a 30% chance of showers. Highs in the lower 60s. Lows in the upper 40s. Saturday, mostly sunny through early afternoon, then partly cloudy with a slight chance of showers late in the afternoon. Highs in the upper 60s. Chance of rain 20%. For Saturday night, mostly clear through the late overnight, then becoming partly cloudy. Lows around 50. Sunday, mostly sunny through early afternoon, then partly cloudy with a chance of showers late in the afternoon. Highs in the lower 70s. Chance of rain 30%. The 8 to 14 day outlook for Monday, May 11th through Sunday, May 17th calls for temperatures to be below normal and precipitation to be near normal. Normal highs for the period are between 70 and 75 degrees, and normal lows are between 50 and 55. The normal precipitation total for the 7 days is around 1.20 inches. The ultraviolet index for Indianapolis on Monday will be 7. The Environmental Protection Agency categorizes an index of 7 as high exposure to ultraviolet radiation. At 5 p.m., at Indianapolis, it was partly sunny. The temperature was 61 degrees, the dew point 38, and the relative humidity 42%. The wind was south at 21 miles an hour, gusting to 35. The barometric pressure was 29.91 inches and falling. Around central Indiana, it was partly sunny, with a temperature of 55 at Anderson, 60 at Eagle Creek Airpark, and 61 at Shelbyville. It was cloudy, with a temperature of 51 at Muncie, and 59 at Zionsville. Elsewhere across Indiana, at Fort Wayne, rain was falling, with a temperature of 50. At Evansville, it was sunny, with a temperature of 67. At Bloomington, it was partly sunny, with a temperature of 62. It was cloudy, with a temperature of 52 at South Bend, 62 at Lafayette, and 62 at Terre Haute. Just outside Indiana, at Dayton, rain was falling, with a temperature of 53. It was mostly sunny, with a temperature of 76 at St. Louis, and 66 at Louisville. It was partly sunny, with a temperature of 66 at Chicago, and 60 at Cincinnati. At Champaign, it was cloudy, with a temperature of 63. Once again, at Indianapolis, it was 61 degrees with partly sunny skies. This is NOAA All Hazards Radio KEC 74 in Indianapolis. And now a look at your forecast for Indianapolis and central Indiana. Tonight, mostly cloudy late this afternoon, then becoming partly cloudy. Isolated showers late this afternoon. Not as cool with lows in the lower 50s. Southwest winds 10 to 15 miles an hour with gusts up to 25 miles an hour. Chance of rain 20%. For Monday, partly cloudy. Isolated showers and thunderstorms through early afternoon, then scattered showers and thunderstorms late in the afternoon. Warmer with highs in the mid-70s. Southwest winds 15 to 20 miles an hour with gusts up to 30 miles an hour. Chance of rain 50%. Monday night, a chance of thunderstorms through the late overnight. Showers likely. Lows in the upper 50s. Southwest winds 10 to 15 miles an hour with gusts up to 25 miles an hour. Chance of rain 70%. For Tuesday, showers.
A slight chance of thunderstorms through early afternoon, then a chance of thunderstorms late in the afternoon. Not as warm with highs in the mid-60s. Southwest winds 10 to 15 miles an hour, becoming west late in the afternoon. Gusts up to 25 miles an hour. Chance of rain near 100%. Once again, the forecast for tonight. Mostly cloudy late this afternoon, then becoming partly cloudy. Isolated showers late this afternoon. Not as cool with lows in the lower 50s. Southwest winds 10 to 15 miles an hour with gusts up to 25 miles an hour. Chance of rain 20%. Taking a look at the 3 through 7 day forecast for Indianapolis and central Indiana. Tuesday night. Mostly cloudy with showers through the late overnight, then partly cloudy with a chance of showers toward daybreak. Cooler with lows in the mid-40s. North winds 5 to 10 miles an hour with gusts up to 20 miles an hour. Chance of rain 90%. For Wednesday, partly cloudy. A slight chance of showers late in the afternoon. Highs in the upper 50s. Chance of rain 20%. Wednesday night, partly cloudy with a slight chance of showers through the late overnight, then mostly cloudy toward daybreak. Lows in the lower 40s. Chance of rain 20%. For Thursday, partly cloudy. A slight chance of showers late in the afternoon. Highs in the upper 50s. Chance of rain 20%. Thursday night, partly cloudy through the late overnight, then clearing. Lows in the mid-40s. For Friday and Friday night, partly cloudy with a 30% chance of showers. Highs in the lower 60s. Lows in the upper 40s. Saturday, mostly sunny through early afternoon, then partly cloudy with a slight chance of showers late in the afternoon. Highs in the upper 60s. Chance of rain 20%. For Saturday night, mostly clear through the late overnight, then becoming partly cloudy. Lows around 50. Sunday, mostly sunny through early afternoon, then partly cloudy with a chance of showers late in the afternoon. Highs in the lower 70s. Chance of rain 30%. The 8 to 14 day outlook for Monday, May 11th through Sunday, May 17th calls for temperatures to be below normal and precipitation to be near normal. Normal highs for the period are between 70 and 75 degrees, and normal lows are between 50 and 55. The normal precipitation total for the 7 days is around 1.20 inches. The ultraviolet index for Indianapolis on Monday will be 7. The Environmental Protection Agency categorizes an index of 7 as high exposure to ultraviolet radiation. At 5 p.m., at Indianapolis, it was partly sunny. The temperature was 61 degrees, the dew point 38, and the relative humidity 42%. The wind was south at 21 miles an hour, gusting to 35. The barometric pressure was 29.91 inches and falling. Around central Indiana, it was partly sunny, with a temperature of 55 at Anderson, 60 at Eagle Creek Airpark, and 61 at Shelbyville. It was cloudy, with a temperature of 51 at Muncie, and 59 at Zionsville. Elsewhere across Indiana, at Fort Wayne, rain was falling, with a temperature of 50. At Evansville, it was sunny, with a temperature of 67. At Bloomington, it was partly sunny, with a temperature of 62. It was cloudy, with a temperature of 52 at South Bend, 62 at Lafayette, and 62 at Terre Haute. Just outside Indiana, at Dayton, rain was falling, with a temperature of 53. It was mostly sunny, with a temperature of 76 at St. Louis, and 66 at Louisville. It was partly sunny, with a temperature of 66 at Chicago, and 60 at Cincinnati. At Champaign, it was cloudy, with a temperature of 63. Once again, at Indianapolis, it was 61 degrees with partly sunny skies. This is NOAA All Hazards Radio KEC 74 in Indianapolis. And now a look at your forecast for Indianapolis and central Indiana. Tonight, mostly cloudy late this afternoon, then becoming partly cloudy. Isolated showers late this afternoon. Not as cool with lows in the lower 50s.
southwest winds 10 to 15 miles an hour with gusts up to 25 miles an hour. Chance of rain 20%. For Monday, partly cloudy. Isolated showers and thunderstorms through early afternoon, then scattered showers and thunderstorms late in the afternoon. Warmer with highs in the mid-70s. Southwest winds 15 to 20 miles an hour with gusts up to 30 miles an hour. Chance of rain 50%. Monday night. A chance of thunderstorms through the late overnight. Showers likely. Lows in the upper 50s. Southwest winds 10 to 15 miles an hour with gusts up to 25 miles an hour. Chance of rain 70%. For Tuesday. Showers. A slight chance of thunderstorms through early afternoon, then a chance of thunderstorms late in the afternoon. Not as warm with highs in the mid-60s. Southwest winds 10 to 15 miles an hour, becoming west late in the afternoon. Gusts up to 25 miles an hour. Chance of rain near 100%. Once again, the forecast for tonight. Mostly cloudy late this afternoon, then becoming partly cloudy. Isolated showers late this afternoon. Not as cool with lows in the lower 50s. Southwest winds 10 to 15 miles an hour with gusts up to 25 miles an hour. Chance of rain 20%. Taking a look at the 3 through 7 day forecast for Indianapolis and central Indiana. Tuesday night. Mostly cloudy with showers through the late overnight, then partly cloudy with a chance of showers toward daybreak. Cooler with lows in the mid-40s. North winds 5 to 10 miles an hour with gusts up to 20 miles an hour. Chance of rain 90%. For Wednesday, partly cloudy. A slight chance of showers late in the afternoon. Highs in the upper 50s. Chance of rain 20%. Wednesday night, partly cloudy with a slight chance of showers through the late overnight, then mostly cloudy toward daybreak. Lows in the lower 40s. Chance of rain 20%. For Thursday, partly cloudy. A slight chance of showers late in the afternoon. Highs in the upper 50s. Chance of rain 20%. Thursday night, partly cloudy through the late overnight, then clearing. Lows in the mid-40s. For Friday and Friday night, partly cloudy with a 30% chance of showers. Highs in the lower 60s. Lows in the upper 40s. Saturday, mostly sunny through early afternoon, then partly cloudy with a slight chance of showers late in the afternoon. Highs in the upper 60s. Chance of rain 20%. For Saturday night, mostly clear through the late overnight, then becoming partly cloudy. Lows around 50. Sunday, mostly sunny through early afternoon, then partly cloudy with a chance of showers late in the afternoon. Highs in the lower 70s. Chance of rain 30%. The current time is 5:39 p.m. Eastern Daylight Time. The 8 to 14 day outlook for Monday, May 11th through Sunday, May 17th, calls for temperatures to be below normal and precipitation to be near normal. Normal highs for the period are between 70 and 75 degrees, and normal lows are between 50 and 55. The normal precipitation total for the 7 days is around 1.20 inches. The ultraviolet index for Indianapolis on Monday will be 7. The Environmental Protection Agency categorizes an index of 7 as high exposure to ultraviolet radiation. At 5 p.m., at Indianapolis, it was partly sunny. The temperature was 61 degrees, the dew point 38, and the relative humidity 42%. The wind was south at 21 miles an hour, gusting to 35. The barometric pressure was 29.91 inches and falling. Around central Indiana, it was partly sunny, with a temperature of 55 at Anderson, 60 at Eagle Creek Airpark, and 61 at Shelbyville. It was cloudy, with a temperature of 51 at Muncie, and 59 at Zionsville. Elsewhere across Indiana, at Fort Wayne, rain was falling, with a temperature of 50. At Evansville, it was sunny, with a temperature of 67. At Bloomington, it was partly sunny, with a temperature of 62. It was cloudy, with a temperature of 52 at South Bend, 62 at Lafayette, and 62 at Terre Haute.
just outside Indiana, at Dayton, rain was falling, with a temperature of 53. It was mostly sunny, with a temperature of 76 at St. Louis, and 66 at Louisville. It was partly sunny, with a temperature of 66 at Chicago, and 60 at Cincinnati. At Champaign, it was cloudy, with a temperature of 63. Once again, at Indianapolis, it was 61 degrees with partly sunny skies. This is NOAA All Hazards Radio KEC 74 in Indianapolis. And now a look at your forecast for Indianapolis and central Indiana. Tonight, mostly cloudy late this afternoon, then becoming partly cloudy. Isolated showers late this afternoon. Not as cool with lows in the lower 50s. Southwest winds 10 to 15 miles an hour with gusts up to 25 miles an hour. Chance of rain 20%. For Monday, partly cloudy. Isolated showers and thunderstorms through early afternoon, then scattered showers and thunderstorms late in the afternoon. Warmer with highs in the mid-70s. Southwest winds 15 to 20 miles an hour with gusts up to 30 miles an hour. Chance of rain 50%. Monday night, a chance of thunderstorms through the late overnight. Showers likely. Lows in the upper 50s. Southwest winds 10 to 15 miles an hour with gusts up to 25 miles an hour. Chance of rain 70%. For Tuesday, showers. A slight chance of thunderstorms through early afternoon, then a chance of thunderstorms late in the afternoon. Not as warm with highs in the mid-60s. Southwest winds 10 to 15 miles an hour, becoming west late in the afternoon. Gusts up to 25 miles an hour. Chance of rain near 100%. Once again, the forecast for tonight. Mostly cloudy late this afternoon, then becoming partly cloudy. Isolated showers late this afternoon. Not as cool with lows in the lower 50s. Southwest winds 10 to 15 miles an hour with gusts up to 25 miles an hour. Chance of rain 20%. Now here is the hazardous weather outlook for central Indiana. For the period tonight, no hazardous weather is expected at this time. And now the extended outlook for the period Monday through Saturday. Thunderstorms are possible at times Monday through Tuesday. It is too soon to determine if these storms will be severe. Spotter information statement, spotter activation is not anticipated. Taking a look at the 3 through 7 day forecast for Indianapolis and central Indiana. Tuesday night, mostly cloudy with showers through the late overnight, then partly cloudy with a chance of showers toward daybreak. Cooler with lows in the mid-40s. North winds 5 to 10 miles an hour with gusts up to 20 miles an hour. Chance of rain 90%. For Wednesday, partly cloudy. A slight chance of showers late in the afternoon. Highs in the upper 50s. Chance of rain 20%. Wednesday night, partly cloudy with a slight chance of showers through the late overnight, then mostly cloudy toward daybreak. Lows in the lower 40s. Chance of rain 20%. For Thursday, partly cloudy. A slight chance of showers late in the afternoon. Highs in the upper 50s. Chance of rain 20%. Thursday night, partly cloudy through the late overnight, then clearing. Lows in the mid-40s. For Friday and Friday night, partly cloudy with a 30% chance of showers. Highs in the lower 60s. Lows in the upper 40s. Saturday, mostly sunny through early afternoon, then partly cloudy with a slight chance of showers late in the afternoon. Highs in the upper 60s. Chance of rain 20%. For Saturday night, mostly clear through the late overnight, then becoming partly cloudy. Lows around 50. Sunday, mostly sunny through early afternoon, then partly cloudy with a chance of showers late in the afternoon. Highs in the lower 70s. Chance of rain 30%. The 8 to 14 day outlook for Monday, May 11th through Sunday, May 17th, calls for temperatures to be below normal and precipitation to be near normal. Normal highs for the period are between 70 and 75 degrees, and normal lows are between 50 and 55.
The normal precipitation total for the 7 days is around 1.20 inches. The ultraviolet index for Indianapolis on Monday will be 7. The Environmental Protection Agency categorizes an index of 7 as high exposure to ultraviolet radiation. At 5 p.m., at Indianapolis, it was partly sunny. The temperature was 61 degrees, the dew point 38, and the relative humidity 42%. The wind was south at 21 miles an hour, gusting to 35. The barometric pressure was 29.91 inches and falling. Around central Indiana, it was partly sunny, with a temperature of 55 at Anderson, 60 at Eagle Creek Airpark, and 61 at Shelbyville. It was cloudy, with a temperature of 51 at Muncie, and 59 at Zionsville. Elsewhere across Indiana, at Fort Wayne, rain was falling, with a temperature of 50. At Evansville, it was sunny, with a temperature of 67. At Bloomington, it was partly sunny, with a temperature of 62. It was cloudy, with a temperature of 52 at South Bend, 62 at Lafayette, and 62 at Terre Haute. Just outside Indiana, at Dayton, rain was falling, with a temperature of 53. It was mostly sunny, with a temperature of 76 at St. Louis, and 66 at Louisville. It was partly sunny, with a temperature of 66 at Chicago, and 60 at Cincinnati. At Champaign, it was cloudy, with a temperature of 63. Once again, at Indianapolis, it was 61 degrees with partly sunny skies. This is NOAA All Hazards Radio KEC 74 in Indianapolis. And now a look at your forecast for Indianapolis and central Indiana. Tonight, mostly cloudy late this afternoon, then becoming partly cloudy. Isolated showers late this afternoon. Not as cool with lows in the lower 50s. Southwest winds 10 to 15 miles an hour with gusts up to 25 miles an hour. Chance of rain 20%. For Monday, partly cloudy. Isolated showers and thunderstorms through early afternoon, then scattered showers and thunderstorms late in the afternoon. Warmer with highs in the mid-70s. Southwest winds 15 to 20 miles an hour with gusts up to 30 miles an hour. Chance of rain 50%. Monday night, a chance of thunderstorms through the late overnight. Showers likely. Lows in the upper 50s. Southwest winds 10 to 15 miles an hour with gusts up to 25 miles an hour. Chance of rain 70%. For Tuesday, showers. A slight chance of thunderstorms through early afternoon, then a chance of thunderstorms late in the afternoon. Not as warm with highs in the mid-60s. Southwest winds 10 to 15 miles an hour, becoming west late in the afternoon. Gusts up to 25 miles an hour. Chance of rain near 100%. Once again, the forecast for tonight. Mostly cloudy late this afternoon, then becoming partly cloudy. Isolated showers late this afternoon. Not as cool with lows in the lower 50s. Southwest winds 10 to 15 miles an hour with gusts up to 25 miles an hour. Chance of rain 20%. Taking a look at the 3 through 7 day forecast for Indianapolis and central Indiana. Tuesday night, mostly cloudy with showers through the late overnight, then partly cloudy with a chance of showers toward daybreak. Cooler with lows in the mid-40s. North winds 5 to 10 miles an hour with gusts up to 20 miles an hour. Chance of rain 90%. For Wednesday, partly cloudy. A slight chance of showers late in the afternoon. Highs in the upper 50s. Chance of rain 20%. Wednesday night, partly cloudy with a slight chance of showers through the late overnight, then mostly cloudy toward daybreak. Lows in the lower 40s. Chance of rain 20%. For Thursday, partly cloudy. A slight chance of showers late in the afternoon. Highs in the upper 50s. Chance of rain 20%. Thursday night, partly cloudy through the late overnight, then clearing. Lows in the mid-40s. For Friday and Friday night, partly cloudy with a 30% chance of showers. Highs in the lower 60s. Lows in the upper 40s. Saturday,
mostly sunny through early afternoon, then partly cloudy with a slight chance of showers late in the afternoon. Highs in the upper 60s. Chance of rain 20%. For Saturday night, mostly clear through the late overnight, then becoming partly cloudy. Lows around 50. Sunday, mostly sunny through early afternoon, then partly cloudy with a chance of showers late in the afternoon. Highs in the lower 70s. Chance of rain 30%. The 8 to 14 day outlook for Monday, May 11th through Sunday, May 17th, calls for temperatures to be below normal and precipitation to be near normal. Normal highs for the period are between 70 and 75 degrees, and normal lows are between 50 and 55. The normal precipitation total for the 7 days is around 1.20 inches. The ultraviolet index for Indianapolis on Monday will be 7. The Environmental Protection Agency categorizes an index of 7 as high exposure to ultraviolet radiation. At 5 p.m., at Indianapolis, it was partly sunny. The temperature was 61 degrees, the dew point 38, and the relative humidity 42%. The wind was south at 21 miles an hour, gusting to 35. The barometric pressure was 29.91 inches and falling. Around central Indiana, it was partly sunny, with a temperature of 55 at Anderson, 60 at Eagle Creek Airpark, and 61 at Shelbyville. It was cloudy, with a temperature of 51 at Muncie, and 59 at Zionsville. Elsewhere across Indiana, at Fort Wayne, rain was falling, with a temperature of 50. At Evansville, it was sunny, with a temperature of 67. At Bloomington, it was partly sunny, with a temperature of 62. It was cloudy, with a temperature of 52 at South Bend, 62 at Lafayette, and 62 at Terre Haute. Just outside Indiana, at Dayton, rain was falling, with a temperature of 53. It was mostly sunny, with a temperature of 76 at St. Louis, and 66 at Louisville. It was partly sunny, with a temperature of 66 at Chicago, and 60 at Cincinnati. At Champaign, it was cloudy, with a temperature of 63. Once again, at Indianapolis, it was 61 degrees with partly sunny skies. The current time is 5:53 p.m. Eastern Daylight Time. This is NOAA All Hazards Radio KEC 74 in Indianapolis. And now a look at your forecast for Indianapolis and central Indiana. Tonight, mostly cloudy late this afternoon, then becoming partly cloudy. Isolated showers late this afternoon. Not as cool with lows in the lower 50s. Southwest winds 10 to 15 miles an hour with gusts up to 25 miles an hour. Chance of rain 20%. For Monday, partly cloudy. Isolated showers and thunderstorms through early afternoon, then scattered showers and thunderstorms late in the afternoon. Warmer with highs in the mid-70s. Southwest winds 15 to 20 miles an hour with gusts up to 30 miles an hour. Chance of rain 50%. Monday night, a chance of thunderstorms through the late overnight. Showers likely. Lows in the upper 50s. Southwest winds 10 to 15 miles an hour with gusts up to 25 miles an hour. Chance of rain 70%. For Tuesday, showers. A slight chance of thunderstorms through early afternoon, then a chance of thunderstorms late in the afternoon. Not as warm with highs in the mid-60s. Southwest winds 10 to 15 miles an hour, becoming west late in the afternoon. Gusts up to 25 miles an hour. Chance of rain near 100%. Once again, the forecast for tonight. Mostly cloudy late this afternoon, then becoming partly cloudy. Isolated showers late this afternoon. Not as cool with lows in the lower 50s. Southwest winds 10 to 15 miles an hour with gusts up to 25 miles an hour. Chance of rain 20%. Taking a look at the 3 through 7 day forecast for Indianapolis and central Indiana. Tuesday night, mostly cloudy with showers through the late overnight, then partly cloudy with a chance of showers toward daybreak. Cooler with lows in the mid-40s. North winds 5 to 10 miles an hour with gusts up to 20 miles an hour. Chance of rain 90%. For Wednesday, partly cloudy.
a slight chance of showers late in the afternoon. Highs in the upper 50s. Chance of rain 20%. Wednesday night. Partly cloudy with a slight chance of showers through the late overnight, then mostly cloudy toward daybreak. Lows in the lower 40s. Chance of rain 20%. For Thursday. Partly cloudy. A slight chance of showers late in the afternoon. Highs in the upper 50s. Chance of rain 20%. Thursday night. Partly cloudy through the late overnight, then clearing. Lows in the mid-40s. For Friday and Friday night. Partly cloudy with a 30% chance of showers. Highs in the lower 60s. Lows in the upper 40s. Saturday. Mostly sunny through early afternoon, then partly cloudy with a slight chance of showers late in the afternoon. Highs in the upper 60s. Chance of rain 20%. For Saturday night. Mostly clear through the late overnight, then becoming partly cloudy. Lows around 50. Sunday. Mostly sunny through early afternoon, then partly cloudy with a chance of showers late in the afternoon. Highs in the lower 70s. Chance of rain 30%. The 8 to 14 day outlook for Monday, May 11th through Sunday, May 17th calls for temperatures to be below normal and precipitation to be near normal. Normal highs for the period are between 70 and 75 degrees, and normal lows are between 50 and 55. The normal precipitation total for the 7 days is around 1.20 inches. The ultraviolet index for Indianapolis on Monday will be 7. The Environmental Protection Agency categorizes an index of 7 as high exposure to ultraviolet radiation. At 5 p.m., at Indianapolis, it was partly sunny. The temperature was 61 degrees, the dew point 38, and the relative humidity 42%. The wind was south at 21 miles an hour, gusting to 35. The barometric pressure was 29.91 inches and falling. Around central Indiana, it was partly sunny, with a temperature of 55 at Anderson, 60 at Eagle Creek Airpark, and 61 at Shelbyville. It was cloudy, with a temperature of 51 at Muncie, and 59 at Zionsville. Elsewhere across Indiana, at Fort Wayne, rain was falling, with a temperature of 50. At Evansville, it was sunny, with a temperature of 67. At Bloomington, it was partly sunny, with a temperature of 62. It was cloudy, with a temperature of 52 at South Bend, 62 at Lafayette, and 62 at Terre Haute. Just outside Indiana, at Dayton, rain was falling, with a temperature of 53. It was mostly sunny, with a temperature of 76 at St. Louis, and 66 at Louisville. It was partly sunny, with a temperature of 66 at Chicago, and 60 at Cincinnati. At Champaign, it was cloudy, with a temperature of 63. Once again, at Indianapolis, it was 61 degrees with partly sunny skies. This is NOAA All Hazards Radio KEC 74 in Indianapolis. And now a look at your forecast for Indianapolis and central Indiana. Tonight, mostly cloudy late this afternoon, then becoming partly cloudy. Isolated showers late this afternoon. Not as cool with lows in the lower 50s. Southwest winds 10 to 15 miles an hour with gusts up to 25 miles an hour. Chance of rain 20%. For Monday, partly cloudy. Isolated showers and thunderstorms through early afternoon, then scattered showers and thunderstorms late in the afternoon. Warmer with highs in the mid-70s. Southwest winds 15 to 20 miles an hour with gusts up to 30 miles an hour. Chance of rain 50%. Monday night. A chance of thunderstorms through the late overnight. Showers likely. Lows in the upper 50s. Southwest winds 10 to 15 miles an hour with gusts up to 25 miles an hour. Chance of rain 70%. For Tuesday, showers. A slight chance of thunderstorms through early afternoon, then a chance of thunderstorms late in the afternoon. Not as warm with highs in the mid-60s. Southwest winds 10 to 15 miles an hour, becoming west late in the afternoon. Gusts up to 25 miles an hour. Chance of rain near 100%. Once again, the forecast for tonight.
mostly cloudy late this afternoon, then becoming partly cloudy. Isolated showers late this afternoon. Not as cool with lows in the lower 50s. Southwest winds 10 to 15 miles an hour with gusts up to 25 miles an hour. Chance of rain 20%. Taking a look at the 3-7 day forecast for Indianapolis and central Indiana. Tuesday night. Mostly cloudy with showers through the late overnight, then partly cloudy with a chance of showers toward daybreak. Cooler with lows in the mid-40s. North winds 5 to 10 miles an hour with gusts up to 20 miles an hour. Chance of rain 90%. For Wednesday, partly cloudy. A slight chance of showers late in the afternoon. Highs in the upper 50s. Chance of rain 20%. Wednesday night, partly cloudy with a slight chance of showers through the late overnight, then mostly cloudy toward daybreak. Lows in the lower 40s. Chance of rain 20%. For Thursday, partly cloudy. A slight chance of showers late in the afternoon. Highs in the upper 50s. Chance of rain 20%. Thursday night, partly cloudy through the late overnight, then clearing. Lows in the mid-40s. For Friday and Friday night, partly cloudy with a 30% chance of showers. Highs in the lower 60s. Lows in the upper 40s. Saturday, mostly sunny through early afternoon, then partly cloudy with a slight chance of showers late in the afternoon. Highs in the upper 60s. Chance of rain 20%. For Saturday night, mostly clear through the late overnight, then becoming partly cloudy. Lows around 50. Sunday, mostly sunny through early afternoon, then partly cloudy with a chance of showers late in the afternoon. Highs in the lower 70s. Chance of rain 30%. Now here is the hazardous weather outlook for central Indiana. For the period tonight, no hazardous weather is expected at this time. And now the extended outlook for the period Monday through Saturday. Thunderstorms are possible at times Monday through Tuesday. It is too soon to determine if these storms will be severe. Spotter information statement, spotter activation is not anticipated. The 8 to 14 day outlook for Monday, May 11th through Sunday, May 17th calls for temperatures to be below normal and precipitation to be near normal. Normal highs for the period are between 70 and 75 degrees, and normal lows are between 50 and 55. The normal precipitation total for the 7 days is around 1.20 inches. The ultraviolet index for Indianapolis on Monday will be 7. The Environmental Protection Agency categorizes an index of 7 as high exposure to ultraviolet radiation. At 5 p.m. at Indianapolis, it was partly sunny. The temperature was 61 degrees, the dew point 38, and the relative humidity 42%. The wind was south at 21 miles an hour, gusting to 35. The barometric pressure was 29.91 inches and falling. Around central Indiana, it was partly sunny, with a temperature of 55 at Anderson, 60 at Eagle Creek Airpark, and 61 at Shelbyville. It was cloudy, with a temperature of 51 at Muncie, and 59 at Zionsville. Elsewhere across Indiana, at Fort Wayne, rain was falling, with a temperature of 50. At Evansville, it was sunny, with a temperature of 67. At Bloomington, it was partly sunny, with a temperature of 62. It was cloudy, with a temperature of 52 at South Bend, 62 at Lafayette, and 62 at Terre Haute. Just outside Indiana, at Dayton, rain was falling, with a temperature of 53. It was mostly sunny, with a temperature of 76 at St. Louis, and 66 at Louisville. It was partly sunny, with a temperature of 66 at Chicago, and 60 at Cincinnati. At Champaign, it was cloudy, with a temperature of 63. Once again, at Indianapolis, it was 61 degrees with partly sunny skies. This is NOAA All Hazards Radio KEC 74 in Indianapolis. And now a look at your forecast for Indianapolis and central Indiana. Tonight, mostly cloudy late this afternoon, then becoming partly cloudy. Isolated showers late this afternoon. Not as cool with lows in the lower 50s.
southwest winds 10 to 15 miles an hour with gusts up to 25 miles an hour. Chance of rain 20%. For Monday, partly cloudy. Isolated showers and thunderstorms through early afternoon, then scattered showers and thunderstorms late in the afternoon. Warmer with highs in the mid-70s. Southwest winds 15 to 20 miles an hour with gusts up to 30 miles an hour. Chance of rain 50%. Monday night. A chance of thunderstorms through the late overnight. Showers likely. Lows in the upper 50s. Southwest winds 10 to 15 miles an hour with gusts up to 25 miles an hour. Chance of rain 70%. For Tuesday. Showers. A slight chance of thunderstorms through early afternoon, then a chance of thunderstorms late in the afternoon. Not as warm with highs in the mid-60s. Southwest winds 10 to 15 miles an hour, becoming west late in the afternoon. Gusts up to 25 miles an hour. Chance of rain near 100%. Once again, the forecast for tonight. Mostly cloudy late this afternoon, then becoming partly cloudy. Isolated showers late this afternoon. Not as cool with lows in the lower 50s. Southwest winds 10 to 15 miles an hour with gusts up to 25 miles an hour. Chance of rain 20%. Taking a look at the 3 through 7 day forecast for Indianapolis and central Indiana. Tuesday night. Mostly cloudy with showers through the late overnight, then partly cloudy with a chance of showers toward daybreak. Cooler with lows in the mid-40s. North winds 5 to 10 miles an hour with gusts up to 20 miles an hour. Chance of rain 90%. For Wednesday, partly cloudy. A slight chance of showers late in the afternoon. Highs in the upper 50s. Chance of rain 20%. Wednesday night, partly cloudy with a slight chance of showers through the late overnight, then mostly cloudy toward daybreak. Lows in the lower 40s. Chance of rain 20%. For Thursday, partly cloudy. A slight chance of showers late in the afternoon. Highs in the upper 50s. Chance of rain 20%. Thursday night, partly cloudy through the late overnight, then clearing. Lows in the mid-40s. For Friday and Friday night, partly cloudy with a 30% chance of showers. Highs in the lower 60s. Lows in the upper 40s. Saturday. Mostly sunny through early afternoon, then partly cloudy with a slight chance of showers late in the afternoon. Highs in the upper 60s. Chance of rain 20%. For Saturday night. Mostly clear through the late overnight, then becoming partly cloudy. Lows around 50. Sunday. Mostly sunny through early afternoon, then partly cloudy with a chance of showers late in the afternoon. Highs in the lower 70s. Chance of rain 30%. The current time is 6:09 p.m. Eastern Daylight Time. The 8 to 14 day outlook for Monday, May 11th through Sunday, May 17th, calls for temperatures to be below normal and precipitation to be near normal. Normal highs for the period are between 70 and 75 degrees, and normal lows are between 50 and 55. The normal precipitation total for the 7 days is around 1.20 inches. The ultraviolet index for Indianapolis on Monday will be 7. The Environmental Protection Agency categorizes an index of 7 as high exposure to ultraviolet radiation. At 5 p.m. at Indianapolis, it was partly sunny. The temperature was 61 degrees, the dew point 38, and the relative humidity 42%. The wind was south at 21 miles an hour, gusting to 35. The barometric pressure was 29.91 inches and falling. Around central Indiana, it was partly sunny, with a temperature of 55 at Anderson, 60 at Eagle Creek Airpark, and 61 at Shelbyville. It was cloudy, with a temperature of 51 at Muncie, and 59 at Zionsville. Elsewhere across Indiana, at Fort Wayne, rain was falling, with a temperature of 50. At Evansville, it was sunny, with a temperature of 67. At Bloomington, it was partly sunny, with a temperature of 62. It was cloudy, with a temperature of 52 at South Bend, 62 at Lafayette, and 62 at Terre Haute.
just outside Indiana, at Dayton, rain was falling with a temperature of 53. It was mostly sunny, with a temperature of 76 at St. Louis and 66 at Louisville. It was partly sunny, with a temperature of 66 at Chicago and 60 at Cincinnati. At Champaign, it was cloudy, with a temperature of 63. Once again, at Indianapolis, it was 61 degrees with partly sunny skies. At 6 p.m., at Indianapolis, it was partly sunny. The temperature was 61 degrees, the dew point 38, and the relative humidity 42%. The wind was southwest at 24 miles an hour, gusting to 35. The barometric pressure was 29.88 inches and falling. Around central Indiana, it was partly sunny, with a temperature of 60 at Anderson and 61 at Shelbyville. It was cloudy, with a temperature of 52 at Muncie, 60 at Zionsville, and 61 at Eagle Creek Air Park. Elsewhere across Indiana, at Evansville, it was sunny, with a temperature of 67. It was partly sunny, with a temperature of 55 at South Bend, 61 at Lafayette, and 63 at Bloomington. It was cloudy, with a temperature of 49 at Fort Wayne, and 63 at Terre Haute. Just outside Indiana, at Dayton, rain was falling, with a temperature of 48. It was mostly sunny, with a temperature of 67 at Chicago and 65 at Louisville. It was partly sunny, with a temperature of 77 at St. Louis and 61 at Cincinnati. At Champaign, it was cloudy, with a temperature of 63. Once again, at Indianapolis, it was 61 degrees with partly sunny skies. This is NOAA All Hazards Radio KEC 74 in Indianapolis. And now a look at your forecast for Indianapolis and central Indiana. Tonight, mostly cloudy late this afternoon, then becoming partly cloudy. Isolated showers late this afternoon. Not as cool with lows in the lower 50s. Southwest winds 10 to 15 miles an hour with gusts up to 25 miles an hour. Chance of rain 20%. For Monday, partly cloudy. Isolated showers and thunderstorms through early afternoon, then scattered showers and thunderstorms late in the afternoon. Warmer with highs in the mid-70s. Southwest winds 15 to 20 miles an hour with gusts up to 30 miles an hour. Chance of rain 50%. Monday night, a chance of thunderstorms through the late overnight. Showers likely. Lows in the upper 50s. Southwest winds 10 to 15 miles an hour with gusts up to 25 miles an hour. Chance of rain 70%. For Tuesday, showers. A slight chance of thunderstorms through early afternoon, then a chance of thunderstorms late in the afternoon. Not as warm with highs in the mid-60s. Southwest winds 10 to 15 miles an hour, becoming west late in the afternoon. Gusts up to 25 miles an hour. Chance of rain near 100%. Once again, the forecast for tonight. Mostly cloudy late this afternoon, then becoming partly cloudy. Isolated showers late this afternoon. Not as cool with lows in the lower 50s. Southwest winds 10 to 15 miles an hour with gusts up to 25 miles an hour. Chance of rain 20%. Taking a look at the 3 through 7 day forecast for Indianapolis and central Indiana. Tuesday night, mostly cloudy with showers through the late overnight, then partly cloudy with a chance of showers toward daybreak. Cooler with lows in the mid-40s. North winds 5 to 10 miles an hour with gusts up to 20 miles an hour. Chance of rain 90%. For Wednesday, partly cloudy. A slight chance of showers late in the afternoon. Highs in the upper 50s. Chance of rain 20%. Wednesday night, partly cloudy with a slight chance of showers through the late overnight, then mostly cloudy toward daybreak. Lows in the lower 40s. Chance of rain 20%. For Thursday, partly cloudy. A slight chance of showers late in the afternoon. Highs in the upper 50s. Chance of rain 20%. Thursday night. Partly cloudy through the late overnight, then clearing. Lows in the mid-40s. For Friday and Friday night. Partly cloudy with a 30% chance of showers. Highs in the lower 60s.
lows in the upper 40s. Saturday, mostly sunny through early afternoon, then partly cloudy with a slight chance of showers late in the afternoon. Highs in the upper 60s. Chance of rain 20%. For Saturday night, mostly clear through the late overnight, then becoming partly cloudy. Lows around 50. Sunday, mostly sunny through early afternoon, then partly cloudy with a chance of showers late in the afternoon. Highs in the lower 70s. Chance of rain 30%. The 8 to 14 day outlook for Monday, May 11th through Sunday, May 17th, calls for temperatures to be below normal and precipitation to be near normal. Normal highs for the period are between 70 and 75 degrees, and normal lows are between 50 and 55. The normal precipitation total for the 7 days is around 1.20 inches. The ultraviolet index for Indianapolis on Monday will be 7. The Environmental Protection Agency categorizes an index of 7 as high exposure to ultraviolet radiation. At 6 p.m. at Indianapolis, it was partly sunny. The temperature was 61 degrees, the dew point 38, and the relative humidity 42%. The wind was southwest at 24 miles an hour, gusting to 35. The barometric pressure was 29.88 inches and falling. Around central Indiana, it was partly sunny, with a temperature of 60 at Anderson and 61 at Shelbyville. It was cloudy, with a temperature of 52 at Muncie, 60 at Zionsville, and 61 at Eagle Creek Air Park. Elsewhere across Indiana, at Evansville, it was sunny, with a temperature of 67. It was partly sunny, with a temperature of 55 at South Bend, 61 at Lafayette, and 63 at Bloomington. It was cloudy, with a temperature of 49 at Fort Wayne, and 63 at Terre Haute. Just outside Indiana, at Dayton, rain was falling, with a temperature of 48. It was mostly sunny, with a temperature of 67 at Chicago, and 65 at Louisville. It was partly sunny, with a temperature of 77 at St. Louis, and 61 at Cincinnati. At Champaign, it was cloudy, with a temperature of 63. Once again, at Indianapolis, it was 61 degrees with partly sunny skies. This is NOAA All Hazards Radio KEC 74 in Indianapolis. And now a look at your forecast for Indianapolis and central Indiana. Tonight, mostly cloudy late this afternoon, then becoming partly cloudy. Isolated showers late this afternoon. Not as cool with lows in the lower 50s. Southwest winds 10 to 15 miles an hour with gusts up to 25 miles an hour. Chance of rain 20%. For Monday, partly cloudy. Isolated showers and thunderstorms through early afternoon, then scattered showers and thunderstorms late in the afternoon. Warmer with highs in the mid-70s. Southwest winds 15 to 20 miles an hour with gusts up to 30 miles an hour. Chance of rain 50%. Monday night, a chance of thunderstorms through the late overnight. Showers likely. Lows in the upper 50s. Southwest winds 10 to 15 miles an hour with gusts up to 25 miles an hour. Chance of rain 70%. For Tuesday, showers. A slight chance of thunderstorms through early afternoon, then a chance of thunderstorms late in the afternoon. Not as warm with highs in the mid-60s. Southwest winds 10 to 15 miles an hour, becoming west late in the afternoon. Gusts up to 25 miles an hour. Chance of rain near 100%. Once again, the forecast for tonight. Mostly cloudy late this afternoon, then becoming partly cloudy. Isolated showers late this afternoon. Not as cool with lows in the lower 50s. Southwest winds 10 to 15 miles an hour with gusts up to 25 miles an hour. Chance of rain 20%. Taking a look at the 3 through 7 day forecast for Indianapolis and central Indiana. Tuesday night, mostly cloudy with showers through the late overnight, then partly cloudy with a chance of showers toward daybreak. Cooler with lows in the mid-40s. North winds 5 to 10 miles an hour with gusts up to 20 miles an hour. Chance of rain 90%. For Wednesday, partly cloudy. A slight chance of showers late in the afternoon.
Highs in the upper 50s. Chance of rain 20%. Wednesday night. Partly cloudy with a slight chance of showers through the late overnight, then mostly cloudy toward daybreak. Lows in the lower 40s. Chance of rain 20%.

mostly sunny through early afternoon, then partly cloudy with a slight chance of showers late in the afternoon. Highs in the upper 60s. Chance of rain 20%. For Saturday night, mostly clear through the late overnight, then becoming partly cloudy. Lows around 50. Sunday, mostly sunny through early afternoon, then partly cloudy with a chance of showers late in the afternoon. Highs in the lower 70s. Chance of rain 30%. The 8 to 14 day outlook for Monday, May 11th through Sunday, May 17th, calls for temperatures to be below normal and precipitation to be near normal. Normal highs for the period are between 70 and 75 degrees, and normal lows are between 50 and 55. The normal precipitation total for the 7 days is around 1.20 inches. The ultraviolet index for Indianapolis on Monday will be 7. The Environmental Protection Agency categorizes an index of 7 as high exposure to ultraviolet radiation. At 6 p.m. at Indianapolis, it was partly sunny. The temperature was 61 degrees, the dew point 38, and the relative humidity 42%. The wind was southwest at 24 miles an hour, gusting to 35. The barometric pressure was 29.88 inches and falling. Around central Indiana, it was partly sunny, with a temperature of 60 at Anderson and 61 at Shelbyville. It was cloudy, with a temperature of 52 at Muncie, 60 at Zionsville, and 61 at Eagle Creek Air Park. Elsewhere across Indiana, at Evansville, it was sunny, with a temperature of 67. It was partly sunny, with a temperature of 55 at South Bend, 61 at Lafayette, and 63 at Bloomington. It was cloudy, with a temperature of 49 at Fort Wayne, and 63 at Terre Haute. Just outside Indiana, at Dayton, rain was falling, with a temperature of 48. It was mostly sunny, with a temperature of 67 at Chicago, and 65 at Louisville. It was partly sunny, with a temperature of 77 at St. Louis, and 61 at Cincinnati. At Champaign, it was cloudy, with a temperature of 63. Once again, at Indianapolis, it was 61 degrees with partly sunny skies. The current time is 6:24 p.m. Eastern Daylight Time. Now here is the hazardous weather outlook for central Indiana. For the period tonight, no hazardous weather is expected at this time. And now the extended outlook for the period Monday through Saturday. Thunderstorms are possible at times Monday through Tuesday. It is too soon to determine if these storms will be severe. Spotter information statement, spotter activation is not anticipated. This is NOAA All Hazards Radio KEC 74 in Indianapolis. And now a look at your forecast for Indianapolis and central Indiana. Tonight, mostly cloudy late this afternoon, then becoming partly cloudy. Isolated showers late this afternoon. Not as cool with lows in the lower 50s. Southwest winds 10 to 15 miles an hour with gusts up to 25 miles an hour. Chance of rain 20%. For Monday, partly cloudy. Isolated showers and thunderstorms through early afternoon, then scattered showers and thunderstorms late in the afternoon. Warmer with highs in the mid-70s. Southwest winds 15 to 20 miles an hour with gusts up to 30 miles an hour. Chance of rain 50%. Monday night, a chance of thunderstorms through the late overnight. Showers likely. Lows in the upper 50s. Southwest winds 10 to 15 miles an hour with gusts up to 25 miles an hour. Chance of rain 70%. For Tuesday, showers. A slight chance of thunderstorms through early afternoon, then a chance of thunderstorms late in the afternoon. Not as warm with highs in the mid-60s. Southwest winds 10 to 15 miles an hour, becoming west late in the afternoon. Gusts up to 25 miles an hour. Chance of rain near 100%. Once again, the forecast for tonight. Mostly cloudy late this afternoon, then becoming partly cloudy. Isolated showers late this afternoon. Not as cool with lows in the lower 50s. Southwest winds 10 to 15 miles an hour with gusts up to 25 miles an hour. Chance of rain 20%. Taking a look at the 3 through

10-day forecast for Indianapolis and central Indiana. Tuesday night, mostly cloudy with showers through the late overnight, then partly cloudy with a chance of showers toward daybreak. Cooler with lows in the mid-40s. North winds 5 to 10 miles an hour with gusts up to 20 miles an hour. Chance of rain 90%. For Wednesday, partly cloudy. A slight chance of showers late in the afternoon. Highs in the upper 50s. Chance of rain 20%. Wednesday night, partly cloudy with a slight chance of showers through the late overnight, then mostly cloudy toward daybreak. Lows in the lower 40s. Chance of rain 20%. For Thursday, partly cloudy. A slight chance of showers late in the afternoon. Highs in the upper 50s. Chance of rain 20%. Thursday night, partly cloudy through the late overnight, then clearing. Lows in the mid-40s. For Friday and Friday night, partly cloudy with a 30% chance of showers. Highs in the lower 60s. Lows in the upper 40s. Saturday, mostly sunny through early afternoon, then partly cloudy with a slight chance of showers late in the afternoon. Highs in the upper 60s. Chance of rain 20%. For Saturday night, mostly clear through the late overnight, then becoming partly cloudy. Lows around 50. Sunday, mostly sunny through early afternoon, then partly cloudy with a chance of showers late in the afternoon. Highs in the lower 70s. Chance of rain 30%. The 8 to 14 day outlook for Monday, May 11th through Sunday, May 17th calls for temperatures to be below normal and precipitation to be near normal. Normal highs for the period are between 70 and 75 degrees, and normal lows are between 50 and 55. The normal precipitation total for the 7 days is around 1.20 inches. The ultraviolet index for Indianapolis on Monday will be 7. The Environmental Protection Agency categorizes an index of 7 as high exposure to ultraviolet radiation. At 6 p.m. at Indianapolis, it was partly sunny. The temperature was 61 degrees, the dew point 38, and the relative humidity 42%. The wind was southwest at 24 miles an hour, gusting to 35. The barometric pressure was 29.88 inches and falling. Around central Indiana, it was partly sunny, with a temperature of 60 at Anderson and 61 at Shelbyville. It was cloudy, with a temperature of 52 at Muncie, 60 at Zionsville, and 61 at Eagle Creek Air Park. Elsewhere across Indiana, at Evansville, it was sunny, with a temperature of 67. It was partly sunny, with a temperature of 55 at South Bend, 61 at Lafayette, and 63 at Bloomington. It was cloudy, with a temperature of 49 at Fort Wayne, and 63 at Terre Haute. Just outside Indiana, at Dayton, rain was falling, with a temperature of 48. It was mostly sunny, with a temperature of 67 at Chicago, and 65 at Louisville. It was partly sunny, with a temperature of 77 at St. Louis, and 61 at Cincinnati. At Champaign, it was cloudy, with a temperature of 63. Once again, at Indianapolis, it was 61 degrees with partly sunny skies. This is NOAA All Hazards Radio KEC 74 in Indianapolis. And now a look at your forecast for Indianapolis and central Indiana. Tonight, mostly cloudy late this afternoon, then becoming partly cloudy. Isolated showers late this afternoon. Not as cool with lows in the lower 50s. Southwest winds 10 to 15 miles an hour with gusts up to 25 miles an hour. Chance of rain 20%. For Monday, partly cloudy. Isolated showers and thunderstorms through early afternoon, then scattered showers and thunderstorms late in the afternoon. Warmer with highs in the mid-70s. Southwest winds 15 to 20 miles an hour with gusts up to 30 miles an hour. Chance of rain 50%. Monday night, a chance of thunderstorms through the late overnight. Showers likely. Lows in the upper 50s. Southwest winds 10 to 15 miles an hour with gusts up to 25 miles an hour. Chance of rain 70%. For Tuesday, showers.
A slight chance of thunderstorms through early afternoon, then a chance of thunderstorms late in the afternoon. Not as warm with highs in the mid-60s. Southwest winds 10 to 15 miles an hour, becoming west late in the afternoon. Gusts up to 25 miles an hour. Chance of rain near 100%. Once again, the forecast for tonight. Mostly cloudy late this afternoon, then becoming partly cloudy. Isolated showers late this afternoon. Not as cool with lows in the lower 50s. Southwest winds 10 to 15 miles an hour with gusts up to 25 miles an hour. Chance of rain 20%. Taking a look at the 3 through 7 day forecast for Indianapolis and central Indiana. Tuesday night. Mostly cloudy with showers through the late overnight, then partly cloudy with a chance of showers toward daybreak. Cooler with lows in the mid-40s. North winds 5 to 10 miles an hour with gusts up to 20 miles an hour. Chance of rain 90%. For Wednesday, partly cloudy. A slight chance of showers late in the afternoon. Highs in the upper 50s. Chance of rain 20%. Wednesday night, partly cloudy with a slight chance of showers through the late overnight, then mostly cloudy toward daybreak. Lows in the lower 40s. Chance of rain 20%. For Thursday, partly cloudy. A slight chance of showers late in the afternoon. Highs in the upper 50s. Chance of rain 20%. Thursday night, partly cloudy through the late overnight, then clearing. Lows in the mid-40s. For Friday and Friday night, partly cloudy with a 30% chance of showers. Highs in the lower 60s. Lows in the upper 40s. Saturday, mostly sunny through early afternoon, then partly cloudy with a slight chance of showers late in the afternoon. Highs in the upper 60s. Chance of rain 20%. For Saturday night, mostly clear through the late overnight, then becoming partly cloudy. Lows around 50. Sunday, mostly sunny through early afternoon, then partly cloudy with a chance of showers late in the afternoon. Highs in the lower 70s. Chance of rain 30%. The 8 to 14 day outlook for Monday, May 11th through Sunday, May 17th, calls for temperatures to be below normal and precipitation to be near normal. Normal highs for the period are between 70 and 75 degrees, and normal lows are between 50 and 55. The normal precipitation total for the 7 days is around 1.20 inches. The ultraviolet index for Indianapolis on Monday will be 7. The Environmental Protection Agency categorizes an index of 7 as high exposure to ultraviolet radiation. At 6 p.m. at Indianapolis, it was partly sunny. The temperature was 61 degrees, the dew point 38, and the relative humidity 42%. The wind was southwest at 24 miles an hour, gusting to 35. The barometric pressure was 29.88 inches and falling. Around central Indiana, it was partly sunny, with a temperature of 60 at Anderson and 61 at Shelbyville. It was cloudy, with a temperature of 52 at Muncie, 60 at Zionsville, and 61 at Eagle Creek Air Park. Elsewhere across Indiana, at Evansville, it was sunny, with a temperature of 67. It was partly sunny, with a temperature of 55 at South Bend, 61 at Lafayette, and 63 at Bloomington. It was cloudy, with a temperature of 49 at Fort Wayne, and 63 at Terre Haute. Just outside Indiana, at Dayton, rain was falling, with a temperature of 48. It was mostly sunny, with a temperature of 67 at Chicago, and 65 at Louisville. It was partly sunny, with a temperature of 77 at St. Louis, and 61 at Cincinnati. At Champaign, it was cloudy, with a temperature of 63. Once again, at Indianapolis, it was 61 degrees with partly sunny skies. This is NOAA All Hazards Radio KEC 74 in Indianapolis. And now a look at your forecast for Indianapolis and central Indiana. Tonight, mostly cloudy late this afternoon, then becoming partly cloudy. Isolated showers late this afternoon. Not as cool with lows in the lower 50s. Southwest winds 10 to 15 miles an hour with gusts up to 25 miles an hour.
chance of rain 20%. For Monday, partly cloudy. Isolated showers and thunderstorms through early afternoon, then scattered showers and thunderstorms late in the afternoon. Warmer with highs in the mid-70s. Southwest winds 15 to 20 miles an hour with gusts up to 30 miles an hour. Chance of rain 50%. Monday night, a chance of thunderstorms through the late overnight. Showers likely. Lows in the upper 50s. Southwest winds 10 to 15 miles an hour with gusts up to 25 miles an hour. Chance of rain 70%. For Tuesday, showers. A slight chance of thunderstorms through early afternoon, then a chance of thunderstorms late in the afternoon. Not as warm with highs in the mid-60s. Southwest winds 10 to 15 miles an hour, becoming west late in the afternoon. Gusts up to 25 miles an hour. Chance of rain near 100%. Once again, the forecast for tonight. Mostly cloudy late this afternoon, then becoming partly cloudy. Isolated showers late this afternoon. Not as cool with lows in the lower 50s. Southwest winds 10 to 15 miles an hour with gusts up to 25 miles an hour. Chance of rain 20%. The current time is 6:38 p.m. Eastern Daylight Time. Taking a look at the 3 through 7 day forecast for Indianapolis and central Indiana. Tuesday night. Mostly cloudy with showers through the late overnight, then partly cloudy with a chance of showers toward daybreak. Cooler with lows in the mid-40s. North winds 5 to 10 miles an hour with gusts up to 20 miles an hour. Chance of rain 90%. For Wednesday, partly cloudy. A slight chance of showers late in the afternoon. Highs in the upper 50s. Chance of rain 20%. Wednesday night. Partly cloudy with a slight chance of showers through the late overnight, then mostly cloudy toward daybreak. Lows in the lower 40s. Chance of rain 20%. For Thursday, partly cloudy. A slight chance of showers late in the afternoon. Highs in the upper 50s. Chance of rain 20%. Thursday night, partly cloudy through the late overnight, then clearing. Lows in the mid-40s. For Friday and Friday night, partly cloudy with a 30% chance of showers. Highs in the lower 60s. Lows in the upper 40s. Saturday, mostly sunny through early afternoon, then partly cloudy with a slight chance of showers late in the afternoon. Highs in the upper 60s. Chance of rain 20%. For Saturday night, mostly clear through the late overnight, then becoming partly cloudy. Lows around 50. Sunday, mostly sunny through early afternoon, then partly cloudy with a chance of showers late in the afternoon. Highs in the lower 70s. Chance of rain 30%. The 8 to 14 day outlook for Monday, May 11th through Sunday, May 17th, calls for temperatures to be below normal and precipitation to be near normal. Normal highs for the period are between 70 and 75 degrees, and normal lows are between 50 and 55. The normal precipitation total for the 7 days is around 1.20 inches. The ultraviolet index for Indianapolis on Monday will be 7. The Environmental Protection Agency categorizes an index of 7 as high exposure to ultraviolet radiation. At 6 p.m. at Indianapolis, it was partly sunny. The temperature was 61 degrees, the dew point 38, and the relative humidity 42%. The wind was southwest at 24 miles an hour, gusting to 35. The barometric pressure was 29.88 inches and falling. Around central Indiana, it was partly sunny, with a temperature of 60 at Anderson and 61 at Shelbyville. It was cloudy, with a temperature of 52 at Muncie, 60 at Zionsville, and 61 at Eagle Creek Air Park. Elsewhere across Indiana, at Evansville, it was sunny, with a temperature of 67. It was partly sunny, with a temperature of 55 at South Bend, 61 at Lafayette, and 63 at Bloomington. It was cloudy, with a temperature of 49 at Fort Wayne, and 63 at Terre Haute. Just outside Indiana, at Dayton, rain was falling, with a temperature of 48.
It was mostly sunny, with a temperature of 67 at Chicago and 65 at Louisville. It was partly sunny, with a temperature of 77 at St. Louis and 61 at Cincinnati. At Champaign, it was cloudy, with a temperature of 63. Once again, at Indianapolis, it was 61 degrees with partly sunny skies. This is NOAA All Hazards Radio KEC 74 in Indianapolis. And now a look at your forecast for Indianapolis and central Indiana. Tonight, mostly cloudy late this afternoon, then becoming partly cloudy. Isolated showers late this afternoon. Not as cool with lows in the lower 50s. Southwest winds 10 to 15 miles an hour with gusts up to 25 miles an hour. Chance of rain 20%. For Monday, partly cloudy. Isolated showers and thunderstorms through early afternoon, then scattered showers and thunderstorms late in the afternoon. Warmer with highs in the mid-70s. Southwest winds 15 to 20 miles an hour with gusts up to 30 miles an hour. Chance of rain 50%. Monday night, a chance of thunderstorms through the late overnight. Showers likely. Lows in the upper 50s. Southwest winds 10 to 15 miles an hour with gusts up to 25 miles an hour. Chance of rain 70%. For Tuesday, showers. A slight chance of thunderstorms through early afternoon, then a chance of thunderstorms late in the afternoon. Not as warm with highs in the mid-60s. Southwest winds 10 to 15 miles an hour, becoming west late in the afternoon. Gusts up to 25 miles an hour. Chance of rain near 100%. Once again, the forecast for tonight. Mostly cloudy late this afternoon, then becoming partly cloudy. Isolated showers late this afternoon. Not as cool with lows in the lower 50s. Southwest winds 10 to 15 miles an hour with gusts up to 25 miles an hour. Chance of rain 20%. And now a look at your forecast for Indianapolis and central Indiana. Tonight, partly cloudy. Not as cool with lows in the lower 50s. South winds around 10 miles an hour with gusts up to 20 miles an hour. For Monday, partly cloudy. Scattered showers and thunderstorms late in the afternoon. Warmer with highs in the mid-70s. Southwest winds 15 to 20 miles an hour with gusts up to 30 miles an hour. Chance of rain 50%. Monday night. Partly cloudy through the late overnight. Scattered thunderstorms. Scattered showers through the late overnight, then numerous showers toward daybreak. Lows in the upper 50s. Southwest winds 10 to 15 miles an hour with gusts up to 25 miles an hour. Chance of rain 70%. For Tuesday, showers. A slight chance of thunderstorms through early afternoon, then a chance of thunderstorms late in the afternoon. Not as warm with highs in the mid-60s. Southwest winds 10 to 15 miles an hour, becoming west late in the afternoon. Gusts up to 25 miles an hour. Chance of rain near 100%. Once again, the forecast for tonight. Partly cloudy. Not as cool with lows in the lower 50s. South winds around 10 miles an hour with gusts up to 20 miles an hour. Now here is the hazardous weather outlook for central Indiana. For the period tonight, no hazardous weather is expected at this time. And now the extended outlook for the period Monday through Saturday. Thunderstorms are possible at times Monday through Tuesday. It is too soon to determine if these storms will be severe. Spotter information statement, spotter activation is not anticipated. Taking a look at the 3 through 7 day forecast for Indianapolis and central Indiana. Tuesday night, mostly cloudy with showers through the late overnight, then partly cloudy with a chance of showers toward daybreak. Cooler with lows in the mid-40s. North winds 5 to 10 miles an hour with gusts up to 20 miles an hour. Chance of rain 90%. For Wednesday, partly cloudy. A slight chance of showers late in the afternoon. Highs in the upper 50s. Chance of rain 20%. Wednesday night, partly cloudy with a slight chance of showers through the late overnight, then mostly cloudy toward daybreak.
Lows in the lower 40s. Chance of rain 20%. For Thursday, partly cloudy. A slight chance of showers late in the afternoon. Highs in the upper 50s. Chance of rain 20%. Thursday night, partly cloudy through the late overnight, then clearing. Lows in the mid-40s. For Friday and Friday night, partly cloudy with a 30% chance of showers. Highs in the lower 60s. Lows in the upper 40s. Saturday, mostly sunny through early afternoon, then partly cloudy with a slight chance of showers late in the afternoon. Highs in the upper 60s. Chance of rain 20%. For Saturday night, mostly clear through the late overnight, then becoming partly cloudy. Lows around 50. Sunday, mostly sunny through early afternoon, then partly cloudy with a chance of showers late in the afternoon. Highs in the lower 70s. Chance of rain 30%. The 8 to 14 day outlook for Monday, May 11th through Sunday, May 17th calls for temperatures to be below normal and precipitation to be near normal. Normal highs for the period are between 70 and 75 degrees, and normal lows are between 50 and 55. The normal precipitation total for the 7 days is around 1.20 inches. The ultraviolet index for Indianapolis on Monday will be 7. The Environmental Protection Agency categorizes an index of 7 as high exposure to ultraviolet radiation. At 6 p.m. at Indianapolis, it was partly sunny. The temperature was 61 degrees, the dew point 38, and the relative humidity 42%. The wind was southwest at 24 miles an hour, gusting to 35. The barometric pressure was 29.88 inches and falling. Around central Indiana, it was partly sunny, with a temperature of 60 at Anderson and 61 at Shelbyville. It was cloudy, with a temperature of 52 at Muncie, 60 at Zionsville, and 61 at Eagle Creek Air Park. Elsewhere across Indiana, at Evansville, it was sunny, with a temperature of 67. It was partly sunny, with a temperature of 55 at South Bend, 61 at Lafayette, and 63 at Bloomington. It was cloudy, with a temperature of 49 at Fort Wayne, and 63 at Terre Haute. Just outside Indiana, at Dayton, rain was falling, with a temperature of 48. It was mostly sunny, with a temperature of 67 at Chicago, and 65 at Louisville. It was partly sunny, with a temperature of 77 at St. Louis, and 61 at Cincinnati. At Champaign, it was cloudy, with a temperature of 63. Once again, at Indianapolis, it was 61 degrees with partly sunny skies. This is NOAA All Hazards Radio KEC 74 in Indianapolis. And now a look at your forecast for Indianapolis and central Indiana. Tonight, partly cloudy. Not as cool with lows in the lower 50s. South winds around 10 miles an hour with gusts up to 20 miles an hour. For Monday, partly cloudy. Scattered showers and thunderstorms late in the afternoon. Warmer with highs in the mid-70s. Southwest winds 15 to 20 miles an hour with gusts up to 30 miles an hour. Chance of rain 50%. Monday night. Partly cloudy through the late overnight. Scattered thunderstorms. Scattered showers through the late overnight, then numerous showers toward daybreak. Lows in the upper 50s. Southwest winds 10 to 15 miles an hour with gusts up to 25 miles an hour. Chance of rain 70%. For Tuesday, showers. A slight chance of thunderstorms through early afternoon, then a chance of thunderstorms late in the afternoon. Not as warm with highs in the mid-60s. Southwest winds 10 to 15 miles an hour, becoming west late in the afternoon. Gusts up to 25 miles an hour. Chance of rain near 100%. Once again, the forecast for tonight. Partly cloudy. Not as cool with lows in the lower 50s. South winds around 10 miles an hour with gusts up to 20 miles an hour. Taking a look at the 3 through 7 day forecast for Indianapolis and central Indiana. Tuesday night. Mostly cloudy with showers through the late overnight, then partly cloudy with a chance of showers toward daybreak. Cooler with lows in the mid-40s.
North winds 5 to 10 miles an hour with gusts up to 20 miles an hour. Chance of rain 90%. For Wednesday, partly cloudy. A slight chance of showers late in the afternoon. Highs in the upper 50s. Chance of rain 20%. Wednesday night, partly cloudy with a slight chance of showers through the late overnight, then mostly cloudy toward daybreak. Lows in the lower 40s. Chance of rain 20%. For Thursday, partly cloudy. A slight chance of showers late in the afternoon. Highs in the upper 50s. Chance of rain 20%. Thursday night, partly cloudy through the late overnight, then clearing. Lows in the mid-40s. For Friday and Friday night, partly cloudy with a 30% chance of showers. Highs in the lower 60s. Lows in the upper 40s. Saturday, mostly sunny through early afternoon, then partly cloudy with a slight chance of showers late in the afternoon. Highs in the upper 60s. Chance of rain 20%. For Saturday night, mostly clear through the late overnight, then becoming partly cloudy. Lows around 50. Sunday, mostly sunny through early afternoon, then partly cloudy with a chance of showers late in the afternoon. Highs in the lower 70s. Chance of rain 30%. The current time is 6:53 p.m. Eastern Daylight Time. The 8 to 14 day outlook for Monday, May 11th through Sunday, May 17th, calls for temperatures to be below normal and precipitation to be near normal. Normal highs for the period are between 70 and 75 degrees, and normal lows are between 50 and 55. The normal precipitation total for the 7 days is around 1.20 inches. The ultraviolet index for Indianapolis on Monday will be 7. The Environmental Protection Agency categorizes an index of 7 as high exposure to ultraviolet radiation. At 6 p.m. at Indianapolis, it was partly sunny. The temperature was 61 degrees, the dew point 38, and the relative humidity 42%. The wind was southwest at 24 miles an hour, gusting to 35. The barometric pressure was 29.88 inches and falling. Around central Indiana, it was partly sunny, with a temperature of 60 at Anderson and 61 at Shelbyville. It was cloudy, with a temperature of 52 at Muncie, 60 at Zionsville, and 61 at Eagle Creek Air Park. Elsewhere across Indiana, at Evansville, it was sunny, with a temperature of 67. It was partly sunny, with a temperature of 55 at South Bend, 61 at Lafayette, and 63 at Bloomington. It was cloudy, with a temperature of 49 at Fort Wayne, and 63 at Terre Haute. Just outside Indiana, at Dayton, rain was falling, with a temperature of 48. It was mostly sunny, with a temperature of 67 at Chicago, and 65 at Louisville. It was partly sunny, with a temperature of 77 at St. Louis, and 61 at Cincinnati. At Champaign, it was cloudy, with a temperature of 63. Once again, at Indianapolis, it was 61 degrees with partly sunny skies. This is NOAA All Hazards Radio KEC 74 in Indianapolis. And now a look at your forecast for Indianapolis and central Indiana. Tonight, partly cloudy. Not as cool with lows in the lower 50s. South winds around 10 miles an hour with gusts up to 20 miles an hour. For Monday, partly cloudy. Scattered showers and thunderstorms late in the afternoon. Warmer with highs in the mid-70s. Southwest winds 15 to 20 miles an hour with gusts up to 30 miles an hour. Chance of rain 50%. Monday night. Partly cloudy through the late overnight. Scattered thunderstorms. Scattered showers through the late overnight, then numerous showers toward daybreak. Lows in the upper 50s. Southwest winds 10 to 15 miles an hour with gusts up to 25 miles an hour. Chance of rain 70%. For Tuesday, showers. A slight chance of thunderstorms through early afternoon, then a chance of thunderstorms late in the afternoon. Not as warm with highs in the mid-60s. Southwest winds 10 to 15 miles an hour, becoming west late in the afternoon. Gusts up to 25 miles an hour.
chance of rain near 100%. Once again, the forecast for tonight. Partly cloudy. Not as cool with lows in the lower 50s. South winds around 10 miles an hour with gusts up to 20 miles an hour. Taking a look at the 3-7 day forecast for Indianapolis and central Indiana. Tuesday night. Mostly cloudy with showers through the late overnight, then partly cloudy with a chance of showers toward daybreak. Cooler with lows in the mid-40s. North winds 5 to 10 miles an hour with gusts up to 20 miles an hour. Chance of rain 90%. For Wednesday, partly cloudy. A slight chance of showers late in the afternoon. Highs in the upper 50s. Chance of rain 20%. Wednesday night, partly cloudy with a slight chance of showers through the late overnight, then mostly cloudy toward daybreak. Lows in the lower 40s. Chance of rain 20%. For Thursday, partly cloudy. A slight chance of showers late in the afternoon. Highs in the upper 50s. Chance of rain 20%. Thursday night, partly cloudy through the late overnight, then clearing. Lows in the mid-40s. For Friday and Friday night, partly cloudy with a 30% chance of showers. Highs in the lower 60s. Lows in the upper 40s. Saturday, mostly sunny through early afternoon, then partly cloudy with a slight chance of showers late in the afternoon. Highs in the upper 60s. Chance of rain 20%. For Saturday night, mostly clear through the late overnight, then becoming partly cloudy. Lows around 50. Sunday, mostly sunny through early afternoon, then partly cloudy with a chance of showers late in the afternoon. Highs in the lower 70s. Chance of rain 30%. The 8 to 14 day outlook for Monday, May 11th through Sunday, May 17th calls for temperatures to be below normal and precipitation to be near normal. Normal highs for the period are between 70 and 75 degrees, and normal lows are between 50 and 55. The normal precipitation total for the 7 days is around 1.20 inches. The ultraviolet index for Indianapolis on Monday will be 7. The Environmental Protection Agency categorizes an index of 7 as high exposure to ultraviolet radiation. At 6 p.m. at Indianapolis, it was partly sunny. The temperature was 61 degrees, the dew point 38, and the relative humidity 42%. The wind was southwest at 24 miles an hour, gusting to 35. The barometric pressure was 29.88 inches and falling. Around central Indiana, it was partly sunny, with a temperature of 60 at Anderson and 61 at Shelbyville. It was cloudy, with a temperature of 52 at Muncie, 60 at Zionsville, and 61 at Eagle Creek Air Park. Elsewhere across Indiana, at Evansville, it was sunny, with a temperature of 67. It was partly sunny, with a temperature of 55 at South Bend, 61 at Lafayette, and 63 at Bloomington. It was cloudy, with a temperature of 49 at Fort Wayne, and 63 at Terre Haute. Just outside Indiana, at Dayton, rain was falling, with a temperature of 48. It was mostly sunny, with a temperature of 67 at Chicago, and 65 at Louisville. It was partly sunny, with a temperature of 77 at St. Louis, and 61 at Cincinnati. At Champaign, it was cloudy, with a temperature of 63. Once again, at Indianapolis, it was 61 degrees with partly sunny skies. This is NOAA All Hazards Radio KEC 74 in Indianapolis. And now a look at your forecast for Indianapolis and central Indiana. Tonight, partly cloudy. Not as cool with lows in the lower 50s. South winds around 10 miles an hour with gusts up to 20 miles an hour. For Monday, partly cloudy. Scattered showers and thunderstorms late in the afternoon. Warmer with highs in the mid-70s. Southwest winds 15 to 20 miles an hour with gusts up to 30 miles an hour. Chance of rain 50%. Monday night. Partly cloudy through the late overnight. Scattered thunderstorms. Scattered showers through the late overnight, then numerous showers toward daybreak. Lows in the upper 50s.
southwest winds 10 to 15 miles an hour with gusts up to 25 miles an hour. Chance of rain 70%. For Tuesday, showers. A slight chance of thunderstorms through early afternoon, then a chance of thunderstorms late in the afternoon. Not as warm with highs in the mid-60s. Southwest winds 10 to 15 miles an hour, becoming west late in the afternoon. Gusts up to 25 miles an hour. Chance of rain near 100%. Once again, the forecast for tonight. Partly cloudy. Not as cool with lows in the lower 50s. South winds around 10 miles an hour with gusts up to 20 miles an hour. Taking a look at the 3 through 7 day forecast for Indianapolis and central Indiana. Tuesday night. Mostly cloudy with showers through the late overnight, then partly cloudy with a chance of showers toward daybreak. Cooler with lows in the mid-40s. North winds 5 to 10 miles an hour with gusts up to 20 miles an hour. Chance of rain 90%. For Wednesday, partly cloudy. A slight chance of showers late in the afternoon. Highs in the upper 50s. Chance of rain 20%. Wednesday night, partly cloudy with a slight chance of showers through the late overnight, then mostly cloudy toward daybreak. Lows in the lower 40s. Chance of rain 20%. For Thursday, partly cloudy. A slight chance of showers late in the afternoon. Highs in the upper 50s. Chance of rain 20%. Thursday night, partly cloudy through the late overnight, then clearing. Lows in the mid-40s. For Friday and Friday night, partly cloudy with a 30% chance of showers. Highs in the lower 60s. Lows in the upper 40s. Saturday, mostly sunny through early afternoon, then partly cloudy with a slight chance of showers late in the afternoon. Highs in the upper 60s. Chance of rain 20%. For Saturday night, mostly clear through the late overnight, then becoming partly cloudy. Lows around 50. Sunday, mostly sunny through early afternoon, then partly cloudy with a chance of showers late in the afternoon. Highs in the lower 70s. Chance of rain 30%. Now here is the hazardous weather outlook for central Indiana. For the period tonight, no hazardous weather is expected at this time. And now the extended outlook for the period Monday through Saturday. Thunderstorms are possible at times Monday through Tuesday. It is too soon to determine if these storms will be severe. Spotter information statement, spotter activation is not anticipated. The 8 to 14 day outlook for Monday, May 11th through Sunday, May 17th calls for temperatures to be below normal and precipitation to be near normal. Normal highs for the period are between 70 and 75 degrees, and normal lows are between 50 and 55. The normal precipitation total for the 7 days is around 1.20 inches. The ultraviolet index for Indianapolis on Monday will be 7. The Environmental Protection Agency categorizes an index of 7 as high exposure to ultraviolet radiation. At 6 p.m. at Indianapolis, it was partly sunny. The temperature was 61 degrees, the dew point 38, and the relative humidity 42%. The wind was southwest at 24 miles an hour, gusting to 35. The barometric pressure was 29.88 inches and falling. Around central Indiana, it was partly sunny, with a temperature of 60 at Anderson and 61 at Shelbyville. It was cloudy, with a temperature of 52 at Muncie, 60 at Zionsville, and 61 at Eagle Creek Air Park. Elsewhere across Indiana, at Evansville, it was sunny, with a temperature of 67. It was partly sunny, with a temperature of 55 at South Bend, 61 at Lafayette, and 63 at Bloomington. It was cloudy, with a temperature of 49 at Fort Wayne, and 63 at Terre Haute. Just outside Indiana, at Dayton, rain was falling, with a temperature of 48. It was mostly sunny, with a temperature of 67 at Chicago, and 65 at Louisville. It was partly sunny, with a temperature of 77 at St. Louis, and 61 at Cincinnati. At Champaign, it was cloudy, with a temperature of 63. Once again, at Indianapolis, it was 61 degrees with partly sunny skies.
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And now a look at your forecast for Indianapolis and central Indiana. Tonight, partly cloudy. Not as cool with lows in the lower 50s. South winds around 10 miles an hour with gusts up to 20 miles an hour. For Monday, partly cloudy. Scattered showers and thunderstorms late in the afternoon. Warmer with highs in the mid-70s. Southwest winds 15 to 20 miles an hour with gusts up to 30 miles an hour. Chance of rain 50%. Monday night. Partly cloudy through the late overnight. Scattered thunderstorms. Scattered showers through the late overnight, then numerous showers toward daybreak. Lows in the upper 50s. Southwest winds 10 to 15 miles an hour with gusts up to 25 miles an hour. Chance of rain 70%. For Tuesday, showers. A slight chance of thunderstorms through early afternoon, then a chance of thunderstorms late in the afternoon. Not as warm with highs in the mid-60s. Southwest winds 10 to 15 miles an hour, becoming west late in the afternoon. Gusts up to 25 miles an hour. Chance of rain near 100%. Once again, the forecast for tonight. Partly cloudy. Not as cool with lows in the lower 50s. South winds around 10 miles an hour with gusts up to 20 miles an hour. The current time is 7:08 p.m. Eastern Daylight Time. Taking a look at the 3-7 day forecast for Indianapolis and central Indiana. Tuesday night. Mostly cloudy with showers through the late overnight, then partly cloudy with a chance of showers toward daybreak. Cooler with lows in the mid-40s. North winds 5 to 10 miles an hour with gusts up to 20 miles an hour. Chance of rain 90%. For Wednesday, partly cloudy. A slight chance of showers late in the afternoon. Highs in the upper 50s. Chance of rain 20%. Wednesday night, partly cloudy with a slight chance of showers through the late overnight, then mostly cloudy toward daybreak. Lows in the lower 40s. Chance of rain 20%. For Thursday, partly cloudy. A slight chance of showers late in the afternoon. Highs in the upper 50s. Chance of rain 20%. Thursday night, partly cloudy through the late overnight, then clearing. Lows in the mid-40s. For Friday and Friday night, partly cloudy with a 30% chance of showers. Highs in the lower 60s. Lows in the upper 40s. Saturday, mostly sunny through early afternoon, then partly cloudy with a slight chance of showers late in the afternoon. Highs in the upper 60s. Chance of rain 20%. For Saturday night, mostly clear through the late overnight, then becoming partly cloudy. Lows around 50. Sunday, mostly sunny through early afternoon, then partly cloudy with a chance of showers late in the afternoon. Highs in the lower 70s. Chance of rain 30%. The 8 to 14 day outlook for Monday, May 11th through Sunday, May 17th, calls for temperatures to be below normal and precipitation to be near normal. Normal highs for the period are between 70 and 75 degrees, and normal lows are between 50 and 55. The normal precipitation total for the 7 days is around 1.20 inches. The ultraviolet index for Indianapolis on Monday will be 7. The Environmental Protection Agency categorizes an index of 7 as high exposure to ultraviolet radiation. At 7 p.m. at Indianapolis, it was cloudy. The temperature was 59 degrees, the dew point 38, and the relative humidity 45%. The wind was southwest at 14 miles an hour, gusting to 29. The barometric pressure was 29.87 inches and falling. Around central Indiana, it was partly sunny, with a temperature of 54 at Muncie and 60 at Shelbyville. It was cloudy, with a temperature of 59 at Anderson, 58 at Zionsville, and 59 at Eagle Creek Air Park. Elsewhere across Indiana, at Evansville, it was sunny, with a temperature of 67. It was mostly sunny, with a temperature of 57 at South Bend and 62 at Bloomington. It was cloudy, with a temperature of 49 at Fort Wayne,
61 at Lafayette, and 63 at Terre Haute. Just outside Indiana, it was mostly sunny, with a temperature of 68 at Chicago, and 65 at Louisville. It was partly sunny, with a temperature of 66 at Champaign, and 77 at St. Louis. It was cloudy, with a temperature of 49 at Dayton, and 59 at Cincinnati. Once again, at Indianapolis, it was 59 degrees with cloudy skies. This is NOAA All Hazards Radio KEC 74 in Indianapolis. And now a look at your forecast for Indianapolis and central Indiana. Tonight, partly cloudy. Not as cool with lows in the lower 50s. South winds around 10 miles an hour with gusts up to 20 miles an hour. For Monday, partly cloudy. Scattered showers and thunderstorms late in the afternoon. Warmer with highs in the mid-70s. Southwest winds 15 to 20 miles an hour with gusts up to 30 miles an hour. Chance of rain 50%. Monday night. Partly cloudy through the late overnight. Scattered thunderstorms. Scattered showers through the late overnight, then numerous showers toward daybreak. Lows in the upper 50s. Southwest winds 10 to 15 miles an hour with gusts up to 25 miles an hour. Chance of rain 70%. For Tuesday, showers. A slight chance of thunderstorms through early afternoon, then a chance of thunderstorms late in the afternoon. Not as warm with highs in the mid-60s. Southwest winds 10 to 15 miles an hour, becoming west late in the afternoon. Gusts up to 25 miles an hour. Chance of rain near 100%. Once again, the forecast for tonight. Partly cloudy. Not as cool with lows in the lower 50s. South winds around 10 miles an hour with gusts up to 20 miles an hour. Taking a look at the 3 through 7 day forecast for Indianapolis and central Indiana. Tuesday night. Mostly cloudy with showers through the late overnight, then partly cloudy with a chance of showers toward daybreak. Cooler with lows in the mid-40s. North winds 5 to 10 miles an hour with gusts up to 20 miles an hour. Chance of rain 90%. For Wednesday, partly cloudy. A slight chance of showers late in the afternoon. Highs in the upper 50s. Chance of rain 20%. Wednesday night, partly cloudy with a slight chance of showers through the late overnight, then mostly cloudy toward daybreak. Lows in the lower 40s. Chance of rain 20%. For Thursday, partly cloudy. A slight chance of showers late in the afternoon. Highs in the upper 50s. Chance of rain 20%. Thursday night. Partly cloudy through the late overnight, then clearing. Lows in the mid-40s. For Friday and Friday night. Partly cloudy with a 30% chance of showers. Highs in the lower 60s. Lows in the upper 40s. Saturday. Mostly sunny through early afternoon, then partly cloudy with a slight chance of showers late in the afternoon. Highs in the upper 60s. Chance of rain 20%. For Saturday night. Mostly clear through the late overnight, then becoming partly cloudy. Lows around 50. Sunday. Mostly sunny through early afternoon, then partly cloudy with a chance of showers late in the afternoon. Highs in the lower 70s. Chance of rain 30%. The 8 to 14 day outlook for Monday, May 11th through Sunday, May 17th calls for temperatures to be below normal and precipitation to be near normal. Normal highs for the period are between 70 and 75 degrees, and normal lows are between 50 and 55. The normal precipitation total for the 7 days is around 1.20 inches. The ultraviolet index for Indianapolis on Monday will be 7. The Environmental Protection Agency categorizes an index of 7 as high exposure to ultraviolet radiation. At 7 p.m. at Indianapolis, it was cloudy. The temperature was 59 degrees, the dew point 38, and the relative humidity 45%. The wind was southwest at 14 miles an hour, gusting to 29. The barometric pressure was 29.87 inches and falling. Around central Indiana, it was partly sunny, with a temperature of 54 at Muncie and 60 at Shelbyville.
It was cloudy, with a temperature of 59 at Anderson, 58 at Zionsville, and 59 at Eagle Creek Air Park. Elsewhere across Indiana, at Evansville, it was sunny, with a temperature of 67. It was mostly sunny, with a temperature of 57 at South Bend, and 62 at Bloomington. It was cloudy, with a temperature of 49 at Fort Wayne, 61 at Lafayette, and 63 at Terre Haute. Just outside Indiana, it was mostly sunny, with a temperature of 68 at Chicago, and 65 at Louisville. It was partly sunny, with a temperature of 66 at Champaign, and 77 at St. Louis. It was cloudy, with a temperature of 49 at Dayton, and 59 at Cincinnati. Once again, at Indianapolis, it was 59 degrees with cloudy skies. This is NOAA All Hazards Radio KEC 74 in Indianapolis. And now a look at your forecast for Indianapolis and central Indiana. Tonight, partly cloudy. Not as cool with lows in the lower 50s. South winds around 10 miles an hour with gusts up to 20 miles an hour. For Monday, partly cloudy. Scattered showers and thunderstorms late in the afternoon. Warmer with highs in the mid-70s. Southwest winds 15 to 20 miles an hour with gusts up to 30 miles an hour. Chance of rain 50%. Monday night. Partly cloudy through the late overnight. Scattered thunderstorms. Scattered showers through the late overnight, then numerous showers toward daybreak. Lows in the upper 50s. Southwest winds 10 to 15 miles an hour with gusts up to 25 miles an hour. Chance of rain 70%. For Tuesday, showers. A slight chance of thunderstorms through early afternoon, then a chance of thunderstorms late in the afternoon. Not as warm with highs in the mid-60s. Southwest winds 10 to 15 miles an hour, becoming west late in the afternoon. Gusts up to 25 miles an hour. Chance of rain near 100%. Once again, the forecast for tonight. Partly cloudy. Not as cool with lows in the lower 50s. South winds around 10 miles an hour with gusts up to 20 miles an hour. Taking a look at the 3-7 day forecast for Indianapolis and central Indiana. Tuesday night. Mostly cloudy with showers through the late overnight, then partly cloudy with a chance of showers toward daybreak. Cooler with lows in the mid-40s. North winds 5 to 10 miles an hour with gusts up to 20 miles an hour. Chance of rain 90%. For Wednesday, partly cloudy. A slight chance of showers late in the afternoon. Highs in the upper 50s. Chance of rain 20%. Wednesday night, partly cloudy with a slight chance of showers through the late overnight, then mostly cloudy toward daybreak. Lows in the lower 40s. Chance of rain 20%. For Thursday, partly cloudy. A slight chance of showers late in the afternoon. Highs in the upper 50s. Chance of rain 20%. Thursday night, partly cloudy through the late overnight, then clearing. Lows in the mid-40s. For Friday and Friday night, partly cloudy with a 30% chance of showers. Highs in the lower 60s. Lows in the upper 40s. Saturday, mostly sunny through early afternoon, then partly cloudy with a slight chance of showers late in the afternoon. Highs in the upper 60s. Chance of rain 20%. For Saturday night, mostly clear through the late overnight, then becoming partly cloudy. Lows around 50. Sunday, mostly sunny through early afternoon, then partly cloudy with a chance of showers late in the afternoon. Highs in the lower 70s. Chance of rain 30%. The 8 to 14 day outlook for Monday, May 11th through Sunday, May 17th calls for temperatures to be below normal and precipitation to be near normal. Normal highs for the period are between 70 and 75 degrees, and normal lows are between 50 and 55. The normal precipitation total for the 7 days is around 1.20 inches. The ultraviolet index for Indianapolis on Monday will be 7. The Environmental Protection Agency categorizes an index of 7 as high exposure to ultraviolet radiation. At 7 p.m., at Indianapolis, it was cloudy.
The temperature was 59 degrees, the dew point 38, and the relative humidity 45%. The wind was southwest at 14 miles an hour, gusting to 29. The barometric pressure was

62 in Bloomington. It was cloudy, with a temperature of 49 at Fort Wayne, 61 at Lafayette, and 63 at Terre Haute. Just outside Indiana, it was mostly sunny, with a temperature of 68 at Chicago, and 65 at Louisville. It was partly sunny, with a temperature of 66 at Champaign, and 77 at St. Louis. It was cloudy, with a temperature of 49 at Dayton, and 59 at Cincinnati. Once again, at Indianapolis, it was 59 degrees with cloudy skies. This is NOAA All Hazards Radio KEC 74 in Indianapolis. And now a look at your forecast for Indianapolis and central Indiana. Tonight, partly cloudy. Not as cool with lows in the lower 50s. South winds around 10 miles an hour with gusts up to 20 miles an hour. For Monday, partly cloudy. Scattered showers and thunderstorms late in the afternoon. Warmer with highs in the mid-70s. Southwest winds 15 to 20 miles an hour with gusts up to 30 miles an hour. Chance of rain 50%. Monday night. Partly cloudy through the late overnight. Scattered thunderstorms. Scattered showers through the late overnight, then numerous showers toward daybreak. Lows in the upper 50s. Southwest winds 10 to 15 miles an hour with gusts up to 25 miles an hour. Chance of rain 70%. For Tuesday, showers. A slight chance of thunderstorms through early afternoon, then a chance of thunderstorms late in the afternoon. Not as warm with highs in the mid-60s. Southwest winds 10 to 15 miles an hour, becoming west late in the afternoon. Gusts up to 25 miles an hour. Chance of rain near 100%. Once again, the forecast for tonight. Partly cloudy. Not as cool with lows in the lower 50s. South winds around 10 miles an hour with gusts up to 20 miles an hour. The current time is 7:24 p.m. Eastern Daylight Time. Now here is the hazardous weather outlook for central Indiana. For the period tonight. No hazardous weather is expected at this time. And now the extended outlook for the period Monday through Saturday. Thunderstorms are possible at times Monday through Tuesday. It is too soon to determine if these storms will be severe. Spotter information statement, spotter activation is not anticipated. Taking a look at the 3-7 day forecast for Indianapolis and central Indiana. Tuesday night. Mostly cloudy with showers through the late overnight, then partly cloudy with a chance of showers toward daybreak. Cooler with lows in the mid-40s. North winds 5 to 10 miles an hour with gusts up to 20 miles an hour. Chance of rain 90%. For Wednesday, partly cloudy. A slight chance of showers late in the afternoon. Highs in the upper 50s. Chance of rain 20%. Wednesday night, partly cloudy with a slight chance of showers through the late overnight, then mostly cloudy toward daybreak. Lows in the lower 40s. Chance of rain 20%. For Thursday, partly cloudy. A slight chance of showers late in the afternoon. Highs in the upper 50s. Chance of rain 20%. Thursday night, partly cloudy through the late overnight, then clearing. Lows in the mid-40s. For Friday and Friday night, partly cloudy with a 30% chance of showers. Highs in the lower 60s. Lows in the upper 40s. Saturday, mostly sunny through early afternoon, then partly cloudy with a slight chance of showers late in the afternoon. Highs in the upper 60s. Chance of rain 20%. For Saturday night, mostly clear through the late overnight, then becoming partly cloudy. Lows around 50. Sunday, mostly sunny through early afternoon, then partly cloudy with a chance of showers late in the afternoon. Highs in the lower 70s. Chance of rain 30%. This is NOAA All Hazards Radio KEC 74 in Indianapolis. And now a look at your forecast for Indianapolis and central Indiana. Tonight, partly cloudy. Isolated showers through the late overnight. Not as cool with lows in the lower 50s. South winds around 10 miles an hour with gusts up to 20 miles an hour.

chance of rain 20%. For Monday, partly cloudy. Scattered showers and thunderstorms late in the afternoon. Warmer with highs in the mid-70s. Southwest winds 15 to 20 miles an hour with gusts up to 30 miles an hour. Chance of rain 50%. Monday night. Partly cloudy through the late overnight. Scattered thunderstorms. Scattered showers through the late overnight. Then numerous showers toward daybreak. Lows in the upper 50s. Southwest winds 10 to 15 miles an hour with gusts up to 25 miles an hour. Chance of rain 70%. For Tuesday, showers. A slight chance of thunderstorms through early afternoon, then a chance of thunderstorms late in the afternoon. Not as warm with highs in the mid-60s. Southwest winds 10 to 15 miles an hour, becoming west late in the afternoon. Gusts up to 25 miles an hour. Chance of rain near 100%. Once again, the forecast for tonight. Partly cloudy. Isolated showers through the late overnight. Not as cool with lows in the lower 50s. South winds around 10 miles an hour with gusts up to 20 miles an hour. Chance of rain 20%. Taking a look at the 3 through 7 day forecast for Indianapolis and central Indiana. Tuesday night. Mostly cloudy with showers through the late overnight, then partly cloudy with a chance of showers toward daybreak. Cooler with lows in the mid-40s. North winds 5 to 10 miles an hour with gusts up to 20 miles an hour. Chance of rain 90%. For Wednesday, partly cloudy. A slight chance of showers late in the afternoon. Highs in the upper 50s. Chance of rain 20%. Wednesday night, partly cloudy with a slight chance of showers through the late overnight, then mostly cloudy toward daybreak. Lows in the lower 40s. Chance of rain 20%. For Thursday, partly cloudy. A slight chance of showers late in the afternoon. Highs in the upper 50s. Chance of rain 20%. Thursday night, partly cloudy through the late overnight, then clearing. Lows in the mid-40s. For Friday and Friday night, partly cloudy with a 30% chance of showers. Highs in the lower 60s. Lows in the upper 40s. Saturday, mostly sunny through early afternoon, then partly cloudy with a slight chance of showers late in the afternoon. Highs in the upper 60s. Chance of rain 20%. For Saturday night, mostly clear through the late overnight, then becoming partly cloudy. Lows around 50. Sunday, mostly sunny through early afternoon, then partly cloudy with a chance of showers late in the afternoon. Highs in the lower 70s. Chance of rain 30%. The 8 to 14 day outlook for Monday, May 11th through Sunday, May 17th calls for temperatures to be below normal and precipitation to be near normal. Normal highs for the period are between 70 and 75 degrees, and normal lows are between 50 and 55. The normal precipitation total for the 7 days is around 1.20 inches. The ultraviolet index for Indianapolis on Monday will be 7. The Environmental Protection Agency categorizes an index of 7 as high exposure to ultraviolet radiation. At 7 p.m. at Indianapolis, it was cloudy. The temperature was 59 degrees, the dew point 38, and the relative humidity 45%. The wind was southwest at 14 miles an hour, gusting to 29. The barometric pressure was 29.87 inches and falling. Around central Indiana, it was partly sunny, with a temperature of 54 at Muncie and 60 at Shelbyville. It was cloudy, with a temperature of 59 at Anderson, 58 at Zionsville, and 59 at Eagle Creek Air Park. Elsewhere across Indiana, at Evansville, it was sunny, with a temperature of 67. It was mostly sunny, with a temperature of 57 at South Bend and 62 at Bloomington. It was cloudy, with a temperature of 49 at Fort Wayne, 61 at Lafayette, and 63 at Terre Haute. Just outside Indiana, it was mostly sunny, with a temperature of 68 at Chicago and 65 at Louisville. It was partly sunny, with a temperature of 66 at Champaign and 77 at St. Louis. It was cloudy, with a temperature of
49 at Dayton, and 59 at Cincinnati. Once again, at Indianapolis, it was 59 degrees with cloudy skies. The Indianapolis climate summary is of 7 p.m., May 3, 2026. So far today, the high temperature has been 64 degrees. The normal high is 70. So far today, the low temperature has been 36 degrees. The normal low is 50. No precipitation has fallen, which leaves the monthly total at 0.10 inches. This is 0.38 inches below the normal amount of 0.48 inches for May. The total precipitation for the year still stands at 14.09 inches, which is 0.03 inches above normal. No snow has fallen, which brings the monthly total to 0.0 inches. The total snowfall since July 1st still stands at 29.9 inches. The record high for tomorrow is 88, which last occurred in 1895, and the record low is 30, which occurred in 1976. Sunset tonight is at 8:41 p.m. Sunrise tomorrow is at 6:42 a.m. This is NOAA All Hazards Radio KEC 74 in Indianapolis. And now a look at your forecast for Indianapolis and central Indiana. Tonight, partly cloudy. Isolated showers through the late overnight. Not as cool with lows in the lower 50s. South winds around 10 miles an hour with gusts up to 20 miles an hour. Chance of rain 20%. For Monday, partly cloudy. Scattered showers and thunderstorms late in the afternoon. Warmer with highs in the mid-70s. Southwest winds 15 to 20 miles an hour with gusts up to 30 miles an hour. Chance of rain 50%. Monday night, partly cloudy through the late overnight. Scattered thunderstorms. Scattered showers through the late overnight, then numerous showers toward daybreak. Lows in the upper 50s. Southwest winds 10 to 15 miles an hour with gusts up to 25 miles an hour. Chance of rain 70%. For Tuesday, showers. A slight chance of thunderstorms through early afternoon, then a chance of thunderstorms late in the afternoon. Not as warm with highs in the mid-60s. Southwest winds 10 to 15 miles an hour, becoming west late in the afternoon. Gusts up to 25 miles an hour. Chance of rain near 100%. Once again, the forecast for tonight. Partly cloudy. Isolated showers through the late overnight. Not as cool with lows in the lower 50s. South winds around 10 miles an hour with gusts up to 20 miles an hour. Chance of rain 20%. Taking a look at the 3-7 day forecast for Indianapolis and central Indiana. Tuesday night. Mostly cloudy with showers through the late overnight, then partly cloudy with a chance of showers toward daybreak. Cooler with lows in the mid-40s. North winds 5 to 10 miles an hour with gusts up to 20 miles an hour. Chance of rain 90%. For Wednesday, partly cloudy. A slight chance of showers late in the afternoon. Highs in the upper 50s. Chance of rain 20%. Wednesday night, partly cloudy with a slight chance of showers through the late overnight, then mostly cloudy toward daybreak. Lows in the lower 40s. Chance of rain 20%. For Thursday, partly cloudy. A slight chance of showers late in the afternoon. Highs in the upper 50s. Chance of rain 20%. Thursday night, partly cloudy through the late overnight, then clearing. Lows in the mid-40s. For Friday and Friday night, partly cloudy with a 30% chance of showers. Highs in the lower 60s. Lows in the upper 40s. Saturday, mostly sunny through early afternoon, then partly cloudy with a slight chance of showers late in the afternoon. Highs in the upper 60s. Chance of rain 20%. For Saturday night, mostly clear through the late overnight, then becoming partly cloudy. Lows around 50. Sunday, mostly sunny through early afternoon, then partly cloudy with a chance of showers late in the afternoon. Highs in the lower 70s. Chance of rain 30%. The 8-14 day outlook for
Monday, May 11th through Sunday, May 17th, calls for temperatures to be below normal and precipitation to be near normal. Normal highs for the period are between 70 and 75 degrees, and normal lows are between 50 and 55. The normal precipitation total for the 7 days is around 1.20 inches. The ultraviolet index for Indianapolis on Monday will be 7. The Environmental Protection Agency categorizes an index of 7 as high exposure to ultraviolet radiation. At 7 p.m. at Indianapolis, it was cloudy. The temperature was 59 degrees, the dew point 38, and the relative humidity 45%. The wind was southwest at 14 miles an hour, gusting to 29. The barometric pressure was 29.87 inches and falling. Around central Indiana, it was partly sunny, with a temperature of 54 at Muncie and 60 at Shelbyville. It was cloudy, with a temperature of 59 at Anderson, 58 at Zionsville, and 59 at Eagle Creek Air Park. Elsewhere across Indiana, at Evansville, it was sunny, with a temperature of 67. It was mostly sunny, with a temperature of 57 at South Bend and 62 at Bloomington. It was cloudy, with a temperature of 49 at Fort Wayne, 61 at Lafayette, and 63 at Terre Haute. Just outside Indiana, it was mostly sunny, with a temperature of 68 at Chicago and 65 at Louisville. It was partly sunny, with a temperature of 66 at Champaign and 77 at St. Louis. It was cloudy, with a temperature of 49 at Dayton and 59 at Cincinnati. Once again, at Indianapolis, it was 59 degrees with cloudy skies. The current time is 7:38 p.m. Eastern Daylight Time. The Indianapolis climate summary is of 7 p.m., May 3, 2026. So far today, the high temperature has been 64 degrees. The normal high is 70. So far today, the low temperature has been 36 degrees. The normal low is 50. No precipitation has fallen, which leaves the monthly total at 0.10 inches. This is 0.38 inches below the normal amount of 0.48 inches for May. The total precipitation for the year still stands at 14.09 inches, which is 0.03 inches above normal. No snow has fallen, which brings the monthly total to 0.0 inches. The total snowfall since July 1st still stands at 29.9 inches. The record high for tomorrow is 88, which last occurred in 1895, and the record low is 30, which occurred in 1976. Sunset tonight is at 8:41 p.m. Sunrise tomorrow is at 6:42 a.m. This is NOAA All Hazards Radio KEC 74 in Indianapolis. And now a look at your forecast for Indianapolis and central Indiana. Tonight, partly cloudy. Isolated showers through the late overnight. Not as cool with lows in the lower 50s. South winds around 10 miles an hour with gusts up to 20 miles an hour. Chance of rain 20%. For Monday, partly cloudy. Scattered showers and thunderstorms late in the afternoon. Warmer with highs in the mid-70s. Southwest winds 15 to 20 miles an hour with gusts up to 30 miles an hour. Chance of rain 50%. Monday night, partly cloudy through the late overnight. Scattered thunderstorms. Scattered showers through the late overnight, then numerous showers toward daybreak. Lows in the upper 50s. Southwest winds 10 to 15 miles an hour with gusts up to 25 miles an hour. Chance of rain 70%. For Tuesday, showers. A slight chance of thunderstorms through early afternoon, then a chance of thunderstorms late in the afternoon. Not as warm with highs in the mid-60s. Southwest winds 10 to 15 miles an hour, becoming west late in the afternoon. Gusts up to 25 miles an hour. Chance of rain near 100%. Once again, the forecast for tonight. Partly cloudy. Isolated showers through the late overnight. Not as cool with lows in the lower 50s. South winds around 10 miles an hour with gusts up to 20 miles an hour. Chance of rain 20%. Taking a look at the 3 through 7 day forecast for Indianapolis and central Indiana. Tuesday night.
Mostly cloudy with showers through the late overnight, then partly cloudy with a chance of showers toward daybreak. Cooler with lows in the mid-40s. North winds 5 to 10 miles an hour with gusts up to 20 miles an hour. Chance of rain 90%. For Wednesday, partly cloudy. A slight chance of showers late in the afternoon. Highs in the upper 50s. Chance of rain 20%. Wednesday night, partly cloudy with a slight chance of showers through the late overnight, then mostly cloudy toward daybreak. Lows in the lower 40s. Chance of rain 20%. For Thursday, partly cloudy. A slight chance of showers late in the afternoon. Highs in the upper 50s. Chance of rain 20%. Thursday night, partly cloudy through the late overnight, then clearing. Lows in the mid-40s. For Friday and Friday night, partly cloudy with a 30% chance of showers. Highs in the lower 60s. Lows in the upper 40s. Saturday, mostly sunny through early afternoon, then partly cloudy with a slight chance of showers late in the afternoon. Highs in the upper 60s. Chance of rain 20%. For Saturday night, mostly clear through the late overnight, then becoming partly cloudy. Lows around 50. Sunday, mostly sunny through early afternoon, then partly cloudy with a chance of showers late in the afternoon. Highs in the lower 70s. Chance of rain 30%. Now here is the hazardous weather outlook for central Indiana. For the period tonight, no hazardous weather is expected at this time. And now the extended outlook for the period Monday through Saturday. Thunderstorms are possible at times Monday through Tuesday. It is too soon to determine if these storms will be severe. Spotter information statement, spotter activation is not anticipated. The 8 to 14 day outlook for Monday, May 11th through Sunday, May 17th, calls for temperatures to be below normal and precipitation to be near normal. Normal highs for the period are between 70 and 75 degrees, and normal lows are between 50 and 55. The normal precipitation total for the 7 days is around 1.20 inches. The ultraviolet index for Indianapolis on Monday will be 7. The Environmental Protection Agency categorizes an index of 7 as high exposure to ultraviolet radiation. At 7 p.m. at Indianapolis, it was cloudy. The temperature was 59 degrees, the dew point 38, and the relative humidity 45%. The wind was southwest at 14 miles an hour, gusting to 29. The barometric pressure was 29.87 inches and falling. Around central Indiana, it was partly sunny, with a temperature of 54 at Muncie and 60 at Shelbyville. It was cloudy, with a temperature of 59 at Anderson, 58 at Zionsville, and 59 at Eagle Creek Air Park. Elsewhere across Indiana, at Evansville, it was sunny, with a temperature of 67. It was mostly sunny, with a temperature of 57 at South Bend, and 62 at Bloomington. It was cloudy, with a temperature of 49 at Fort Wayne, 61 at Lafayette, and 63 at Terre Haute. Just outside Indiana, it was mostly sunny, with a temperature of 68 at Chicago, and 65 at Louisville. It was partly sunny, with a temperature of 66 at Champaign and 77 at St. Louis. It was cloudy, with a temperature of 49 at Dayton and 59 at Cincinnati. Once again, at Indianapolis, it was 59 degrees with cloudy skies. The Indianapolis climate summary is of 7 p.m., May 3, 2026. So far today, the high temperature has been 64 degrees. The normal high is 70. So far today, the low temperature has been 36 degrees. The normal low is 50. No precipitation has fallen, which leaves the monthly total at 0.10 inches. This is 0.38 inches below the normal amount of 0.48 inches for May. The total precipitation for the year still stands at 14.09 inches, which is 0.03 inches above normal. No snow has fallen, which brings the monthly total to 0.0 inches. The total snowfall since July 1st still stands at 29.9 inches.
The record high for tomorrow is 88, which last occurred in 1895, and the record low is 30, which occurred in 1976. Sunset tonight is at 8:41 p.m. Sunrise tomorrow is at